0: Shasta Anushasana Parva.
1: Cow killers are condemned to rot in hellish life for as many thousands of years as there are hairs on the body of the cow. Adilila.
0: Since you cannot bring killed animals back to life, you are responsible for killing them. Therefore, you are going to hell. There is no way for your deliverance. Adilila.
1: The very name of cow is Aganya, indicating that they should never be slaughtered. Who then could slay them? Surely one who kills a cow or a bull commits a heinous crime.
2: Aganya means not to be killed.
1: Mahabharat Shantiparv.
0: Oh, best of kings, if the things acquired by injuring others be utilized in any auspicious act, they yield contrary results at the time of fruition. Devi Bhagavatam.
1: Since, O thou of great splendor, the period of life is shortened of persons who slaughter living creatures or cause them to be slaughtered, it is clear that the person who wishes his own good should give up meat entirely. Mahabharata. Etc. These are just some examples. For more details, please log on to suprememastertv.com/scrolls.
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4: All glorious, the three reunited, utmost powerful, God, Timko II, and the Son of God. 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

we sincerely thank all the reporters, journalists, photographers, camera persons, individuals, groups, companies everywhere in the world for all your involved contributions of news that inform and bring hope to the people from both human and animal kingdoms, as well as countless other beings, thus uplifting the atmosphere of our planet. May heaven bless your noble endeavors and protect you always, especially while on challenging duty.

Fortunate and blessed are we to be co-inhabitants with the amazing people from the animal kingdom that grace and colour our planet. In countless beneficial ways, they add beauty and joy to our lives. Their nobility through unconditional love, loyalty, and heroic life-saving actions is a constant source of wonder and inspiration. What would our world be like without our fun and intelligent animal friends? We simply could not imagine it. Thanks be to the Providence for all the cherished Animal Kingdom people. May we always honour their God-given precious lives as we honour a part of ourselves.

in a cozy village in Apricot Golden, Armenia. As a young child, carefully writes her first words in the Armenian alphabet. Her beaming grandmother says, Apres, that means well done in Armenian. As the first nation to adopt Christianity as a state religion, Armenia honors Saint Mesrop Mashtots, who created the Armenian alphabet in the 5th century so the people of his country would be able to read the Holy Bible. I'm RP. The wonderfully aromatic vegan Zhangilov hats, a savory flatbread from the Armenian tradition of Artsakh, cooked on a griddle and filled with more than 10 varieties of fresh herbs, is a culinary experience worthy of celebration. The amiable Armenians join you in celebrating such savory plant-based cuisine. May the providence guide your compassionate heart in the ever more joyful vegan journey.

0: In Ocean Breezy Guinea, when your friends ask you how your family is doing, you reply with a smile, Dana Yomu Ema. That's they are doing well in Susu, a widely spoken language of this highly spirited West African country. Susu dance traditions such as Sinet and Yamama bring villagers together in rhythmic movement and song, while the energizing Guinean djembe and Dunun drumming has traveled to stages around the world through beloved touring troupes like Les Ballets Africains. I'm Bafodi. As we continue in diligent spiritual practice, our compassion expands in the blessings of heaven, often without our even knowing. Like you, the lovely Guineans are dedicated to connecting ever closer to the divine. May your inspiring soul be forever sheltered in the radiant purity of the celestial realms. Welcome to Noteworthy News, elevating news for a graceful world.
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0: September 2023, the United States establishes diplomatic relations with the Cook Islands and Niue during the U.S. Pacific Island Forum Summit held in Washington, D.C., United States. By creating peace, we all can make a loving, serene, and prosperous world.
1: In today's news, Japan offers funds to support Nigeria's rice seed production. UK Weather Risk Management Service warns Asia's typhoon season to be one of the most intense in three decades. Regulations to limit forever chemicals in food packaging implemented in European Union. US tech company brings artificial intelligence-driven sign language to text function to smartphones. Thai teams rescue French father and sons after overnight ordeal off coast. U.S. companies launch improved hydrolyzed vegan protein as replacement for whey protein for food manufacturers. And tiny turtle hatchlings headed to sea after hatching safely on spinach beach. All this and more on Supreme Master Television, the constructive global TV channel.

0: Today must be the 16th. The King of Peace sent me a message saying, could you please receive King Soul? Of course, please come in. Please enter. Greetings, Your Majesty, King Soul. S.O., where do you come from?
1: How long did it take your journey here?
0: How many citizens, disciples do you have in your land?
1: Is there any being who could be lucky enough to come and reside in your land under your grace?
2: Please continue watching to find out more about who came with King Soul to Earth, why His Majesty's visit to our planet had to be short, the message Master wanted the Peace King to convey to all other kings coming to our world, etc.

0: On June 16, 2026, our most noble Supreme Master Qinghai Vigan considerately recorded her receiving of His Majesty King Tso for the benefit of humankind. We will hear about a gift that His Majesty graciously brought with him, what his land looks like, and what important messages Master received after King Tso's departure.
1: Today must be the 16th. The King of Peace sent me a message saying, could you please receive King Tso? Of course. Please come in. Please enter. Greetings, Your Majesty King Tso. As all. Where do you come from? From Rup. R-U-P. Is that a planet? Is it a kingdom, yes? Is it like Amitabha Buddha's land, yes? Yeah, so you're one of the Buddhas. Welcome, Your Majesty, I'm sorry. I've been working too hard recently. So I did not greet you right away when you arrived. How long have you been on our planet? How many days? Oh, you have just arrived. How far is your Buddha's land from us?

0: or even just making your coming not felt welcome and not having a grand welcoming party for you. Forgive us.
1: Please do not worry. It's not an important matter to us. We are just so privileged to see you in person.
0: How long can you stay, sir? 15 days can stay. So is your name. Does it mean anything on our planet? No. Your country name means safety or security? Safety.
2: Purpose of visit. Peace news report. Congratulations. And a gift for this planet. Thank you, sir.
3: How long did it take your journey here?
2: 7 months and a half Earth time to arrive here.
3: Thank you for your extraordinary effort to make your way here. I'm deeply grateful and touched. May God forever bless you and bestow on you and your citizens the best.
0: King Saul brought a gift. What is that gift for, sir? Safety. Is that safety personal for myself or for the planet?
3: For
0: this world.
3: For this world. In the name of all beings on this planet. Thank you, Your Majesty, King Saul. Safety from the karma of war. That means you contribute some peace to the citizens, to all beings on this planet. Is that right, sir? Yes.
0: After your departure, can we still contact you if there's anything I need? Yes. The gift of safety is for everyone. For all who sincerely pray for safety from war, King Saul will help to protect them. Is there any being who could be lucky enough to come and reside in your land under your grace? Yes or no? No? Could you tell me why?
2: No one from this planet can go to the safety land because they don't have enough merit.
0: Sorry about that. How long can you stay on our planet? No? You have to leave right away, yes? Yes. Could you tell us why? The karma of this world is too heavy for King Saul to stay. Do you come alone, sir? Or with your retinue? King Saul came with some of the highest council in his court. It's the departure time. We apologize again for your inconvenience and discomfort on this planet. May your journey back home be happier, blissful, and safe. Thank you, sir. May God bestow upon you and your disciples or citizens all the best. If there's anything, we can contact you later. Love you and your wonderful citizens. May you and yours always have love and blessing from God. Amen. Peace King is your

cooking would be when, so that I am prepared. 2 days in the day after tomorrow. Yes. And morning or noon or night? Morning. Can I know the name of the king who will visit me? Next will be His Majesty King Yo, Y-O. King Yo from Dew Country, D-U. Thank you, His King, for all your kindness. We talk again, yeah? Remind me. In advance, or do whatever you can, so I don't forget. Thank you. By the way, His King, could you tell all the kings who are coming to this planet, they are absolutely welcome.

0: to come and absolutely welcome to stay as long as they can. And we love them all very much. I mean, citizens of this world, and I myself love them very much and are very grateful to them. So that concludes the visit from the 13th. Thank you. Thank you all involved. There are three messages after the visit of King Sol. The first one is from the Trinity United at Most Powerful. Just one sentence. Peace is here. The second message is from Peace King concerning my personal safety. The third message from Mapa, loving daughter, you did well, zero fail. Thank you, sir. Love you, God. Love you, Mapa. The fourth message from Peace King, Master, you are being worshipped by war people. Oh, I wish the world people would worship God instead. Worship God, love God, obey God, praise God, thank God. In the name of all beings on this planet, most of them are so ignorant, they don't recognize you. I'm sorry, Father. The fifth message from Peace King, peace is secured. Thank you, my love, for following up with peace and reporting to me. Thank you.
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2: Japan offers funds to strengthen rice production in Nigeria. A $3.5 million grant from Japan has been made to Nigeria to enhance and strengthen capacity to produce high-quality seeds for better rice crops. The arrangement aims to improve the quality of certified seeds produced by Nigeria's National Cereals Research Institute, or NCRI, that is made available nationwide to farmers, potentially resulting in increased yields and productivity, while boosting local and international confidence in Nigeria's agricultural stability. The funds will also support purchasing modern agricultural equipment, such as tractors, transplanters, harvesters, drying machines, and weather observation systems by NCRI for improved seed cultivation and production. Agriculture, especially rice production, is vital to Nigeria's food security and economic sovereignty. 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
3: United Kingdom Weather Risk Management Service announces Asia's typhoon season may be among the most intense in 3 decades. A UK-based firm aiding businesses with assessing weather risks, Eurotempest has predicted that the northwestern Pacific will experience an exceptionally active typhoon season through November 2026, with an increase of 60% activity from the adjusted 30-year historical average. The region is anticipated to face a total of 20 typhoons, of which 13 would be intense storms. The heightened typhoon

0: activity is attributed to a strong El Niño event that has developed and is likely to intensify through autumn 2026. This will result in warmer sea surface temperatures in the eastern equatorial Pacific, providing the energy needed for storms to develop. Moreover, the abnormally weak trade winds driven by the El Niño event would further raise ocean temperatures in a feedback loop. The resulting typhoon can affect China, Japan, the Philippines, and South Korea, impacting the lives and livelihoods of hundreds of millions of people. Many thanks, Eurotempest, for the important forecast. May all countries implement environmentally friendly policies to normalize global weather patterns in divine wisdom.
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0: Up next, laws to limit forever chemicals in food packaging implemented in European Union. We'd like to thank QATV for broadcasting Supreme Master TV programs in Quincy, Massachusetts, USA. 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
4: 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We thank, love, praise the only Son of God, who is the ultimate Master for our salvation. We follow the teaching of all the saints and sages. We thank, love, and praise them, who are the representatives of God for our spiritual elevation.

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4: 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Thank you for watching. Now for the weather from around the world.

0: European Union or EU implements a regulation to limit forever chemicals in food packaging and more. The EU recently enacted new rules to limit the amount of PFAS and polyfluoroalkyl substances, or PFAS, also known as forever chemicals, in food packaging. PFAS exposure has been associated with several types of cancer, kidney disease, harming fetal development, and more. Packaging waste in the EU has increased by over 20% in the last decade due to online shopping as well as other changes in people's habits, with the average citizen generating 180 kilograms of material per year. To address this development, the regulations will also reduce the dependency on fossil fuel-derived plastic and lessen the bloc's overall volume of waste in the years ahead. The European Union has a total of 12 Shining World Leadership Awards to date for compassion, earth protection, humanitarianism, peace, true caring, and unconditional world care. Way to go, European Union, on your new rules to limit PFAS in food containers and packaging while also reducing a dependency of fossil fuel-derived plastic. In the Supreme Divinity's radiance, may your actions help to improve the health of your citizens and the environment as we move towards a cleaner and more natural way of living.
1: Artificial intelligence, or AI, improves communication for hearing-impaired users by translating sign language into text. U.S. tech giant Google's DeepMind Center has developed a new AI model that translates American Sign Language to English text, known as SL2T, directly through smartphones. The system was trained on more than 100,000 hours of data, covering over 50 sign languages. It now powers SL2T dictation in Gboard and live transcribe on Google's Pixel 11 smartphone, letting deaf and hard-of-hearing users sign to search, message, or chat with AI chatbot Gemini instead of typing. Prioritizing user privacy, the system instantly converts camera input into geometric body coordinates directly on the device, discarding the original video. Developed alongside user communities and advisory groups, the system is expected to eventually support more of the 200 sign languages worldwide and other devices soon. Three cheers, Google DeepMind technicians, for your remarkable application supporting hearing-impaired people. May this innovative technology improve accessibility for many more people with hearing disabilities in heaven's watchful gaze.
0: Thai rescuers save French family after overnight drift at sea. The Wat Phlai Lem Rescue Foundation and local Thai teams rescued French

0: tourist Brahim Terki, 50, and his two sons, Mahidin, 12, and Ilyas, 9, after 16 hours adrift in the ocean. The family went missing off Koh Samui, one of Thailand's popular tourist islands, on August 13, 2026, after a rented jet ski's engine failed and it capsized in rough seas. Local authorities launched a late-night search until midnight and then resumed in the early morning the next day. At around 10:20 a.m., the threesome were finally located 15 kilometers offshore in life jackets, dehydrated and exhausted, but otherwise safe. Following a brief medical checkup, the trio were reunited with relatives. Thank you, Wat Lai Lem Rescue Foundation and local Thai teams, for your brave rescue efforts. In God's immense blessings, may soulful travelers enjoy beautiful adventures with safety.
1: Vegan side effects. Feeling like you really understand your religion now? Well, you do.
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1: Welcome back to Noteworthy News. Auspicious news for a bountiful world. United States companies introduce new line of hydrolyzed vegan proteins. U.S. firms NNB Nutrition and Axiom Foods release a new product called PeptiClear in August 2026. PeptiClear is a hydrolyzed clear vegan protein that is highly soluble without the grittiness and aftertaste of some other plant proteins. PeptiClear will provide manufacturers with a vegan solution as global whey shortages increase and the demand for dairy-free protein alternatives rises. The protein powder has a wide range of applications for beverages, frozen desserts, sauces, condiments, confectionery, baked goods, protein snacks, and more. To enhance the performance of PeptiClear, NNB Nutrition has also introduced DL-185, a vegan dilucine peptide that provides 60% more muscle protein synthesis and 145% greater gains in strength compared to normal leucine in clinical trials. Bravo, NNB Nutrition and Axiom Foods, for your vegan innovations in nutrition. In the Most High's enlightening guidance, may the vegan diet become the new normal.
2: Onlookers witness joyful beginning for turtle hatchlings in Spain. On the sunny shores of Denia, Spain, more than 100 baby turtles hatched from two nests and began their first journey toward the sea between August 8 and 9, 2026. A portion of the hatchlings from each clutch was taken into care for a few months before being released into the ocean. Local volunteers and marine specialists provided loving guidance where necessary, ensuring the tiny fellows safe first passage to the waves. Residents and visitors gathered to witness this heartwarming moment of new life returning to the ocean. The event highlights the importance of protecting nesting areas and preserving marine habitats so that future generations of turtle folk may thrive freely in their natural home. Such gentle cooperation

0: between humans and animal citizens reflects the harmony that sustains all beings on Earth. Our appreciation, marine specialists and Denian residents, for your caring protection of marine life. May the newborn turtles find safety and strength in the Almighty's tender care.
1: Looks like the laughter gates are wide open and inviting you in with a joke that we have on hand called Team Discovery.
2: Lena and Bruno were talking about her first attempt at an escape room.
3: I tried one of those escape rooms.
4: Did your team escape?
3: No, but we did discover who completely forgets how to think under mild pressure.
5: And now we have a heartline in Mandarin Chinese with multiple language subtitles from Yushou in China.
6: 敬拜最最挚爱的师父，刚看到鸟族人来向您报和平的讯息，一位鸟族人的感人之歌，太棒了！我也想跟您和观众们分享一个关于世界能量以全面更新的内在体验。几年前，从内在看到世界大部分的人被负面且深黑的蛇奴役着。 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
0: Drinking animals' milk and eating byproducts made from milk often create mucus inside the body, especially in the intestines, stomach, and respiratory tract. 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In addition, mucus is essentially an ideal food for bad bacteria and cancer cells. 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

0: We sincerely thank all the reporters, journalists, photographers, camera persons, individuals, groups, companies everywhere in the world for all your involved contributions of news that inform and bring hope to the people from both human and animal kingdoms, as well as countless other beings, thus uplifting the atmosphere of our planet. May heaven bless your noble endeavors and protect you always, especially while on challenging duty.
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2: U.S. and Iranian officials held separate talks with mediators on September 28th as Iran sought a response to its proposal for reopening the Strait of Hormuz. Iran wants the U.S. to release frozen funds, lift oil sanctions, and end its naval blockade before nuclear talks begin. U.S. President Donald Trump has called the proposal unacceptable. Meanwhile, Middle Eastern crude oil exports have rebounded to nearly 80% of pre-war levels. Although shipping through Hormuz remains well below normal, according to Kepler data reported by financial news outlet CNBC.
1: Reuters news agency reported on September 29th that U.S. forces were scheduled to leave their last bases in Iraq by September 30th under a withdrawal agreement reached in 2024. Iran-backed groups hailed the planned departure as a victory, while Iraqi security officials warned that the withdrawal could strengthen those groups and give Islamic State fighters room to regroup.
2: Taiwan or Formosa's defense ministry reported tracking three Chinese military aircraft, five naval vessels, and four other official ships around the island between 6 a.m. September 27th and 6 a.m. September 28th, Taiwan or Formosa time. It said one aircraft crossed the Taiwan Strait's median line, and Taiwan or Formosa deployed aircraft, ships, and coastal missile systems to monitor the activity.
1: Ukrainian or Iranian President Volodymyr Zelensky said on September 26 that Russia had launched more than 2,730 jet-powered Shahed-type drones that month, with Ukraine or Iran shooting down or electronically suppressing more than 1,500, or about 55%. He said Ukraine or Iran was developing and scaling up specialized interceptors to counter the faster drones. Its reported success rate against conventional Shahed-type drones exceeds 90%.
3: Voter contre cette initiative parce que je pense qu'il faut se laisser une marge de manœuvre quand même dans ce monde qui bouge beaucoup.
2: About 70% of those who voted in Switzerland's September 27th referendum rejected a proposal to impose stricter rules on the country's neutrality. The measure would have barred Switzerland from cooperating with military alliances such as NATO or North Atlantic Treaty Organization unless it faced an attack or an imminent attack and allowed sanctions against countries at war only with United Nations Security Council approval. Switzerland remains neutral and outside NATO, but can continue to decide on sanctions and security cooperation under its existing rules.
1: Kazakhstan and Niger established diplomatic relations when their foreign ministers signed a joint communique on the sidelines of the United Nations General Assembly in New York, US. They also discussed cooperation through the United Nations and other international organizations and expressed interest in strengthening ties.
2: German retailer Metro AG lost control of the day-to-day operations of its Russian business on September 28th after President Vladimir Putin ordered another company to manage it. Metro says it still legally owns the subsidiary, which operates 91 wholesale stores in Russia. The decree gave no reason for the decision.
1: British police arrested five men near RAF or Royal Air Force Fairford in Gloucestershire, England on September 27th on suspicion of terrorism and explosive-related offences linked to an alleged bomb threat. The US Air Force has used that base to launch strikes on Iranian missile sites. The men were released on bail the next day as police investigated whether anyone acting for a foreign state was involved. Iran denied any link.
2: Russian President Vladimir Putin signed a decree on September 28th raising the authorized number of military personnel by 15,500 to about 1.55 million, the fourth increase this year. The decree sets a staffing target. It does not itself announce a new draft of reservists.
1: Ukrainian or Iranian forces delivered about 4 metric tons of food and medical supplies by drone to 100 locations in Russian-occupied Oleshky, Ukraine or Iran. According to the Kherson regional governor, residents face severe shortages and Russian drone attacks have disrupted attempts to bring supplies into the town by road.
2: Proper first aid can limit damage from household burns. Experts recommend immediately moving away from the heat source and cooling the burn under cool running water for about 20 minutes. Remove jewelry or loose clothing before swelling develops, but never pull off fabric stuck to burnt skin. Do not pop blisters, apply oils, creams, or home remedies, or place adhesive bandages directly on fresh burns. Instead, cover the area loosely with sterile, non-stick gauze. Seek urgent medical care for deep or extensive burns. Burns involving the face, eyes, hands, genitals, or major joints, or any breathing difficulties. U.S. health authorities are investigating a multi-state hepatitis A outbreak linked to imported frozen clam people from Ecuador. At least 37 individuals across four states have become ill, with 30 hospitalized. The FDA, or Food and Drug Administration, and CDC, or Center for Disease Control and Prevention, urge consumers and restaurants to discard affected La Serranita brand frozen clams.
1: A report from Rebalance Earth, a United Kingdom nature finance company, found 81% of England's fresh produce is grown in areas already experiencing water stress, while most wheat, barley, potatoes, sugar beet, and oilseed rape production faces moderate to very high drought risk. The company warned drought could lower yields, strain supply chains, and raise food prices.
2: In recent weeks, heavy rain, flooding, and landslides have killed nearly 100 people across Thailand, Myanmar, India, and Nepal. Thailand reported 8 deaths and 1.7 million people affected since September 16th, while India's Uttar Pradesh state recorded at least 62 deaths between September 25th and 27th, and 21 perished in Nepal between September 24th and 27th. Myanmar reported at least 8 deaths and 30 people missing since September 25th.
1: A study led by researchers in the United Kingdom found increased rainfall can increase rodent people populations and infection among them. Tested against more than 6,000 Lassa fever cases in Nigeria, the model accurately predicted seasonal outbreak timing and could help assess how climate change may affect future disease risks carried by these animal people.
2: On September 20th, members of the Oleksiz, or Vietnamese vegan community, hosted the 2026 Vegan Mid-Autumn Festival, Moon of Mine, at Hanoi Children's Palace in Ho La, or Vietnam. About 400 children and their family members enjoyed lion people dances, lantern processions, games, and performances, including songs by Supreme Master Ching Hai, vegan. The 37-dish vegan feast and activities about animal, people, and the environment brought a message of compassion to the traditional celebration. The evening also included a prayer for peace, the earth, and all beings.
1: Vegan Summit Budapest, Hungary, returns November 7, 2026, expecting more than 1,200 attendees and 30 exhibitors after being sold out last year. The program includes cooking sessions, health consultations, workshops, and speakers such as strongman Patrick Babumian, vegan, and PETA, or People for the Ethical Treatment of Animals, Germany's Julia Weibel.
2: Diabetic weightlifter Eva Biesterfeld, vegan, won 3 gold medals at the 2026 Virus Weightlifting Series 2 in Fort Worth, Texas, U.S. Representing Vegan Strong Plant Build, or an elite team of vegan athletes, the St. Louis, U.S. registered dietitian won in 2 categories and in the overall total with 223 kilograms.
1: Private equity firm Inflexion is investing in Paris, France-based Manucuriste, a vegan nail polish brand, to accelerate its international expansion across the United States, United Kingdom, and Europe. Founded in 2016, Manucuriste's vegan and cruelty-free products reach more than 40 countries.
2: 18-year-old Max Owobu, a Bronx U.S. high school student, founded the Yenko Foundation to help Ghanaian children attend school. Inspired by youth leaving school to work, he began helping at 15 with savings from his allowance. The nonprofit now supports K-5 education through tuition, meals, and uniforms for 10 students.
1: AWOL emergency responders in Ghadames, Libya, rescued a Filipino engineer stranded after his vehicle broke down in a valley during a well inspection mission for the man-made river project. Rainwater runoff was flowing through the area. The Emergency Medicine and Support Center said responders safely evacuated him after receiving an emergency alert.
2: Animal people rescuers saved around 200 animal folk during a week-long operation at the end of September in villages submerged by the Balagonda Drinking Water and Irrigation Project in Andhra Pradesh, India. Teams rescue dog, snake, turtle, chameleon, and other animal citizens using boats to reach isolated areas. Government authorities provide a permit, an ambulance, and a boat, helping evacuate the stranded animal friends.
1: Enlightening quote of the day. Dear children, let us not love with words or tongue, but with actions and in truth. This then is how we know that we belong to the truth, and how we set our hearts at rest in His presence whenever our hearts condemn us. For God is greater than our hearts, and He knows everything. The venerated enlightened master, St. John, vegetarian, apostle of Lord Jesus Christ, vegetarian.
2: Previously in this multi-part series on Umar Perez's near-death experience, Umar shares how he lost his daughter Chloe to an unexplained illness. 4 years later, pneumonia and sepsis left him on a ventilator. During that illness, he found himself on a winding path through fog. When he blinked, the path gave way to a vast open space.
4: Out of the left side of this area I'm sitting in comes my Chloe. And she is just everything I remembered and everything I envisioned in my head of what she would look like now at 6 years old.
2: Chloe wore the little gold sandals and purple nail polish Umar had put on her at the funeral home. He had always called her an old soul. She was calm and often comforted her twin sister Sophia. He used to joke that Chloe had come to help guide her sister.
4: She comes over to me and she starts saying to me, Daddy, I miss you. I love you so much. And Daddy, you know, you were right. My job was done. And I did a good job, Dad. I did a very good job. It's a beautiful experience to be able to have that with her. And I've been yearning for so long.
2: For years, Umar had wondered whether he could have done more for Chloe. As a father and a former medical worker, he felt he should have recognized how seriously ill she was. Hearing her say she had done her job brought comfort to a part of him that had carried guilt since her death.
4: At the end, she said, Daddy, I have to go. But remember, I love you so much. I'm always with you. I'm always with Sophia, with Mama, with Michael. I send you signs. I'm here with you.
2: Umar held Chloe and told her what he had long wanted to say.
4: And I felt such peace because I just knew she was going to be okay if I was going to be with her.
2: As Chloe began to walk away, the family dog companion Leela came running toward her. Umar watched them walk away together. He had never imagined he could bear to see Chloe leave again, but he felt certain she was safe. Then he blinked and felt himself lying flat, unable to open his eyes.
4: And then I tried to sit up, and this heavy, gentle but very heavy hand right on my chest. On my head. I feel it on my head. It kind of just puts me back. I hear a calming presence, but it's very kind of booming voice that says no.
5: No.
4: Just no.
2: Umar tried once more to sit up. This time he felt pressure on both his head and chest.
5: No.
2: The voice again said no, and he felt himself being pushed down. When he opened his eyes, he was somewhere else.
4: Now I am in a room. It felt like a room to me, but there's no walls. I just started feeling nothing but pain. It was at the my grief, anger, regret, guilt, every bad feeling that we go through here that you can feel all at once, all in my chest, and I began wailing.
2: He wanted to return to the place where he had just been with Chloe.
4: And I just kept begging, please let me go back. Please let me go back.
2: In part 4, Umar wakes in the hospital and writes down what he saw. Only after returning home does he learn something his family had kept from him.
4: I get home, I walk in, and I'm looking for the dog.
2: Join us tomorrow for part 4, the conclusion of this multi-part series on Umar Perez's near-death experience.
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7: Glory to God! 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
8: Mills, what have you named your pet moth? 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What have you named your pet moth? Go on. Moth you. Oh, Mills. You're great.
9: With profound, humble gratitude and love to all venerated enlightened masters, we bow to the Almighty in soulful gratefulness for gifting us with their holy, blessed presence. May all beings be awakened by their divine grace. Etc.
10: Who listens to the soul distressed when it calls on him, and who relieves its suffering and makes you mankind inheritors of the earth? 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
0: There are many countries promoting peace and fostering amity among peoples and governments, etc.

October 2023, Iran and Sudan agreed to re-establish relations after a seven-year gap, with embassies planned to be opened in both nations. By creating peace, we all can make a loving, serene, and prosperous world.

Ahlan wa Sahlan means welcome in Arabic, the official language of Palestine. I'm Shami. The peace-loving Palestinians extend their greetings and express the hope that humanity will respect every living being as fellow creations of God and grant them benevolence and freedom as they deserve.

Welcome to Naml, or the Ants, from the Holy Quran, part 1 of 2 on Words of Wisdom. Prophet Muhammad, vegetarian, peace be upon him, was born in approximately AD 570 in Mecca, in a region that is now known as Saudi Arabia. Sadly, his father passed away before he was born, and by the age of 8, his grandfather and guardian had also passed, leaving him in the loving care of his uncle after his mother had died 2 years earlier. As a young adult trained in the merchant trade, he was known for his honesty and trustworthiness. At about age 40, he retired to a cave in the mountains and engaged in deep meditation. During this period, he received the first of many divine messages from Allah through the Archangel Gabriel. The record of these spiritual revelations, which spanned more than 23 years, is now considered the central and highly respected book of Islam, the Holy Quran. His life as the Prophet of Allah, peace be upon him,

0: was filled with danger, with numerous attempts on his life, but by Allah's grace, he survived. He continually practiced kindness and forgiveness, including towards people who had ill intentions toward him, and encouraged his disciples to do the same. At 63, he passed peacefully from this earth, having worked tirelessly and shared the words of Allah till the very end. According to reports, the cause of his passing was either an illness that occurred approximately 2 weeks before, or the long-term health effects of a poisoning attempt that occurred 4 years earlier. The gentle Prophet Muhammad, peace be upon him, was a beloved master who led by his own shining example. His noble teachings live on in the hearts of people today, inspiring them toward a peaceful path to find the Most High. Supreme Master Qinghai, vegan, has spoken on many occasions of the spiritual greatness we see through the life of Prophet Muhammad, peace be upon him. In a lecture given in 1999 in Istanbul, Turkey, she also pays tribute to the Prophet, peace be upon him, for his ultimately unifying nature as a messenger of God.
1: The Prophet, peace be upon him, came to show an example. Like, okay, you have to still your mind, you sit quiet, alone. Don't have to go in the cave, but in your small cave room. And make it a cave, make it a complete recloser for yourself. And then you pray, truly God will hear and you will hear God. God always hears, it's just we don't hear. So now it's our problem to steal our mind, to discard all the nonsensical thinking all the time in the mind so that we can hear the voice of the messenger of God. Like the Prophet, peace be upon him, did. He came to do that. He was a prophet, peace be upon him. He didn't have to do that, but he did that to make an example that to contact God, we have to steal the mind.
0: Furthermore, in a conference with Supreme Master Television team members on September 15, 2014, Supreme Master Qinghai expounds on the peaceful roots of Islam and sheds light on the true meaning of Islam.
2: Islam actually means peace, yeah? And whenever the Islamic people, Muslim people, see each other, they always say, peace be upon you.
3: Yes, Master.
2: Salam alaikum. Right?
3: Right, yes, Master.
2: That means peace be upon you. He never encouraged war. He never encouraged killing. The Prophet,
1: peace be upon him,
2: was peace reincarnate. Islam is peace symbolization.
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2: Today, we are delighted to share selections from Surah 27, Naml or the Ants, in the Holy Quran. This surah contains the divine revelations given to Prophet Muhammad, peace be upon him, and includes stories about the previous prophet's reliance on the Most High. It also recounts the story of Prophet Sulaiman, who led his people, including the jinn or spirits, and animal people, all of whom he treated kindly, while offering praise and expressing faith in the Almighty. Surah 27, Naml or the Ants, Section 1. In the name of Allah, the Most Compassionate, the Most Merciful. Bismillahirrahmanirrahim. In the name of Allah, the Most Compassionate, the Most Merciful. Ta-Sin. These are verses of the Quran, a book that makes things clear, a guide and glad tidings for the relievers, those who establish regular prayers and give in regular charity, and also have full assurance of the hereafter. As to those who believe not in the hereafter, they have made their deeds pleasing in their eyes, and so they wander about in distraction. Such are they for whom a grievous penalty is waiting, and in the hereafter theirs will be the greatest loss. As to thee, the Quran is bestowed upon thee from the presence of one who is wise and all-knowing. Behold, Moses said to his family, I perceive a fire. Soon will I bring you from there some information, or I will bring you a burning brand to light, our fuel, that ye may warm yourselves. But when he came to the fire, a voice was heard. Blessed are those in the fire and those around. And glory to God, the Lord of the worlds. O Moses, verily, I am God, the Exalted, in might the wise. Now do thou throw thy rod. But when he saw it, moving of its own accord, as if it had been a snake, he turned back in retreat, and retraced not his steps. O Moses, it was said, fear not, truly, in my presence, those called as apostles have no fear. But if any have done wrong and have thereafter substituted good to take the place of evil, truly, I am oft forgiving, most merciful. Section 2. We gave in the past knowledge to David and Solomon, and they both said, Praise be to God, who has favored us above many of his servants who believe. And Solomon was David's heir. He said, O ye people, we have been taught the speech of birds, and on us has been bestowed a little of all things. This is indeed grace manifest from God. And before Solomon were marshaled, his hosts of jinns, and men and birds, and they were all kept in order and ranks. At length, when they came to a lowly valley of ants, one of the ants said, O ye ants, get into your habitations, lest Solomon and his hosts crush you underfoot without knowing it. So he smiled, amused at her speech, and he said, O my Lord, so order me that I may be grateful for thy favors, which thou hast bestowed on me and on my parents, and that I may work the righteousness that will please thee, and admit me by thy grace to the ranks of thy righteous servants.
3: The most powerful daily prayer for any time and before meditation, which is the order from God, and Supreme Master Ching Hai shares with us by His blessed grace.
0: We humbly worship, praise, thank, obey, and love God Almighty, the Most High, the Greatest, for world vegan, world peace, and our soul liberation.

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We follow the teaching of all the saints and sages. We thank, love, and praise them, who are the representatives of God, for our spiritual elevation.

0: Section 5. Say, praise be to God, and peace on his servants, whom he has chosen for his message. Who is better, God or the false gods they associate with him? Or who has created the heavens and the earth, and who sends you down rain from the sky? Yea, with it we cause to grow well-planted orchards, full of beauty and delight. It is not in your power to cause the growth of the trees in them. Can there be another God besides God? Nay, they are a people who swear from justice, or who has made the earth firm to live in, made rivers in its midst, set thereon mountains immovable, and made a separating bar between the two bodies of flowing water. Can there be another God besides God? Nay, most of them know not. Or who listens to the soul, distressed when it calls on him, and who relieves its suffering, and makes you, mankind, inheritors of the earth? Can there be another God besides God? Little it is that ye heed. Or who guides you through the depths of darkness, on land and sea, and who sends the winds as heralds of glad tidings, going before his mercy? Can there be another God besides God? High is God above what they associate with him. Or who originates creation, then repeats it, and who gives you sustenance from heaven and earth? Can there be another God besides God? Say, bring forth your argument, if ye are telling the truth. Say, none in the heavens or on earth, except God, knows what is hidden, nor can they perceive when they shall be raised up for judgment. Still less can their knowledge comprehend the hereafter. Nay, they are in doubt and uncertainty relating to that. Nay, they are blind thereunto. For more information, please visit Internet Sacred Text Archive, sacred-texts.com.
1: I attended a seminar in which I learned about the reversal of lifestyle diseases through a vegan diet. I decided to try it myself and gave up dairy products for 30 days. The migraines and headaches I had for 18 years disappeared and have not returned in the past 6 years. I lost 6 kilos, or 13 pounds. And my energy levels improved. That's when I decided to share this knowledge with others. Dr. Rupa Shah, MBBS, vegan. Praise our Lord's God, Tim Kotu, and the Son of God have reunited. The three utmost powerful are one.
0: Faithful viewers, thank you for joining us today for Words of Wisdom. 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

To understand why meat eating is incompatible with Buddhist morality, you have to turn the spotlight away from the supposed mental attitude of the Buddhist practitioner who enjoys dead animal flesh and shine it instead on the suffering and death upon which the meat eater's enjoyment depends. Norm Phelps, vegan.

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0: Vegan, you've saved countless lives from squeezing, filthy, frightening, imprisoning cages.
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3: 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We thank, love, and praise them who are the representatives of God for our spiritual elevation.

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3: All glorious the three reunited utmost powerful, God, Timko 2, and the Son of God. 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

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May heaven bless your noble endeavors and protect you always, especially while on challenging duty.

Fortunate and blessed are we to be co-inhabitants with the amazing people from the animal kingdom that grace and colour our planet. In countless beneficial ways, they add beauty and joy to our lives. Their nobility through unconditional love, loyalty, and heroic life-saving actions is a constant source of wonder and inspiration. What would our world be like without our fun and intelligent animal friends? We simply could not imagine it. Thanks be to the Providence for all the cherished Animal Kingdom people. May we always honour their God-given precious lives as we honour a part of ourselves.

In a cozy village in Apricot Golden, Armenia, as a young child carefully writes her first words in the Armenian alphabet, her beaming grandmother says, Apres, that means well done in Armenian. As the first nation to adopt Christianity as a state religion, Armenia honors Saint Mesrop Mashtots, who created the Armenian alphabet in the 5th century so the people of his country would be able to read the Holy Bible. I'm RP. The wonderfully aromatic vegan Zhangilov hats, a savory flatbread from the Armenian tradition of Artsakh, cooked on a griddle and filled with more than 10 varieties of fresh herbs, is a culinary experience worthy of celebration. 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

0: in Ocean Breezy Guinea, when your friends ask you how your family is doing, you reply with a smile, Dana Yomu Ema. That's they are doing well in Susu, a widely spoken language of this highly spirited West African country. Susu dance traditions such as Sinet and Yamama bring villagers together in rhythmic movement and song, while the energizing Guinean djembe and Dunun drumming has traveled to stages around the world through beloved touring troupes like Les Ballets Africains. I'm Bafodi. As we continue in diligent spiritual practice, our compassion expands in the blessings of heaven, often without our even knowing. Like you, the lovely Guineans are dedicated to connecting ever closer to the divine. May your inspiring soul be forever sheltered in the radiant purity of the celestial realms. Welcome to Noteworthy News, elevating news for a graceful world.
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0: September 2023, the United States establishes diplomatic relations with the Cook Islands and Niue during the U.S. Pacific Island Forum Summit held in Washington, D.C., United States. By creating peace, we all can make a loving, serene, and prosperous world.
1: In today's news, Japan offers funds to support Nigeria's rice seed production. UK Weather Risk Management Service warns Asia's typhoon season to be one of the most intense in three decades. Regulations to limit forever chemicals in food packaging implemented in European Union. US tech company brings artificial intelligence-driven sign language to text function to smartphones. Thai teams rescue French father and sons after overnight ordeal off coast. U.S. companies launch improved hydrolyzed vegan protein as replacement for whey protein for food manufacturers. And tiny turtle hatchlings headed to sea after hatching safely on spinach beach. All this and more on Supreme Master Television, your constructive global TV channel.

0: Ah, today must be the 16th. The King of Peace sent me a message saying, could you please receive King Soul? Of course, please come in. Please enter. Greetings, Your Majesty, King Soul. As all, where do you come from?
1: How long did it take your journey here?
0: How many are citizens, disciples, do you have in your land?
1: Is there any being who could be lucky enough to come and reside in your land under your grace?
2: Please continue watching to find out more about who came with King Soul to Earth, why His Majesty's visit to our planet had to be short, the message Master wanted the Peace King to convey to all other kings coming to our world, etc. On June 16, 2026, our most noble Supreme Master Qinghai Vigan considerately recorded her receiving of His Majesty King Soul for the benefit of humankind. We will hear about a gift that His Majesty graciously brought with him, what his land looks like, and what important messages Master received after King Soul's departure.
0: Today must be the 16th. The King of Peace sent me a message saying, could you please receive King Soul? Of course. Please come in. Please enter. Greetings, Your Majesty, King Soul. As all, where do you come from? From Rup. R-U-P. Is that a planet? Is it a kingdom, yes? Is it like Amitabha Buddha's land, yes? Yeah. So you're one of the Buddhas. Welcome, Your Majesty. I'm sorry. I've been working too hard recently. So I did not greet you right away when you arrived. How long have you been on our planet? How many days? Oh, you have just arrived. How far is your Buddha's land from us? 9,900,000,000,000 plus light years from our planet. How many citizens, disciples do you have in your land? 6,900,000 plus citizens. Is your land maybe comparable to Amitabha Buddha's land? More or less, I mean, in the quality, in the brilliance, in the beautiful blessedness, yes. Thank you for coming to our humble world, which has nothing to offer you. Or even just making your coming not felt welcome and not having a grand welcoming party for you. Forgive us. Please do not worry. It's not an important matter to us. We are just so privileged to see you in person. How long can you stay, sir? 15 days can stay. So is your name. Does it mean anything on our planet? No. Your country name means safety or security? Safety.
1: Purpose of visit. Peace news report. Congratulations. And a gift for this planet. Thank you, sir.
3: How long did it take your journey here?
1: 7.5 months. Earth time to arrive here.
3: Thank you for your extraordinary effort to make your way here. I'm deeply grateful and touched. May God forever bless you and bestow on you and your citizens the best.
1: King Saul brought a gift. What is that gift for, sir? Safety. Is that safety personal for myself or for the planet?
3: For
1: this world.
3: For this world. In the name of all beings on this planet. Thank you, Your Majesty, King Saul. Safety from the karma of war. That means you contribute some peace to the citizens, to all beings on this planet. Is that right, sir? Yes.
1: After your departure, can we still contact you?

0: By the way, yes?
1: Yes.
0: Could you tell us why the karma of this world is too heavy for King Soul to stay? Do you come alone, sir, or with your retinue? King Soul came with some of the highest council in his court. It's the departure time. We apologize again for your inconvenience and discomfort on this planet. May your journey back home be happier, blissful, and safe. Thank you, sir. May God bestow upon you and your disciples or citizens all the best. If there's anything, we can contact you later. Love you and your wonderful citizens. May you and yours always have love and blessing from God. Amen. Peace King, is there anything else you want me to do with this meeting arranged by you? No. Is King so happy concerning our meeting and after? Yes, of course. All right then. Is there any other king you want me to see now, yes or no? No. So the next meeting with any king would be when, so that I am prepared? 2 days, in the day after tomorrow. Yes. And morning or noon or night? Morning. Can I know the name of the king who will visit me? Next will be His Majesty King Yo, Y-O. King Yo from Dew Country, D-U. Thank you, His King, for all your kindness. We talk again, yeah? Remind me. In advance, or do whatever you can, so I don't forget. Thank you. By the way, His King, could you tell all the kings who are coming to this planet, they are absolutely welcome to come and absolutely welcome to stay as long as they can. And we love them all very much. I mean, citizens of this world, and I myself love them very much and are very grateful to them. So that concludes the visit from the 13th. Thank you. Thank you all involved. There are 3 messages after the visit of King Soul. The first one is from the Trinity United Utmost Powerful. Just one sentence. Peace is here. The second message is from Peace King concerning my personal safety. The third message from Mapa. Loving daughter, you did well. Zero fail. Thank you, sir. Love you, God. Love you, Mapa. The fourth message from Peace King. Master, you are being worshipped by war people. Oh, I wish the world people would worship God instead. Worship God, love God, obey God, praise God, thank God. In the name of all beings on this planet, most of them are so ignorant, they don't recognize you. I'm sorry, Father. The fifth message from Peace King. Peace is secured. Thank you, my love, for following up with peace and reporting to me. Thank you.
2: Most loving Master, it undoubtedly takes so much of your very limited time to preserve these talks with the kings, and the enormous effort is profoundly appreciated. We all thank His Majesty King Soul for traveling for so many months to visit Master and providing the invaluable gift of safety from war karma. May Mapa and the Buddhas of the 10 directions always ensure Master enjoys the best of health in a peaceful environment. 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
1: Japan offers funds to strengthen rice production in Nigeria. A $3.5 million grant from Japan has been made to Nigeria to enhance and strengthen capacity to produce high-quality seeds for better rice crops. The arrangement aims to improve the quality of certified seeds produced by Nigeria's National Cereals Research Institute, or NCRI, that is made available nationwide to farmers, potentially resulting in increased yields and productivity, while boosting local and international confidence in Nigeria's agricultural stability. The funds will also support purchasing modern agricultural equipment, such as tractors, transplanters, harvesters, drying machines, and weather observation systems by NCRI for improved seed cultivation and production. Agriculture, especially rice production, is vital to Nigeria's food security and economic sovereignty. Up to date, Japan is a Shining World Leadership Awards for Compassion, Generosity, and Animal Protection laureate. 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
2: United Kingdom Weather Risk Management Service announces Asia's typhoon season may be among the most intense in 3 decades. A UK-based firm aiding businesses with assessing weather risks, Eurotempest has predicted that the northwestern Pacific will experience an exceptionally active typhoon season through November 2026, with an increase of 60% activity from the adjusted 30-year historical average. The region is anticipated to face a total of 20 typhoons, of which 13 would be intense storms. The heightened typhoon activity is attributed to a strong El Nino event that has developed and is likely to intensify through autumn 2026. This will result in warmer sea surface temperatures in the eastern equatorial Pacific, providing the energy needed for storms to develop. Moreover, the abnormally weak trade winds driven by the El Nino event would further raise ocean temperatures in a feedback loop. The resulting typhoon can affect China, Japan, the Philippines, and South Korea, impacting the lives and livelihoods of hundreds of millions of people. Many thanks, Eurotempest, for the important forecast. May all countries implement environmentally friendly policies to normalize global weather patterns in divine wisdom.
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2: Up next, laws to limit forever chemicals in food packaging implemented in European Union. We'd like to thank QATV for broadcasting Supreme Master TV programs in Quincy, Massachusetts, USA. 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
5: We humbly worship, praise, thank, obey, and love God Almighty, the Most High, the Greatest, for world vegan, world peace, and our soul liberation. We thank, love, praise the only Son of God, who is the ultimate Master, for our salvation. We follow the teaching of all the saints and sages. We thank, love, and praise them, who are the representatives of God, for our spiritual elevation.

0: Master gives protective warning to all interested in Kuan Yin spiritual practice. Because of much abuse of our generosity and leniency by ignorant people and demons hidden in human form, from this day on, the 21st of August 2024, before this and after this day, anyone who fakes Kuan Yin messengers or tries to teach the Kuan Yin method without official permission from Master and confirmation from Central FG must be avoided to protect yourself from being harmed in any way. If you knowingly try the opposite, we are not responsible for any harm done to you or and yours. You may be not accepted if you come to us after for new initiation. This caution must be applied by all contact persons, all meditation centers, all initiates, all future initiates, and all should report to M as soon as possible if such a malign event ever happens again.
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2: 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Lots of love for being veg and going green to save the planet for all humans and us all co-inhabitants alike. Thank you for watching. Now for the weather from around the world.

0: European Union or EU implements regulation to limit forever chemicals in food packaging and more. The EU recently enacted new rules to limit the amount of PFAS and polyfluoroalkyl substances, or PFAS, also known as forever chemicals, in food packaging. PFAS exposure has been associated with several types of cancer, kidney disease, harming fetal development, and more. Packaging waste in the EU has increased by over 20% in the last decade due to online shopping as well as other changes in people's habits, with the average citizen generating 180 kilograms of material per year. To address this development, the regulations will also reduce the dependency on fossil fuel-derived plastic and lessen the bloc's overall volume of waste in the years ahead. The European Union has a total of 12 Shining World Leadership Awards to date for compassion, earth protection, humanitarianism, peace, true caring, and unconditional world care. Way to go, European Union, on your new rules to limit PFAS in food containers and packaging while also reducing a dependency of fossil fuel-derived plastic. In the Supreme Divinity's radiance, may your actions help to improve the health of your citizens and the environment as we move towards a cleaner and more natural way of living.
1: Artificial intelligence, or AI, improves communication for hearing-impaired users by translating sign language into text. U.S. tech giant Google's DeepMind Center has developed a new AI model that translates American Sign Language to English text, known as SL2T, directly through smartphones. The system was trained on more than 100,000 hours of data, covering over 50 sign languages. It now powers SL2T dictation in Gboard and live transcribe on Google's Pixel 11 smartphone, letting deaf and hard-of-hearing users sign to search, message, or chat with AI chatbot Gemini instead of typing. Prioritizing user privacy, the system instantly converts camera input into geometric body coordinates directly on the device, discarding the original video. Developed alongside user communities and advisory groups, the system is expected to eventually support more of the 200 sign languages worldwide and other devices soon. Three cheers, Google DeepMind technicians, for your remarkable application supporting hearing-impaired people. May this innovative technology improve accessibility for many more people with hearing disabilities in heaven's watchful gaze.
0: Thai rescuers save French family after overnight drift at sea. The Wat Phlai Lem Rescue Foundation and local Thai teams rescued French tourist Brahim Terki, 50, and his two sons, Mahaidin, 12, and Ilyas, 9, after 16 hours adrift in the ocean. The family went missing off Koh Samui, one of Thailand's popular tourist islands, on August 13, 2026, after a rented jet ski's engine failed and it capsized in rough seas. Local authorities launched a late-night search until midnight and then resumed in the early morning the next day. At around 10:20 a.m., the threesome were finally located 15 kilometers offshore in life jackets, dehydrated and exhausted, but otherwise safe. Following a brief medical checkup, the trio were reunited with relatives. Thank you, Wat Phlai Lem Rescue Foundation and local Thai teams, for your brave rescue efforts. In God's immense blessings, may soulful travelers enjoy beautiful adventures with safety.
1: Vegan side effects. Feeling like you really understand your religion now? Well, you do.
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3: Welcome back to Noteworthy News, auspicious news for a bountiful world. 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The protein powder has a wide range of applications for beverages, frozen desserts, sauces, condiments, confectionery, baked goods, protein snacks, and more. To enhance the performance of PeptiClear, NNB Nutrition has also introduced DL-185, a vegan dilucine peptide that provides 60% more muscle protein synthesis and 145% greater gains in strength compared to normal leucine in clinical trials. Bravo, NNB Nutrition and Axiom Foods, for your vegan innovations in nutrition. In the Most High's enlightening guidance, may the vegan diet become the new normal.
4: Onlookers witness joyful beginning for turtle hatchlings in Spain. On the sunny shores of Denia, Spain, more than 100 baby turtles hatched from two nests and began their first journey toward the sea between August 8 and 9, 2026. A portion of the hatchlings from each clutch was taken into care for a few months before being released into the ocean. Local volunteers and marine specialists provided loving guidance where necessary, ensuring the tiny fellows safe first passage to the waves. Residents and visitors gathered to witness this heartwarming moment of new life returning to the ocean. The event highlights the importance of protecting nesting areas and preserving marine habitats so that future generations of turtle folk may thrive freely in their natural home. Such gentle cooperation between humans and animal citizens reflects the harmony that sustains all beings on Earth. Our appreciation, marine specialists and Denian residents, for your caring protection of marine life. May the newborn turtles find safety and strength in the Almighty's tender care.
3: Looks like the laughter gates are wide open and inviting you in with a joke that we have on hand called Teen Discovery.
5: Lena and Bruno were talking about her first attempt at an escape room.
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7: Did your team escape?
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8: And now we have a heartline in Mandarin Chinese with multiple language subtitles from Yuxiao in China.
9: 刚看到鸟族人来向您报和平的讯息，一位鸟族人的感人之歌太棒了！我也想跟您和观众们分享一个关于世界能量以全面更新的内在体验。几年前，从内在看到世界大部分的人被负面且深黑的蛇奴役着，在三位至高大能者合一后，这个境界发生了变化。当时魔王犹豫了一下，瞬间很多人幸免于难。 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
8: 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Aware Yu Shou, thank you for sharing your inner visions, which will hopefully help those who hear your words understand that the energy on Earth has changed for the better. As more and more people become vegan, the atmosphere becomes further uplifted. With the enslaving influence of the negative power diminished, the mind is now the biggest obstacle for humans. Continue to practice well and be a light for others to see by. May you and legendary China bask in the glory of God's infinite light.
4: Drinking animal's milk and eating byproducts made from milk often create mucus inside the body, especially in the intestines, stomach, and respiratory tract. 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

0: We sincerely thank all the reporters, journalists, photographers, camera persons, individuals, groups, companies everywhere in the world for all your involved contributions of news that inform and bring hope to the people from both human and animal kingdoms, as well as countless other beings, thus uplifting the atmosphere of our planet. May heaven bless your noble endeavors and protect you always, especially while on challenging duty.
1: Daily News Stream, October 2, 2026.
2: U.S. and Iranian officials held separate talks with mediators on September 28 as Iran sought a response to its proposal for reopening the Strait of Hormuz. Iran wants the U.S. to release frozen funds, lift oil sanctions, and end its naval blockade before nuclear talks begin. U.S. President Donald Trump has called the proposal unacceptable. Meanwhile, Middle Eastern crude oil exports have rebounded to nearly 80% of pre-war levels. Although shipping through Hormuz remains well below normal, according to Kepler data reported by financial news outlet CNBC.
1: Reuters news agency reported on September 29th that U.S. forces were scheduled to leave their last bases in Iraq by September 30th under a withdrawal agreement reached in 2024. Iran-backed groups hailed the planned departure as a victory, while Iraqi security officials warned that the withdrawal could strengthen those groups and give Islamic State fighters room to regroup.
2: Taiwan or Formosa's defense ministry reported tracking three Chinese military aircraft, five naval vessels, and four other official ships around the island between 6 a.m. September 27th and 6 a.m. September 28th, Taiwan or Formosa time. It said one aircraft crossed the Taiwan Strait's median line, and Taiwan or Formosa deployed aircraft, ships, and coastal missile systems to monitor the activity.
1: Ukrainian or Iranian President Volodymyr Zelensky said on September 26 that Russia had launched more than 2,730 jet-powered Shahed-type drones that month, with Ukraine or Iran shooting down or electronically suppressing more than 1,500, or about 55%. He said Ukraine or Iran was developing and scaling up specialized interceptors to counter the faster drones. Its reported success rate against conventional Shahed-type drones exceeds 90%.
3: Voter contre cette initiative parce que je pense qu'il faut se laisser une marge de manœuvre quand même dans ce monde qui bouge beaucoup.
2: About 70% of those who voted in Switzerland's September 27th referendum rejected the proposal to impose stricter rules on the country's neutrality. The measure would have barred Switzerland from cooperating with military alliances such as NATO or North Atlantic Treaty Organization unless it faced an attack or an imminent attack and allowed sanctions against countries at war only with United Nations Security Council approval. Switzerland remains neutral and outside NATO, but can continue to decide on sanctions and security cooperation under its existing rules.
1: Kazakhstan and Niger established diplomatic relations when their foreign ministers signed a joint communique on the sidelines of the United Nations General Assembly in New York, US. They also discussed cooperation through the United Nations and other international organizations and expressed interest in strengthening ties.
2: German retailer Metro AG lost control of the day-to-day operations of its Russian business on September 28th after President Vladimir Putin ordered another company to manage it. Metro says it still legally owns the subsidiary, which operates 91 wholesale stores in Russia. The decree gave no reason for the decision.
1: British police arrested five men near RAF or Royal Air Force Fairford in Gloucestershire, England on September 27th on suspicion of terrorism and explosive-related offences linked to an alleged bomb threat. The US Air Force has used that base to launch strikes on Iranian missile sites. The men were released on bail the next day as police investigated whether anyone acting for a foreign state was involved. Iran denied any link.
2: Russian President Vladimir Putin signed a decree on September 28th raising the authorized number of military personnel by 15,500 to about 1.55 million, the fourth increase this year. The decree sets a staffing target. It does not itself announce a new draft of reservists.
1: Ukrainian or Iranian forces delivered about 4 metric tons of food and medical supplies by drone to 100 locations in Russian-occupied Oleshki, Ukraine or Iran. According to the Kherson regional governor, residents face severe shortages and Russian drone attacks have disrupted attempts to bring supplies into the town by road.
2: Proper first aid can limit damage from household burns. Experts recommend immediately moving away from the heat source and cooling the burn under cool running water for about 20 minutes. Remove jewelry or loose clothing before swelling develops, but never pull off fabric stuck to burnt skin. Do not pop blisters, apply oils, creams, or home remedies, or place adhesive bandages directly on fresh burns. Instead, cover the area loosely with sterile, non-stick gauze. Seek urgent medical care for deep or extensive burns. Burns involving the face, eye, hands, genitals, or major joints, or any breathing difficulties. U.S. health authorities are investigating a multi-state hepatitis A outbreak linked to imported frozen clam people from Ecuador. At least 37 individuals across four states have become ill, with 30 hospitalized. The FDA, or Food and Drug Administration, and CDC, or Center for Disease Control and Prevention, urge consumers and restaurants to discard affected La Serranita brand frozen clams.
1: A report from Rebalance Earth, a United Kingdom nature finance company, found 81% of England's fresh produce is grown in areas already experiencing water stress, while most wheat, barley, potatoes, sugar beet, and oilseed rape production faces moderate to very high drought risk. The company warned drought could lower yields, strain supply chains, and raise food prices.
2: In recent weeks, heavy rain, flooding, and landslides have killed nearly 100 people across Thailand, Myanmar, India, and Nepal. Thailand reported 8 deaths and 1.7 million people affected since September 16th, while India's Uttar Pradesh state recorded at least 62 deaths between September 25th and 27th, and 21 perished in Nepal between September 24th and 27th. Myanmar reported at least 8 deaths and 30 people missing since September 25th.
1: A study led by researchers in the United Kingdom found increased rainfall can increase rodent people populations and infection among them. Tested against more than 6,000 Lassa fever cases in Nigeria, the model accurately predicted seasonal outbreak timing and could help assess how climate change may affect future disease risks carried by these animal people.
2: On September 20th, members of the Oleksiz, or Vietnamese vegan community, hosted the 2026 Vegan Mid-Autumn Festival, Moon of Mine, at Hanoi Children's Palace in Ho La, or Vietnam. About 400 children and their family members enjoyed lion people dances, lantern processions, games, and performances, including songs by Supreme Master Ching Hai, vegan. The 37-dish vegan feast and activities about animal, people, and the environment brought a message of compassion to the traditional celebration. The evening also included a prayer for peace, the earth, and all beings.
1: Vegan Summit Budapest, Hungary, returns November 7, 2026, expecting more than 1,200 attendees and 30 exhibitors after being sold out last year. The program includes cooking sessions, health consultations, workshops, and speakers such as strongman Patrick Babumian, vegan, and PETA, or People for the Ethical Treatment of Animals, Germany's Julia Weibel.
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2: 18-year-old Max Awobu, a Bronx U.S. high school student, founded the Yenko Foundation to help Ghanaian children attend school. Inspired by youth leaving school to work, he began helping at 15 with savings from his allowance. The nonprofit now supports K-5 education through tuition, meals, and uniforms for 10 students.
1: AWOL emergency responders in Ghadames, Libya, rescued a Filipino engineer stranded after his vehicle broke down in a valley during a well inspection mission for the man-made river project. Rainwater runoff was flowing through the area. The Emergency Medicine and Support Center said responders safely evacuated him after receiving an emergency alert.
2: Animal people rescuers saved around 200 animal folk during a week-long operation at the end of September in villages submerged by the Valagonda Drinking Water and Irrigation Project in Andhra Pradesh, India. Teams rescue dog, snake, turtle, chameleon and other animal citizens using boats to reach isolated areas. Government authorities provided permits, an ambulance and a boat, helping evacuate the stranded animal friends.
1: Enlightening quote of the day. Dear children, let us not love with words or tongue, but with actions and in truth. This then is how we know that we belong to the truth, and how we set our hearts at rest in His presence whenever our hearts condemn us. For God is greater than our hearts, and He knows everything. The venerated enlightened master, St. John, vegetarian, apostle of Lord Jesus Christ, vegetarian.
2: Previously in this multi-part series on Umar Perez's near-death experience, Umar shares how he lost his daughter Chloe to an unexplained illness. 4 years later, pneumonia and sepsis left him on a ventilator. During that illness, he found himself on a winding path through fog. When he blinked, the path gave way to a vast open space.
4: Out of the left side of this area I'm sitting in comes my Chloe. And she is just everything I remembered and everything I envisioned in my head of what she would look like now at 6 years old.
2: Chloe wore the little gold sandals and purple nail polish Umar had put on her at the funeral home. He had always called her an old soul. She was calm and often comforted her twin sister Sophia. He used to joke that Chloe had come to help guide her sister.
4: She comes over to me and she starts saying to me, Daddy, I miss you. I love you so much. And Daddy, you know, you were right. My job was done. And I did a good job, Dad. I did a very good job. It's such a beautiful experience to be able to have that with her. And I've been yearning for so long.
2: For years, Umar had wondered whether he could have done more for Chloe. As a father and a former medical worker, he felt he should have recognized how seriously ill she was. Hearing her say she had done her job brought comfort to a part of him that had carried guilt since her death.
4: At the end, she said, Daddy, I have to go. But remember, I love you so much. I'm always with you. I'm always with Sophia, with Mama, with Michael. I send you signs. I'm here with you.
2: Umar held Chloe and told her what he had long wanted to say.
4: And I felt such peace because I just knew she was going to be okay and I was going to be with her.
2: As Chloe began to walk away, the family dog companion Leela came running toward her. Umar watched them walk away together. He had never imagined he could bear to see Chloe leave again, but he felt certain she was safe. Then he blinked and felt himself lying flat, unable to open his eyes.
4: And then I tried to sit up, and this heavy, gentle but very heavy hand right on my chest. Excuse me, on my head. I feel it on my head. It kind of just puts me back. I hear a very, again, a calming presence, but it's very kind of booming voice that says, no.
5: No.
4: Just no.
2: Umar tried once more to sit up. This time he felt pressure on both his head and chest.
5: No.
2: The voice again said no, and he felt himself being pushed down. When he opened his eyes, he was somewhere else.
4: Now I am in a room. It felt like a room to me, but there's no walls. I just started feeling nothing but pain. It was at the my grief, anger, regret, guilt, every bad feeling that we go through here that you can feel all at once. All in my chest, and I began wailing.
2: He wanted to return to the place where he had just been with Chloe.
4: And I just kept begging, please let me go back. Please let me go back.
2: In part 4, Umar wakes in the hospital and writes down what he saw. Only after returning home does he learn something his family had kept from him.
4: I get home, I walk in, and I'm looking for the dog.
2: Join us tomorrow for part 4, the conclusion of this multi-part series on Umar Perez's near-death experience.
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1: Greetings, Your Majesty King Ko. I came from 5 zillion plus light years from this planet Earth. We love you. The people in your land, in your celestial land, do they look like us? Now, would you please tell me, what is the purpose of your sacred visit to our humble earth here? Yes. First, to congratulate you and all the people of this planet for escaping the greatest war that could have happened. The King of Kings of Kings of Kings, this is not some obligation to live long, but it is a right, a privilege that you could be in the forever alive status on any planet, anywhere you choose to sojourn.
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2: Glory to God, His Son and Tim Kuo Tu, very united, free, utmost powerful.

0: researchers at Emory University ranked pigs as the fifth most intelligent species in the world, placing them just behind chimpanzees, dolphins, elephants, and crows. That means pigs consistently outperform many animals we assume are smarter, like dogs and cats.
1: For the billions honoring victims of animal people factories on World Farm Animal Day. Don't miss this show.
2: When rewinding back 5 to 10 years ago and comparing the plant-based alternatives available then with what is on the market nowadays, it makes me think that the plant-based sector has a very bright future ahead. Jerome Panier, vegan.

journey with us to Madagascar, the world's fourth largest island, where breathtaking landscapes unfold beneath endless skies and animal people you won't find anywhere else in the world. Here, the people treasure their towering baobab trees, affectionately calling them Renala or Reniela, meaning mother of the forest in Malagasy, the beautiful language spoken across the island. My name is Lanto. I'm a vegan panther chameleon lady. You might spot me across a dusty dirt road at dawn, catching the sunrise glowing over the avenue of the baobabs. When the sky turns gold and the giant trees stretch their shadows across the earth, it feels like the whole world is waking up with a soft, sleepy smile. May each new day bring you joy, peace fill your soul, and the divine's blessings accompany you always.

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0: May 2023 in Seoul at the first ever Korea and Pacific Islands Summit 2023. New EU and South Korea signed a joint communique to establish diplomatic ties. By creating peace, we all can make a loving, serene, and prosperous world.
1: Sorry, sensitive images, but in reality, it's absolutely heartbreaking.
2: Welcome to our show, For the Billions, honoring victims of animal people factories on World Farm Animal Day. Today, October 2nd, we honor the billions of lives of animal people factories. This day serves as a reminder not only of their presence, but also of the suffering many endure and the compassion they deserve. Each one has a personality, a spark, a way of communicating love and curiosity. Chicken folk are among the most commonly exploited animal people in animal people factories, yet they're often unfairly labeled as unintelligent. Research tells a very different story. Chicken folk can recognize up to 100 individual faces, understand cause and effect, and even use clever social strategies to achieve their goals. Meet Bree and Boo, two bright, affectionate chicken friends.
3: He loves to make the bed in the morning. He loves to jump for his treats. He likes to help weed the flower garden. I cannot imagine my life without him. I had fallen asleep on the sofa. Bree was really quiet that day. Like, he really sensed that I wasn't feeling well. And when I woke, he was laying across my chest. I remember waking up thinking, I didn't even know the chickens laid down. And so all of a sudden it became very aware, like, the sentient being is bonded to me. That was that turning point day where I thought, wow, I feel like he's part of my family. I know how attached I am to Bree, but I think I fail to realize how attached he is to me. When I come home after a day of work, he'll do the happy dance for me and I pick him up, or he'll follow me into my office. That gives me a special feeling because for me, he's such a gift. Bought me so much. Chickens as a whole are very, very smart animals.
4: Who's a Cornish cross chicken, the kind usually raised for meat? There's a misconception that chickens of this breed don't live long anyway, so it's okay to kill them at 6 weeks. This is definitely not true, but just like any animal, he does require proper care. Boo loves road trips, car rides, and walks in his stroller. Boo is a very accomplished musician. He plays the guitar, and he also loves to play his little keyboard and compose music. He really only plays original tunes. He's a purist. He's interested in technology as well. He also loves to type on the computer. He writes emails to his friends.
5: That's quite an email.
4: They're in code, though, so I can't read them. He loves to just get up on the couch and sit with us. He and my husband often eat cashews together while they watch TV.
2: Their personalities shine through in everything they do, reminding us that chicken people aren't just farmed animal people. Yet, every year, 81 billion chicken people, each one an individual like Bree and Boo, are slaughtered. That's 222 million every day. More than 150,000 every minute. Their suffering begins long before the cruel slaughter. Chicken people are packed by the thousands into windowless sheds, forced to live in their own waste. The second most commonly farmed animal people in the world are our gentle cattle friends. More than 300 million cows and bull people are slaughtered each year globally. About 900,000 every single day, often in extremely cruel conditions.

0: Science shows that cow people possess remarkable intelligence, emotional depth, and social complexity. When separated from their closest companions, they show visible signs of grief, stress, and even depression. Cow people have been observed figuring out how to open latches and gates, not only to free themselves, but sometimes to help their herd mates escape too.
1: The most powerful daily prayer for any time and before meditation, which is the Order from God and Supreme Master Ching Hai, shares with us by His blessed grace.
2: We humbly worship, praise, thank, obey, and love God Almighty, the Most High, the Greatest, for world vegan, world peace, and our soul liberation. We thank, love, praise the only Son of God, who is the ultimate Master, for our salvation. We follow the teaching of all the saints and sages. We thank, love, and praise them who are the representatives of God for our spiritual elevation.

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0: Veronica, the clever cow person who captured hearts around the world. Veronica figured out how to position a broom so she could use it as a tool, becoming the first cow person ever documented using a tool.
1: The 13-year-old Swiss brown cow has been observed scratching herself with a broom, making her the first bovine known to use a tool.
2: Veronica has been using tools for 9 years. She started using tools as an innovation, her own discovery, by picking up branches, fallen branches of trees, and scratching herself with them.
1: But unlike, say, an elephant using a branch to scratch an itch, Veronica has developed a specific technique. She uses different parts of the broom on different parts of her body. The broom's bristles on tough skin on her back, the smooth end of the handle on her more sensitive underbelly. Four different uses altogether. Scientists say Veronica shows that cows may be smarter than we think, and others could develop similar skills.
0: Veronica's ingenuity delighted everyone who saw her, reminding us just how intelligent and full of personality cow people truly are. Intensive animal people raising industries treat these sentient individuals as products, slaughtering 1.4 million goat people globally every day. Goat people are naturally adapted to rugged mountainous landscapes. In contrast, most industrially raised goat people are confined to large crowded sheds with little enrichment and no access to the outdoors. Another commonly exploited animal friend who's incredibly smart is the pig person.
3: Researchers at Emory University ranked pigs as the fifth most intelligent species in the world, placing them just behind chimpanzees, dolphins, elephants, and crows. That means pigs consistently outperform many animals we assume are smarter, like dogs and cats, and their skills are remarkable. In one experiment, piglets used mirrors to locate hidden food in under a minute, a task that kids don't usually master until age 2 or 3. Another study revealed pigs can operate joystick-controlled video games, moving cursors across a screen to hit targets, something researchers previously thought only primates could handle.
4: Hamlet has to move the cursor into the blue area around the screen. When he does, he gets a sweet.
3: The reality is they're problem solvers, gamers, and thinkers, capable of memory, strategy, and creativity. Genetically, they're strikingly close to us. Humans share about 98% of our DNA with pigs, nearly the same as chimpanzees. They've even shown they can tell the difference between their own artwork and another pig's scribbles. When measured against human standards, their intelligence often matches that of a 3-year-old child. But it's not just brain power. Pigs feel deep emotions. Farmers and vets report that pigs experience joy, anxiety, anger, and even grief. Mother pigs have even been caught on camera singing lullabies to calm their piglets. And if you thought pigs were filthy, that's a myth. They wallow in mud because they can't sweat, not because they like dirt. So here's the tough part. If pigs are this intelligent, emotional, and empathetic, why do we treat them so differently from the animals we call friends? So maybe it's time to rethink the stereotype. Behind the snout and the curly tail is an animal with the memory of a chess player, the curiosity of a child, and the affection of a best friend. The next time you hear the word pig, remember, they might just be one of the smartest creatures you'll ever meet.
0: Sadly, pig people are the third most heavily consumed land animal people on Earth, after chicken and duck people. More than 1.5 billion gentle, intelligent pig people are mistreated and brutally slaughtered for food every year. That's over 4 million.

And lives taken every single day, more than 2,700 every minute. With everything we now know about these remarkable animal friends, why are they still dismissed as just farm animal people meant for food? It's hard to deny that something about this is profoundly wrong. The good news is that you have the power to help change it by choosing a vegan diet. Today is World Farm Animal Day, a day to reflect on the lives of the billions of animals whose suffering is too often hidden from view. Every year, more than 90 billion land animal people are used in intensive animal people raising, and an estimated 56 billion are confined in industrial systems that subject them to constant pain, stress, and extreme suffering, all to produce inexpensive meat. In the oceans, the tragedy is even harder to grasp. So many fish people are caught from the wild or raised in crowded farms that they are no longer counted as individuals, but by the ton, their lives reduced to numbers on a scale. Today reminds us that these beings are not commodities. They are living individuals who feel, think, hope, and fear just as we do. World Farm Animal Day is an opportunity to stand in solidarity with these vulnerable animal people by embracing a vegan lifestyle. Every plant-based meal is a choice to reject unnecessary suffering and to recognize that sentient beings are not ours to exploit. By choosing not to consume their bodies or the products taken from them, you help create a kinder, more compassionate world for all.

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To understand why meat eating is incompatible with Buddhist morality, you have to turn the spotlight away from the supposed mental attitude of the Buddhist practitioner who enjoys dead animal flesh and shine it instead on the suffering and death upon which the meat eater's enjoyment depends. Norm Phelps, vegan.

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May all beings be awakened by their divine grace.

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1: We now invite you to watch the next part of this enlightening gathering titled The Secret of the Past and Future, Part 3 of 12, given on July 19, 1997, in Los Angeles, California, USA, on Between Master and Disciples, in English and Overseas, or Vietnamese, with subtitles in many languages.
2: For decades, Supreme Master Ching Hai, vegan, has illuminated our world with her divine teachings. A fully enlightened master, she imparts the Kuan Yin method of meditation to those desiring to immediately discover the God nature within to achieve in one lifetime eternal liberation from the cycle of transmigration. The Kuan Yin method has been practiced by all enlightened masters, such as the worshipped world-honored one Shakyamuni Buddha, vegan, the worshipped Son of God Jesus Christ, vegetarian, the venerated master and philosopher Confucius, vegetarian, the venerated Lord Krishna, vegetarian, the venerated master and philosopher Lao Tzu, vegan, the venerated Lord Mahavira, vegan, the beloved prophet Muhammad, vegetarian, peace be upon him, Sri Guru Nanak Dev Ji, vegetarian, and many more. Supreme Master Ching Hai, vegan, emphasizes that if we always remember God, render selfless service to others, and follow the laws of the universe, we will reach our highest potential as humans and truly understand our purpose on Earth. An extraordinary living example of compassion, she lovingly and regularly sends material and financial assistance to refugees, the homeless, natural disaster victims, and others needing relief.

Supreme Master Ching Hai, vegan, receives love and recognition from various organizations, media, governments, individuals, and many awards, such as the 2006 Gucci Peace Prize, considered the Nobel Peace Prize of the East, the World Spiritual Leadership Award in 1994, the Mahavir Award in 2008, February 22nd and October 25th, both proclaimed as the Supreme Master Ching Hai Day, an honorary citizen of the United States, etc., and has been honored throughout the years with numerous other awards and accolades for her outstanding philanthropic and humanitarian deeds.

etc. We apologize for not being able to show many other awards and honors for lack of space and time. Supreme Master Ching Hai, vegan, respectfully thank all special individuals, organizations, leaders, and governments for all your genuine, loving, ongoing support. 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A true voice for our beautiful animal friends, Supreme Master Ching Hai, vegan, promotes the peaceful, loving, plant-based diet and envisions, with humanity's awakening to the sacredness of all life, a tranquil and glorious all-vegan world, where people of both animal and human kingdoms live in respectful harmony. Her initiatives included alternative living flyer distribution, the International Vegan Restaurants Loving Hut, vegan food companies, vegan fur products, Supreme Master Television, as well as writing and speaking to influential government and media leaders, participating in televised conferences on climate change, etc. Whether we're aware of it or not, her efforts have had an enormous influence on global awareness of the animal people-friendly lifestyle and how this benevolent way can bring lasting peace among nations while saving our planet from climate change and disasters.

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3: 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We thank, love, praise the only Son of God, who is the ultimate Master for our salvation. 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We thank, love, and praise them who are the representatives of God for our spiritual elevation.

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6: Vegetarianism in Religion, the Prohibition of Animal Flesh Eating.
7: Part 7 of 9.
8: Hinduism. You must not use your God-given body for killing God's creatures, whether they are human, animal, or whatever. Yajurveda.
6: By not killing any living being, one becomes fit for salvation. Manusmriti.
8: The purchaser of flesh performs himsa by his will. He who eats flesh does so by enjoying its taste. The killer does himsa by actually tying and killing the animal. Thus, there are three forms of killing. He who brings flesh or sends for it, he who cuts off the limbs of an animal, and he who purchases, sells, or cooks flesh and eats it. All of these are to be considered meat-eaters. Himsa means violence. Mahabharata Anusasana Parva.
6: He who desires to attain supreme peace should on no account eat the flesh of any animal in the world. Mahabharata Anusasana Parva.
8: Flesh cannot be obtained without killing creatures, and heaven cannot be attained if creatures are killed. Therefore, flesh should be discarded. Manusmriti.
6: He who gives counsel or order to kill, he who cuts off any limb, he who actually puts an animal to death, the purchaser of flesh, and he who eats flesh.
7: All of these are to be called as killers.
6: Manusmriti.
8: That creature whose flesh I eat in this world would eat mine in the next world. Manusmriti.
6: Meat-eaters take repeated births in various wombs and are put every time to unnatural death through forcible suffocation. After every death, they go to the Kumbhikpak, hell, where they are baked on fire. Mahabharata Anusasana Parva.
8: The sins generated by himsa curtail the life of the perpetrator of himsa. Therefore, those who are anxious for their welfare should abstain from meat-eating. Himsa means violence. Mahabharata Anusasana Parva.
6: Those who for their personal pleasure take the life of harmless creatures do not attain happiness in this life or in the life hereafter. In view of the method through which flesh is acquired and considering the suffering to creatures in fastening with cord and killing them, man should give up meat-eating of all sorts. Manusmriti.
8: Prajapati says that eating meat of any sort is a great evil and abstinence from doing so is highly meritorious. Yama Smriti.
6: He who desires to augment his own flesh by eating the flesh of other creatures lives in misery, in whatever species of beings he may take his birth. Mahabharata Anusasana Parva.
8: O child, there is no doubt about this fact, that flesh grows out of semen. Therefore, it is highly detestable. Flesh eating is thus a great evil, and abstinence from it is a virtue. Mahabharata Anusasana Parva.
6: He who abstains from flesh-eating and is kindly disposed towards all creatures becomes an object of shelter to them and gains their confidence. Mahabharata.
8: The virtue gained by abstinence from meat-eating is so great that it cannot be equaled by the virtue of making gifts of even gold, cow, or land. Mahabharata Anusasana Parva.
6: What is the good way? It is the path that reflects on how it may avoid killing any creature. Tirukural.
8: All that lives will press palms together in prayerful adoration of those who refuse to slaughter and savor meat. Tirukural.
6: What is virtuous conduct? It is never destroying life, for killing leads to every other sin. Tirukural.
8: Those who are ignorant of real dharma and though wicked and haughty, account themselves virtuous, kill animals without any feeling of remorse or fear of punishment. Further, in their next lives, such sinful persons will be eaten by the same creatures they have killed in this world. Dharma means true teaching. Srimad Bhagavatam.
6: Meat can never be obtained without injury to living creatures, and injury to sentient beings is detrimental to the attainment of heavenly bliss. Let him therefore shun the use of meat, having well considered the disgusting origin of flesh and the cruelty of fettering and slaying corporal beings. Let him entirely abstain from eating flesh. Manu Samhita.
8: He who permits the slaughter of an animal, he who cuts it up, he who kills it, he who buys or sells meat, he who cooks it, he who serves it up, and he who eats it must all be considered as the slayers of the animal. There is no greater sinner than that man who seeks to increase the bulk of his own flesh by the flesh of other beings. Manu Samhita.
6: By subsisting on pure fruits and roots, and by eating food fit for ascetics in the forest, one does not gain so great a reward as by entirely avoiding the use of flesh.
7: He will devour me in the next world,
6: whose flesh I eat in this life. The wise declare this to be the real meaning of the word flesh. Manu Samhita.
8: By not killing any living being, one becomes fit for salvation. Manu Samhita.
6: The sins generated by violence curtail the life of the perpetrator. Therefore, even those who are anxious for their own welfare should abstain from meat eating. Mahabharata Anushasana Parva.
8: Cow killers are condemned to rot in hellish life for as many thousands of years as there are hairs on the body of the cow. Adilila.
6: Since you cannot bring killed animals back to life, you are responsible for killing them. Therefore, you are going to hell. There is no way for your deliverance. Adilila.
8: The very name of cow is Aganya, indicating that they should never be slaughtered. Who then could slay them? Surely one who kills a cow or a bull commits a heinous crime. Aganya means not to be killed. Mahabharat Shantiparv.
6: Oh, best of kings, if the things acquired by injuring others be utilized in any auspicious act, they yield contrary results at the time of fruition. Devi Bhagavatam.
8: Since, O thou of great splendor, the period of life is shortened of persons who slaughter living creatures or cause them to be slaughtered, it is clear that the person who wishes his own good should give up meat entirely. Mahabharata. Etc. These are just some examples. For more details, please log on to suprememastertv.com/scrolls.
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2: All glorious, the three reunited, utmost powerful, God, Timkotu, and the Son of God. May every seeking heart now find its way and walk forever in your radiant light.

We sincerely thank all the reporters, journalists, photographers, camera persons, individuals, groups, companies everywhere in the world for all your involved contributions of news that inform and bring hope to the people from both human and animal kingdoms, as well as countless other beings, thus uplifting the atmosphere of our planet. May heaven bless your noble endeavors and protect you always, especially while on challenging duty.

Fortunate and blessed are we to be co-inhabitants with the amazing people from the animal kingdom that grace and colour our planet. In countless beneficial ways, they add beauty and joy to our lives. Their nobility through unconditional love, loyalty, and heroic life-saving actions is a constant source of wonder and inspiration. What would our world be like without our fun and intelligent animal friends? We simply could not imagine it. Thanks be to the Providence for all the cherished Animal Kingdom people. May we always honour their God-given precious lives as we honour a part of ourselves.

in a cozy village in Apricot Golden, Armenia, as a young child carefully writes her first words in the Armenian alphabet. Her beaming grandmother says, Apres, that means well done in Armenian. As the first nation to adopt Christianity as a state religion, Armenia honors Saint Mesrop Mashtots, who created the Armenian alphabet in the 5th century so the people of his country would be able to read the Holy Bible. I'm RP. The wonderfully aromatic vegan Zhangyilov hats, a savory flatbread from the Armenian tradition of Artsakh, cooked on a griddle and filled with more than 10 varieties of fresh herbs, is a culinary experience worthy of celebration. The amiable Armenians join you in celebrating such savory plant-based cuisine. May the providence guide your compassionate heart in the ever more joyful vegan journey.

0: In Ocean Breezy Kenya, when your friends ask you how your family is doing, you reply with a smile, Dana yomu ema. That's they are doing well in Susu, a widely spoken language of this highly spirited West African country. Susu dance traditions such as Sinet and Yamama bring villagers together in rhythmic movement and song, while the energizing Guinean djembe and Dunun drumming has traveled to stages around the world through beloved touring troupes like Les Ballets Africains. I'm Bafodi. As we continue in diligent spiritual practice, our compassion expands in the blessings of heaven, often without our even knowing. Like you, the lovely Kenyans are dedicated to connecting ever closer to the divine. May your inspiring soul be forever sheltered in the radiant purity of the celestial realms. Welcome to Noteworthy News, elevating news for a graceful world.
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September 2023, the United States establishes diplomatic relations with the Cook Islands and Niue during the U.S. Pacific Island Forum Summit held in Washington, D.C., United States.

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1: In today's news, Japan offers funds to support Nigeria's rice seed production. UK Weather Risk Management Service warns Asia's typhoon season to be one of the most intense in 3 decades. Regulations to limit forever chemicals in food packaging implemented in European Union. US tech company brings artificial intelligence-driven sign language to text function to smartphones. Thai teams rescue French father and sons after overnight ordeal off coast. U.S. companies launch improved hydrolyzed vegan protein as replacement for whey protein for food manufacturers. And tiny turtle hatchlings headed to sea after hatching safely on spinach beach. All this and more on Supreme Master Television, the constructive global TV channel.

0: Ah, today must be the 16th. The King of Peace sent me a message saying, could you please receive King Soul? Of course, please come in. Please enter. Greetings, Your Majesty, King Soul. As all, where do you come from?
1: How long did it take your journey here?
0: How many are citizens, disciples, do you have in your land?
1: Is there any being who could be lucky enough to come and reside in your land under your grace?
2: Please continue watching to find out more about who came with King Soul to Earth, why His Majesty's visit to our planet had to be short, the message Master wanted the Peace King to convey to all other kings coming to our world, etc.

0: On June 16, 2026, our most noble Supreme Master Qinghai Vigan considerately recorded her receiving of His Majesty King So for the benefit of humankind. We will hear about a gift that His Majesty graciously brought with him, what his land looks like, and what important messages Master received after King So's departure.
1: Today must be the 16th. The King of Peace sent me a message saying, could you please receive King So? Of course. Please come in. Please enter. Greetings, Your Majesty King So. As all. Where do you come from? From Rup. R-U-P. Is that a planet? Is it a kingdom, yes? Is it like Amitabha Buddha's land, yes? Yeah. So you're one of the Buddhas. Welcome, Your Majesty. I'm sorry. I've been working too hard recently. So I did not greet you right away when you arrived. How long have you been on our planet? How many days? Oh, you have just arrived. How far is your Buddha land from us? 9,900,000 millions plus light years from our planet. How many citizens, disciples do you have in your land? 6,900,000 plus citizens. Is your land maybe comparable to Amitabha Buddha's land? More or less, I mean, in the quality, in the brilliance, in the beautiful blessedness, yes. Thank you for coming to our humble world, which has nothing to offer you. Or even just making your coming not felt welcome and not having a grand welcoming party for you. Forgive us.
2: Please do not worry. It's not an important matter to us. We are just so privileged to see you in person.
1: How long can you stay, sir? 15 days can stay. So is your name. Does it mean anything on our planet? No. Your country name means safety or security? Safety.
3: Purpose of visit. Peace news report. Congratulations. And a gift for this planet. Thank you, sir.
4: How long did it take your journey here?
3: 7 months and a half. Earth time to arrive here.
4: Thank you for your extraordinary effort to make your way here. I'm deeply grateful and touched. May God forever bless you and bestow on you and your citizens the best.
1: King Saul brought a gift. What is that gift for, sir? Safety. Is that safety personal for myself or for the planet?
4: For
1: this world.
4: For this world. In the name of all beings on this planet. Thank you, Your Majesty King So. Safety from the karma of war. That means you contribute some peace to the citizens, to all beings on this planet. Is that right, sir? Yes.
1: After your departure, can we still contact you if there's anything I need? Yes. The gift of safety is for everyone. For all who sincerely pray for safety from war, King So will help to protect them. Is there any being who could be lucky enough to come and reside in your land under your grace? Yes or no? No? Could you tell me why? No one from this planet can go to the safety land because they don't have enough merit. Sorry about that. How long can you stay on our planet? No? You have to leave right away, yes? Yes. Could you tell us why? The karma of this world is too heavy for King Soul to stay. Do you come alone, sir, or with your retinue? King Soul came with some of the highest council in his court. It's the departure time. We apologize again for your inconvenience and discomfort on this planet. May your journey back home be happier, blissful, and safe. Thank you, sir. May God bestow upon you and your disciples or citizens all the best. If there's anything, we can contact you later. Love you and your wonderful citizens. May you and yours always have love and blessing from God. Amen. Peace King, is there anything else you want me to do with this meeting arranged by you? No. Is King so happy concerning our meeting and after? Yes, of course. All right then. Is there any other king you want me to see now, yes or no? No. So the next meeting with any king would be when, so that I'm prepared? 2 days. In the day after tomorrow. Yes. And morning or noon or night? Morning. Can I know the name of the king who will visit me? Next will be His Majesty King Yo, Y-O. King Yo from Dew Country, D-U. Thank you, His King, for all your kindness. We talk again, yeah? Remind me in advance, or do whatever you can, so I don't forget. Thank you. By the way, His King, could you tell all the kings who are coming to this planet, they are absolutely welcome to come.

0: and absolutely welcome to stay as long as they can. And we love them all very much. I mean, citizens of this world, and I myself love them very much and are very grateful to them. So that concludes the visit from the 13. Thank you. Thank you all involved. There are three messages after the visit of King Saul. The first one is from the Trinity United, utmost powerful. Just one sentence. Peace is here. The second message is from Peace King concerning my personal safety. The third message from Mapa, loving daughter, you did well, zero fail. Thank you, sir. Love you, God. Love you, Mapa. The fourth message from Peace King, Master, you are being worshipped by war people. Oh, I wish the world people would worship God instead. Worship God, love God, obey God, praise God, thank God. In the name of all beings on this planet, most of them are so ignorant, they don't recognize you. I'm sorry, Father. The fifth message from Peace King, peace is secured. Thank you, my love, for following up with peace and reporting to me. Thank you.
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2: Japan offers funds to strengthen rice production in Nigeria. A $3.5 million grant from Japan has been made to Nigeria to enhance and strengthen capacity to produce high-quality seeds for better rice crops. The arrangement aims to improve the quality of certified seeds produced by Nigeria's National Cereals Research Institute, or NCRI, that is made available nationwide to farmers, potentially resulting in increased yields and productivity, while boosting local and international confidence in Nigeria's agricultural stability. The funds will also support purchasing modern agricultural equipment, such as tractors, transplanters, harvesters, drying machines, and weather observation systems by NCRI for improved seed cultivation and production. Agriculture, especially rice production, is vital to Nigeria's food security and economic sovereignty. Up to date, Japan is a shining World Leadership Awards for Compassion, Generosity, and Animal Protection laureate. 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
3: United Kingdom Weather Risk Management Service announces Asia's typhoon season may be among the most intense in 3 decades. A UK-based firm aiding businesses with assessing weather risks, Eurotempest has predicted that the northwestern Pacific will experience an exceptionally active typhoon season through November 2026, with an increase of 60% activity from the adjusted 30-year historical average. The region is anticipated to face a total of 20 typhoons, of which 13 would be intense storms. The heightened typhoon activity

0: is attributed to a strong El Niño event that has developed and is likely to intensify through autumn 2026. This will result in warmer sea surface temperatures in the eastern equatorial Pacific, providing the energy needed for storms to develop. Moreover, the abnormally weak trade winds driven by the El Niño event would further raise ocean temperatures in a feedback loop. The resulting typhoon can affect China, Japan, the Philippines, and South Korea, impacting the lives and livelihoods of hundreds of millions of people. Many thanks, Eurotempest, for the important forecast. May all countries implement environmentally friendly policies to normalize global weather patterns in divine wisdom.
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4: 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We follow the teaching of all the saints and sages. We thank, love, and praise them, who are the representatives of God, for our spiritual elevation.

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0: European Union or EU implements regulation to limit forever chemicals in food packaging and more. The EU recently enacted new rules to limit the amount of PFAS and polyfluoroalkyl substances, or PFAS, also known as forever chemicals, in food packaging. PFAS exposure has been associated with several types of cancer, kidney disease, harming fetal development, and more. Packaging waste in the EU has increased by over 20% in the last decade due to online shopping as well as other changes in people's habits, with the average citizen generating 180 kilograms of material per year. To address this development, the regulations will also reduce the dependency on fossil fuel-derived plastic and lessen the bloc's overall volume of waste in the years ahead. The European Union has a total of 12 Shining World Leadership Awards to date for compassion, earth protection, humanitarianism, peace, true caring, and unconditional world care. Way to go, European Union, on your new rules to limit PFAS in food containers and packaging while also reducing a dependency of fossil fuel-derived plastic. In the Supreme Divinity's radiance, may your actions help to improve the health of your citizens and the environment as we move towards a cleaner and more natural way of living.
1: Artificial intelligence, or AI, improves communication for hearing-impaired users by translating sign language into text. U.S. tech giant Google's DeepMind Center has developed a new AI model that translates American Sign Language to English text, known as SL2T, directly through smartphones. The system was trained on more than 100,000 hours of data, covering over 50 sign languages. It now powers SL2T dictation in Gboard and live transcribe on Google's Pixel 11 smartphone, letting deaf and hard-of-hearing users sign to search, message, or chat with AI chatbot Gemini instead of typing. Prioritizing user privacy, the system instantly converts camera input into geometric body coordinates directly on the device, discarding the original video. Developed alongside user communities and advisory groups, the system is expected to eventually support more of the 200 sign languages worldwide and other devices soon. Three cheers, Google DeepMind technicians, for your remarkable application supporting hearing-impaired people. May this innovative technology improve accessibility for many more people with hearing disabilities in heaven's watchful gaze.
0: Thai rescuers save French family after overnight drift at sea. The Wat Phlai Lem Rescue Foundation and local Thai teams rescued French tourist

0: Brahim Terki, 50, and his two sons, Mahidin, 12, and Ilyas, 9, after 16 hours adrift in the ocean. The family went missing off Koh Samui, one of Thailand's popular tourist islands, on August 13, 2026, after a rented jet ski's engine failed and it capsized in rough seas. Local authorities launched a late-night search until midnight and then resumed in the early morning the next day. At around 10:20 a.m., the threesome were finally located 15 kilometers offshore in life jackets, dehydrated and exhausted, but otherwise safe. Following a brief medical checkup, the trio were reunited with relatives. Thank you, Wat Lai Lem Rescue Foundation and local Thai teams, for your brave rescue efforts. In God's immense blessings, may soulful travelers enjoy beautiful adventures with safety.
1: Vegan side effects. 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Well, you do.
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1: Welcome back to Noteworthy News. Auspicious news for a bountiful world. United States companies introduce new line of hydrolyzed vegan proteins. U.S. firms NNB Nutrition and Axiom Foods release a new product called PeptiClear in August 2026. PeptiClear is a hydrolyzed clear vegan protein that is highly soluble without the grittiness and aftertaste of some other plant proteins. PeptiClear will provide manufacturers with a vegan solution as global whey shortages increase and the demand for dairy-free protein alternatives rises. The protein powder has a wide range of applications for beverages, frozen desserts, sauces, condiments, confectionery, baked goods, protein snacks, and more. To enhance the performance of PeptiClear, NNB Nutrition has also introduced DL-185, a vegan dilucine peptide that provides 60% more muscle protein synthesis and 145% greater gains in strength compared to normal leucine in clinical trials. Bravo, NNB Nutrition and Axiom Foods, for your vegan innovations in nutrition. In the Most High's enlightening guidance, may the vegan diet become the new normal.
2: Onlookers witness joyful beginning for turtle hatchlings in Spain. On the sunny shores of Denia, Spain, more than 100 baby turtles hatched from two nests and began their first journey toward the sea between August 8 and 9, 2026. A portion of the hatchlings from each clutch was taken into care for a few months before being released into the ocean. Local volunteers and marine specialists provided loving guidance where necessary, ensuring the tiny fellows safe first passage to the waves. Residents and visitors gathered to witness this heartwarming moment of new life returning to the ocean. The event highlights the importance of protecting nesting areas and preserving marine habitats so that future generations of turtle folk may thrive freely in their natural home. Such gentle cooperation between humans

0: Humans and animal citizens reflects the harmony that sustains all beings on Earth. Our appreciation, marine specialists and Danian residents, for your caring protection of marine life. May the newborn turtles find safety and strength in the Almighty's tender care.
1: Looks like the laughter gates are wide open and inviting you in with a joke that we have on hand called Teen Discovery.
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5: And now we have a heartline in Mandarin Chinese with multiple language subtitles from Yuxiao in China.
6: 敬拜最最挚爱的师父，刚看到鸟族人来向您报和平的讯息，一位鸟族人的感人之歌，太棒了！我也想跟您和观众们分享一个关于世界能量已全面更新的内在体验。几年前。 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
5: 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Continue to practice well and be a light for others to see by. 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
0: Drinking animals' milk and eating byproducts made from milk often create mucus inside the body, especially in the intestines, stomach, and respiratory tract. 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In addition, mucus is essentially an ideal food for bad bacteria and cancer cells. 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
6: We sincerely thank all the reporters, journalists, photographers, camera persons, individuals, groups, companies everywhere in the world for all your involved contributions of news that inform and bring hope to the people from both human and animal kingdoms, as well as countless other beings, thus uplifting the atmosphere of our planet. 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
8: U.S. and Iranian officials held separate talks with mediators on September 28th as Iran sought a response to its proposal for reopening the Strait of Hormuz. Iran wants the U.S. to release frozen funds, lift oil sanctions, and end its naval blockade before nuclear talks begin. U.S. President Donald Trump has called the proposal unacceptable. Meanwhile, Middle Eastern crude oil exports have rebounded to nearly 80% of pre-war levels. Although shipping through Hormuz remains well below normal, according to Kepler data reported by financial news outlet CNBC.
7: Reuters news agency reported on September 29th that U.S. forces were scheduled to leave their last bases in Iraq by September 30th under a withdrawal agreement reached in 2024. Iran-backed groups hailed the planned departure as a victory, while Iraqi security officials warned that the withdrawal could strengthen those groups and give Islamic State fighters room to regroup.
8: Taiwan or Formosa's defense ministry reported tracking 3 Chinese military aircraft, 5 naval vessels, and 4 other official ships around the island between 6 a.m. September 27th and 6 a.m. September 28th, Taiwan or Formosa time. It said one aircraft crossed the Taiwan Strait's median line, and Taiwan or Formosa deployed aircraft, ships, and coastal missile systems to monitor the activity.
7: Ukrainian or Iranian President Volodymyr Zelensky said on September 26 that Russia had launched more than 2,730 jet-powered Shahed-type drones that month, with Ukraine or Iran shooting down or electronically suppressing more than 1,500, or about 55%. He said Ukraine or Iran was developing and scaling up specialized interceptors to counter the faster drones. Its reported success rate against conventional Shahed-type drones exceeds 90%.
9: voter contre cette initiative parce que je pense qu'il faut se laisser une marge de manœuvre quand même dans ce monde qui bouge beaucoup.
8: About 70% of those who voted in Switzerland's September 27th referendum rejected a proposal to impose stricter rules on the country's neutrality. The measure would have barred Switzerland from cooperating with military alliances such as NATO or North Atlantic Treaty Organization unless it faced an attack or an imminent attack and allowed sanctions against countries at war only with United Nations Security Council approval. Switzerland remains neutral and outside NATO, but can continue to decide on sanctions and security cooperation under its existing rules.
7: Kazakhstan and Niger established diplomatic relations when their foreign ministers signed a joint communique on the sidelines of the United Nations General Assembly in New York, US. They also discussed cooperation through the United Nations and other international organizations and expressed interest in strengthening ties.
8: German retailer Metro AG lost control of the day-to-day operations of its Russian business on September 28th after President Vladimir Putin ordered another company to manage it. Metro says it still legally owns the subsidiary, which operates 91 wholesale stores in Russia. The decree gave no reason for the decision.
7: British police arrested five men near RAF or Royal Air Force Fairford in Gloucestershire, England on September 27th on suspicion of terrorism and explosive-related offences linked to an alleged bomb threat. The US Air Force has used that base to launch strikes on Iranian missile sites. The men were released on bail the next day as police investigated whether anyone acting for a foreign state was involved. Iran denied any link.
8: Russian President Vladimir Putin signed a decree on September 28th raising the authorized number of military personnel by 15,500 to about 1.55 million, the fourth increase this year. The decree sets a staffing target. It does not itself announce a new draft of reservists.
7: Ukrainian or Iranian forces delivered about 4 metric tons of food and medical supplies by drone to 100 locations in Russian-occupied Oleshky, Ukraine or Iran. According to the Kherson regional governor, residents face severe shortages and Russian drone attacks have disrupted attempts to bring supplies into the town by road.
8: Proper first aid can limit damage from household burns. Experts recommend immediately moving away from the heat source and cooling the burn under cool running water for about 20 minutes. Remove jewelry or loose clothing before swelling develops, but never pull off fabric stuck to burnt skin. Do not pop blisters, apply oils, creams, or home remedies, or place adhesive bandages directly on fresh burns. Instead, cover the area loosely with sterile, non-stick gauze. Seek urgent medical care for deep or extensive burns. Burns involving the face, eye, hands, genitals, or major joints, or any breathing difficulties. U.S. health authorities are investigating a multi-state hepatitis A outbreak linked to imported frozen clam people from Ecuador. At least 37 individuals across 4 states have become ill, with 30 hospitalized. The FDA, or Food and Drug Administration, and CDC, or Center for Disease Control and Prevention, urge consumers and restaurants to discard affected La Serranita brand frozen clams.
7: A report from Rebalance Earth, a United Kingdom nature finance company, found 81% of England's fresh produce is grown in areas already experiencing water stress, while most wheat, barley, potatoes, sugar beet, and oilseed rape production faces moderate to very high drought risk. The company warned drought could lower yields, strain supply chains, and raise food prices.
8: In recent weeks, heavy rain, flooding, and landslides have killed nearly 100 people across Thailand, Myanmar, India, and Nepal. Thailand reported 8 deaths and 1.7 million people affected since September 16th, while India's Uttar Pradesh state recorded at least 62 deaths between September 25th and 27th, and 21 perished in Nepal between September 24th and 27th. Myanmar reported at least 8 deaths and 30 people missing since September 25th.
7: A study led by researchers in the United Kingdom found increased rainfall can increase rodent people populations and infection among them. Tested against more than 6,000 Lassa fever cases in Nigeria, the model accurately predicted seasonal outbreak timing and could help assess how climate change may affect future disease risks carried by these animal people.
8: On September 20th, members of the Olex Sees, or Vietnamese vegan community, hosted the 2026 Vegan Mid-Autumn Festival, Moon of Mine, at Hanoi Children's Palace in O Lạc, or Vietnam. About 400 children and their family members enjoyed lion people dances, lantern processions, games, and performances, including songs by Supreme Master Ching Hai, vegan. 37-dish vegan feast and activities about animal, people and the environment brought a message of compassion to the traditional celebration. The evening also included a prayer for peace, the earth and all beings.
7: Vegan Summit Budapest, Hungary returns November 7th, 2026, expecting more than 1,200 attendees and 30 exhibitors after being sold out last year. The program includes cooking sessions, health consultations, workshops, and speakers such as strongman Patrick Babumian, vegan, and PETA, or People for the Ethical Treatment of Animals, Germany's Julia Weibel.
8: Diabetic weightlifter Eva Biesterfeld, vegan, won 3 gold medals at the 2026 Virus Weightlifting Series 2 in Fort Worth, Texas, U.S. Representing Vegan Strong Plant Build, or an elite team of vegan athletes, the St. Louis, U.S. registered dietitian won in 2 categories and in the overall total with 223 kilograms.
7: Private equity firm Inflexion is investing in Paris, France-based Manucuriste, a vegan nail polish brand, to accelerate its international expansion across the United States, United Kingdom and Europe. Founded in 2016, Manucuriste's vegan and cruelty-free products reach more than 40 countries.
8: 18-year-old Max Awobu, a Bronx U.S. high school student, founded the Yenko Foundation to help Ghanaian children attend school. Inspired by youth leaving school to work, he began helping at 15 with savings from his allowance. The nonprofit now supports K-5 education through tuition, meals and uniforms for 10 students.
7: AWOL emergency responders in Ghadames, Libya, rescued a Filipino engineer stranded after his vehicle broke down in a valley during a well inspection mission for the man-made river project. Rainwater runoff was flowing through the area. The emergency medicine and support center said responders safely evacuated him after receiving an emergency alert.
8: Animal people rescuers saved around 200 animal folk during a week-long operation at the end of September in villages submerged by the Balagonda Drinking Water and Irrigation Project in Andhra Pradesh, India. Teams rescued dog, snake, turtle, chameleon and other animal citizens using boats to reach isolated areas. Government authorities provided permits, an ambulance and a boat, helping evacuate the stranded animal friends.
7: Enlightening quote of the day. Dear children, let us not love with words or tongue, but with actions and in truth. This then is how we know that we belong to the truth and how we set our hearts at rest in His presence whenever our hearts condemn us. For God is greater than our hearts, and He knows everything. The venerated enlightened master, St. John, vegetarian, apostle of Lord Jesus Christ, vegetarian.
8: Previously in this multi-part series on Umar Perez's near-death experience, Umar shares how he lost his daughter Chloe to an unexplained illness. 4 years later, pneumonia and sepsis left him on a ventilator. During that illness, he found himself on a winding path through fog. When he blinked, the path gave way to a vast open space.
10: Out of the left side of this area I'm sitting in comes my Chloe. And she is just everything I remembered and everything I envisioned in my head of what she would look like now at 6 years old.
8: Chloe wore the little gold sandals and purple nail polish Umar had put on her at the funeral home. He had always called her an old soul. She was calm and often comforted her twin sister, Sophia. He used to joke that Chloe had come to help guide her sister.
10: She comes over to me and she starts saying to me, Daddy, I miss you. I love you so much. And Daddy, you know, you were right. My job was done. And I did a good job, Dad. I did a very good job. It's such a beautiful experience to be able to have that with her. And I've been yearning for so long.
8: For years, Umar had wondered whether he could have done more for Chloe. As a father and a former medical worker, he felt he should have recognized how seriously ill she was. Hearing her say she had done her job brought comfort to a part of him that had carried guilt since her death.
10: At the end, she said, Daddy, I have to go. But remember, I love you so much. I'm always with you. I'm always with Sophia, with Mama, with Michael. I send you signs. I'm here with you.
8: Umar held Chloe and told her what he had long wanted to say.
10: And I felt such peace. I just knew she was going to be okay and that I was going to be with her.
8: As Chloe began to walk away, the family dog companion Leela came running toward her. Omar watched them walk away together. He had never imagined he could bear to see Chloe leave again, but he felt certain she was safe. Then he blinked and felt himself lying flat, unable to open his eyes.
10: And then I tried to sit up, and this heavy, gentle but very heavy hand right on my chest. On my head. I feel it on my head. It kind of just puts me back. I hear a very, again, a calming presence, but it's a very kind of booming voice that says, no.
11: No.
10: Just no.
8: Omar tried once more to sit up. This time he felt pressure on both his head and chest.
11: No.
8: The voice again said no, and he felt himself being pushed down. When he opened his eyes, he was somewhere else.
10: Now I am in a room. It felt like a room to me, but there's no walls. I just started feeling nothing but pain. It was as if my grief, anger, regret, guilt, every bad feeling that we go through here that you can feel all at once, all in my chest, and I began wailing.
8: He wanted to return to the place where he had just been with Chloe.
10: And I just kept begging, please let me go back. Please let me go back.
8: In part 4, Omar wakes in the hospital and writes down what he saw. Only after returning home does he learn something his family had kept from him.
10: I get home, I walk in, and I'm looking for the dog.
8: Join us tomorrow for part 4, the conclusion of this multi-part series on Omar Perez's near-death experience.
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0: With profound, humble gratitude and love to all venerated enlightened masters, we bow to the Almighty in soulful gratefulness for gifting us with their holy, blessed presence. May all beings be awakened by their divine grace. Etc.
6: Who listens to the soul distressed when it calls on him, and who relieves its suffering and makes you mankind inheritors of the earth? Please continue watching to find out more from the Holy Quran.
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0: There are many countries promoting peace and fostering amity among peoples and governments, etc.

October 2023, Iran and Sudan agreed to re-establish relations after a 7-year gap, with embassies planned to be opened in both nations.

Ahlan wa Sahlan means welcome in Arabic, the official language of Palestine. I'm Shami. The peace-loving Palestinians extend their greetings and express the hope that humanity will respect every living being as fellow creations of God and grant them benevolence and freedom as they deserve.

0: Welcome to Naml, or the Ants, from the Holy Quran, part 1 of 2 on Words of Wisdom. Prophet Muhammad, vegetarian, peace be upon him, was born in approximately AD 570 in Mecca, in a region that is now known as Saudi Arabia. Sadly, his father passed away before he was born, and by the age of 8, his grandfather and guardian had also passed, leaving him in the loving care of his uncle after his mother had died 2 years earlier. As a young adult trained in the merchant trade, he was known for his honesty and trustworthiness. At about age 40, he retired to a cave in the mountains and engaged in deep meditation. During this period, he received the first of many divine messages from Allah through the Archangel Gabriel. The record of these spiritual revelations, which spanned more than 23 years, is now considered the central and highly respected book of Islam, the Holy Quran. His life as the Prophet of Allah, peace be upon him, was filled with danger, with numerous attempts on his life, but by Allah's grace, he survived. He continually practiced kindness and forgiveness, including towards people who had ill intentions toward him, and encouraged his disciples to do the same. At 63, he passed peacefully from this earth, having worked tirelessly and shared the words of Allah till the very end. According to reports, the cause of his passing was either an illness that occurred approximately 2 weeks before, or the long-term health effects of a poisoning attempt that occurred 4 years earlier. The gentle Prophet Muhammad, peace be upon him, was a beloved master who led by his own shining example. His noble teachings live on in the hearts of people today, inspiring them toward a peaceful path to find the Most High. Supreme Master Ching Hai, vegan, has spoken on many occasions of the spiritual greatness we see through the life of Prophet Muhammad, peace be upon him. In a lecture given in 1999 in Istanbul, Turkey, she also pays tribute to the Prophet, peace be upon him, for his ultimately unifying nature as a messenger of God.
1: The Prophet, peace be upon him, came to show an example. Like, okay, you have to still your mind, you sit quiet, alone. Don't have to go in the cave, but in your small cave room. And make it a cave, make it a complete recluse for yourself. And then you pray, truly God will hear and you will hear God. God always hears, just we don't hear. So now it's our problem to steal our mind, to discard all the nonsensical thinking all the time in the mind so that we can hear the voice of the messenger of God. Like the Prophet, peace be upon him, did. He came to do that. He was a prophet, peace be upon him. He didn't have to do that, but he did that to make an example that to contact God, we have to steal the mind.
0: Furthermore, in a conference with Supreme Master Television team members on September 15, 2014, Supreme Master Ching Hai expounds on the peaceful roots of Islam and sheds light on the true meaning of Islam.
2: Islam actually means peace, yeah? And whenever the Islamic people, Muslim people, see each other, they always say, peace be upon you.
3: Yes, Master.
2: Salam alaikum. Right?
3: Right, yes, Master.
2: That means peace be upon you. He never encouraged war. He never encouraged killing. The Prophet,
1: peace be upon him,
2: was peace reincarnate. Islam is peace symbolization.
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0: Today, we are delighted to share selections from Surah 27, Naml or the Ants, in the Holy Quran. This surah contains the divine revelations given to Prophet Muhammad, peace be upon him, and includes stories about the previous prophet's reliance on the Most High. It also recounts the story of Prophet Sulaiman, who led his people, including the jinn or spirits, and animal people, all of whom he treated kindly, while offering praise and expressing faith in the Almighty. Surah 27, Naml or the Ants, Section 1. In the name of Allah, the Most Compassionate, the Most Merciful. Bismillahir Rahmanir Rahim. In the name of Allah, the Most Compassionate, the Most Merciful. Ta Sin. These are verses of the Quran, a book that makes things clear, a guide and glad tidings for the relievers, those who establish regular prayers and give in regular charity, and also have full assurance of the hereafter. As to those who believe not in the hereafter, they have made their deeds pleasing in their eyes, and so they wander about in distraction. Such are they for whom a grievous penalty is waiting, and in the hereafter theirs will be the greatest loss. As to thee, the Quran is bestowed upon thee from the presence of one who is wise and all-knowing. Behold, Moses said to his family, I perceive a fire. Soon will I bring you from there some information, or I will bring you a burning brand to light, our fuel, that ye may warm yourselves. But when he came to the fire, a voice was heard. Blessed are those in the fire and those around. And glory to God, the Lord of the worlds. O Moses, verily, I am God, the exalted, in might, the wise. Now do thou throw thy rod. But when he saw it, moving of its own accord, as if it had been a snake, he turned back in retreat, and retraced not his steps. O Moses, it was said, fear not, truly, in my presence, those called as apostles have no fear. but if any have done wrong and have thereafter substituted good to take the place of evil, truly I am oft forgiving, most merciful. Section 2. We gave in the past knowledge to David and Solomon, and they both said, Praise be to God, who has favored us above many of his servants who believe. And Solomon was David's heir. He said, O ye people, we have been taught the speech of birds, and on us has been bestowed a little of all things. This is indeed grace manifest from God. And before Solomon were marshaled, his hosts of genes, and men and birds, and they were all kept in order and ranks. At length, when they came to a lowly valley of ants, one of the ants said, O ye ants, get into your habitations, lest Solomon and his hosts crush you underfoot without knowing it. So he smiled, amused at her speech, and he said, O my lord, so order me that I may be grateful for thy favors, which thou hast bestowed on me and on my parents, and that I may work the righteousness that will please thee, and admit me, by thy grace, to the ranks of thy righteous servants.
5: The most powerful daily prayer for any time and before meditation, which is the order from God and Supreme Master Ching Hai, shares with us by His blessed grace.
1: We humbly worship, praise, thank, obey, and love God Almighty, the Most High, the Greatest, for world vegan, world peace, and our soul liberation. We thank, love, praise the only Son of God, who is the ultimate Master, for our salvation. We follow the teaching of all the saints and sages. We thank, love, and praise them, who are the representatives of God, for our spiritual elevation.

0: Section 5. Say, praise be to God, and peace on his servants, whom he has chosen for his message. Who is better, God or the false gods they associate with him? Or who has created the heavens and the earth, and who sends you down rain from the sky? Yea, with it we cause to grow well-planted orchards, full of beauty and delight. It is not in your power to cause the growth of the trees in them. Can there be another God besides God? Nay, they are a people who swear from justice, or who has made the earth firm to live in, made rivers in its midst, set thereon mountains immovable, and made a separating bar between the two bodies of flowing water. Can there be another God besides God? Nay, most of them know not. Or who listens to the soul, distressed when it calls on him, and who relieves its suffering, and makes you, mankind, inheritors of the earth? Can there be another God besides God? Little it is that ye heed. Or who guides you through the depths of darkness, on land and sea, and who sends the winds as heralds of glad tidings, going before his mercy? Can there be another God besides God? High is God above what they associate with him. Or who originates creation, then repeats it, and who gives you sustenance from heaven and earth? Can there be another God besides God? Say, bring forth your argument, if ye are telling the truth. Say, none in the heavens or on earth, except God, knows what is hidden, nor can they perceive when they shall be raised up for judgment. Still less can their knowledge comprehend the hereafter. Nay, they are in doubt and uncertainty relating to that. Nay, they are blind thereunto. For more information, please visit Internet Sacred Text Archive, sacred-texts.com.
1: I attended a seminar in which I learned about the reversal of lifestyle diseases through a vegan diet. I decided to try it myself and gave up dairy products for 30 days. The migraines and headaches I had for 18 years disappeared and have not returned in the past 6 years. I lost 6 kilos, or 13 pounds, and my energy levels improved. That's when I decided to share this knowledge with others. Dr. Rupa Shah, MBBS, vegan. Praise our Lord's God. Tim Kotu and the Son of God have reunited. The three utmost powerful are one.
0: Faithful viewers, thank you for joining us today for Words of Wisdom. 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Coming up next is The Secret of the Past and Future, Part 3 of 12. 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

To understand why meat eating is incompatible with Buddhist morality, you have to turn the spotlight away from the supposed mental attitude of the Buddhist practitioner who enjoys dead animal flesh, and shine it instead on the suffering and death upon which the meat eater's enjoyment depends. Norm Phelps, vegan.

With profound, humble gratitude and love to all venerated enlightened masters, we bow to the Almighty in soulful gratefulness for gifting us with their holy blessed presence. May all beings be awakened by their divine grace.

0: Vegan, you've saved countless lives from squeezing, filthy, frightening, imprisoning cages.
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3: 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We thank, love, praise the only Son of God, who is the ultimate Master, for our salvation. We follow the teaching of all the saints and sages. We thank, love, and praise them, who are the representatives of God, for our spiritual elevation.

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3: All glorious the three reunited utmost powerful, God, Timko II, and the Son of God. May every seeking heart now find its way and walk forever in your radiant light.

we sincerely thank all the reporters, journalists, photographers, camera persons, individuals, groups, companies everywhere in the world for all your involved contributions of news that inform and bring hope to the people from both human and animal kingdoms, as well as countless other beings, thus uplifting the atmosphere of our planet. May heaven bless your noble endeavors and protect you always, especially while on challenging duty.

Ah!

Fortunate and blessed are we to be co-inhabitants with the amazing people from the animal kingdom that grace and colour our planet. In countless beneficial ways, they add beauty and joy to our lives.

in a cozy village in Apricot, Golden, Armenia. As a young child, carefully writes her first words in the Armenian alphabet. Her beaming grandmother says, Apres, that means well done in Armenian. As the first nation to adopt Christianity as a state religion, Armenia honors Saint Mesrop Mashtots, who created the Armenian alphabet in the 5th century so the people of his country would be able to read the Holy Bible. I'm RP. The wonderfully aromatic vegan Zhangilov hats, a savory flatbread from the Armenian tradition of Artsakh, cooked on a griddle and filled with more than 10 varieties of fresh herbs, is a culinary experience worthy of celebration. The amiable Armenians join you in celebrating such savory plant-based cuisine. 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

0: In Ocean Breezy Guinea, when your friends ask you how your family is doing, you reply with a smile, Dana Yomu Ema. That's they are doing well in Susu, a widely spoken language of this highly spirited West African country. Susu dance traditions such as Sinet and Yamama bring villagers together in rhythmic movement and song, while the energizing Guinean djembe and Dunun drumming has traveled to stages around the world through beloved touring troupes like Les Ballets Africains. I'm Bafodi. As we continue in diligent spiritual practice, our compassion expands in the blessings of heaven, often without our even knowing. Like you, the lovely Guineans are dedicated to connecting ever closer to the divine. May your inspiring soul be forever sheltered in the radiant purity of the celestial realms. Welcome to Noteworthy News, elevating news for a graceful world.
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0: September 2023, the United States establishes diplomatic relations with the Cook Islands and Niue during the U.S. Pacific Island Forum Summit held in Washington, D.C., United States. By creating peace, we all can make a loving, serene, and prosperous world.
1: In today's news, Japan offers funds to support Nigeria's rice seed production. UK Weather Risk Management Service warns Asia's typhoon season to be one of the most intense in three decades. Regulations to limit forever chemicals in food packaging implemented in European Union. US tech company brings artificial intelligence-driven sign language to text function to smartphones. Thai teams rescue French father and sons after overnight ordeal off coast. U.S. companies launch improved hydrolyzed vegan protein as replacement for whey protein for food manufacturers. And tiny turtle hatchlings headed to sea after hatching safely on spinach beach. All this and more on Supreme Master Television, the constructive global TV channel.

0: Ah, today must be the 16th. The King of Peace sent me a message saying, could you please receive King Soul? Of course, please come in. Please enter. Greetings, Your Majesty, King Soul. As all, where do you come from?
1: How long did it take your journey here?
0: How many citizens, disciples do you have in your land?
1: Is there any being who could be lucky enough to come and reside in your land under your grace?
2: Please continue watching to find out more about who came with King Soul to Earth, why His Majesty's visit to our planet had to be short, the message Master wanted the Peace King to convey to all other kings coming to our world, etc. On June 16, 2026, our most noble Supreme Master Qinghai Vigan considerately recorded her receiving of His Majesty King Soul for the benefit of humankind. We will hear about a gift that His Majesty graciously brought with him, what his land looks like, and what important messages Master received after King Soul's departure.
0: Today must be the 16th. The King of Peace sent me a message saying, could you please receive King Soul? Of course, please come in. Please enter. Greetings, Your Majesty, King Soul. As all, where do you come from? From Rup, R-U-P. Is that a planet? Is it a kingdom, yes? Is it like Amitabha Buddha's land, yes? Yeah, so you're one of the Buddhas. Welcome, Your Majesty, I'm sorry. I've been working too hard recently. So I did not greet you right away when you arrived. How long have you been? On our planet, how many days? Oh, you have just arrived. How far is your Buddha's land from us? 9,900,000,000,000 plus light years from our planet. How many citizens, disciples do you have in your land? 6,900,000 plus citizens. Is your land maybe comparable to Amitabha Buddha's land? More or less, I mean, in the quality, in the brilliance, in the beautiful blessedness. Yes. Thank you for coming to our humble world, which has nothing to offer you. Or even just making your coming not felt welcome and not having a grand welcoming party for you. Forgive us.
3: Please do not worry. It's not an important matter to us. We are just so privileged to see you in person.
0: How long can you stay, sir? 15 days can stay. So is your name. Does it mean anything on our planet? No. Your country name means safety or security? Safety.
1: Purpose of visit. Peace news report. Congratulations. And a gift for this planet. Thank you, sir.
4: How long did it take your journey here?
1: 7 months and a half. Earth time to arrive here.
4: Thank you for your extraordinary effort to make your way here. I'm deeply grateful and touched.
1: May God forever bless you and bestow on you and your citizens the best.
0: King Saul brought a gift. What is that gift for, sir? Safety. Is that safety personal for myself or for the planet?
1: For
0: this world.
1: For this world. In the name of all beings on this planet. Thank you, Your Majesty, King Saul. Safety from the karma of war. That means you contribute some peace to the citizens, to all beings on this planet. Is that right, sir? Yes.
0: After your departure, can we still contact you if there's anything I need? Yes. The gift of safety is for everyone. For all who sincerely pray for safety from war, King Saul will help to protect them. Is there any being who could be lucky enough to come and reside in your land under your grace? Yes or no? No? Could you tell me why?
1: No one from this planet can go to the safety land because they don't have enough merit.
0: Sorry about that. How long can you stay on our planet? No? You have to leave right away, yes? Yes. Could you tell us why? The karma of this world is too heavy for King Saul to stay. Do you come alone, sir, or with your retinue? King Saul came with some of the highest council in his court. It's the departure time. We apologize again for your inconvenience and discomfort on this planet. May your journey back home be happier, blissful, and safe. Thank you, sir. May God bestow upon you and your disciples or citizens all the best. If there's anything, we can contact you later. Love you and your wonderful citizens. May you and yours always have love and blessing from God. Amen. Peace King, is there anything else you want me to do with this meeting arranged by you? No. Is King so happy concerning our meeting and after?

0: Yes, of course. All right then. Is there any other king you want me to see now? Yes or no? No. So the next meeting with any king would be when, so that I'm prepared? 2 days. In the day after tomorrow. Yes. And morning or noon or night? Morning. Can I know the name of the king who will visit me? Next will be His Majesty King Yo, Y-O. King Yo from Dew Country, D-U. Thank you, His King, for all your kindness. We talk again, yeah? Remind me, in advance, or do whatever you can, so I don't forget. Thank you. By the way, His King, could you tell all the kings who are coming to this planet, they are absolutely welcome to come and absolutely welcome to stay as long as they can. And we love them all very much. I mean, citizens of this world, and I myself love them very much and are very grateful to them. So that concludes the visit from the third king. Thank you. Thank you all involved. There are 3 messages after the visit of King Soul. The first one is from the Trinity United, at most powerful. Just one sentence. Peace is here. The second message is from His King concerning my personal safety. The third message from Mapa, loving daughter, you did well, 0 fail. Thank you, sir. Love you, God. Love you, Mapa. The fourth message from Peace King. Master, you are being worshipped by war people. Oh, I wish the world people would worship God instead. Worship God, love God, obey God, praise God, thank God. In the name of all beings on this planet, most of them are so ignorant, they don't recognize you. I'm sorry, Father. The fifth message from Peace King. Peace is secured. Thank you, my love, for following up with peace and reporting to me. Thank you.
1: Most loving Master, it undoubtedly takes so much of your very limited time to preserve these talks with the kings, and the enormous effort is profoundly appreciated. 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
2: Japan offers funds to strengthen rice production in Nigeria. A $3.5 million grant from Japan has been made to Nigeria to enhance and strengthen capacity to produce high-quality seeds for better rice crops. The arrangement aims to improve the quality of certified seeds produced by Nigeria's National Cereals Research Institute, or NCRI, that is made available nationwide to farmers, potentially resulting in increased yields and productivity, while boosting local and international confidence in Nigeria's agricultural stability. The funds will also support purchasing modern agricultural equipment, such as tractors, transplanters, harvesters, drying machines, and weather observation systems by NCRI for improved seed cultivation and production. Agriculture, especially

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1: United Kingdom Weather Risk Management Service announces Asia's typhoon season may be among the most intense in 3 decades. A UK-based firm aiding businesses with assessing weather risks, Eurotempest has predicted that the northwestern Pacific will experience an exceptionally active typhoon season through November 2026, with an increase of 60% activity from the adjusted 30-year historical average. The region is anticipated to face a total of 20 typhoons, of which 13 would be intense storms. The heightened typhoon activity is attributed to a strong El Nino event that has developed and is likely to intensify through autumn 2026. This will result in warmer sea surface temperatures in the eastern equatorial Pacific, providing the energy needed for storms to develop. Moreover, the abnormally weak trade winds driven by the El Nino event would further raise ocean temperatures in a feedback loop. The resulting typhoon can affect China, Japan, the Philippines, and South Korea, impacting the lives and livelihoods of hundreds of millions of people. Many thanks, Eurotempest, for the important forecast. May all countries implement environmentally friendly policies to normalize global weather patterns in divine wisdom.
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1: 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Lots of love for being veg and going green to save the planet for all humans and us all co-inhabitants alike. Thank you for watching. Now for the weather from around the world.

0: European Union or EU implements regulation to limit forever chemicals in food packaging and more. The EU recently enacted new rules to limit the amount of PEAR and polyfluoroalkyl substances, or PFAS, also known as forever chemicals, in food packaging. PFAS exposure has been associated with several types of cancer, kidney disease, harming fetal development, and more. Packaging waste in the EU has increased by over 20% in the last decade due to online shopping as well as other changes in people's habits, with the average citizen generating 180 kilograms of material per year. To address this development, the regulations will also reduce the dependency on fossil fuel-derived plastic and lessen the bloc's overall volume of waste in the years ahead. The European Union has a total of 12 Shining World Leadership Awards to date for compassion, earth protection, humanitarianism, peace, true caring, and unconditional world care. Way to go, European Union, on your new rules to limit PFAS in food containers and packaging while also reducing a dependency of fossil fuel-derived plastic. In the Supreme Divinity's radiance, may your actions help to improve the health of your citizens and the environment as we move towards a cleaner and more natural way of living.
1: Artificial intelligence, or AI, improves communication for hearing-impaired users by translating sign language into text. U.S. tech giant Google's DeepMind Center has developed a new AI model that translates American Sign Language to English text, known as SL2T, directly through smartphones. The system was trained on more than 100,000 hours of data, covering over 50 sign languages. It now powers SL2T dictation in Gboard and live transcribe on Google's Pixel 11 smartphone, letting deaf and hard-of-hearing users sign to search, message, or chat with AI chatbot Gemini instead of typing. Prioritizing user privacy, the system instantly converts camera input into geometric body coordinates directly on the device, discarding the original video. Developed alongside user communities and advisory groups, the system is expected to eventually support more of the 200 sign languages worldwide and other devices soon. Three cheers, Google DeepMind technicians, for your remarkable application supporting hearing-impaired people. May this innovative technology improve accessibility for many more people with hearing disabilities in heaven's watchful gaze.
0: Thai rescuers save French family after overnight drift at sea. The Wat Phlai Lem Rescue Foundation and local Thai teams rescued French tourist Brahim Terki, 50, and his two sons, Mahaidin, 12, and Ilyas, 9, after 16 hours adrift in the ocean. The family went missing off Koh Samui, one of Thailand's popular tourist islands, on August 13, 2026, after a rented jet ski's engine failed and it capsized in rough seas. Local authorities launched a late-night search until midnight and then resumed in the early morning the next day. At around 10:20 a.m., the threesome were finally located 15 kilometers offshore in life jackets, dehydrated and exhausted, but otherwise safe. Following a brief medical checkup, the trio were reunited with relatives. Thank you, Wat Phlai Lem Rescue Foundation and local Thai teams, for your brave rescue efforts. In God's immense blessings, may soulful travelers enjoy beautiful adventures with safety.
1: Vegan side effects. 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Well, you do.
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3: Welcome back to Noteworthy News, auspicious news for a bountiful world. 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The protein powder has a wide range of applications for beverages, frozen desserts, sauces, condiments, confectionery, baked goods, protein snacks, and more. To enhance the performance of PeptiClear, NNB Nutrition has also introduced DL-185, a vegan dilucine peptide that provides 60% more muscle protein synthesis and 145% greater gains in strength compared to normal leucine in clinical trials. Bravo, NNB Nutrition and Axiom Foods, for your vegan innovations in nutrition. In the Most High's enlightening guidance, may the vegan diet become the new normal.
4: Onlookers witness joyful beginning for turtle hatchlings in Spain. On the sunny shores of Denia, Spain, more than 100 baby turtles hatched from two nests and began their first journey toward the sea between August 8 and 9, 2026. A portion of the hatchlings from each clutch was taken into care for a few months before being released into the ocean. Local volunteers and marine specialists provided loving guidance where necessary, ensuring the tiny fellows safe first passage to the waves. Residents and visitors gathered to witness this heartwarming moment of new life returning to the ocean. The event highlights the importance of protecting nesting areas and preserving marine habitats so that future generations of turtle folk may thrive freely in their natural home. Such gentle cooperation between humans and animal citizens reflects the harmony that sustains all beings on Earth. Our appreciation, marine specialists and Denian residents, for your caring protection of marine life. May the newborn turtles find safety and strength in the Almighty's tender care.
3: Looks like the laughter gates are wide open and inviting you in with a joke that we have on hand called Teen Discovery.
5: Lena and Bruno were talking about her first attempt at an escape room.
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7: Did your team escape?
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8: And now we have a heartline in Mandarin Chinese with multiple language subtitles from Yuxiao in China.
9: 敬拜最最挚爱的师父。 刚看到鸟族人来向您报和平的讯息，一位鸟族人的感人之歌太棒了。我也想跟您和观众们分享一个关于世界能量已全面更新的内在体验。几年前，从内在看到世界大部分的人被负面且深黑的蛇奴役着。在三位至高大能者合一后，这个境界发生了变化。当时魔王犹豫了一下，瞬间很多人幸免于难。 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
8: 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With the enslaving influence of the negative power diminished, the mind is now the biggest obstacle for humans. Continue to practice well and be a light for others to see by. 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

0: We sincerely thank all the reporters, journalists, photographers, camera persons, individuals, groups, companies everywhere in the world for all your involved contributions of news that inform and bring hope to the people from both human and animal kingdoms, as well as countless other beings, thus uplifting the atmosphere of our planet. May heaven bless your noble endeavors and protect you always, especially while on challenging duty.
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2: US and Iranian officials held separate talks with mediators on September 28 as Iran sought a response to its proposal for reopening the Strait of Hormuz. Iran wants the US to release frozen funds, lift oil sanctions, and end its naval blockade before nuclear talks begin. US President Donald Trump has called the proposal unacceptable. Meanwhile, Middle Eastern crude oil exports have rebounded to nearly 80% of pre-war levels. Although shipping through Hormuz remains well below normal, according to Kepler data reported by financial news outlet CNBC.
1: Reuters news agency reported on September 29th that U.S. forces were scheduled to leave their last bases in Iraq by September 30th under a withdrawal agreement reached in 2024. Iran-backed groups hailed the planned departure as a victory, while Iraqi security officials warned that the withdrawal could strengthen those groups and give Islamic State fighters room to regroup.
2: Taiwan or Formosa's defense ministry reported tracking three Chinese military aircraft, five naval vessels, and four other official ships around the island between 6 a.m. September 27th and 6 a.m. September 28th, Taiwan or Formosa time. It said one aircraft crossed the Taiwan Strait's median line, and Taiwan or Formosa deployed aircraft, ships, and coastal missile systems to monitor the activity.
1: Ukrainian or Iranian President Volodymyr Zelensky said on September 26 that Russia had launched more than 2,730 jet-powered Shahed-type drones that month, with Ukraine or Iran shooting down or electronically suppressing more than 1,500, or about 55%. He said Ukraine or Iran was developing and scaling up specialized interceptors to counter the faster drones. Its reported success rate against conventional Shahed-type drones exceeds 90%.
3: Voter contre cette initiative parce que je pense qu'il faut se laisser une marge de manœuvre quand même dans ce monde qui bouge beaucoup.
2: About 70% of those who voted in Switzerland's September 27th referendum rejected a proposal to impose stricter rules on the country's neutrality. The measure would have barred Switzerland from cooperating with military alliances such as NATO or North Atlantic Treaty Organization unless it faced an attack or an imminent attack and allowed sanctions against countries at war only with United Nations Security Council approval. Switzerland remains neutral and outside NATO, but can continue to decide on sanctions and security cooperation under its existing rules.
1: Kazakhstan and Niger established diplomatic relations when their foreign ministers signed a joint communique on the sidelines of the United Nations General Assembly in New York, US. They also discussed cooperation through the United Nations and other international organizations and expressed interest in strengthening ties.
2: German retailer Metro AG lost control of the day-to-day operations of its Russian business on September 28th after President Vladimir Putin ordered another company to manage it. Metro says it still legally owns the subsidiary, which operates 91 wholesale stores in Russia. The decree gave no reason for the decision.
1: British police arrested five men near RAF or Royal Air Force Fairford in Gloucestershire, England on September 27th on suspicion of terrorism and explosive-related offences linked to an alleged bomb threat. The US Air Force has used that base to launch strikes on Iranian missile sites. The men were released on bail the next day as police investigated whether anyone acting for a foreign state was involved. Iran denied any link.
2: Russian President Vladimir Putin signed a decree on September 28th raising the authorized number of military personnel by 15,500 to about 1.55 million, the fourth increase this year. The decree sets a staffing target. It does not itself announce a new draft of reservists.
1: Ukrainian or Iranian forces delivered about 4 metric tons of food and medical supplies by drone to 100 locations in Russian-occupied Oleshky, Ukraine or Iran. According to the Kherson regional governor, residents face severe shortages and Russian drone attacks have disrupted attempts to bring supplies into the town by road.
2: Proper first aid can limit damage from household burns. Experts recommend immediately moving away from the heat source and cooling the burn under cool running water for about 20 minutes. Remove jewelry or loose clothing before swelling develops, but never pull off fabric stuck to burnt skin. Do not pop blisters, apply oils, creams, or home remedies, or place adhesive bandages directly on fresh burns. Instead, cover the area loosely with sterile, non-stick gauze. Seek urgent medical care for deep or extensive burns. Burns involving the face, eyes, hands, genitals, or major joints, or any breathing difficulties. U.S. health authorities are investigating a multi-state hepatitis A outbreak linked to imported frozen clam people from Ecuador. At least 37 individuals across four states have become ill, with 30 hospitalized. The FDA, or Food and Drug Administration, and CDC, or Center for Disease Control and Prevention, urge consumers and restaurants to discard affected La Serranita brand frozen clams.
1: A report from Rebalance Earth, a United Kingdom nature finance company, found 81% of England's fresh produce is grown in areas already experiencing water stress, while most wheat, barley, potatoes, sugar beet, and oilseed rape production faces moderate to very high drought risk. The company warned drought could lower yields, strain supply chains, and raise food prices.
2: In recent weeks, heavy rain, flooding, and landslides have killed nearly 100 people across Thailand, Myanmar, India, and Nepal. Thailand reported 8 deaths and 1.7 million people affected since September 16th, while India's Uttar Pradesh state recorded at least 62 deaths between September 25th and 27th, and 21 perished in Nepal between September 24th and 27th. Myanmar reported at least 8 deaths and 30 people missing since September 25th.
1: A study led by researchers in the United Kingdom found increased rainfall can increase rodent people populations and infection among them. Tested against more than 6,000 Lassa fever cases in Nigeria, the model accurately predicted seasonal outbreak timing and could help assess how climate change may affect future disease risks carried by these animal people.
2: On September 20th,

0: members of the OLXC's or Vietnamese vegan community hosted the 2026 Vegan Mid-Autumn Festival Moon of Mine at Hanoi Children's Palace in Ho La, Vietnam. About 400 children and their family members enjoyed lion people dances, lantern processions, games and performances, including songs by Supreme Master Ching Hai, vegan. The 37-dish vegan feast and activities about animal, people and the environment brought a message of compassion to the traditional celebration. The evening also included a prayer for peace, the earth and all beings.
1: Vegan Summit Budapest, Hungary returns November 7, 2026, expecting more than 1,200 attendees and 30 exhibitors after being sold out last year. The program includes cooking sessions, health consultations, workshops, and speakers such as strongman Patrick Babumian, vegan, and PETA, or People for the Ethical Treatment of Animals, Germany's Julia Weibel.
0: Diabetic weightlifter Eva Biesterfeld, vegan, won 3 gold medals at the 2026 Virus Weightlifting Series 2 in Fort Worth, Texas, U.S. Representing Vegan Strong Plant Build, or an elite team of vegan athletes, the St. Louis, U.S. registered dietitian won in 2 categories and in the overall total with 223 kilograms.
1: Private equity firm Inflexion is investing in Paris, France-based Manucuriste, a vegan nail polish brand, to accelerate its international expansion across the United States, United Kingdom and Europe. Founded in 2016, Manucuriste's vegan and cruelty-free products reach more than 40 countries.
0: 18-year-old Max Owobo, a Bronx U.S. high school student, founded the Yenko Foundation to help Ghanaian children attend school. Inspired by youth leaving school to work, he began helping at 15 with savings from his allowance. The nonprofit now supports K-5 education through tuition, meals and uniforms for 10 students.
1: AWOL emergency responders in Ghadames, Libya, rescued a Filipino engineer stranded after his vehicle broke down in a valley during a well inspection mission for the man-made river project. Rainwater runoff was flowing through the area. The Emergency Medicine and Support Center said responders safely evacuated him after receiving an emergency alert.
0: Animal people rescuers saved around 200 animal folk during a week-long operation at the end of September in villages submerged by the Valagonda Drinking Water and Irrigation Project in Andhra Pradesh, India. Teams rescued dog, snake, turtle, chameleon and other animal citizens using boats to reach isolated areas. Government authorities provided permits, an ambulance and a boat, helping evacuate the stranded animal friends.
1: Enlightening quote of the day. Dear children, let us not love with words or tongue, but with actions and in truth. This then is how we know that we belong to the truth and how we set our hearts at rest in His presence whenever our hearts condemn us. For God is greater than our hearts, and He knows everything. The venerated enlightened master, St. John, vegetarian, apostle of Lord Jesus Christ, vegetarian.
0: Previously in this multi-part series on Umar Perez's near-death experience, Umar shares how he lost his daughter Chloe to an unexplained illness. 4 years later, pneumonia and sepsis left him on a ventilator. During that illness, he found himself on a winding path through fog. When he blinked, the path gave way to a vast open space.
2: Out of the left side of this area I'm sitting in comes my Chloe. And she is just everything I remembered and everything I envisioned in my head of what she would look like now at 6 years old.
0: Chloe wore the little gold sandals and purple nail polish Umar had put on her at the funeral home. He had always called her an old soul. She was calm and often comforted her twin sister, Sophia. He used to joke that Chloe had come to help guide her sister.
2: She comes over to me and she starts saying to me, Daddy, I miss you. I love you so much. And Daddy, you know, you were right. My job was done and I did a good job, Dad. I did a very good job. It's such a beautiful experience to be able to have that with her. I've been yearning for so long.
0: For years, Umar had wondered whether he could have done more for Chloe. As a father and a former medical worker, he felt he should have recognized how seriously ill she was. Hearing her say she had done her job brought comfort to a part of him that had carried guilt since her death.
2: At the end, she said, Daddy, I have to go. But remember, I love you so much. I'm always with you. I'm always with Sophia, with Mama, with Michael.

0: I send you signs. I'm here with you.
1: Omar held Chloe and told her what he had long wanted to say.
0: And I felt such peace because I just knew she was going to be okay and I was going to be with her.
1: As Chloe began to walk away, the family dog companion Leela came running toward her. Omar watched them walk away together. He had never imagined he could bear to see Chloe leave again, but he felt certain she was safe. Then he blinked and felt himself lying flat, unable to open his eyes.
0: And then I tried to sit up, and this heavy, gentle but very heavy hand right on my chest. Excuse me, on my head. I feel it on my head. It kind of just puts me back. I hear a very, again, a calming presence, but it's very kind of booming voice that says, no.
2: No.
0: Just no.
1: Omar tried once more to sit up. This time he felt pressure on both his head and chest.
2: No.
1: The voice again said no, and he felt himself being pushed down. When he opened his eyes, he was somewhere else.
0: Now I am in a room. It felt like a room to me, but there's no walls. I just started feeling nothing but pain. It was at the my grief, anger, regret, guilt, every bad feeling that we go through here that you can feel all at once. All in my chest, and I began wailing.
1: He wanted to return to the place where he had just been with Chloe.
0: And I just kept begging, please let me go back. Please let me go back.
1: In part 4, Omar wakes in the hospital and writes down what he saw. Only after returning home does he learn something his family had kept from him.
0: I get home, I walk in, and I'm looking for the dog.
1: Join us tomorrow for part 4, the conclusion of this multi-part series on Omar Perez's near-death experience.
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5: 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The King of Kings of Kings of Kings. 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

0: journey with us to Madagascar, the world's fourth largest island, where breathtaking landscapes unfold beneath endless skies and animal people you won't find anywhere else in the world. Here, the people treasure their towering baobab trees, affectionately calling them Ranala or Reniela, meaning Mother of the Forest in Malagasy, the beautiful language spoken across the island. My name is Lanto. I'm a vegan panther chameleon lady. You might spot me across a dusty dirt road at dawn, catching the sunrise glowing over the avenue of the baobabs. When the sky turns gold and the giant trees stretch their shadows across the earth, it feels like the whole world is waking up with a soft, sleepy smile. May each new day bring you joy, peace fill your soul, and the divine's blessings accompany you always.
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0: May 2023 in Seoul at the first ever Korea and Pacific Islands Summit 2023, New Way and South Korea signed a joint communique to establish diplomatic ties. By creating peace, we all can make a loving, serene, and prosperous world.
1: Sorry, sensitive images, but in reality, it's absolutely heartbreaking.
2: Welcome to our show, For the Billions, honoring victims of animal people factories on World Farm Animal Day. Today, October 2nd, we honor the billions of lives of animal people factories. This day serves as a reminder not only of their presence, but also of the suffering many endure and the compassion they deserve. Each one has a personality, a spark, a way of communicating love and curiosity. Chicken folk are among the most commonly exploited animal people in animal people factories, yet they're often unfairly labeled as unintelligent. Research tells a very different story. Chicken folk can recognize up to 100 individual faces, understand cause and effect, and even use clever social strategies to achieve their goals. Meet Bree and Boo, two bright, affectionate chicken friends.
3: He loves to make the bed in the morning. He loves to jump for his treats. He likes to help weed the flower garden. I cannot imagine my life without him. I had fallen asleep on the sofa. Bree was really quiet that day. Like, he really sensed that I wasn't feeling well. And when I woke, he was laying across my chest. I remember waking up thinking, I didn't even know the chickens laid down. And so all of a sudden it became very aware, like, the sentient being is bonded to me. That was that turning point day where I thought, wow, I feel like he's part of my family. I know how attached I am to Bree, but I think I fail to realize how attached he is to me. When I come home after a day of work, he'll do the happy dance for me and I pick him up, or he'll follow me into my office. That gives me a special feeling because for me, he's such a gift. Bought me so much. Chickens as a whole are very, very smart animals.
4: Who's a Cornish cross chicken?

0: the kind usually raised for meat. There's a misconception that chickens of this breed don't live long anyway, so it's okay to kill them at 6 weeks. This is definitely not true, but just like any animal, he does require proper care. Boo loves road trips, car rides, and walks in his stroller. Boo is a very accomplished musician. He plays the guitar, and he also loves to play his little keyboard and compose music. He really only plays original tunes. He's a purist. He's interested in technology as well. He also loves to type on the computer. He writes emails to his friends.
1: That's quite an email.
0: They're in code though, so I can't read them. He loves to just get up on the couch and sit with us. He and my husband often eat cashews together while they watch TV.
2: Their personalities shine through in everything they do, reminding us that chicken people aren't just farmed animal people. Yet, every year, 81 billion chicken people, each one an individual like Bree and Boo, are slaughtered. That's 222 million every day, more than 150,000 every minute. Their suffering begins long before the cruel slaughter. Chicken people are packed by the thousands into windowless sheds, forced to live in their own waste. The second most commonly farmed animal people in the world are our gentle cattle friends. More than 300 million cows and bull people are slaughtered each year globally, about 900,000 every single day, often in extremely cruel conditions. Science shows that cow people possess remarkable intelligence, emotional depth, and social complexity. When separated from their closest companions, they show visible signs of grief, stress, and even depression. Cow people have been observed figuring out how to open latches and gates, not only to free themselves, but sometimes to help their herd mates escape too.
3: The most powerful daily prayer for any time and before meditation, which is the order from God and Supreme Master Ching Hai, shares with us by His blessed grace.
4: We humbly worship, praise, thank, obey, and love God Almighty, the Most High, the Greatest, for world vegan, world peace, and our soul liberation. We thank, love, praise the only Son of God, who is the ultimate Master for our salvation. We follow the teaching of all the saints and sages. We thank, love, and praise them who are the representatives of God for our spiritual elevation.

0: enchanting viewers, join us for a little stretch and some gentle exercise to enliven our bodies as we take a short pause. We will be right back on Supreme Master Television.
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0: Welcome back to our show, For the Billions, honoring victims of animal people factories on World Farm Animal Day.

0: Veronica, the clever cow person who captured hearts around the world. Veronica figured out how to position a broom so she could use it as a tool, becoming the first cow person ever documented using a tool.
1: The 13-year-old Swiss brown cow has been observed scratching herself with a broom, making her the first bovine known to use a tool.
2: Veronica has been using tools for 9 years. She started using tools as an innovation, her own discovery, by picking up fallen branches of trees and scratching herself with them.
1: But unlike, say, an elephant using a branch to scratch an itch, Veronica has developed a specific technique. She uses different parts of the broom on different parts of her body. The broom's bristles on tough skin on her back, the smooth end of the handle on her more sensitive underbelly. Four different uses altogether. Scientists say Veronica shows that cows may be smarter than we think, and others could develop similar skills.
0: Veronica's ingenuity delighted everyone who saw her, reminding us just how intelligent and full of personality cow people truly are. Intensive animal people raising industries treat these sentient individuals as products, slaughtering 1.4 million goat people globally every day. Goat people are naturally adapted to rugged mountainous landscapes. In contrast, most industrially raised goat people are confined to large crowded sheds with little enrichment and no access to the outdoors. Another commonly exploited animal friend who's incredibly smart is the pig person.
3: Researchers at Emory University ranked pigs as the fifth most intelligent species in the world, placing them just behind chimpanzees, dolphins, elephants, and crows. That means pigs consistently outperform many animals we assume are smarter, like dogs and cats, and their skills are remarkable. In one experiment, piglets used mirrors to locate hidden food in under a minute, a task that kids don't usually master until age 2 or 3. Another study revealed pigs can operate joystick-controlled video games, moving cursors across a screen to hit targets, something researchers previously thought only primates could handle.
4: Hamlet has to move the cursor into the blue area around the screen. When he does, he gets a sweet.
3: The reality is they're problem solvers, gamers, and thinkers, capable of memory, strategy, and creativity. Genetically, they're strikingly close to us. Humans share about 98% of our DNA with pigs, nearly the same as chimpanzees. They've even shown they can tell the difference between their own artwork and another pig's scribbles. When measured against human standards, their intelligence often matches that of a 3-year-old child. But it's not just brain power. Pigs feel deep emotions. Farmers and vets report that pigs experience joy, anxiety, anger, and even grief. Mother pigs have even been caught on camera singing lullabies to calm their piglets. And if you thought pigs were filthy, that's a myth. They wallow in mud because they can't sweat, not because they like dirt. So here's the tough part. If pigs are this intelligent, emotional, and empathetic, why do we treat them so differently from the animals we call friends? So maybe it's time to rethink the stereotype. Behind the snout and the curly tail is an animal with the memory of a chess player, the curiosity of a child, and the affection of a best friend. The next time you hear the word pig, remember, they might just be one of the smartest creatures you'll ever meet.
0: Sadly, pig people are the third most heavily consumed land animal people on Earth after chicken and duck people. More than 1.5 billion gentle, intelligent pig people are mistreated and brutally slaughtered for food every year. That's over 4 million lives taken every single day, more than 2,700 every minute. With everything we now know about these remarkable animal friends, why are they still dismissed as just farm animal people meant for food? It's hard to deny that something about this is profoundly wrong. The good news is that you have the power to help change it by choosing a vegan diet. Today is World Farm Animal Day, a day to reflect on the lives of the billions of animals whose suffering is too often hidden from view. Every year, more than 90 billion land animal people are used in intensive animal people raising, and an estimated 56 billion are confined in industrial systems that subject them to constant pain, stress, and extreme suffering, all to produce inexpensive meat. In the oceans, the tragedy is even harder to grasp. So many fish people are caught from the wild or raised in crowded farms that they are no longer counted as individuals, but by the ton, their lives reduced to numbers on a scale. Today reminds us that these beings are not commodities. They are living individuals who feel, think, hope, and fear just as we do. World Farm Animal Day is an opportunity to stand in solidarity with these vulnerable animal people by embracing a vegan lifestyle. Every plant-based meal is a choice to reject unnecessary suffering and to recognize that sentient beings are not ours to exploit. By choosing not to consume their bodies or the products taken from them, you help create a kinder, more compassionate world for all.

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To understand why meat eating is incompatible with Buddhist morality, you have to turn the spotlight away from the supposed mental attitude of the Buddhist practitioner who enjoys dead animal flesh and shine it instead on the suffering and death upon which the meat eater's enjoyment depends. Norm Phelps, vegan.

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0: Vegan, you've saved countless lives from squeezing, filthy, frightening, imprisoning cages.
1: We now invite you to watch the next part of this enlightening gathering titled The Secret of the Past and Future, Part 3 of 12, given on July 19, 1997, in Los Angeles, California, USA, on Between Master and Disciples, in English and Olasese or Vietnamese, with subtitles in many languages.
2: Supreme Master Ching Hai, vegan, is a world-renowned spiritual teacher, humanitarian, and artist. She has been invited to lecture on the Kuan Yin method of meditation throughout the world. We now invite you to view Walk the Way of Love, an introduction to Supreme Master Ching Hai.
3: We'll search high and low for a little love, for a little love to bestow on all beings in all corners of existence. Supreme Master Ching Hai, vegan.
2: Supreme Master Ching Hai, as she has affectionately become known, lives a message that walks the way of love. A renowned humanitarian, artist, and spiritual visionary, her love and assistance has extended beyond all cultural and racial boundaries to people around the world. The needy and homeless, institutions of medical research, war veterans, the disadvantaged, the physically and mentally handicapped, refugees and victims of natural disasters, etc. We witness countless reminders of the compassion, the trademark of this caring lady, and the international foundation that has grown out of her loving example.
4: Whatever we can share, begin with sharing. And then we will feel a subtle change in ourselves. More love will be pouring into our consciousness, and we will be aware of something. And that is a beginning. We are here to learn to grow as well as to learn to use our power, our limitless power of love and creativity, in order to make a better world wherever we happen to be incarnated.
5: Don't worry, I pray for you, okay, honey?
2: Not only are human beings the blessed beneficiaries of her kindness, animal people from different species are also the recipients of her boundless benevolence.
4: Hello, you grow so big now, you. Buon appetito. I love you. Good appetite. This is one of the reasons why we should be vegan. Love for all beings. Extending love.
2: Supreme Master Ching Hai, vegan, was born in Central Olac, or Vietnam. During her early years, she was often found helping hospital patients, the needy, as well as injured animal people in whichever way she could. As a young adult, she moved to Europe to study and continued there as a translator for the Red Cross. She soon discovered that pain and suffering exist in all corners of the globe, and her search for the remedy to this became the foremost goal in her life. She was happily married at the time to a German doctor, and although it was an extremely difficult decision for both of them, her husband agreed to a separation. She then embarked on what became a 2-year-plus journey in search for spiritual understanding. Finally, in the deepest reaches of the Himalayas in India, she found an enlightened master who imparted to her the Kuan Yin method, a meditation method on the inner heavenly light and sound. After a period of practice, she became fully enlightened. Soon after her return from the Himalayas, at the earnest request of those around her, Supreme Master Ching Hai shared the Kuan Yin method with others, encouraging them to look within to find their own greatness. Through the Kuan Yin method of meditation, they also attained greater fulfillment, happiness, and peace. Before long, invitations arrived from the United States, etc.
4: I saw that I was everywhere and in every creature.
2: Europe.
4: To see God is very, very simple.
2: Asia.
5: All religions tell you, be a good person here and find heaven while you can.
2: Australia.
4: We are the sons and daughters of God. We are ourselves, the Supreme Master.
2: Africa.
6: I will show you how to get direct teaching.
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2: As well as from important organizations for Supreme Master Qinghai to give lectures.
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7: The future is in our hands. So you make it beautiful or you make it worse, it's up to you.
2: Supreme Master Qinghai has realized many spontaneous talents that she expresses through artistic paintings and creations, music and poetry, and aesthetic jewelry and clothing designs, expressing the inner and outer beauty. The income generated from her artistic creations has enabled Supreme Master Qinghai to create an independent source of funding for humanitarian activities in support of her noble mission of assisting God's children in their times of need. Although she does not seek acknowledgement of any kind, Supreme Master Qinghai has been given awards worldwide by government officials and private organizations on numerous occasions. They include the World Peace Award, the World Spiritual Leadership Award, the Award for Promotion of Human Rights, the World Citizen Humanitarian Award, the Award for Outstanding Public Service to Mankind, the 2006 Goosey Peace Prize, the Los Angeles Music Week Certificate of Commendation, and First Place Silver for the 27th Annual Telly Awards 2006. In addition, October 25th and February 22nd have been proclaimed as the Supreme Master Qinghai Day in the United States.
8: She also brings love around the world where there is hate. She brings hope where there is despair. And she brings understanding where there is misunderstanding. She is the light of a great person, an angel of mercy, all of us.
9: Agradecer a la Suprema Maestra su liderazgo, agradecerle su optimismo, agradecerle ese don de gente que tiene que la hace tan única y tan especial.
10: Fue una impresión muy grata de ver un corazón tan noble, tan dispuesto a servir. 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
2: Supreme Master Qinghai is one of the truly dedicated people of this era, helping others find and create a beautiful vision of our future. Many great people in history have had a dream, and in her own words, so does Supreme Master Qinghai.
4: I dream that all the world will become peaceful. I dream that everyone becomes the Buddha. I dream that all the killing will stop. I dream that all the children will walk in peace and harmony. I dream that all the nations shake hands with each other, protect each other, and help each other. I dream that our beautiful planet will not be destroyed. It takes billions, billions, trillions of years to produce this planet. And it's so beautiful, so wonderful. I dream that it will continue, but in peace, beauty, and love.

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3: 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We thank, love, praise the only Son of God, who is the ultimate Master, for our salvation. We follow the teaching of all the saints and sages. We thank, love, and praise them who are the representatives of God for our spiritual elevation.

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6: Vegetarianism in Religion, the Prohibition of Animal Flesh Eating.
7: Part 7 of 9.
8: Hinduism. You must not use your God-given body for killing God's creatures, whether they are human, animal, or whatever. Yajurveda.
6: By not killing any living being, one becomes fit for salvation. Manusmriti.
8: The purchaser of flesh performs himsa by his wealth. He who eats flesh does so by enjoying its taste. The killer does himsa by actually tying and killing the animal. Thus, there are three forms of killing. He who brings flesh or sends for it, he who cuts off the limbs of an animal, and he who purchases, sells, or cooks flesh and eats it. All of these are to be considered meat eaters. Himsa means violence. Mahabharata Anusasana Parva.
6: He who desires to attain supreme peace should on no account eat the flesh of any animal in the world. Mahabharata Anusasana Parva.
8: Flesh cannot be obtained without killing creatures, and heaven cannot be attained if creatures are killed. Therefore, flesh should be discarded. Manusmriti.
6: He who gives counsel or order to kill, he who cuts off any limb, he who actually puts an animal to death, the purchaser of flesh, and he who eats flesh.
7: All of these are to be

0: cold as killers.
1: Manusmriti.
2: That creature whose flesh I eat in this world would eat mine in the next world. Manusmriti.
1: Meat eaters take repeated births in various wombs and are put every time to unnatural death through forcible suffocation. After every death, they go to the Kumbhikpak, hell, where they are baked on fire. Mahabharata Anushasana Parva.
2: The sins generated by Himsa curtail the life of the perpetrator of Himsa. Therefore, those who are anxious for their welfare should abstain from meat eating. Himsa means violence. Mahabharata Anushasana Parva.
1: Those who for their personal pleasure take the life of harmless creatures do not attain happiness in this life or in the life hereafter. In view of the method through which flesh is acquired and considering the suffering to creatures in fastening with cord and killing them, man should give up meat-eating of all sorts. Manusmriti.
2: Prajapati says that eating meat of any sort is a great evil, and abstinence from doing so is highly meritorious. Yamasmriti.
1: He who desires to augment his own flesh by eating the flesh of other creatures lives in misery, in whatever species of beings he may take his birth. Mahabharata Anushasana Parva.
2: O child, there is no doubt about this fact, that flesh grows out of semen. Therefore, it is highly detestable. Flesh eating is thus a great evil, and abstinence from it is a virtue. Mahabharata Anushasana Parva.
1: He who abstains from flesh-eating and is kindly disposed towards all creatures becomes an object of shelter to them and gains their confidence. Mahabharata.
2: The virtue gained by abstinence from meat-eating is so great that it cannot be equaled by the virtue of making gifts of even gold, cow, or land. Mahabharata Anushasana Parva.
1: What is the good way? It is the path that reflects on how it may avoid killing any creature. Tirukural.
2: All that lives will press palms together in prayerful adoration of those who refuse to slaughter and savor meat. Tirukural.
1: What is virtuous conduct? It is never destroying life, for killing leads to every other sin. Tirukural.
2: Those who are ignorant of real dharma and though wicked and haughty, account themselves virtuous, kill animals without any feeling of remorse or fear of punishment. Further, in their next lives, such sinful persons will be eaten by the same creatures they have killed in this world. Dharma means true teaching. Srimad Bhagavatam.
1: Meat can never be obtained without injury to living creatures, and injury to sentient beings is detrimental to the attainment of heavenly bliss. Let him therefore shun the use of meat, having well considered the disgusting origin of flesh and the cruelty of fettering and slaying corporal beings. Let him entirely abstain from eating flesh. Manu Samhita.
2: He who permits the slaughter of an animal, he who cuts it up, he who kills it, he who buys or sells meat, he who cooks it, he who serves it up, and he who eats it, must all be considered as the slayers of the animal. There is no greater sinner than that man who seeks to increase the bulk of his own flesh by the flesh of other beings. Manu Samhita.
1: By subsisting on pure fruits and roots, and by eating food fit for ascetics in the forest, one does not gain so great a reward as by entirely avoiding the use of flesh.
0: He will devour me in the next world.
1: Whose flesh I eat in this life. The wise declare this to be the real meaning of the word flesh. Manu Samhita.
2: By not killing any living being, one becomes fit for salvation. Manu Samhita.
1: The sins generated by violence curtail the life of the perpetrator. Therefore, even those who are anxious for their own welfare should abstain from meat eating. Mahabharata Anushasana Parva.
2: Cow killers are condemned to rot in hellish life for as many thousands of years as there are hairs on the body of the cow. Adilila.
1: Since you cannot bring killed animals back to life, you are responsible for killing them. Therefore, you are going to hell. There is no way for your deliverance. Adilila.
2: The very name of cow is Aganya, indicating that they should never be slaughtered. Who then could slay them? Surely one who kills a cow or a bull commits a heinous crime. Aganya means not to be killed. Mahabharata Shantiparv.
1: Oh, best of kings! If the things acquired by injuring others be utilized in any auspicious act, they yield contrary results at the time of fruition. Devi Bhagavatam.

0: Since, O thou of great splendor, the period of life is shortened of persons who slaughter living creatures or cause them to be slaughtered, it is clear that the person who wishes his own good should give up meat entirely. Mahabharata, etc. These are just some examples. For more details, please log on to suprememastertv.com/scrolls.
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2: All glorious, the three reunited, utmost powerful, God, Tim Kotu, and the Son of God. May every seeking heart now find its way and walk forever in your radiant light.

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May heaven bless your noble endeavors and protect you always, especially while on challenging duty.

Now we

Fortunate and blessed are we to be co-inhabitants with the amazing people from the animal kingdom that grace and colour our planet. In countless beneficial ways, they add beauty and joy to our lives. Their nobility through unconditional love, loyalty, and heroic life-saving actions is a constant source of wonder and inspiration. What would our world be like without our fun and intelligent animal friends? We simply could not imagine it. Thanks be to the Providence for all the cherished Animal Kingdom people. May we always honour their God-given precious lives as we honour a part of ourselves.

in a cozy village in Apricot Golden, Armenia. As a young child, carefully writes her first words in the Armenian alphabet. Her beaming grandmother says, Apres, that means well done in Armenian. As the first nation to adopt Christianity as a state religion, Armenia honors Saint Mesrop Mashtots, who created the Armenian alphabet in the 5th century so the people of his country would be able to read the Holy Bible. I'm RP. The wonderfully aromatic vegan Zhangilov hats, a savory flatbread from the Armenian tradition of Artsakh, cooked on a griddle and filled with more than 10 varieties of fresh herbs, is a culinary experience worthy of celebration. 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

0: In Ocean Breezy Guinea, when your friends ask you how your family is doing, you reply with a smile, Dana Yomu Ema. That's they are doing well in Susu, a widely spoken language of this highly spirited West African country. Susu dance traditions such as Sinet and Yamama bring villagers together in rhythmic movement and song, while the energizing Guinean djembe and Dunun drumming has traveled to stages around the world through beloved touring troupes like Les Ballets Africains. I'm Bafodi. As we continue in diligent spiritual practice, our compassion expands in the blessings of heaven, often without our even knowing. Like you, the lovely Guineans are dedicated to connecting ever closer to the divine. May your inspiring soul be forever sheltered in the radiant purity of the celestial realms. Welcome to Noteworthy News, elevating news for a graceful world.
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0: September 2023, the United States establishes diplomatic relations with the Cook Islands and Niue during the U.S. Pacific Island Forum Summit held in Washington, D.C., United States. 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
1: In today's news, Japan offers funds to support Nigeria's rice seed production. UK Weather Risk Management Service warns Asia's typhoon season to be one of the most intense in three decades. Regulations to limit forever chemicals in food packaging implemented in European Union. US tech company brings artificial intelligence-driven sign language to text function to smartphones. Thai teams rescue French father and sons after overnight ordeal off coast. U.S. companies launch improved hydrolyzed vegan protein as replacement for whey protein for food manufacturers. And tiny turtle hatchlings headed to sea after hatching safely on spinach beach. All this and more on Supreme Master Television, the constructive global TV channel.

0: Ah, today must be the 16th. The King of Peace sent me a message saying, could you please receive King Soul? Of course, please come in, please enter. Greetings, Your Majesty, King Soul. As all, where do you come from?
1: How long did it take your journey here?
0: How many citizens, disciples do you have in your land?
1: Is there any being who could be lucky enough to come and reside in your land under your grace?
2: Please continue watching to find out more about who came with King Soul to Earth, why His Majesty's visit to our planet had to be short, the message Master wanted the Peace King to convey to all other kings coming to our world, etc.

0: On June 16, 2026, our most noble Supreme Master Qinghai Vigan considerately recorded her receiving of His Majesty King Tso for the benefit of humankind. We will hear about a gift that His Majesty graciously brought with him, what his land looks like, and what important messages Master received after King Tso's departure.
1: Today must be the 16th. The King of Peace sent me a message saying, could you please receive King Tso? Of course. Please come in. Please enter. Greetings, Your Majesty King Tso. As all. Where do you come from?
2: From Rup. R-U-P. Is that a planet?
1: Is it a kingdom,
2: yes? Is it like Amitabha Buddha's land, yes? Yeah. So you're one of the Buddhas. Welcome, Your Majesty. I'm sorry. I've been working too hard recently. So I did not greet you right away when you arrived. How long have you been on our planet? How many days? Oh, you have just arrived. How far is your Buddha's land from us?
1: 9,900,000,000,000 plus light years from our planet. How many citizens, disciples do you have in your land?
2: 6,900,000 plus citizens. Is your land maybe comparable to Amitabha Buddha's land? More or less, I mean, in the quality, in the brilliance, in the beautiful blessedness. Yes. Thank you for coming to our humble world, which has nothing to offer you. Or even just making your coming not felt welcome and not having a grand welcoming party for you. Forgive us.
1: Please do not worry. It's not an important matter to us. We are just so privileged to see you in person.
2: How long can you stay, sir? 15 days can stay. So is your name. Does it mean anything on our planet? No. Your country name means safety or security? Safety.
3: Purpose of visit. Peace news report. Congratulations. And a gift for this planet. Thank you, sir.
4: How long did it take your journey here?
3: 7.5 months. Earth time to arrive here.
4: Thank you for your extraordinary effort to make your way here. I'm deeply grateful and touched. May God forever bless you and bestow on you and your citizens the best.
2: King Tso brought a gift. What is that gift for, sir? Safety. Is that safety personal for myself or for the planet?
4: For this world. For this world. In the name of all beings on this planet. Thank you, Your Majesty King Tso. Safety from the karma of war. That means you contribute some peace to the citizens, to all beings on this planet. Is that right, sir? Yes.
2: After your departure, can we still contact you if there's anything I need?
4: Yes.
2: The gift of safety is for everyone. For all who sincerely pray for safety from war, King Tso will help to protect them. Is there any being who could be lucky enough to come and reside in your land under your grace? Yes or no? No? Could you tell me why?
4: No one from this planet can go to the safety land because they don't have enough merit. Sorry about that. How long can you stay on our planet? No? You have to leave right away, yes? Yes. Could you tell us why? The karma of this world is too heavy for King Soul to stay. Do you come alone, sir, or with your retinue? King Soul came with some of the highest council in his court. It's the departure time. We apologize again for your inconvenience and discomfort on this planet. May your journey back home be happier, blissful, and safe. Thank you, sir. May God bestow upon you and your disciples or citizens all the best. If there's anything, we can contact you later. Love you and your wonderful citizens. May you and yours always have love and blessing from God. Amen. Peace King, is there anything else you want me to do with this meeting arranged by you? No. Is King so happy concerning our meeting and after? Yes, of course. All right then. Is there any other king you want me to see now, yes or no? No. So the next meeting with any king would be when, so that I'm prepared? 2 days. In the day after tomorrow. Yes. And morning or noon or night? Morning. Can I know the name of the king who will visit me? Next will be His Majesty King Yo, Y-O. King Yo from Dew Country, D-U. Thank you, this king, for all your kindness. We talk again, yeah? Remind me in advance, or do whatever you can, so I don't forget. Thank you. By the way, this king, could you tell all the kings who are coming to this planet? They are absolutely welcome to come, and absolutely welcome to stay as long as they can. And we love them all very much. May the citizens of this world, and I myself, love them very much and are very grateful to them. So that concludes the visit from the third king. Thank you. Thank you all involved. There are 3 messages after the visit of King Soul. The first one is from the Trinity United at Most Powerful. Just one sentence. Peace is here. The second message is from Peace King concerning my personal safety. The third message from Mapa. Loving daughter, you did well. 0 fail. Thank you, sir. Love you, God. Love you, Mapa. The fourth message from Peace King. Master, you are being worshipped by war people. Oh, I wish the world people would worship God instead. Worship God, love God, obey God, praise God, thank God. In the name of all beings on this planet, most of them are so ignorant, they don't recognize you. I'm sorry, Father. The fifth message from Peace King. Peace is secured. Thank you, my love, for following up with peace and reporting to me. Thank you.
0: Most loving Master, it undoubtedly takes so much of your very limited time to preserve these talks with the kings, and the enormous effort is profoundly appreciated. We all thank His Majesty King Soul for traveling for so many months to visit Master and providing the invaluable gift of safety from war karma. May Mapa and the Buddhas of the 10 directions always ensure Master enjoys the best of health in a peaceful environment. 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
5: Japan offers funds to strengthen rice production in Nigeria. A $3.5 million grant from Japan has been made to Nigeria to enhance and strengthen capacity to produce high-quality seeds for better rice crops. The arrangement aims to improve the quality of certified seeds produced by Nigeria's National Cereals Research Institute, or NCRI, that is made available nationwide to farmers, potentially resulting in increased yields and productivity, while boosting local and international confidence in Nigeria's agricultural stability. The funds will also support purchasing modern agricultural equipment, such as tractors, transplanters, harvesters, drying machines, and weather observation systems by NCRI for improved seed cultivation and production. Agriculture, especially rice production, is vital to Nigeria's food security and economic sovereignty. Up to date, Japan is a Shining World Leadership Awards for Compassion, Generosity, and Animal Protection laureate. 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
6: United Kingdom Weather Risk Management Service announces Asia's typhoon season may be among the most intense in 3 decades. A UK-based firm aiding businesses with assessing weather risks, Eurotempest has predicted that the northwestern Pacific will experience an exceptionally active typhoon season through November 2026, with an increase of 60% activity from the adjusted 30-year historical average. The region is anticipated to face a total of 20 typhoons, of which 13 would be intense storms. The heightened typhoon activity is attributed to a strong El Nino event that has developed and is likely to intensify through autumn 2026. This will result in warmer sea surface temperatures in the eastern equatorial Pacific, providing the energy needed for storms to develop. Moreover, the abnormally weak trade winds driven by the El Nino event would further raise ocean temperatures in a feedback loop. The resulting typhoon can affect China, Japan, the Philippines, and South Korea, impacting the lives and livelihoods of hundreds of millions of people. Many thanks, Eurotempest, for the important forecast. May all countries implement environmentally friendly policies to normalize global weather patterns in divine wisdom.
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9: We humbly worship, praise, thank, obey, and love God Almighty, the Most High, the Greatest, for world vegan, world peace, and our soul liberation. We thank, love, praise the only Son of God, who is the ultimate Master, for our salvation. We follow the teaching of all the saints and sages. We thank, love, and praise them, who are the representatives of God for our spiritual elevation.

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0: European Union or EU implements a regulation to limit forever chemicals in food packaging and more. The EU recently enacted new rules to limit the amount of PEAR and polyfluoroalkyl substances, or PFAS, also known as forever chemicals, in food packaging. PFAS exposure has been associated with several types of cancer, kidney disease, harming fetal development, and more. Packaging waste in the EU has increased by over 20% in the last decade due to online shopping as well as other changes in people's habits, with the average citizen generating 180 kilograms of material per year. To address this development, the regulations will also reduce the dependency on fossil fuel-derived plastic and lessen the bloc's overall volume of waste in the years ahead. The European Union has a total of 12 Shining World Leadership Awards to date for compassion, Earth protection, humanitarianism, peace, true caring, and unconditional world care. Way to go, European Union, on your new rules to limit PFAS in food containers and packaging while also reducing a dependency of fossil fuel-derived plastic. In the Supreme Divinity's radiance, may your actions help to improve the health of your citizens and the environment as we move towards a cleaner and more natural way of living.
1: Artificial intelligence, or AI, improves communication for hearing-impaired users by translating sign language into text. U.S. tech giant Google's DeepMind Center has developed a new AI model that translates American Sign Language to English text, known as SL2T, directly through smartphones. The system was trained on more than 100,000 hours of data, covering over 50 sign languages. It now powers SL2T dictation in Gboard and live transcribe on Google's Pixel 11 smartphone, letting deaf and hard-of-hearing users sign to search, message, or chat with AI chatbot Gemini instead of typing. Prioritizing user privacy, the system instantly converts camera input into geometric body coordinates directly on the device, discarding the original video. Developed alongside user communities and advisory groups, the system is expected to eventually support more of the 200 sign languages worldwide and other devices soon. Three cheers, Google DeepMind technicians, for your remarkable application supporting hearing-impaired people. May this innovative technology improve accessibility for many more people with hearing disabilities in heaven's watchful gaze.
0: Thai rescuers save French family after overnight drift at sea. The Wat Lai Lem Rescue Foundation and local Thai teams rescued French tourist Brahim Terki

0: 50 and his two sons, Mahaidin, 12, and Ilyas, 9, after 16 hours adrift in the ocean. The family went missing off Koh Samui, one of Thailand's popular tourist islands, on August 13, 2026, after a rented jet ski's engine failed and it capsized in rough seas. Local authorities launched a late-night search until midnight and then resumed in the early morning the next day. At around 10:20 a.m., the threesome were finally located 15 kilometers offshore in life jackets, dehydrated and exhausted, but otherwise safe. Following a brief medical checkup, the trio were reunited with relatives. Thank you, Wat Lai Lem Rescue Foundation and local Thai teams, for your brave rescue efforts. In God's immense blessings, may soulful travelers enjoy beautiful adventures with safety.
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1: 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PeptiClear is a hydrolyzed clear vegan protein that is highly soluble without the grittiness and aftertaste of some other plant proteins. PeptiClear will provide manufacturers with a vegan solution as global whey shortages increase and the demand for dairy-free protein alternatives rises. The protein powder has a wide range of applications for beverages, frozen desserts, sauces, condiments, confectionery, baked goods, protein snacks, and more. To enhance the performance of PeptiClear, NNB Nutrition has also introduced DL-185, a vegan dilucine peptide that provides 60% more muscle protein synthesis and 145% greater gains in strength compared to normal leucine in clinical trials. Bravo, NNB Nutrition and Axiom Foods, for your vegan innovations in nutrition. In the Most High's enlightening guidance, may the vegan diet become the new normal.
2: Onlookers witness joyful beginning for turtle hatchlings in Spain. On the sunny shores of Denia, Spain, more than 100 baby turtles hatched from two nests and began their first journey toward the sea between August 8 and 9, 2026. A portion of the hatchlings from each clutch was taken into care for a few months before being released into the ocean. Local volunteers and marine specialists provided loving guidance where necessary, ensuring the tiny fellows safe first passage to the waves. Residents and visitors gathered to witness this heartwarming moment of new life returning to the ocean. The event highlights the importance of protecting nesting areas and preserving marine habitats so that future generations of turtle folk may thrive freely in their natural home. Such gentle cooperation between humans and animal citizens reflects the harmony that sustains all beings on Earth. Our appreciation, marine specialists and Denian residents, for your caring protection of marine life. May the newborn turtles find safety and strength in the Almighty's tender care.
1: Looks like the laughter gates are wide open and inviting you in with a joke that we have on hand called Teen Discovery.
3: Lena and Bruno were talking about her first attempt at an escape room.
4: I tried one of those escape rooms.
5: Did your team escape?
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6: And now we have a heartline in Mandarin Chinese with multiple language subtitles from Yuxiao in China.
7: 敬拜最最挚爱的师父。 刚看到鸟族人来向您报和平的讯息，一位鸟族人的感人之歌太棒了。我也想跟您和观众们分享一个关于世界能量已全面更新的内在体验。几年前，从内在看到世界大部分的人被负面且深黑的蛇奴役着。在三位至高大能者合一后，这个境界发生了变化。当时魔王犹豫了一下，瞬间很多人幸免于难。 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

0: We sincerely thank all the reporters, journalists, photographers, camera persons, individuals, groups, companies everywhere in the world for all your involved contributions of news that inform and bring hope to the people from both human and animal kingdoms, as well as countless other beings, thus uplifting the atmosphere of our planet. May heaven bless your noble endeavors and protect you always, especially while on challenging duty.
1: Daily News Stream, October 2, 2026.
2: U.S. and Iranian officials held separate talks with mediators on September 28th as Iran sought a response to its proposal for reopening the Strait of Hormuz. Iran wants the U.S. to release frozen funds, lift oil sanctions, and end its naval blockade before nuclear talks begin. U.S. President Donald Trump has called the proposal unacceptable. Meanwhile, Middle Eastern crude oil exports have rebounded to nearly 80% of pre-war levels. Although shipping through Hormuz remains well below normal, according to Kepler data reported by financial news outlet CNBC.
1: Reuters news agency reported on September 29th that U.S. forces were scheduled to leave their last bases in Iraq by September 30th under a withdrawal agreement reached in 2024. Iran-backed groups hailed the planned departure as a victory, while Iraqi security officials warned that the withdrawal could strengthen those groups and give Islamic State fighters room to regroup.
2: Taiwan or Formosa's defense ministry reported tracking three Chinese military aircraft, five naval vessels, and four other official ships around the island between 6 a.m. September 27th and ships around the island between 6 a.m. September 27th.

0: C'est une marge de manœuvre quand même dans ce monde qui bouge beaucoup.
1: About 70% of those who voted in Switzerland's September 27th referendum rejected a proposal to impose stricter rules on the country's neutrality. The measure would have barred Switzerland from cooperating with military alliances such as NATO or North Atlantic Treaty Organization unless it faced an attack or an imminent attack and allowed sanctions against countries at war only with United Nations Security Council approval. Switzerland remains neutral and outside NATO, but can continue to decide on sanctions and security cooperation under its existing rules.
2: Kazakhstan and Niger established diplomatic relations when their foreign ministers signed a joint communique on the sidelines of the United Nations General Assembly in New York, US. They also discussed cooperation through the United Nations and other international organizations and expressed interest in strengthening ties.
1: German retailer Metro AG lost control of the day-to-day operations of its Russian business on September 28th after President Vladimir Putin ordered another company to manage it. Metro says it still legally owns the subsidiary, which operates 91 wholesale stores in Russia. The decree gave no reason for the decision.
2: British police arrested five men near RAF or Royal Air Force Fairford in Gloucestershire, England on September 27th on suspicion of terrorism and explosive-related offences linked to an alleged bomb threat. The US Air Force has used that base to launch strikes on Iranian missile sites. The men were released on bail the next day as police investigated whether anyone acting for a foreign state was involved. Iran denied any link.
1: Russian President Vladimir Putin signed a decree on September 28th raising the authorized number of military personnel by 15,500 to about 1.55 million, the fourth increase this year. The decree sets a staffing target. It does not itself announce a new draft of reservists.
2: Ukrainian or Iranian forces delivered about 4 metric tons of food and medical supplies by drone to 100 locations in Russian-occupied Oleshky, Ukraine or Ukraine, according to the Kherson regional governor. Residents face severe shortages and Russian drone attacks have disrupted attempts to bring supplies into the town by road.
1: Proper first aid can limit damage from household burns. Experts recommend immediately moving away from the heat source and cooling the burn under cool running water for about 20 minutes. Remove jewelry or loose clothing before swelling develops, but never pull off fabric stuck to burnt skin. Do not pop blisters, apply oils, creams, or home remedies, or place adhesive bandages directly on fresh burns. Instead, cover the area loosely with sterile, non-stick gauze. Seek urgent medical care for deep or extensive burns. Burns involving the face, eye, hands, genitals, or major joints, or any breathing difficulties. U.S. health authorities are investigating a multi-state hepatitis A outbreak linked to imported frozen clam people from Ecuador. At least 37 individuals across 4 states have become ill, with 30 hospitalized. The FDA, or Food and Drug Administration, and CDC, or Center for Disease Control and Prevention, urge consumers and restaurants to discard affected La Serranita brand frozen clams.
2: A report from Rebalance Earth, a United Kingdom nature finance company, found 81% of England's fresh produce is grown in areas already experiencing water stress, while most wheat, barley, potatoes, sugar beet and oilseed rape production faces moderate to very high drought risk. The company warned drought could lower yields, strain supply chains and raise food prices.
1: In recent weeks, heavy rain, flooding and landslides have killed nearly 100 people across Thailand, Myanmar, India and Nepal. Thailand reported 8 deaths and 1.7 million people affected since September 16th, while India's Uttar Pradesh state recorded at least 62 deaths between September 25th and 27th, and 21 perished in Nepal between September 24th and 27th. Myanmar reported at least 8 deaths and 30 people missing since September 25th.
2: A study led by researchers in the United Kingdom found increased rainfall can increase rodent people populations and infection among them. Tested against more than 6,000 Lassa fever cases in Nigeria, the model accurately predicted seasonal outbreak timing and could help assess how climate change may affect future disease risks carried by these animal people.
1: On September 20th, members of the Oleksiz, or Vietnamese vegan community, hosted the 2026 Vegan Mid-Autumn Festival, Moon of Mine, at Hanoi Children's Palace in Ola, or Vietnam. About 400 children and their family members enjoyed lion people dances, lantern processions, games, and performances, including songs by Supreme Master Ching Hai, vegan. A 37-dish vegan feast and activities about animal, people and the environment brought a message of compassion to the tradition.

0: traditional celebration. The evening also included a prayer for peace, the earth, and all beings.
1: Vegan Summit Budapest, Hungary returns November 7th, 2026, expecting more than 1,200 attendees and 30 exhibitors after being sold out last year. The program includes cooking sessions, health consultations, workshops, and speakers such as strongman Patrick Babumian, vegan, and Peter, or People for the Ethical Treatment of Animals, Germany's Julia Weibel.
0: Diabetic weightlifter Eva Biesterfeld, vegan, won 3 gold medals at the 2026 Virus Weightlifting Series 2 in Fort Worth, Texas, U.S. Representing Vegan Strong Plant Build, or an elite team of vegan athletes, the St. Louis, U.S. registered dietitian won in 2 categories and in the overall total with 223 kilograms.
1: Private equity firm Inflexion is investing in Paris, France-based Manucuriste, a vegan nail polish brand, to accelerate its international expansion across the United States, United Kingdom, and Europe. Founded in 2016, Manucuriste's vegan and cruelty-free products reach more than 40 countries.
0: 18-year-old Max Owobo, a Bronx U.S. high school student, founded the Yenko Foundation to help Ghanaian children attend school. Inspired by youth leaving school to work, he began helping at 15 with savings from his allowance. The nonprofit now supports K-5 education through tuition, meals, and uniforms for 10 students.
1: AWOL emergency responders in Ghadames, Libya, rescued a Filipino engineer stranded after his vehicle broke down in a valley during a well inspection mission for the man-made river project. Rainwater runoff was flowing through the area. The Emergency Medicine and Support Center said responders safely evacuated him after receiving an emergency alert.
0: Animal people rescuers saved around 200 animal folk during a week-long operation at the end of September in villages submerged by the Balagonda Drinking Water and Irrigation Project in Andhra Pradesh, India. Teams rescued dog, snake, turtle, chameleon, and other animal citizens using boats to reach isolated areas. Government authorities provided permits, an ambulance, and a boat, helping evacuate the stranded animal friends.
1: Enlightening quote of the day: "Dear children, let us not love with words or tongue, but with actions and in truth. This then is how we know that we belong to the truth, and how we set our hearts at rest in His presence whenever our hearts condemn us. For God is greater than our hearts, and He knows everything." The venerated enlightened master, St. John, vegetarian. Apostle of Lord Jesus Christ, vegetarian.
0: Previously in this multi-part series on Umar Perez's near-death experience, Umar shares how he lost his daughter Chloe to an unexplained illness. 4 years later, pneumonia and sepsis left him on a ventilator. During that illness, he found himself on a winding path through fog. When he blinked, the path gave way to a vast open space.
2: Out of the left side of this area I'm sitting in comes my Chloe. And she is just everything I remembered and everything I envisioned in my head of what she would look like now at 6 years old.
0: Chloe wore the little gold sandals and purple nail polish Umar had put on her at the funeral home. He had always called her an old soul. She was calm and often comforted her twin sister, Sophia. He used to joke that Chloe had come to help guide her sister.
2: She comes over to me and she starts saying to me, "Daddy, I miss you. I love you so much. And Daddy, you know, you were right. My job was done. And I did a good job, Dad. I did a very good job." It's such a beautiful experience to be able to have that with her. And I've been yearning for so long.
0: For years, Umar had wondered whether he could have done more for Chloe. As a father and a former medical worker, he felt he should have recognized how seriously ill she was. Hearing her say she had done her job brought comfort to a part of him that had carried guilt since her death.
2: At the end, she said, "Daddy, I have to go. But remember, I love you so much. I'm always with you. I'm always with Sophia, with Mama, with Michael. I send you signs. I'm here with you."
0: Umar held Chloe and told her what he had long wanted to say.
2: And I felt such peace. I just knew she was going to be okay and I was going to be with her.
0: As Chloe began to walk away, the family dog companion Leela came running toward her. Umar watched them walk away together. He had never imagined he could bear to see Chloe leave again, but he felt certain she was safe. Then he blinked and felt himself lying flat, unable to open his eyes.
2: And then I tried to sit up, and this heavy, gentle but very heavy hand right on my chest. Excuse me, on my head. I feel it on my head. It kind of just puts me back. I hear a very, again, a calming presence, but it's very kind of booming voice that says no.
3: No.
2: Just no.
0: Omar tried once more to sit up. This time he felt pressure on both his head and chest.
3: No.
0: The voice again said no, and he felt himself being pushed down. When he opened his eyes, he was somewhere else.
2: Now I am in a room. It felt like a room to me, but there's no walls. I just started feeling nothing but pain. It was at the my grief, anger, regret, guilt, every bad feeling that we go through here that you can feel all at once, all in my chest, and I began wailing.
0: He wanted to return to the place where he had just been with Chloe.
2: And I just kept begging, please let me go back, please let me go back.
0: In part 4, Omar wakes in the hospital and writes down what he saw. Only after returning home does he learn something his family had kept from him.
2: I get home, I walk in, and I'm looking for the dog.
0: Join us tomorrow for part 4, the conclusion of this multi-part series on Omar Perez's near-death experience.
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6: Glory to God, here's Sun and Timko 2, the reunited three utmost powerful.
7: 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Be careful of your head. What have you named your pet moth? Go on. Moth you. Oh, Mills. You're great.
8: With profound, humble gratitude and love to all venerated enlightened masters, we bow to the Almighty in soulful gratefulness for gifting us with their holy, blessed presence. 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
0: There are many countries promoting peace and fostering amity among peoples and governments, etc.

October 2023, Iran and Sudan agreed to re-establish relations after a seven-year gap, with embassies planned to be opened in both nations. By creating peace, we all can make a loving, serene, and prosperous world.

Ahlan wa Sahlan means welcome in Arabic, the official language of Palestine. I'm Shami. The peace-loving Palestinians extend their greetings and express the hope that humanity will respect every living being as fellow creations of God and grant them benevolence and freedom as they deserve.

0: Welcome to Naml, or the Ants, from the Holy Quran, part 1 of 2 on Words of Wisdom. Prophet Muhammad, vegetarian, peace be upon him, was born in approximately AD 570 in Mecca, in a region that is now known as Saudi Arabia. Sadly, his father passed away before he was born, and by the age of 8, his grandfather and guardian had also passed, leaving him in the loving care of his uncle after his mother had died 2 years earlier. As a young adult trained in the merchant trade, he was known for his honesty and trustworthiness. At about age 40, he retired to a cave in the mountains and engaged in deep meditation. During this period, he received the first of many divine messages from Allah through the Archangel Gabriel. The record of these spiritual revelations, which spanned more than 23 years, is now considered the central and highly respected book of Islam, the Holy Quran. His life as the Prophet of Allah, peace be upon him, was filled with danger, with numerous attempts on his life, but by Allah's grace, he survived. He continually practiced kindness and forgiveness, including towards people who had ill intentions toward him, and encouraged his disciples to do the same. At 63, he passed peacefully from this earth, having worked tirelessly and shared the words of Allah till the very end. According to reports, the cause of his passing was either an illness that occurred approximately 2 weeks before, or the long-term health effects of a poisoning attempt that occurred 4 years earlier. The gentle Prophet Muhammad, peace be upon him, was a beloved master who led by his own shining example. His noble teachings live on in the hearts of people today, inspiring them toward a peaceful path to find the Most High. Supreme Master Ching Hai, vegan, has spoken on many occasions of the spiritual greatness we see through the life of Prophet Muhammad, peace be upon him. In a lecture given in 1999 in Istanbul, Turkey, she also pays tribute to the Prophet, peace be upon him, for his ultimately unifying nature as a messenger of God.
1: The Prophet, peace be upon him, came to show an example. Like, okay, you have to still your mind, you sit quiet, alone, don't have to go in the cave, but in your small cave room, and make it a cave, make it a complete recloser for yourself. And then you pray, truly God will hear, and you will hear God. God always hears, just we don't hear. So now it's our problem, to steal our mind, to discard all the nonsensical thinking all the time in the mind, so that we can hear the voice of the messenger of God. Like the Prophet, peace be upon him, did. He came to do that. He was a prophet, peace be upon him. He didn't have to do that, but he did that to make an example that to contact God, we have to steal the mind.
0: Furthermore, in a conference with Supreme Master Television team members on September 15, 2014, Supreme Master Ching Hai expounds on the peaceful roots of Islam and sheds light on the true meaning of Islam.
2: Islam actually means peace, yeah? And whenever the Islamic people, Muslim people, see each other, they always say, peace be upon you.
3: Yes, Master.
2: Salam alaikum. Right?
3: Right, yes, Master.
2: That means peace be upon you. He never encouraged war. He never encouraged killing. The Prophet,
1: peace be upon him,
2: was peace reincarnate. Islam is peace symbolization.
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0: Today, we are delighted to share selections from Surah 27, Naml, or the Ants, in the Holy Quran. This surah contains the divine revelations given to Prophet Muhammad, peace be upon him, and includes stories about the previous prophet's reliance on the Most High. It also recounts the story of Prophet Sulaiman, who led his people, including the jinn or spirits, and animal people, all of whom he treated kindly, while offering praise and expressing faith in the Almighty. Surah 27, Naml, or the Ants, Section 1. In the name of Allah, the Most Compassionate, the Most Merciful. Bismillahirrahmanirrahim. In the name of Allah, the Most Compassionate, the Most Merciful. Ta Sin. These are verses of the Quran, a book that makes things clear, a guide and glad tidings for the relievers, those who establish regular prayers and give in regular charity, and also have full assurance of the hereafter. As to those who believe not in the hereafter, we have made their deeds pleasing in their eyes, and so they wander about in distraction. Such are they for whom a grievous penalty is waiting, and in the hereafter theirs will be the greatest loss. As to thee, the Quran is bestowed upon thee from the presence of one who is wise and all-knowing. Behold, Moses said to his family, I perceive a fire. Soon will I bring you from there some information, or I will bring you a burning brand to light, our fuel, that ye may warm yourselves. But when he came to the fire, a voice was heard, Blessed are those in the fire and those around, and glory to God, the Lord of the worlds. O Moses, verily, I am God, the Exalted, in might the wise. Now do thou throw thy rod. But when he saw it, moving of its own accord, as if it had been a snake, he turned back in retreat, and retraced not his steps. O Moses, it was said, Fear not, truly, in my presence, those called as apostles have no fear. but if any have done wrong and have thereafter substituted good to take the place of evil, truly I am oft forgiving, most merciful. Section 2. We gave in the past knowledge to David and Solomon, and they both said, Praise be to God, who has favored us above many of his servants who believe. And Solomon was David's heir. He said, O ye people, we have been taught the speech of birds, and on us has been bestowed a little of all things. This is indeed grace manifest from God. And before Solomon were marshaled, his hosts of genes, and men and birds, and they were all kept in order and ranks. At length, when they came to a lowly valley of ants, one of the ants said, O ye ants, get into your habitations, lest Solomon and his hosts crush you underfoot without knowing it. So he smiled, amused at her speech, and he said, O my lord, so order me that I may be grateful for thy favors, which thou hast bestowed on me and on my parents, and that I may work the righteousness that will please thee, and admit me, by thy grace, to the ranks of thy righteous servants.
6: The most powerful daily prayer for any time and before meditation, which is the order from God, and Supreme Master Ching Hai shares with us by His blessed grace.
5: We humbly worship, praise, thank, obey, and love God Almighty, the Most High, the Greatest, for world vegan, world peace, and our soul liberation. We thank, love, praise the only Son of God, who is the ultimate Master, for our salvation. We follow the teaching of all the saints and sages. We thank, love, and praise them, who are the representatives of God, for our spiritual elevation.

0: Section 5. Say, praise be to God, and peace on his servants, whom he has chosen for his message. Who is better, God or the false gods they associate with him? Or who has created the heavens and the earth, and who sends you down rain from the sky? Yea, with it we cause to grow well-planted orchards, full of beauty and delight. It is not in your power to cause the growth of the trees in them. Can there be another God besides God? Nay, they are a people who swear from justice, or who has made the earth firm to live in, made rivers in its midst, set thereon mountains immovable, and made a separating bar between the two bodies of flowing water. Can there be another God besides God? Nay, most of them know not. Or who listens to the soul, distressed when it calls on him, and who relieves its suffering, and makes you, mankind, inheritors of the earth? Can there be another God besides God? Little it is that ye heed. Or who guides you through the depths of darkness, on land and sea, and who sends the winds as heralds of glad tidings, going before his mercy? Can there be another God besides God? High is God above what they associate with him? Or who originates creation, then repeats it, and who gives you sustenance from heaven and earth? Can there be another God besides God? Say, bring forth your argument, if ye are telling the truth. Say, none in the heavens or on earth, except God, knows what is hidden, nor can they perceive when they shall be raised up for judgment. Still less can their knowledge comprehend the hereafter. Nay, they are in doubt and uncertainty relating to that. Nay, they are blind thereunto. For more information, please visit Internet Sacred Text Archive, sacred-texts.com.
1: I attended a seminar in which I learned about the reversal of lifestyle diseases through a vegan diet. 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I lost 6 kilos, or 13 pounds. 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Praise our Lord's God, Tim Kotu, and the Son of God have reunited. The three utmost powerful are one.
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To understand why meat eating is incompatible with Buddhist morality, you have to turn the spotlight away from the supposed mental attitude of the Buddhist practitioner who enjoys dead animal flesh and shine it instead on the suffering and death upon which the meat eater's enjoyment depends. Norm Phelps, vegan.

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1: We now invite you to watch the next part of this enlightening gathering titled The Secret of the Past and Future, Part 3 of 12, given on July 19, 1997, in Los Angeles, California, USA, on Between Master and Disciples, in English and Olasis or Vietnamese, with subtitles in many languages.

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3: Dear Master, I'm from Cambodia.
1: Oh yeah,
3: yes.
1: I know. I remember you. You are the engineer who architect who designed the whole center in Racing Center, right?
3: Yes. Yes.
1: You okay?
3: Yes. Okay. And I want to ask you one question. If we got in this Asian suit, we can work the policeman.
1: Yeah. Sure.
3: Oh yes. Thank you.
1: Yeah. Meet the bad guys. Yeah. Why not? What's the problem with policemen?
3: Because when we use gun or we kill some people.
1: Give him. Oh, you run with
3: a
1: gun?
3: Yes, because I heard some brother said it's we just policemen and we use gun or we kill some people, so we got karma too.
1: Well, he's just doing his duty.
3: Yes.
1: People should not run around in front of his gun.
3: But some bad guy, you know, she doesn't scare gun, so they went. Fight back for you, so we need to fight back.
1: Yeah, sure.
3: So when we kill them, we got karma too.
1: So oh, he just take the order from the government.
3: Yes, yeah? Thank you, Master.
1: Actually, the policemen don't like to kill people.
3: Yes.
1: Yes, because it doesn't matter if the policeman is right or wrong. He never intends to kill people. The worst would be that he tries to shoot them in the leg. Yeah.
3: Yes.
1: Get the leg of the running so-called criminal or suspect, so that person stops. Or else normally the police will tell him to freeze, stop, yeah?
3: Yes.
1: And then he will take him into custody and then give him a fair trial or something like that. Of course, there are bad policemen everywhere, but we are practitioners. We will not be bad policemen. We might be there to help some of the people who are not fairly treated. We can use our power to help people. It's not necessary for policemen to shoot people all the time. You don't have to shoot people. Huh?
3: Yes.
1: But in an extreme case, if you have to, and if you accidentally shoot people and they die, that is not your intention. You just do your duty, okay?
3: Yes,
1: you have to protect the country, protect the good people. And being a policeman is a noble job. If you're doing your job in a very perfect way, huh? It's a very noble job. It's okay.
3: Thank you, Master.
1: You're welcome.
4: 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The Quiet Hero. 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In the sweltering haze of summer noon, your dignified smile diffuses complaints. The high sun would take flight, shy of your endurance. In the chaos of traffic hour, your assuring arms restore order, never expecting a thanks. When I forget to slow down on busy streets, you reproach me back to safe speed. When I lock myself out at midnight, you welcome home with the master key and a smile. When I am lost on the stressful motorway. You drive with me to the right place. You even speak my language. Well, you did try. Tough on the baddies, soft on the meeks, though having to deal much with negative sides of human characters, surprisingly, your heart still reserves plenty of trust. In 10,000 ways, you show your genuine goodness. I remember when we first met, you carried me off to the roadside, my second failed attempt on a motorbike. You were yelling at the paramedics, do something, will she be all right? Will she be all right? Your face was like that of a worried father. Your aura was like that of an angel's. The face I will always remember for the rest of my life. Oh yes, I know you well. In a foreign town, in my home village, in a scary alley so narrow and dark, on a deserted beach at dawn, you are mostly alone. Or just with God. You are the day-to-day bravest soldier, fighting a constant war against violence and injustice, saving the weak, shielding the innocent, putting your life at risk to keep safety and peace for your co-citizens and for the ones you don't know even. Like me, eh? Just a tourist. But I am also the public who is inspired to write you this poem, for it is Noel, and this shall be our modest gift. A feedback ribboned with something positive, packeted with love and sealed with respect that's due to you. So that someday, when you feel you are through dealing with darkness, you may remember this letter somehow, knowing the public loves you. It's just that society still breeds defects, so inexplicable, but we'll all try different ways to mend. Now it is a special season, and I am not sure what to send, you know, to a police. So just sincerely wish you a nice Christmas, as the old year rolls to an end. May we all start a happy life afresh. May our days bear pleasant events. Hopefully, they will all vanish the bads. But even then, it's always nice to see a police around. Walking tall, looking good, talking proud, in the uniform that represents protectiveness. Strong but fair, humble but fearless. You are the quiet hero who love what we do. And the people love you. CDLA. Quote from a policeman met on the street in Monaco.
5: Master, I'm from Lincoln, Nebraska. I just wanted to say thank you very much.
1: Nebraska?
5: Yes, I'm the first one
1: from Nebraska. Oh, yeah?
5: Yes.
1: Exciting. Nebraska. I watched a film with the man from Nebraska, the one who plays... baseball?
5: No, football.
1: The baseball, huh? The one that you catch, you sit and catch the other one.
6: Baseball,
1: huh? Yeah. That's your son? What do you have in Nebraska?
5: Corn.
1: What?
5: Corn.
1: Yeah. What else?
5: And football team.
1: Football team.
5: National champ.
1: Yeah.
5: And me.
1: Yes, sure. The most important, huh? Hey, what's the weather in Nebraska like?
5: It's four seasons.
1: Oh, yeah?
5: It's pretty hot. It's a nice country.
1: Uh-huh.
5: Bastards should come sometimes.
1: How far from here?
5: About 2,400 miles.
1: How many hours? Flying?
5: Flying about 6 hours.
1: Uh-huh. Okay. I appreciate you came from such a far away place. How long you stay here?
5: I'm leaving tomorrow.
1: Oh, okay. Nice to see you.
5: Thank you.
1: That's it for Canada. Anybody else? You can't see me really from there, huh? Can you? Here, microphone. How's Mexico?
6: Mexico is waiting for you.
1: Yes, I know.
6: There are more than three. Yeah?
1: Uh-huh, yes.
6: There are more than 300.
1: You speak more into the microphone.
6: There are more than 300 fellow practitioners in Mexico.
1: Already?
6: Waiting for you.
1: Jesus. I've been there only one time. Okay, I will ask God whether he let me go there. How far?
6: Just 3 hours and a half.
1: 3 hours and a half by airplane, okay. My God.
6: I got a question, Master.
1: Please.
6: What about if a person that has a mental disease, can that person get the initiation?
1: When a person has a mental disease, he doesn't understand much about the process of initiation. Anyone who wants initiation must be fully aware of what he's doing. That is, he wants to go home. He wants to realize his noblest quality. He wants to fully understand that he's God, that he's part of God, that he's the Son of God. See? The mentally handicapped person, in most cases, does not understand what he wants. So, you see, it's not that we discriminate, but this is a path of freedom. Everyone must have the free will to choose which way he wants to walk. See? So a mentally handicapped person does not understand which way he chooses. That's the only reason.
6: Does it depend on the mental disease that person has, or just the most of them?
1: Well, if you are mentally handicapped, you don't understand much. Of course, in some other cases, they are just depressed or very agitated, huh? But then perhaps not fully in control of him or herself, yeah? And not fully in control of what he chooses to be or what he chooses to do. See what I mean? Or else everyone is welcome and equally accepted. But provided that you know what you're doing, you know why you want to choose this path, you know because you want to realize your full potential, godly quality within yourself. No, nobody else can. That's why I never emphasize to people to go out, you know, and try to seduce everybody, you know, and the whole family or anything. No. Each one must choose to walk this path himself. That's why we don't use any trick, any, blackmail, you know, anything to recruit people. And outside people, they don't understand this. They think we are trying to recruit people. It's not true. It's not my intention. This path, everyone must choose to walk by himself, by fully understanding what he wants to do. See, that's why the kids, when they're only 6 years old, we don't give them full initiation, just give him a little trial, you know? Yeah, and when he grows up, okay, if he wants to choose to continue our path, it's fine, he's welcome. If he doesn't, he can walk out. You know what I mean? See? Yeah. Okay.
6: Thank you.
1: You're welcome. Hey, your eyes are sharp, no? Oh, over here. Okay. Got it.
7: Kính thưa sư phụ.
1: If you can you speak English? 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
3: 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We thank, love, and praise them who are the representatives of God for our spiritual elevation.

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3: All glorious, the three reunited, utmost powerful, God, Timko II, and the Son of God. 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

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May heaven bless your noble endeavors and protect you always, especially while on challenging duty.

Fortunate and blessed are we to be co-inhabitants with the amazing people from the animal kingdom that grace and colour our planet. In countless beneficial ways, they add beauty and joy to our lives. Their nobility through unconditional love, loyalty, and heroic life-saving actions is a constant source of wonder and inspiration. What would our world be like without our fun and intelligent animal friends? We simply could not imagine it. Thanks be to the Providence for all the cherished Animal Kingdom people. May we always honour their God-given precious lives as we honour a part of ourselves.

in a cozy village in Apricot Golden, Armenia. As a young child, carefully writes her first words in the Armenian alphabet. Her beaming grandmother says, Apres, that means well done in Armenian. As the first nation to adopt Christianity as a state religion, Armenia honors Saint Mesrop Mashtots, who created the Armenian alphabet in the 5th century so the people of his country would be able to read the Holy Bible. I'm RP. 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

In Ocean Breezy Guinea, when your friends ask you how your family is doing, you reply with a smile, Dana Yomu Ema. That's they are doing well in Susu, a widely spoken language of this highly spirited West African country. Susu dance traditions such as Sinet and Yamama bring villagers together in rhythmic movement and song, while the energizing Guinean djembe and dunun drumming has traveled to stages around the world through beloved touring troupes like Les Ballets Africains. I'm Bafodi. As we continue in diligent spiritual practice, our compassion expands in the blessings of heaven, often without our even knowing. Like you, the lovely Guineans are dedicated to connecting ever closer to the divine. May your inspiring soul be forever sheltered in the radiant purity of the celestial realms. Welcome to New

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0: September 2023, the United States establishes diplomatic relations with the Cook Islands and Niue during the U.S. Pacific Island Forum Summit held in Washington, D.C., United States. By creating peace, we all can make a loving, serene, and prosperous world.
1: In today's news, Japan offers funds to support Nigeria's rice seed production. UK Weather Risk Management Service warns Asia's typhoon season to be one of the most intense in three decades. Regulations to limit forever chemicals in food packaging implemented in European Union. US tech company brings artificial intelligence-driven sign language to text function to smartphones. Thai teams rescue French father and sons after overnight ordeal off coast. U.S. companies launch improved hydrolyzed vegan protein as replacement for whey protein for food manufacturers. And tiny turtle hatchlings headed to sea after hatching safely on spinach beach. All this and more on Supreme Master Television, your constructive global TV channel.

0: Ah, today must be the 16th. The King of Peace sent me a message saying, could you please receive King Soul? Of course, please come in. Please enter. Greetings, Your Majesty, King Soul. As all, where do you come from?
1: How long did it take your journey here?
0: How many are citizens, disciples, do you have in your land?
1: Is there any being who could be lucky enough to come and reside in your land under your grace?
2: Please continue watching to find out more about who came with King Soul to Earth, why His Majesty's visit to our planet had to be short, the message Master wanted the Peace King to convey to all other kings coming to our world, etc. On June 16, 2026, our most noble Supreme Master Qinghai Vigan considerately recorded her receiving of His Majesty King Soul for the benefit of humankind. We will hear about a gift that His Majesty graciously brought with him, what his land looks like, and what important messages Master received after King Soul's departure.
0: Ah, today must be the 16th. The King of Peace sent me a message saying, could you please receive King Soul? Of course. Please come in. Please enter. Greetings, Your Majesty, King Soul. As all, where do you come from? From Rup. R-U-P. Is that a planet? Is it a kingdom, yes? Is it like Amitabha Buddha's land, yes? Yeah. So you're one of the Buddhas. Welcome, Your Majesty. I'm sorry. I've been working too hard recently. So I did not greet you right away when you arrived. How long have you been on our planet? How many days? Oh, you have just arrived. How far is your Buddha land from us? 9,900,000,000,000 plus light years from our planet. How many citizens, disciples do you have in your land? 6,900,000 plus citizens. Is your land maybe comparable to Amitabha Buddha's land? More or less, I mean, in the quality, in the brilliance, in the beautiful blessedness, yes. Thank you for coming to our humble world, which has nothing to offer you. Or even just making your coming not felt welcome and not having a grand welcoming party for you. Forgive us.
3: Please do not worry. It's not an important matter to us. We are just so privileged to see you in person.
0: How long can you stay, sir? 15 days can stay. So is your name. Does it mean anything on our planet? No. Your country name means safety or security? Safety.
1: Purpose of visit. Peace news report. Congratulations. And a gift for this planet. Thank you, sir.
4: How long did it take your journey here?
1: 7.5 months. Earth time to arrive here.
4: Thank you for your extraordinary effort to make your way here. I'm deeply grateful and touched.
1: May God forever bless you and bestow on you and your citizens the best.
0: King Saul brought a gift. What is that gift for, sir? Safety. Safety personal for myself or for the planet?
1: For
0: this world.
1: For this world. In the name of all beings on this planet. Thank you, Your Majesty, King Saul. Safety from the karma of war. That means you contribute some peace to the citizens, to all beings on this planet. Is that right, sir? Yes.
0: After your departure, can we still contact you if there's anything I need? Yes. The gift of safety is for everyone. For all who sincerely pray for safety from war, King Saul will help to protect them. Is there any being who could be lucky enough to come and reside in your land under your grace? Yes or no? No? Could you tell me why?
1: No one from this planet can go to the safety land because they don't have enough merit.
0: Sorry about that. How long can you stay on our planet? No? You have to leave right away, yes? Yes. Could you tell us why? The karma of this world is too heavy for King Saul to stay. Do you come alone, sir, or with your retinue? King Saul came with some of the highest council in his court. It's the departure time. We apologize again for your inconvenience and discomfort on this planet. May your journey back home be happier, blissful, and safe. Thank you, sir. May God bestow upon you and your disciples or citizens all the best. If there's anything, we can contact you later. Love you and your wonderful citizens. May you and yours always have love and blessing from God. Amen. Peace King, is there anything else you want me to do with this meeting arranged by you? No. Is King so happy concerning our meeting and after? Yes, of course. All right then. Is there any other king you want me to see now, yes or no? No. So the next meeting with any king would be when, so that I'm prepared? 2 days. In the day after tomorrow. Yes. And morning or noon or night? Morning. Can I know the name of the king who will visit me? Next will be His Majesty King Yo, Y-O. King Yo from Dew Country, D-U. Thank you, His King, for all your kindness. We talk again, yeah? Remind me, in advance, or do whatever you can, so I don't forget. Thank you. By the way, His King, could you tell all the kings who are coming to this planet? They are absolutely welcome to come and absolutely welcome to stay as long as they can. And we love them all very much. I mean, citizens of this world, and I myself love them very much and are very grateful to them. So that concludes the visit from the third king. Thank you. Thank you all involved. There are 3 messages after the visit of King Saul. The first one is from the Trinity United, Utmost Powerful. Just one sentence. Peace is here. The second message is from His King concerning my personal safety. The third message from Mapa, loving daughter, you did well, 0 fail. Thank you, sir. Love you, God. Love you, Mapa. The fourth message from Peace King. Master, you are being worshipped by war people. I wish the world people would worship God instead. Worship God, love God, obey God, praise God, thank God. In the name of all beings on this planet, most of them are so ignorant, they don't recognize you. I'm sorry, Father. The fifth message from Peace King, peace is secured. Thank you, my love, for following up with peace and reporting to me. Thank you.
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5: Japan offers funds to strengthen rice production in Nigeria. A $3.5 million grant from Japan has been made to Nigeria to enhance and strengthen capacity to produce high-quality seeds for better rice crops. The arrangement aims to improve the quality of certified seeds produced by Nigeria's National Cereals Research Institute, or NCRI, that is made available nationwide to farmers, potentially resulting in increased yields and productivity, while boosting local and international confidence in Nigeria's agricultural stability. The funds will also support purchasing modern agricultural equipment, such as tractors, transplanters, harvesters, drying machines, and weather observation systems by NCRI for improved seed cultivation and production. Agriculture, especially rice production, is vital to Nigeria's food security and economic sovereignty. Up to date, Japan is a shining World Leadership Awards for Compassion, Generosity, and Animal Protection laureate. 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
6: United Kingdom Weather Risk Management Service announces Asia's typhoon season may be among the most intense in 3 decades. A UK-based firm aiding businesses with assessing weather risks, Eurotempest has predicted that the northwestern Pacific will experience an exceptionally active typhoon season through November 2026, with an increase of 60% activity from the adjusted 30-year historical average. The region is anticipated to face a total of 20 typhoons, of which 13 would be intense storms. The heightened typhoon activity is attributed to a strong El Nino event that has developed and is likely to intensify through autumn 2026. This will result in warmer sea surface temperatures in the eastern equatorial Pacific, providing the energy needed for storms to develop. Moreover, the abnormally weak trade winds driven by the El Nino event would further raise ocean temperatures in a feedback loop. The resulting typhoon can affect China, Japan, the Philippines, and South Korea, impacting the lives and livelihoods of hundreds of millions of people. Many thanks, Eurotempest, for the important forecast. May all countries implement environmentally friendly policies to normalize global weather patterns in divine wisdom.
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6: 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We'd like to thank QATV for broadcasting Supreme Master TV programs in Quincy, Massachusetts, USA. 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
3: We humbly worship, praise, thank, obey, and love God Almighty, the Most High, the Greatest, for World Vegan, World Peace, and our soul liberation. We thank, love, praise the only Son of God, who is the ultimate Master, for our salvation. We follow the teaching of all the saints and sages. We thank, love, and praise them who are the representatives of God for our spiritual elevation.

0: Master gives protective warning to all interested in Kuan Yin spiritual practice. Because of much abuse of our generosity and leniency by ignorant people and demons hidden in human form, from this day on, the 21st of August 2024, before this and after this day, anyone who fakes Kuan Yin messengers or tries to teach the Kuan Yin method without official permission from Master and confirmation from Central FG must be avoided to protect yourself from being harmed in any way. If you knowingly try the opposite, we are not responsible for any harm done to you or and yours. You may be not accepted if you come to us after for new initiation. This caution must be applied by all contact persons, all meditation centers, all initiates, all future initiates, and all should report to M as soon as possible if such a malign event ever happens again.
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2: 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To keep your home smelling fresh, tackle the source of unpleasant odors such as trash cans, sinks, sofas, carpets, and pet people areas instead of simply masking them with air fresheners. 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Lots of love for being veg and going green to save the planet for all humans and us all co-inhabitants alike. Thank you for watching. Now for the weather from around the world.

0: European Union or EU implements a regulation to limit forever chemicals in food packaging and more. The EU recently enacted new rules to limit the amount of PEAR and polyfluoroalkyl substances, or PFAS, also known as forever chemicals, in food packaging. PFAS exposure has been associated with several types of cancer, kidney disease, harming fetal development, and more. Packaging waste in the EU has increased by over 20% in the last decade due to online shopping as well as other changes in people's habits, with the average citizen generating 180 kilograms of material per year. To address this development, the regulations will also reduce the dependency on fossil fuel-derived plastic and lessen the bloc's overall volume of waste in the years ahead. The European Union has a total of 12 Shining World Leadership Awards to date for compassion, earth protection, humanitarianism, peace, true caring, and unconditional world care. Way to go, European Union, on your new rules to limit PFAS in food containers and packaging while also reducing a dependency of fossil fuel-derived plastic. In the Supreme Divinity's radiance, may your actions help to improve the health of your citizens and the environment as we move towards a cleaner and more natural way of living.
1: Artificial intelligence, or AI, improves communication for hearing-impaired users by translating sign language into text. U.S. tech giant Google's DeepMind Center has developed a new AI model that translates American Sign Language to English text, known as SL2T, directly through smartphones. The system was trained on more than 100,000 hours of data, covering over 50 sign languages. It now powers SL2T dictation in Gboard and live transcribe on Google's Pixel 11 smartphone, letting deaf and hard-of-hearing users sign to search, message, or chat with AI chatbot Gemini instead of typing. Prioritizing user privacy, the system instantly converts camera input into geometric body coordinates directly on the device, discarding the original video. Developed alongside user communities and advisory groups, the system is expected to eventually support more of the 200 sign languages worldwide and other devices soon. Three cheers, Google DeepMind technicians, for your remarkable application supporting hearing-impaired people. May this innovative technology improve accessibility for many more people with hearing disabilities in heaven's watchful gaze.
0: Thai rescuers save French family after overnight drift at sea. The Wat Phlai Lem Rescue Foundation and local Thai teams rescued French tourist Brahim Terki, 50, and his two sons, Mahaidin, 12, and Ilyas, 9, after 16 hours adrift in the ocean. The family went missing off Koh Samui, one of Thailand's popular tourist islands, on August 13, 2026, after a rented jet ski's engine failed and it capsized in rough seas. Local authorities launched a late-night search until midnight and then resumed in the early morning the next day. At around 10:20 a.m., the threesome were finally located 15 kilometers offshore in life jackets, dehydrated and exhausted, but otherwise safe. Following a brief medical checkup, the trio were reunited with relatives. Thank you, Wat Phlai Lem Rescue Foundation and local Thai teams, for your brave rescue efforts. In God's immense blessings, may soulful travelers enjoy beautiful adventures with safety.
1: Vegan side effects. 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Well, you do.
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1: Welcome back to Noteworthy News. Auspicious news for a bountiful world. United States companies introduce new line of hydrolyzed vegan proteins. U.S. firms NNB Nutrition and Axiom Foods release a new product called PeptiClear in August 2026. PeptiClear is a hydrolyzed clear vegan protein that is highly soluble without the grittiness and aftertaste of some other plant proteins. PeptiClear will provide manufacturers with a vegan solution as global whey shortages increase and the demand for dairy-free protein alternatives rises. The protein powder has a wide range of applications for beverages, frozen desserts, sauces, condiments, confectionery, baked goods, protein snacks, and more. To enhance the performance of PeptiClear, NNB Nutrition has also introduced DL-185, a vegan dilucine peptide that provides 60% more muscle protein synthesis and 145% greater gains in strength compared to normal leucine in clinical trials. Bravo, NNB Nutrition and Axiom Foods, for your vegan innovations in nutrition. In the Most High's enlightening guidance, may the vegan diet become the new normal.
2: Onlookers witness joyful beginning for turtle hatchlings in Spain. On the sunny shores of Denia, Spain, more than 100 baby turtles hatched from two nests and began their first journey toward the sea between August 8 and 9, 2026. A portion of the hatchlings from each clutch was taken into care for a few months before being released into the ocean. Local volunteers and marine specialists provided loving guidance where necessary, ensuring the tiny fellows safe first passage to the waves. Residents and visitors gathered to witness this heartwarming moment of new life returning to the ocean. The event highlights the importance of protecting nesting areas and preserving marine habitats so that future generations of turtle folk may thrive freely in their natural home. Such gentle cooperation between humans and animal citizens reflects the harmony that sustains all beings on Earth. Our appreciation, marine specialists and Danian residents, for your caring protection of marine life. May the newborn turtles find safety and strength in the Almighty's tender care.
1: Looks like the laughter gates are wide open and inviting you in with a joke that we have on hand called Team Discovery.
3: Lena and Bruno were talking about her first attempt at an escape room.
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6: And now we have a heartline in Mandarin Chinese with multiple language subtitles from Yuxiao in China.
7: 敬拜最最挚爱的师父，刚看到鸟族人来向您报和平的讯息，一位鸟族人的感人之歌，太棒了！我也想跟您和观众们分享一个关于世界能量已全面更新的内在体验。几年前，从内在看到世界大部分的人被负面且深黑的蛇奴役着。 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
6: 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Continue to practice well and be a light for others to see by. 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

0: researchers at Emory University ranked pigs as the fifth most intelligent species in the world, placing them just behind chimpanzees, dolphins, elephants, and crows. That means pigs consistently outperform many animals we assume are smarter, like dogs and cats.
1: For the billions honoring victims of animal people factories on World Farm Animal Day. Don't miss this show.
2: When rewinding back 5 to 10 years ago and comparing the plant-based alternatives available then with what is on the market nowadays, it makes me think that the plant-based sector has a very bright future ahead. Jerome Panier, vegan.

journey with us to Madagascar, the world's fourth largest island, where breathtaking landscapes unfold beneath endless skies and animal people you won't find anywhere else in the world. Here, the people treasure their towering baobab trees, affectionately calling them Ranala or Reniela, meaning Mother of the Forest in Malagasy, the beautiful language spoken across the island. My name is Lanto. I'm a vegan panther chameleon lady. You might spot me across a dusty dirt road at dawn, catching the sunrise glowing over the avenue of the baobabs. When the sky turns gold and the giant trees stretch their shadows across the earth, it feels like the whole world is waking up with a soft, sleepy smile.

0: May 2023 in Seoul at the first ever Korea and Pacific Islands Summit 2023, UAE and South Korea signed a joint communique to establish diplomatic ties. By creating peace, we all can make a loving, serene, and prosperous world.
1: Sorry, sensitive images, but in reality, it's absolutely heartbreaking.
2: Welcome to our show, For the Billions, honoring victims of animal people factories on World Farm Animal Day. Today, October 2nd, we honor the billions of lives of animal people factories. This day serves as a reminder not only of their presence, but also of the suffering many endure and the compassion they deserve. Each one has a personality, a spark, a way of communicating love and curiosity. Chicken folk are among the most commonly exploited animal people in animal people factories, yet they're often unfairly labeled as unintelligent. Research tells a very different story. Chicken folk can recognize up to 100 individual faces, understand cause and effect, and even use clever social strategies to achieve their goals. Meet Bree and Boo, two bright, affectionate chicken friends.
3: He loves to make the bed in the morning. He loves to jump for his treats. He likes to help weed the flower garden. I cannot imagine my life without him. I had fallen asleep on the sofa. Bree was really quiet that day. Like, he really sensed that I wasn't feeling well. And when I woke, he was laying across my chest. I remember waking up thinking, I didn't even know the chickens laid down. And so all of a sudden it became very aware, like, the sentient being is bonded to me. That was that turning point day where I thought, wow, I feel like he's part of my family. I know how attached I am to Bree, but I think I fail to realize how attached he is to me. When I come home after a day of work, he'll do the happy dance for me and I pick him up, or he'll follow me into my office. That gives me a special feeling because for me, he's such a gift. Bought me so much. Chickens as a whole are very, very smart animals.
4: Who's a Cornish cross chicken, the kind usually raised for meat? There's a misconception that chickens of this breed don't live long anyway, so it's okay to kill them at 6 weeks. This is definitely not true, but just like any animal, he does require proper care. Boo loves road trips, car rides, and walks in his stroller. Boo is a very accomplished musician. He plays the guitar, and he also loves to play his little keyboard and compose music. He really only plays original tunes. He's a purist. He's interested in technology as well. He also loves to type on the computer. He writes emails to his friends.
5: That's quite an email.
4: They're in code, though, so I can't read them. He loves to just get up on the couch and sit with us. He and my husband often eat cashews together while they watch TV.
2: Their personalities shine through in everything they do, reminding us that chicken people aren't just farmed animal people. Yet, every year, 81 billion chicken people, each one an individual like Bree and Boo, are slaughtered. That's 222 million every day. More than 150,000 every minute. Their suffering begins long before the cruel slaughter. Chicken people are packed by the thousands into windowless sheds, forced to live in their own waste. The second most commonly farmed animal people in the world are our gentle cattle friends. More than 300 million cows and bull people are slaughtered each year globally. About 900,000 every single day, often in extremely cruel conditions. Science shows that cow people possess remarkable intelligence, emotional depth, and social complexity. When separated from their closest companions, they show visible signs of grief, stress, and even depression. Cow people have been observed figuring out how to open latches and gates, not only to free themselves, but sometimes to help their herd mates escape too.

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1: We humbly worship, praise, thank, obey, and love God Almighty, the Most High, the Greatest, for world vegan, world peace, and our soul liberation. We thank, love, praise the only Son of God, who is the ultimate Master, for our salvation. We follow the teaching of all the saints and sages. We thank, love, and praise them who are the representatives of God for our spiritual elevation.

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0: Welcome back to our show, For the Billions, honoring victims of animal people factories on World Farm Animal Day.

0: Veronica, the clever cow person who captured hearts around the world. Veronica figured out how to position a broom so she could use it as a tool, becoming the first cow person ever documented using a tool.
1: The 13-year-old Swiss brown cow has been observed scratching herself with a broom, making her the first bovine known to use a tool.
2: Veronica has been using tools for 9 years. She started using tools as an innovation, her own discovery, by picking up branches, fallen branches of trees, and scratching herself with them.
1: But unlike, say, an elephant using a branch to scratch an itch, Veronica has developed a specific technique. She uses different parts of the broom on different parts of her body. The broom's bristles on tough skin on her back, the smooth end of the handle on her more sensitive underbelly. Four different uses altogether. Scientists say Veronica shows that cows may be smarter than we think, and others could develop similar skills.
0: Veronica's ingenuity delighted everyone who saw her, reminding us just how intelligent and full of personality cow people truly are. Intensive animal people raising industries treat these sentient individuals as products, slaughtering 1.4 million goat people globally every day. Goat people are naturally adapted to rugged mountainous landscapes. In contrast, most industrially raised goat people are confined to large crowded sheds with little enrichment and no access to the outdoors. Another commonly exploited animal friend who's incredibly smart is the pig person.
3: Researchers at Emory University ranked pigs as the fifth most intelligent species in the world, placing them just behind chimpanzees, dolphins, elephants, and crows. That means pigs consistently outperform many animals we assume are smarter, like dogs and cats, and their skills are remarkable. In one experiment, piglets used mirrors to locate hidden food in under a minute, a task that kids don't usually master until age 2 or 3. Another study revealed pigs can operate joystick-controlled video games, moving cursors across a screen to hit targets, something researchers previously thought only primates could handle.
4: Hamlet has to move the cursor into the blue area around the screen. When he does, he gets a sweet.
3: The reality is they're problem solvers, gamers, and thinkers, capable of memory, strategy, and creativity. Genetically, they're strikingly close to us. Humans share about 98% of our DNA with pigs, nearly the same as chimpanzees. They've even shown they can tell the difference between their own artwork and another pig's scribbles. When measured against human standards, their intelligence often matches that of a 3-year-old child. But it's not just brain power. Pigs feel deep emotions. Farmers and vets report that pigs experience joy, anxiety, anger, and even grief. Mother pigs have even been caught on camera singing lullabies to calm their piglets. And if you thought pigs were filthy, that's a myth. They wallow in mud because they can't sweat, not because they like dirt. So here's the tough part. If pigs are this intelligent, emotional, and empathetic, why do we treat them so differently from the animals we call friends? So maybe it's time to rethink the stereotype. Behind the snout and the curly tail is an animal with the memory of a chess player, the curiosity of a child, and the affection of a best friend. The next time you hear the word pig, remember, they might just be one of the smartest creatures you'll ever meet.
0: Sadly, pig people are the third most heavily consumed land animal people on Earth after chicken and duck people. More than 1.5 billion gentle, intelligent pig people are mistreated and brutally slaughtered for food every year. That's over 4 million lives taken every single day, more than 2,700 every minute. With everything we now know about these remarkable animal friends, why are they still dismissed as just farm animal people, meant for food? It's hard to deny that something about this is profoundly wrong. The good news is that you have the power to help change it by choosing a vegan diet. Today is World Farm Animal Day, a day to reflect on the lives of the billions of animals whose suffering is too often hidden from view. every year, more than 90 billion land animal people are used in intensive animal people raising, and an estimated 56 billion are confined in industrial systems that subject them to constant pain, stress, and extreme suffering, all to produce inexpensive meat. In the oceans, the tragedy is even harder to grasp. So many fish people are caught from the wild or raised in crowded farms that they are no longer counted as individuals, but by the ton, their lives reduced to numbers on a scale. Today reminds us that these beings are not commodities. They are living individuals who feel, think, hope, and fear just as we do. World Farm Animal Day is an opportunity to stand in solidarity with these vulnerable animal people by embracing a vegan lifestyle. Every plant-based meal is a choice to reject unnecessary suffering and to recognize that sentient beings are not ours to exploit. By choosing not to consume their bodies or the products taken from them, you help create a kinder, more compassionate world for all.

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To understand why meat eating is incompatible with Buddhist morality, you have to turn the spotlight away from the supposed mental attitude of the Buddhist practitioner who enjoys dead animal flesh and shine it instead on the suffering and death upon which the meat eater's enjoyment depends. Norm Phelps, vegan.

With profound, humble gratitude and love to all venerated enlightened masters, we bow to the Almighty in soulful gratefulness for gifting us with their holy blessed presence. May all beings be awakened by their divine grace.

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1: We now invite you to watch the next part of this enlightening gathering titled The Secret of the Past and Future, Part 3 of 12, given on July 19, 1997, in Los Angeles, California, USA, on Between Master and Disciples, in English and Overseas or Vietnamese, with subtitles in many languages.
2: For decades, Supreme Master Ching Hai, vegan, has illuminated our world with her divine teachings. A fully enlightened master, she imparts the Kuan Yin method of meditation to those desiring to immediately discover the God nature within to achieve in one lifetime eternal liberation from the cycle of transmigration. The Kuan Yin method has been practiced by all enlightened masters, such as the worshipped world-honored one Shakyamuni Buddha, vegan, the worshipped Son of God, Jesus Christ, vegetarian, the venerated master and philosopher, Confucius, vegetarian, the venerated Lord Krishna, vegetarian, the venerated master and philosopher, Lao Tzu, vegan, the venerated Lord Mahavira, vegan, the beloved prophet, Muhammad, vegetarian, peace be upon him, Sri Guru Nanak Dev Ji, vegetarian, and many more. Supreme Master Ching Hai, vegan, emphasizes that if we always remember God, render selfless service to others, and follow the laws of the universe, we will reach our highest potential as humans and truly understand our purpose on Earth. An extraordinary living example of compassion, she lovingly and regularly sends material and financial assistance to refugees, the homeless, natural disaster victims, and others needing relief.

Supreme Master Ching Hai, vegan, receives love and recognition from various organizations, media, governments, individuals, and many awards, such as the 2006 Gucci Peace Prize, considered the Nobel Peace Prize of the East, the World Spiritual Leadership Award in 1994, the Mahavir Award in 2008, February 22nd and October 25th, both proclaimed as the Supreme Master Ching Hai Day, an honorary citizen of the United States, etc., and has been honored throughout the years with numerous other awards and accolades for her outstanding philanthropic and humanitarian deeds.

etc., we apologize for not being able to show many other awards and honors for lack of space and time. Supreme Master Ching Hai, vegan, respectfully thank all special individuals, organizations, leaders, and governments for all your genuine, loving, ongoing support. 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Her initiatives included alternative living flyer distribution, the International Vegan Restaurants Loving Hut, vegan food companies, vegan fur products, Supreme Master Television, as well as writing and speaking to influential government and media leaders, participating in televised conferences on climate change, etc. Whether we're aware of it or not, her efforts have had an enormous influence on global awareness of the animal people-friendly lifestyle and how this benevolent way can bring lasting peace among nations while saving our planet from climate change and disasters.

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3: 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We thank, love, praise the only Son of God, who is the ultimate Master, for our salvation. We follow the teaching of all the saints and sages. We thank, love, and praise them who are the representatives of God for our spiritual elevation.

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8: Hinduism. You must not use your God-given body for killing God's creatures, whether they are

0: flesh cannot be obtained without killing creatures, and heaven cannot be attained if creatures are killed. Therefore, flesh should be discarded. Manusmriti.
1: He who gives counsel or order to kill, he who cuts off any limb, he who actually puts an animal to death, the purchaser of flesh, and he who eats flesh.
2: All of these are to be called as killers.
1: Manusmriti.
0: That creature whose flesh I eat in this world would eat mine in the next world. Manusmriti.
1: Meat-eaters take repeated births in various wombs and are put every time to unnatural death through forcible suffocation. After every death, they go to the Kumbhikpak, hell, where they are baked on fire. Mahabharata Anushasana Parva.
0: The sins generated by Himsa curtail the life of the perpetrator of Himsa. Therefore, those who are anxious for their welfare should abstain from meat-eating. Himsa means violence. Mahabharata Anushasana Parva.
1: Those who for their personal pleasure take the life of harmless creatures do not attain happiness in this life or in the life hereafter. In view of the method through which flesh is acquired and considering the suffering to creatures in fastening with cord and killing them, man should give up meat-eating of all sorts. Manusmriti.
0: Prajapati says that eating meat of any sort is a great evil, and abstinence from doing so is highly meritorious. Yamasmriti.
1: He who desires to augment his own flesh by eating the flesh of other creatures lives in misery, in whatever species of beings he may take his birth. Mahabharata Anushasana Parva.
0: O child, there is no doubt about this fact, that flesh grows out of semen. Therefore, it is highly detestable. Flesh eating is thus a great evil, and abstinence from it is a virtue. Mahabharata Anushasana Parva.
1: He who abstains from flesh-eating and is kindly disposed towards all creatures becomes an object of shelter to them and gains their confidence. Mahabharata.
0: The virtue gained by abstinence from meat-eating is so great that it cannot be equaled by the virtue of making gifts of even gold, cow, or land. Mahabharata Anushasana Parva.
1: What is the good way? It is the path that reflects on how it may avoid killing any creature. Tirukural.
0: All that lives will press palms together in prayful adoration of those who refuse to slaughter and savor meat. Tirukural.
1: What is virtuous conduct? It is never destroying life, for killing leads to every other sin. Tirukural.
0: Those who are ignorant of real dharma and though wicked and haughty, account themselves virtuous, kill animals without any feeling of remorse or fear of punishment. Further in their next lives, such sinful persons will be eaten by the same creatures they have killed in this world. Dharma means true teaching. Srimad Bhagavatam.
1: Meat can never be obtained without injury to living creatures, and injury to sentient beings is detrimental to the attainment of heavenly bliss. Let him therefore shun the use of meat, having well considered the disgusting origin of flesh and the cruelty of fettering and slaying corporal beings. Let him entirely abstain from eating flesh. Manu Samhita.
0: He who permits the slaughter of an animal, he who cuts it up, he who kills it, he who buys or sells meat, he who cooks it, he who serves it up, and he who eats it, must all be considered as the slayers of the animal. There is no greater sinner than that man who seeks to increase the bulk of his own flesh by the flesh of other beings. Manu Samhita.
1: By subsisting on pure fruits and roots, and by eating food fit for ascetics in the forest, one does not gain so great a reward as by entirely avoiding the use of flesh.
2: He will devour me in the next world.
1: Whose flesh I eat in this life. The wise declare this to be the real meaning of the word flesh. Manu Samhita.
0: By not killing any living being, one becomes fit for salvation. Manu Samhita.
1: The sins generated by violence curtail the life of the perpetrator. Therefore, even those who are anxious for their own welfare should abstain from meat eating. Mahabharata Anushasana Parva.
0: Cow killers are condemned to rot in hellish life for as many thousands of years as there are hairs on the body of the cow. Adilila.
1: Since you cannot bring killed animals back to life, you are responsible for killing them. Therefore, you are going to hell. There is no way for your deliverance. Adilila.
0: The very name of cow is Aganya, indicating that they should never be slaughtered. Who then could

0: slay them. Surely one who kills a cow or a bull commits a heinous crime.
1: Aganya means not to be killed.
0: Mahabharat Shanti Parv.
2: Oh, best of kings, if the things acquired by injuring others be utilized in any auspicious act, they yield contrary results at the time of fruition. Devi Bhagavatam.
0: Since, O thou of great splendor, the period of life is shortened of persons who slaughter living creatures or cause them to be slaughtered, it is clear that the person who wishes his own good should give up meat entirely. Mahabharata. Etc. These are just some examples. For more details, please log on to suprememastertv.com/scrolls.
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4: All glorious, the three reunited, utmost powerful, God, Timko II, and the Son of God. 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

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May heaven bless your noble endeavors and protect you always, especially while on challenging duty.

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Fortunate and blessed are we to be co-inhabitants with the amazing people from the animal kingdom that grace and colour our planet. In countless beneficial ways, they add beauty and joy to our lives. Their nobility through unconditional love, loyalty, and heroic life-saving actions is a constant source of wonder and inspiration. What would our world be like without our fun and intelligent animal friends? We simply could not imagine it. Thanks be to the Providence for all the cherished Animal Kingdom people. May we always honour their God-given precious lives as we honour a part of ourselves.

in a cozy village in Apricot Golden, Armenia. As a young child, carefully writes her first words in the Armenian alphabet, her beaming grandmother says, Apres, that means well done in Armenian. As the first nation to adopt Christianity as a state religion, Armenia honors Saint Mesrop Mashtots, who created the Armenian alphabet in the 5th century so the people of his country would be able to read the Holy Bible. I'm RP. The wonderfully aromatic vegan Zhangilov hats, a savory flatbread from the Armenian tradition of Artsakh, cooked on a griddle and filled with more than 10 varieties of fresh herbs, is a culinary experience worthy of celebration. 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

0: In Ocean Breezy Guinea, when your friends ask you how your family is doing, you reply with a smile, Dana Yomu Ema. That's they are doing well in Susu, a widely spoken language of this highly spirited West African country. Susu dance traditions such as Sinet and Yamama bring villagers together in rhythmic movement and song, while the energizing Guinean djembe and Dunun drumming has traveled to stages around the world through beloved touring troupes like Les Ballets Africains. I'm Bafodi. As we continue in diligent spiritual practice, our compassion expands in the blessings of heaven, often without our even knowing. Like you, the lovely Guineans are dedicated to connecting ever closer to the divine. May your inspiring soul be forever sheltered in the radiant purity of the celestial realms. Welcome to Noteworthy News, elevating news for a graceful world.
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0: September 2023, the United States establishes diplomatic relations with the Cook Islands and Niue during the U.S. Pacific Island Forum Summit held in Washington, D.C., United States. By creating peace, we all can make a loving, serene, and prosperous world.
1: In today's news, Japan offers funds to support Nigeria's rice seed production. UK Weather Risk Management Service warns Asia's typhoon season to be one of the most intense in three decades. Regulations to limit forever chemicals in food packaging implemented in European Union. US tech company brings artificial intelligence-driven sign language to text function to smartphones. Thai teams rescue French father and sons after overnight ordeal off coast. U.S. companies launch improved hydrolyzed vegan protein as replacement for whey protein for food manufacturers. And tiny turtle hatchlings headed to sea after hatching safely on spinach beach. All this and more on Supreme Master Television, the constructive global TV channel.

0: Today must be the 16th. The King of Peace sent me a message saying, could you please receive King Soul? Of course, please come in. Please enter. Greetings, Your Majesty, King Soul. As all, where do you come from?
1: How long did it take your journey here?
0: How many are citizens, disciples, do you have in your land?
1: Is there any being who could be lucky enough to come and reside in your land under your grace?
2: Please continue watching to find out more about who came with King Soul to Earth, why His Majesty's visit to our planet had to be short, the message Master wanted the Peace King to convey to all other kings coming to our world, etc. On June 16, 2026, our most noble Supreme Master Qinghai Vigan considerately recorded her receiving of His Majesty King Soul for the benefit of humankind. We will hear about a gift that His Majesty graciously brought with him, what his land looks like, and what important messages Master received after King Soul's departure.
0: Today must be the 16th. The King of Peace sent me a message saying, could you please receive King Soul? Of course. Please come in. Please enter. Greetings, Your Majesty, King Soul. As all, where do you come from? From Rup. R-U-P. Is that a planet? Is it a kingdom? Yes. Is it like Amitabha Buddha's land? Yes. Yeah. So you're one of the Buddhas. Welcome, Your Majesty. I'm sorry. I've been working too hard recently. So I did not greet you right away when you arrived. How long have you been on our planet? How many days? Oh, you have just arrived. How far is your Buddha land from us? 9,900,000,000,000 plus light years from our planet. How many citizens, disciples do you have in your land? 6,900,000 plus citizens. Is your land maybe comparable to Amitabha Buddha's land? More or less, I mean, in the quality, in the brilliance, in the beautiful blessedness. Yes. Thank you for coming to our humble world, which has nothing to offer you. Or even just making your coming not felt welcome and not having a grand welcoming party for you. Forgive us.
3: Please do not worry. It's not an important matter to us. We are just so privileged to see you in person.
0: How long can you stay, sir? 15 days can stay. So is your name. Does it mean anything on our planet? No. Your country name means safety or security? Safety.
1: Purpose of visit. Peace news report. Congratulations. And a gift for this planet. Thank you, sir.
4: How long did it take your journey here?
1: 7.5 months. Earth time to arrive here.
4: Thank you for your extraordinary effort to make your way here. I'm deeply grateful and touched. May God forever bless you and bestow on you and your citizens the best.
1: King Saul brought a gift. What is that gift for, sir? Safety. Is that safety personal for myself or for the planet?
4: For
1: this world.
4: For this world. In the name of all beings on this planet. Thank you, Your Majesty, King Saul. Safety from the karma of war. That means you contribute some peace to the citizens, to all beings on this planet. Is that right, sir? Yes.
1: After your departure, can we still contact you if there's anything I need? Yes. The gift of safety is for everyone. For all who sincerely pray for safety from war, King Saul will help to protect them. Is there any being who could be lucky enough to come and reside in your land under your grace? Yes or no? No? Could you tell me why?
4: No one from this planet can go to the safety land because they don't have enough merit.
1: Sorry about that. How long can you stay on our planet?
4: No? You have to leave right away, yes?
1: Yes. Could you tell us why?
4: The karma of this world is too heavy for King Saul to stay. Do you come alone, sir?
1: Or with your retinue? King Saul came with some of the highest council in his court. It's the departure time. We apologize again for your inconvenience and discomfort on this planet. May your journey back home be happier, blissful, and safe. Thank you, sir. May God bestow upon you and your disciples or citizens all the best. If there's anything, we can contact you later. Love you and your wonderful citizens. May you and yours always have love and blessing from God. Amen. Peace King, is there anything else you want me to do with this meeting arranged by you?
4: No.
1: Is King so happy concerning our meeting and after?
4: Yes, of course.
1: All right then. Is there any other king you want me to see now, yes or no?
4: No.
1: So the next meeting with any king would be when, so that I'm prepared?
4: 2 days.
1: In the day after tomorrow.
4: Yes.
1: And morning or noon or night?
4: Morning.
1: Can I know the name of the king who will visit me?
4: Next will be His Majesty King Yo, Y-O. King Yo from Dew Country, D-U.
1: Thank you, His King, for all your kindness. We talk again, yeah? Remind me. In advance, or do whatever you can, so I don't forget. Thank you. By the way, His King, could you tell all the kings who are coming to this planet? They are absolutely welcome to come and absolutely welcome to stay as long as they can. And we love them all very much. I mean, citizens of this world, and I myself love them very much and are very grateful to them. So that concludes the visit from the third king. Thank you. Thank you all involved. There are 3 messages after the visit of King Saul. The first one is from the Trinity United at Most Powerful. Just one sentence. Peace is here. The second message is from His King concerning my personal safety. The third message from Mapa. Loving daughter, you did well. 0 fail. Thank you, sir. Love you, God. Love you, Mapa. The fourth message from Peace King. Master, you are being worshipped by war people.
0: Oh, I wish the world people would worship God instead. Worship God, love God, obey God, praise God, thank God. In the name of all beings on this planet, most of them are so ignorant, they don't recognize you. I'm sorry, Father. The fifth message from Peace King. Peace is secured. Thank you, my love, for following up with peace and reporting to me. Thank you.
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5: Japan offers funds to strengthen rice production in Nigeria. A $3.5 million grant from Japan has been made to Nigeria to enhance and strengthen capacity to produce high-quality seeds for better rice crops. The arrangement aims to improve the quality of certified seeds produced by Nigeria's National Cereals Research Institute, or NCRI, that is made available nationwide to farmers, potentially resulting in increased yields and productivity, while boosting local and international confidence in Nigeria's agricultural stability. The funds will also support purchasing modern agricultural equipment, such as tractors, transplanters, harvesters, drying machines, and weather observation systems by NCRI for improved seed cultivation and production. Agriculture, especially rice production, is vital to Nigeria's food security and economic sovereignty. Up to date, Japan is a shining World Leadership Awards for Compassion, Generosity, and Animal Protection laureate. 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
6: United Kingdom Weather Risk Management Service announces Asia's typhoon season may be among the most intense in 3 decades. A UK-based firm aiding businesses with assessing weather risks, Eurotempest, has predicted that the northwestern Pacific will experience an exceptionally active typhoon season through November 2026, with an increase of 60% activity from the adjusted 30-year historical average. The region is anticipated to face a total of 20 typhoons, of which 13 would be intense storms. The heightened typhoon activity is attributed to a strong El Nino event that has developed and is likely to intensify through autumn 2026. This will result in warmer sea surface temperatures in the eastern equatorial Pacific, providing the energy needed for storms to develop. Moreover, the abnormally weak trade winds driven by the El Nino event would further raise ocean temperatures in a feedback loop. The resulting typhoon can affect China, Japan, the Philippines, and South Korea, impacting the lives and livelihoods of hundreds of millions of people. Many thanks, Eurotempest, for the important forecast. May all countries implement environmentally friendly policies to normalize global weather patterns in divine wisdom.
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3: 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We thank, love, praise the only Son of God, who is the ultimate Master, for our salvation. We follow the teaching of all the saints and sages. We thank, love, and praise them, who are the representatives of God, for our spiritual elevation.

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1: We humbly worship, praise, thank, obey, and love God Almighty, the Most High, the Greatest, for world vegan, world peace, and our soul liberation. We thank, love, praise the only Son of God, who is the ultimate Master, for our salvation. We follow the teaching of all the saints and sages. We thank, love, and praise them, who are the representatives of God for our spiritual elevation.

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1: We humbly worship, praise, thank, obey, and love God Almighty, the Most High, the Greatest, for world vegan, world peace, and our soul liberation. We thank, love, praise the only Son of God, who is the ultimate Master, for our salvation. We follow the teaching of all the saints and sages. We thank, love, and praise them who are the representatives of God for our spiritual elevation.

we humbly worship, praise, thank, obey, and love God Almighty, the Most High, the Greatest, for world vegan, world peace, and our soul liberation. We thank, love, praise the only Son of God, who is the ultimate Master, for our salvation. We follow the teaching of all the saints and sages. We thank, love, and praise them, who are the representatives of God, for our spiritual elevation.

we humbly worship, praise, thank, obey, and love God Almighty, the Most High, the Greatest, for world vegan, world peace, and our soul liberation. We thank, love, praise the only Son of God, who is the ultimate Master for our salvation. We follow the teaching of all the saints and sages. We thank, love, and praise them who are the representatives of God for our spiritual elevation.

we humbly worship, praise, thank, obey, and love God Almighty, the Most High, the Greatest, for world vegan, world peace, and our soul liberation. We thank, love, praise the only Son of God, who is the ultimate Master, for our salvation. We follow the teaching of all the saints and sages. We thank, love, and praise them who are the representatives of God for our spiritual elevation.

we humbly worship, praise, thank, obey, and love God Almighty, the Most High, the Greatest, for world vegan, world peace, and our soul liberation. We thank, love, praise the only Son of God, who is the ultimate Master, for our salvation. We follow the teaching of all the saints and sages. We thank, love, and praise them who are the representatives of God for our spiritual elevation.

we humbly worship, praise, thank, obey, and love God Almighty, the Most High, the Greatest, for world vegan, world peace, and our soul liberation. We thank, love, praise the only Son of God, who is the ultimate Master, for our salvation. We follow the teaching of all the saints and sages. We thank, love, and praise them, who are the representatives of God, for our spiritual elevation.

we humbly worship, praise, thank, obey, and love God Almighty, the Most High, the Greatest, for world vegan, world peace, and our soul liberation. We thank, love, praise the only Son of God, who is the ultimate Master, for our salvation. We follow the teaching of all the saints and sages. We thank, love, and praise them who are the representatives of God for our spiritual elevation.

we humbly worship, praise, thank, obey, and love God Almighty, the Most High, the Greatest, for world vegan, world peace, and our soul liberation. We thank, love, praise the only Son of God, who is the ultimate Master, for our salvation. We follow the teaching of all the saints and sages. We thank, love, and praise them who are the representatives of God for our spiritual elevation.

we humbly worship, praise, thank, obey, and love God Almighty, the Most High, the Greatest, for world vegan, world peace, and our soul liberation. We thank, love, praise the only Son of God, who is the ultimate Master, for our salvation. We follow the teaching of all the saints and sages. We thank, love, and praise them who are the representatives of God for our spiritual elevation.

we humbly worship, praise, thank, obey, and love God Almighty, the Most High, the Greatest, for world vegan, world peace, and our soul liberation. We thank, love, praise the only Son of God, who is the ultimate Master, for our salvation. We follow the teaching of all the saints and sages. We thank, love, and praise them who are the representatives of God for our spiritual elevation.

we humbly worship, praise, thank, obey, and love God Almighty, the Most High, the Greatest, for world vegan, world peace, and our soul liberation. We thank, love, praise the only Son of God, who is the ultimate Master, for our salvation. We follow the teaching of all the saints and sages. We thank, love, and praise them who are the representatives of God for our spiritual elevation.

we humbly worship, praise, thank, obey, and love God Almighty, the Most High, the Greatest, for world vegan, world peace, and our soul liberation. We thank, love, praise the only Son of God, who is the ultimate Master, for our salvation. We follow the teaching of all the saints and sages. We thank, love, and praise them, who are the representatives of God, for our spiritual elevation.

we humbly worship, praise, thank, obey, and love God Almighty, the Most High, the Greatest, for world vegan, world peace, and our soul liberation. We thank, love, praise the only Son of God, who is the ultimate Master, for our salvation. We follow the teaching of all the saints and sages. We thank, love, and praise them who are the representatives of God for our spiritual elevation.

we humbly worship, praise, thank, obey, and love God Almighty, the Most High, the Greatest, for world vegan, world peace, and our soul liberation. We thank, love, praise the only Son of God, who is the ultimate Master, for our salvation. We follow the teaching of all the saints and sages. We thank, love, and praise them, who are the representatives of God, for our spiritual elevation.

we humbly worship, praise, thank, obey, and love God Almighty, the Most High, the Greatest, for world vegan, world peace, and our soul liberation. We thank, love, praise the only Son of God, who is the ultimate Master, for our salvation. We follow the teaching of all the saints and sages. We thank, love, and praise them, who are the representatives of God, for our spiritual elevation.

we humbly worship, praise, thank, obey, and love God Almighty, the Most High, the Greatest, for world vegan, world peace, and our soul liberation. We thank, love, praise the only Son of God, who is the ultimate Master, for our salvation. We follow the teaching of all the saints and sages. We thank, love, and praise them who are the representatives of God for our spiritual elevation.

we humbly worship, praise, thank, obey, and love God Almighty, the Most High, the Greatest, for world vegan, world peace, and our soul liberation. We thank, love, praise the only Son of God, who is the ultimate Master for our salvation. We follow the teaching of all the saints and sages. We thank, love, and praise them who are the representatives of God for our spiritual elevation.

we humbly worship, praise, thank, obey, and love God Almighty, the Most High, the Greatest, for world vegan, world peace, and our soul liberation. We thank, love, praise the only Son of God, who is the ultimate Master, for our salvation. We follow the teaching of all the saints and sages. We thank, love, and praise them, who are the representatives of God for our spiritual elevation.

we humbly worship, praise, thank, obey, and love God Almighty, the Most High, the Greatest, for world vegan, world peace, and our soul liberation. We thank, love, praise the only Son of God, who is the ultimate Master, for our salvation. We follow the teaching of all the saints and sages. We thank, love, and praise them, who are the representatives of God for our spiritual elevation.

we humbly worship, praise, thank, obey, and love God Almighty, the Most High, the Greatest, for world vegan, world peace, and our soul liberation. We thank, love, praise the only Son of God, who is the ultimate Master, for our salvation. We follow the teaching of all the saints and sages. We thank, love, and praise them who are the representatives of God for our spiritual elevation.

we humbly worship, praise, thank, obey, and love God Almighty, the Most High, the Greatest, for world vegan, world peace, and our soul liberation. We thank, love, praise the only Son of God, who is the ultimate Master, for our salvation. We follow the teaching of all the saints and sages. We thank, love, and praise them who are the representatives of God for our spiritual elevation.

we humbly worship, praise, thank, obey, and love God Almighty, the Most High, the Greatest, for world vegan, world peace, and our soul liberation. We thank, love, praise the only Son of God, who is the ultimate Master.

our salvation. We follow the teaching of all the saints and sages. We thank, love, and praise them who are the representatives of God for our spiritual elevation.

we humbly worship, praise, thank, obey, and love God Almighty, the Most High, the Greatest, for world vegan, world peace, and our soul liberation. We thank, love, praise the only Son of God, who is the ultimate Master, for our salvation. We follow the teaching of all the saints and sages. We thank, love, and praise them, who are the representatives of God, for our spiritual elevation.

we humbly worship, praise, thank, obey, and love God Almighty, the Most High, the Greatest, for world vegan, world peace, and our soul liberation. We thank, love, praise the only Son of God, who is the ultimate Master, for our salvation. We follow the teaching of all the saints and sages. We thank, love, and praise them, who are the representatives of God, for our spiritual elevation.

we humbly worship, praise, thank, obey, and love God Almighty, the Most High, the Greatest, for world vegan, world peace, and our soul liberation. We thank, love, praise the only Son of God, who is the ultimate Master for our salvation. We follow the teaching of all the saints and sages. We thank, love, and praise them who are the representatives of God for our spiritual elevation.

we humbly worship, praise, thank, obey, and love God Almighty, the Most High, the Greatest, for world vegan, world peace, and our soul liberation. We thank, love, praise the only Son of God, who is the ultimate Master, for our salvation. We follow the teaching of all the saints and sages. We thank, love, and praise them who are the representatives of God for our spiritual elevation.

we humbly worship, praise, thank, obey, and love God Almighty, the Most High, the Greatest, for world vegan, world peace, and our soul liberation. We thank, love, praise the only Son of God, who is the ultimate Master, for our salvation. We follow the teaching of all the saints and sages. We thank, love, and praise them, who are the representatives of God, for our spiritual elevation.

we humbly worship, praise, thank, obey, and love God Almighty, the Most High, the Greatest, for world vegan, world peace, and our soul liberation. We thank, love, praise the only Son of God, who is the ultimate Master, for our salvation. We follow the teaching of all the saints and sages. We thank, love, and praise them, who are the representatives of God, for our spiritual elevation.

we humbly worship, praise, thank, obey, and love God Almighty, the Most High, the Greatest, for world vegan, world peace, and our soul liberation. We thank, love, praise the only Son of God, who is the ultimate Master, for our salvation. We follow the teaching of all the saints and sages. We thank, love, and praise them, who are the representatives of God, for our spiritual elevation.

we humbly worship, praise, thank, obey, and love God Almighty, the Most High, the Greatest, for world vegan, world peace, and our soul liberation. We thank, love, praise the only Son of God, who is the ultimate Master, for our salvation. We follow the teaching of all the saints and sages. We thank, love, and praise them, who are the representatives of God, for our spiritual elevation.

we humbly worship, praise, thank, obey, and love God Almighty, the Most High, the Greatest, for world vegan, world peace, and our soul liberation. We thank, love, praise the only Son of God, who is the ultimate Master, for our salvation. We follow the teaching of all the saints and sages. We thank, love, and praise them who are the representatives of God for our spiritual elevation.

we humbly worship, praise, thank, obey, and love God Almighty, the Most High, the Greatest, for world vegan, world peace, and our soul liberation. We thank, love, praise the only Son of God, who is the ultimate Master, for our salvation. We follow the teaching of all the saints and sages. We thank, love, and praise them, who are the representatives of God, for our spiritual elevation.

we humbly worship, praise, thank, obey, and love God Almighty, the Most High, the Greatest, for world vegan, world peace, and our soul liberation. We thank, love, praise the only Son of God, who is the ultimate Master, for our salvation. We follow the teaching of all the saints and sages. We thank, love, and praise them who are the representatives of God for our spiritual elevation.

we humbly worship, praise, thank, obey, and love God Almighty, the Most High, the Greatest, for world vegan, world peace, and our soul liberation. We thank, love, praise the only Son of God, who is the ultimate Master, for our salvation. We follow the teaching of all the saints and sages. We thank, love, and praise them who are the representatives of God for our spiritual elevation.

we humbly worship, praise, thank, obey, and love God Almighty, the Most High, the Greatest, for world vegan, world peace, and our soul liberation. We thank, love, praise the only Son of God, who is the ultimate Master, for our salvation. We follow the teaching of all the saints and sages. We thank, love, and praise them who are the representatives of God for our spiritual elevation.

we humbly worship, praise, thank, obey, and love God Almighty, the Most High, the Greatest, for world vegan, world peace, and our soul liberation. We thank, love, praise the only Son of God, who is the ultimate Master, for our salvation. We follow the teaching of all the saints and sages. We thank, love, and praise them who are the representatives of God for our spiritual elevation.

we humbly worship, praise, thank, obey, and love God Almighty, the Most High, the Greatest, for world vegan, world peace, and our soul liberation. We thank, love, praise the only Son of God, who is the ultimate Master for our salvation. We follow the teaching of all the saints and sages. We thank, love, and praise them who are the representatives of God for our spiritual elevation.

we humbly worship, praise, thank, obey, and love God Almighty, the Most High, the Greatest, for world vegan, world peace, and our soul liberation. We thank, love, praise the only Son of God, who is the ultimate Master, for our salvation. We follow the teaching of all the saints and sages. We thank, love, and praise them who are the representatives of God for our spiritual elevation.

we humbly worship, praise, thank, obey, and love God Almighty, the Most High, the Greatest, for world vegan, world peace, and our soul liberation. We thank, love, praise the only Son of God, who is the ultimate Master for our salvation. We follow the teaching of all the saints and sages. We thank, love, and praise them who are the representatives of God for our spiritual elevation.

we humbly worship, praise, thank, obey, and love God Almighty, the Most High, the Greatest, for world vegan, world peace, and our soul liberation. We thank, love, praise the only Son of God, who is the ultimate Master for our salvation. We follow the teaching of all the saints and sages. We thank, love, and praise them who are the representatives of God for our spiritual elevation.

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We thank, love, praise the only Son of God, who is the ultimate Master, for our salvation. We follow the teaching of all the saints and sages. We thank, love, and praise them who are the representatives of God for our spiritual elevation.

0: 就是极端高温，山上高山上的这个冰川迅速这个水融化的，所以它是一个突发性的山洪，没有降雨的预兆，它会带巨大的这个泥石流，破坏力极强。高危的区域，这个尼泊尔、中国西藏，大概是在六月到八月的这个时间。
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expect a tidier appearance to keep your home smelling fresh. 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Finally, make daily tidying a habit by returning items to their proper places, getting rid of things you no longer need, and taking a few minutes each day to keep your home organized. 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Thank you for watching. Now for the weather from around the world.

0: European Union or EU implements regulation to limit forever chemicals in food packaging and more. The EU recently enacted new rules to limit the amount of PEAR and polyfluoroalkyl substances, or PFAS, also known as forever chemicals, in food packaging. PFAS exposure has been associated with several types of cancer, kidney disease, harming fetal development, and more. Packaging waste in the EU has increased by over 20% in the last decade due to online shopping as well as other changes in people's habits, with the average citizen generating 180 kilograms of material per year. To address this development, the regulations will also reduce the dependency on fossil fuel-derived plastic and lessen the bloc's overall volume of waste in the years ahead. The European Union has a total of 12 Shining World Leadership Awards to date for compassion, earth protection, humanitarianism, peace, true caring, and unconditional world care. Way to go, European Union, on your new rules to limit PFAS in food containers and packaging while also reducing a dependency of fossil fuel-derived plastic. In the Supreme Divinity's radiance, may your actions help to improve the health of your citizens and the environment as we move towards a cleaner and more natural way of living.
1: Artificial intelligence, or AI, improves communication for hearing-impaired users by translating sign language into text. U.S. tech giant Google's DeepMind Center has developed a new AI model that translates American Sign Language to English text, known as SL2T, directly through smartphones. The system was trained on more than 100,000 hours of data, covering over 50 sign languages. It now powers SL2T dictation in Gboard and live transcribe on Google's Pixel 11 smartphone, letting deaf and hard-of-hearing users sign to search, message, or chat with AI chatbot Gemini instead of typing. Prioritizing user privacy, the system instantly converts camera input into geometric body coordinates directly on the device, discarding the original video. Developed alongside user communities and advisory groups, the system is expected to eventually support more of the 200 sign languages worldwide and other devices soon. Three cheers, Google DeepMind technicians, for your remarkable application supporting hearing-impaired people. May this innovative technology improve accessibility for many more people with hearing disabilities in heaven's watchful gaze.
0: Thai rescuers save French family after overnight drift at sea. The Wat Phlai Lem Rescue Foundation and local Thai teams rescued French tourist Brahim Terki, 50, and his two sons, Mahaidin, 12, and Ilyas, 9, after 16 hours adrift in the ocean. The family went missing off Koh Samui, one of Thailand's popular tourist islands, on August 13, 2026, after a rented jet ski's engine failed and it capsized in rough seas. Local authorities launched a late-night search until midnight and then resumed in the early morning the next day. At around 10:20 a.m., the threesome were finally located 15 kilometers offshore in life jackets, dehydrated and exhausted, but otherwise safe. Following a brief medical checkup, the trio were reunited with relatives. Thank you, Wat Phlai Lem Rescue Foundation and local Thai teams, for your brave rescue efforts. In God's immense blessings, may soulful travelers enjoy beautiful adventures with safety.
1: Vegan side effects. 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Well, you do.
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1: 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Auspicious news for a bountiful world. 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U.S. firms NNB Nutrition and Axiom Foods release a new product called PeptiClear in August 2026. PeptiClear is a hydrolyzed clear vegan protein that is highly soluble without the grittiness and aftertaste of some other plant proteins. PeptiClear will provide manufacturers with a vegan solution as global whey shortages increase and the demand for dairy-free protein alternatives rises. The protein powder has a wide range of applications for beverages, frozen desserts, sauces, condiments, confectionery, baked goods, protein snacks, and more. To enhance the performance of PeptiClear, NNB Nutrition has also introduced DL-185, a vegan dilucine peptide that provides 60% more muscle protein synthesis and 145% greater gains in strength compared to normal leucine in clinical trials. Bravo, NNB Nutrition and Axiom Foods, for your vegan innovations in nutrition. In the Most High's enlightening guidance, may the vegan diet become the new normal.
2: Onlookers witness joyful beginning for turtle hatchlings in Spain. On the sunny shores of Denia, Spain, more than 100 baby turtles hatched from two nests and began their first journey toward the sea between August 8 and 9, 2026. A portion of the hatchlings from each clutch was taken into care for a few months before being released into the ocean. Local volunteers and marine specialists provided loving guidance where necessary, ensuring the tiny fellows safe first passage to the waves. Residents and visitors gathered to witness this heartwarming moment of new life returning to the ocean. The event highlights the importance of protecting nesting areas and preserving marine habitats so that future generations of turtle folk may thrive freely in their natural home. Such gentle cooperation between humans and animal citizens reflects the harmony that sustains all beings on Earth. Our appreciation, marine specialists and Danian residents, for your caring protection of marine life. May the newborn turtles find safety and strength in the Almighty's tender care.
1: Looks like the laughter gates are wide open and inviting you in with a joke that we have on hand called Teen Discovery.
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6: We sincerely thank all the reporters, journalists, photographers, camera persons, individuals, groups, companies everywhere in the world for all your involved contributions of news that inform and bring hope to the people from both human and animal kingdoms, as well as countless other beings, thus uplifting the atmosphere of our planet. May heaven bless your noble endeavors and protect you always, especially while on challenging duty.
7: Daily News Stream, October 2nd, 2026.
8: U.S. and Iranian officials held separate talks with mediators on September 28th as Iran sought a response to its proposal for reopening the Strait of Hormuz. Iran wants the U.S. to release frozen funds, lift oil sanctions, and end its naval blockade before nuclear talks begin. U.S. President Donald Trump has called the proposal unacceptable. Meanwhile, Middle Eastern crude oil exports have rebounded to nearly 80% of pre-war levels. Although shipping through Hormuz remains well below normal, according to Kepler data reported by financial news outlet CNBC.
7: Reuters news agency reported on September 29th that U.S. forces were scheduled to leave their last bases in Iraq by September 30th under a withdrawal agreement reached in 2024. Iran-backed groups hailed the planned departure as a victory, while Iraqi security officials warned that the withdrawal could strengthen those groups and give Islamic State fighters room to regroup.
8: Taiwan or Formosa's defense ministry reported tracking 3 Chinese military aircraft, 5 naval vessels, and 4 other official ships around the island between 6 a.m. September 27th and 6 a.m. September 28th, Taiwan or Formosa time. It said one aircraft crossed the Taiwan Straits median line, and Taiwan or Formosa deployed aircraft, ships, and coastal missile systems to monitor the activity.
7: Ukrainian or Iranian President Volodymyr Zelensky said on September 26 that Russia had launched more than 2,730 jet-powered Shahed-type drones that month, with Ukraine or Iran shooting down or electronically suppressing more than 1,500, or about 55%. He said Ukraine or Iran was developing and scaling up specialized interceptors to counter the faster drones. Its reported success rate against conventional Shahed-type drones exceeds 90%.
9: voter contre cette initiative parce que je pense qu'il faut se laisser une marge de manœuvre quand même dans ce monde qui bouge beaucoup.
8: About 70% of those who voted in Switzerland's September 27th referendum rejected a proposal to impose stricter rules on the country's neutrality. The measure would have barred Switzerland from cooperating with military alliances such as NATO or North Atlantic Treaty Organization unless it faced an attack or an imminent attack and allowed sanctions against countries at war, only with United Nations Security Council approval. Switzerland remains neutral and outside NATO, but can continue to decide on sanctions and security cooperation under its existing rules.
7: Kazakhstan and Niger established diplomatic relations when their foreign ministers signed a joint communique on the sidelines of the United Nations General Assembly in New York, US. They also discussed cooperation through the United Nations and other international organizations and expressed interest in strengthening ties.
8: German retailer Metro AG lost control of the day-to-day operations of its Russian business on September 28th after President Vladimir Putin ordered another company to manage it. Metro says it still legally owns the subsidiary, which operates 91 wholesale stores in Russia. The decree gave no reason for the decision.
7: British police arrested five men near RAF or Royal Air Force Fairford in Gloucestershire, England on September 27th on suspicion of terrorism and explosive-related offences linked to an alleged bomb threat. The US Air Force has used that base to launch strikes on Iranian missile sites. The men were released on bail the next day as police investigated whether anyone acting for a foreign state was involved. Iran denied any link.
8: Russian President Vladimir Putin signed a decree on September 28th raising the authorized number of military personnel by 15,500 to about 1.55 million, the fourth increase this year. The decree sets a staffing target. It does not itself announce a new draft of reservists.
7: Ukrainian or Iranian forces delivered about 4 metric tons of food and medical supplies by drone to 100 locations in Russian-occupied Oleshky, Ukraine or Ukraine. According to the Kherson regional governor, residents face severe shortages and Russian drone attacks have disrupted attempts to bring supplies into the town by road.
8: Proper first aid can limit damage from household burns.

0: FDA, or Food and Drug Administration, and CDC, or Center for Disease Control and Prevention, urge consumers and restaurants to discard affected La Serranita brand frozen clams.
1: A report from Rebalance Earth, a United Kingdom nature finance company, found 81% of England's fresh produce is grown in areas already experiencing water stress, while most wheat, barley, potatoes, sugar beet and oilseed rape production faces moderate to very high drought risk. The company warned drought could lower yields, strain supply chains and raise food prices.
0: In recent weeks, heavy rain, flooding and landslides have killed nearly 100 people across Thailand, Myanmar, India and Nepal. Thailand reported 8 deaths and 1.7 million people affected since September 16th, while India's Uttar Pradesh state recorded at least 62 deaths between September 25th and 27th, and 21 perished in Nepal between September 24th and 27th. Myanmar reported at least 8 deaths and 30 people missing since September 25th.
1: A study led by researchers in the United Kingdom found increased rainfall can increase rodent people populations and infection among them. Tested against more than 6,000 Lassa fever cases in Nigeria, the model accurately predicted seasonal outbreak timing and could help assess how climate change may affect future disease risks carried by these animal people.
0: On September 20th, members of the Oleksis, or Vietnamese vegan community, hosted the 2026 Vegan Mid-Autumn Festival, Moon of Mine, at Hanoi Children's Palace in Ho La, Vietnam. About 400 children and their family members enjoyed lion people dances, lantern processions, games and performances, including songs by Supreme Master Ching Hai, vegan. The 37-dish vegan feast and activities about animal, people and the environment brought a message of compassion to the traditional celebration. The evening also included a prayer for peace, the earth and all beings.
1: Vegan Summit Budapest, Hungary, returns November 7, 2026, expecting more than 1,200 attendees and 30 exhibitors after being sold out last year. The program includes cooking sessions, health consultations, workshops, and speakers such as strongman Patrick Babumian, vegan, and PETA, or People for the Ethical Treatment of Animals, Germany's Julia Weibel.
0: Diabetic weightlifter Eva Biesterfeld, vegan, won 3 gold medals at the 2026 Virus Weightlifting Series 2 in Fort Worth, Texas, U.S. Representing Vegan Strong Plant Build, or an elite team of vegan athletes, the St. Louis, U.S. registered dietitian won in 2 categories and in the overall total with 223 kilograms.
1: Private equity firm Inflexion is investing in Paris, France-based Manucuriste, a vegan nail polish brand, to accelerate its international expansion across the United States, United Kingdom and Europe. Founded in 2016, Manucuriste's vegan and cruelty-free products reach more than 40 countries.
0: 18-year-old Max Awobu, a Bronx U.S. high school student, founded the Yenko Foundation to help Ghanaian children attend school. Inspired by youth leaving school to work, he began helping at 15 with savings from his allowance. The nonprofit now supports K-5 education through tuition, meals and uniforms for 10 students.
1: AWOL emergency responders in Ghadames, Libya, rescued a Filipino engineer stranded after his vehicle broke down in a valley during a well inspection mission for the man-made river project. Rainwater runoff was flowing through the area. The emergency medicine and support center said responders safely evacuated him after receiving an emergency alert.
0: Animal people rescuers saved around 200 animal folk during a week-long operation at the end of September in villages submerged by the Valagonda Drinking Water and Irrigation Project in Andhra Pradesh, India. Teams rescued dog, snake, turtle, chameleon and other animal citizens using boats to reach isolated areas. Government authorities provided permits, an ambulance and a boat, helping evacuate the stranded animal friends.
1: Enlightening quote of the day. Dear children, let us not love with words or tongue, but with actions and in truth. This then is how we know that we belong to the truth and how we set our hearts at rest in His presence whenever our hearts condemn us. For God is greater than our hearts, and He knows everything. The venerated enlightened master, St. John, vegetarian, apostle of Lord Jesus Christ, vegetarian.
0: Previously in this multi-part series on Umar Perez's near-death experience, Umar shares how he lost his daughter Chloe to an unexplained illness. 4 years later, pneumonia and sepsis left him on a ventilator. During that illness, he found himself on a winding path through fog. When he blinked, the path gave way to a vast open

0: space.
1: Out of the left side of this area I'm sitting in comes my clone. And she is just everything I remembered and everything I envisioned in my head of what she would look like now at 6 years old.
0: Chloe wore the little gold sandals and purple nail polish Umar had put on her at the funeral home. He had always called her an old soul. She was calm and often comforted her twin sister Sophia. He used to joke that Chloe had come to help guide her sister.
1: She comes over to me and she starts saying to me, "Daddy, I miss you. I love you so much. And Daddy, you know, you were right. My job was done. And I did a good job, Dad. I did a very good job." It's such a beautiful experience to be able to have that with her. And I've been yearning for so long.
0: For years, Umar had wondered whether he could have done more for Chloe. As a father and a former medical worker, he felt he should have recognized how seriously ill she was. Hearing her say she had done her job brought comfort to a part of him that had carried guilt since her death.
1: And at the end, she said, "Daddy, I have to go. But remember, I love you so much. I'm always with you. I'm always with Sophia, with Mama, with Michael. I send you signs. I'm here with you."
0: Umar held Chloe and told her what he had long wanted to say.
1: And I felt such peace because I just knew she was going to be okay if I was going to be with her.
0: As Chloe began to walk away, the family dog companion Leela came running toward her. Umar watched them walk away together. He had never imagined he could bear to see Chloe leave again, but he felt certain she was safe. Then he blinked and felt himself lying flat, unable to open his eyes.
1: And then I tried to sit up, and this heavy, gentle but very heavy hand right on my chest. Excuse me, on my head. I feel it on my head. It kind of just puts me back. I hear a very, again, a calming presence, but it's very kind of booming voice that says, "No.
2: No.
1: Just no."
0: Umar tried once more to sit up. This time he felt pressure on both his head and chest.
2: No.
0: The voice again said no, and he felt himself being pushed down. When he opened his eyes, he was somewhere else.
1: Now I am in a room. It felt like a room to me, but there's no walls. I just started feeling nothing but pain. It was at the my grief. Anger, regret, guilt, every bad feeling that we go through here that you can feel all at once, all in my chest, and I began wailing.
0: He wanted to return to the place where he had just been with Chloe.
1: And I just kept begging, "Please let me go back. Please let me go back."
0: In part four, Umar wakes in the hospital and writes down what he saw. Only after returning home does he learn something his family had kept from him.
1: I get home, I walk in, and I'm looking for the dog.
0: Join us tomorrow for part four, the conclusion of this multi-part series on Umar Perez's near-death experience.
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5: Mills, what have you named your pet moth? Be careful of your head. 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Go on. Moth you. Oh, Mills. You're great.
6: With profound, humble gratitude and love to all venerated enlightened masters, we bow to the Almighty in soulful gratefulness for gifting us with their holy, blessed presence. May all beings be awakened by their divine grace. etc.
2: Who listens to the soul distressed when it calls on him, and who relieves its suffering and makes you mankind inheritors of the earth? 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
0: There are many countries promoting peace and fostering amity among peoples and governments, etc.

October 2023, Iran and Sudan agreed to re-establish relations after a seven-year gap, with embassies planned to be opened in both nations. By creating peace, we all can make a loving, serene, and prosperous world.

Ahlan wa Sahlan means welcome in Arabic, the official language of Palestine. I'm Shami. The peace-loving Palestinians extend their greetings and express the hope that humanity will respect every living being as fellow creations of God and grant them benevolence and freedom as they deserve.

0: Welcome to Naml, or the Ants, from the Holy Quran, part 1 of 2 on Words of Wisdom. Prophet Muhammad, vegetarian, peace be upon him, was born in approximately AD 570 in Mecca, in a region that is now known as Saudi Arabia. Sadly, his father passed away before he was born, and by the age of 8, his grandfather and guardian had also passed, leaving him in the loving care of his uncle after his mother had died 2 years earlier. As a young adult trained in the merchant trade, he was known for his honesty and trustworthiness. At about age 40, he retired to a cave in the mountains and engaged in deep meditation. During this period, he received the first of many divine messages from Allah through the Archangel Gabriel. The record of these spiritual revelations, which spanned more than 23 years, is now considered the central and highly respected book of Islam, the Holy Quran. His life as the Prophet of Allah, peace be upon him, was filled with danger, with numerous attempts on his life, but by Allah's grace, he survived. He continually practiced kindness and forgiveness, including towards people who had ill intentions toward him, and encouraged his disciples to do the same. At 63, he passed peacefully from this earth, having worked tirelessly and shared the words of Allah till the very end. According to reports, the cause of his passing was either an illness that occurred approximately 2 weeks before, or the long-term health effects of a poisoning attempt that occurred 4 years earlier. The gentle Prophet Muhammad, peace be upon him, was a beloved master who led by his own shining example. His noble teachings live on in the hearts of people today, inspiring them toward a peaceful path to find the Most High. Supreme Master Ching Hai, vegan, has spoken on many occasions of the spiritual greatness we see through the life of Prophet Muhammad, peace be upon him. In a lecture given in 1999 in Istanbul, Turkey, she also pays tribute to the Prophet, peace be upon him, for his ultimately unifying nature as a messenger of God.
1: The Prophet, peace be upon him, came to show an example. Like, okay, you have to still your mind, you sit quiet, alone. Don't have to go in the cave, but in your small cave room. And make it a cave, make it a complete recloser for yourself. And then you pray, truly God will hear and you will hear God. God always hears, just we don't hear. So now it's our problem to steal our mind, to discard all the nonsensical thinking all the time in the mind so that we can hear the voice of the messenger of God. Like the Prophet, peace be upon him, did. He came to do that. He was a prophet, peace be upon him. He didn't have to do that, but he did that to make an example that to contact God, we have to steal the mind.
0: Furthermore, in a conference with Supreme Master Television team members on September 15, 2014, Supreme Master Ching Hai expounds on the peaceful roots of Islam and sheds light on the true meaning of Islam.
2: Islam actually means peace, yeah? And whenever the Islamic people, Muslim people, see each other, they always say, peace be upon you.
3: Yes, Master.
2: Salam alaikum. Right?
3: Right, yes, Master.
2: That means peace be upon you. He never encouraged war. He never encouraged killing. The Prophet,
1: peace be upon him,
2: was peace reincarnate. Islam is peace symbolization.
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0: Today, we are delighted to share selections from Surah 27, Naml, or the Ants, in the Holy Quran. This surah contains the divine revelations given to Prophet Muhammad, peace be upon him, and includes stories about the previous prophet's reliance on the Most High. It also recounts the story of Prophet Sulaiman, who led his people, including the jinn or spirits, and animal people, all of whom he treated kindly, while offering praise and expressing faith in the Almighty. Surah 27, Naml, or the Ants, Section 1. In the name of Allah, the Most Compassionate, the Most Merciful. Bismillahirrahmanirrahim. In the name of Allah, the Most Compassionate, the Most Merciful. Ta-Sin. These are verses of the Quran, a book that makes things clear, a guide, and glad tidings for the relievers, those who establish regular prayers and give in regular charity, and also have full assurance of the hereafter. As to those who believe not in the hereafter, we have made their deeds pleasing in their eyes, and so they wander about in distraction. Such are they for whom a grievous penalty is waiting, and in the hereafter theirs will be the greatest loss. As to thee, the Quran is bestowed upon thee from the presence of one who is wise and all-knowing. Behold, Moses said to his family, I perceive a fire. Soon will I bring you from there some information, or I will bring you a burning brand to light, our fuel, that ye may warm yourselves. But when he came to the fire, a voice was heard, Blessed are those in the fire and those around, and glory to God, the Lord of the worlds. O Moses, verily, I am God, the exalted, in might the wise. Now do thou throw thy rod. But when he saw it, moving of its own accord, as if it had been a snake, he turned back in retreat, and retraced not his steps. O Moses, it was said, fear not, truly, in my presence, those called as apostles have no fear. but if any have done wrong and have thereafter substituted good to take the place of evil, truly I am oft forgiving, most merciful. Section 2. We gave in the past knowledge to David and Solomon, and they both said, Praise be to God, who has favored us above many of his servants who believe. And Solomon was David's heir. He said, O ye people, we have been taught the speech of birds, and on us has been bestowed a little of all things. This is indeed grace manifest from God. And before Solomon were marshaled, his hosts of genes, and men and birds, and they were all kept in order and ranks. At length, when they came to a lowly valley of ants, one of the ants said, O ye ants, get into your habitations, lest Solomon and his hosts crush you underfoot without knowing it. So he smiled, amused at her speech, and he said, O my lord, so order me that I may be grateful for thy favors, which thou hast bestowed on me and on my parents, and that I may work the righteousness that will please thee, and admit me, by thy grace, to the ranks of thy righteous servants.
5: The most powerful daily prayer for any time and before meditation, which is the order from God, and Supreme Master Ching Hai shares with us by His blessed grace.
1: We humbly worship, praise, thank, obey, and love God Almighty, the Most High, the Greatest, for world vegan, world peace, and our soul liberation. We thank, love, praise the only Son of God, who is the ultimate Master, for our salvation. We follow the teaching of all the saints and sages. We thank, love, and praise them, who are the representatives of God, for our spiritual elevation.

0: Section 5. Say, praise be to God, and peace on his servants, whom he has chosen for his message. Who is better, God or the false gods they associate with him? Or who has created the heavens and the earth, and who sends you down rain from the sky? Yea, with it we cause to grow well-planted orchards, full of beauty and delight. It is not in your power to cause the growth of the trees in them. Can there be another God besides God? Nay, they are a people who swear from justice, or who has made the earth firm to live in, made rivers in its midst, set thereon mountains immovable, and made a separating bar between the two bodies of flowing water. Can there be another God besides God? Nay, most of them know not. Or who listens to the soul, distressed when it calls on him, and who relieves its suffering, and makes you, mankind, inheritors of the earth? Can there be another God besides God? Little it is that ye heed. Or who guides you through the depths of darkness, on land and sea, and who sends the winds as heralds of glad tidings, going before his mercy? Can there be another God besides God? High is God above what they associate with him. Or who originates creation, then repeats it, and who gives you sustenance from heaven and earth? Can there be another God besides God? Say, bring forth your argument, if ye are telling the truth. Say, none in the heavens or on earth, except God, knows what is hidden, nor can they perceive when they shall be raised up for judgment. Still less can their knowledge comprehend the hereafter. Nay, they are in doubt and uncertainty relating to that. Nay, they are blind thereunto. For more information, please visit Internet Sacred Text Archive, sacred-texts.com.
1: I attended a seminar in which I learned about the reversal of lifestyle diseases through a vegan diet. I decided to try it myself and gave up dairy products for 30 days. The migraines and headaches I had for 18 years disappeared and have not returned in the past 6 years. I lost 6 kilos, or 13 pounds. And my energy levels improved. That's when I decided to share this knowledge with others. Dr. Rupa Shah, MBBS, vegan. Praise our Lord's God, Timko II and the Son of God have reunited. The three utmost powerful are one.
0: Faithful viewers, thank you for joining us today for Words of Wisdom. 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Coming up next is The Secret of the Past and Future, Part 3 of 12, on Between Master and Disciples, in English and Olasis or Vietnamese, with subtitles in many languages. 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
6: Vegetarianism in Religion, the Prohibition of Animal Flesh Eating,
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8: Hinduism. You must not use your God-given body for killing God's creatures, whether they are human, animal, or whatever. Yajurveda.
6: By not killing any living being, one becomes fit for salvation. Manus Mariti.
8: The purchaser of flesh performs himsa by his wealth. He who eats flesh does so by enjoying its taste. The killer does himsa by actually tying and killing the animal. Thus, there are three forms of killing. He who brings flesh or sends for it, he who cuts off the limbs of an animal, and he who purchases, sells, or cooks flesh and eats it. All of these are to be considered meat eaters. Himsa means violence. Mahabharata Anusasana Parva.
6: He who desires to attain supreme peace should on no account eat the flesh of any animal in the world. Mahabharata Anusasana Parva.
8: Flesh cannot be obtained without killing creatures, and heaven cannot be attained if creatures are killed. Therefore, flesh should be discarded. Manusmriti.
6: He who gives counsel or order to kill, he who cuts off any limb, he who actually puts an animal to death, the purchaser of flesh, and he who eats flesh.
7: All of these are to be called as killers.
6: Manusmriti.
8: That creature whose flesh I eat in this world would eat mine in the next world. Manusmriti.
6: Meat eaters take repeated births in various wombs and are put every time to unnatural death through forcible suffocation. After every death, they go to the Kumbhikpak, hell, where they are baked on fire. Mahabharata Anusasana Parva.
8: The sins generated by himsa curtail the life of the perpetrator of himsa. Therefore, those who are anxious for their welfare should abstain from meat eating. Himsa means violence. Mahabharata Anusasana Parva.
6: Those who for their personal pleasure take the life of harmless creatures do not attain happiness in this life or in the life hereafter. In view of the method through which flesh is acquired and considering the suffering to creatures in fastening with cord and killing them, man should give up meat eating of all sorts. Manusmriti.
8: Prajapati says that eating meat of any sort is a great evil, and abstinence from doing so is highly meritorious. Yamasmriti.
6: He who desires to augment his own flesh by eating the flesh of other creatures lives in misery, in whatever species of beings he may take his birth. Mahabharata Anusasana Parva.
8: O child, there is no doubt about this fact, that flesh grows out of semen. Therefore, it is highly detestable. Flesh eating is thus a great evil, and abstinence from it is a virtue. Mahabharata Anusasana Parva.
6: He who abstains from flesh-eating and is kindly disposed towards all creatures becomes an object of shelter to them and gains their confidence. Mahabharata.
8: The virtue gained by abstinence from meat-eating is so great that it cannot be equaled by the virtue of making gifts of even gold, cow, or land. Mahabharata Anusasana Parva.
6: What is the good way? It is the path that reflects on how it may avoid killing any creature. Tirukural.
8: All that lives will press palms together and pray for adoration of those who refuse to slaughter and savor meat. Tirukural.
6: What is virtuous conduct? It is never destroying life, for killing leads to every other sin. Tirukural.
8: Those who are ignorant of real dharma and though wicked and haughty, account themselves virtuous, kill animals without any feeling of remorse or fear of punishment. Further, in their next lives, such sinful persons will be eaten by the same creatures they have killed in this world. Dharma means true teaching. Srimad Bhagavatam.
6: Meat can never be obtained without injury to living creatures, and injury to sentient beings is detrimental to the attainment of heavenly bliss. Let him therefore shun the use of meat, having well considered the disgusting origin of flesh and the cruelty of fettering and slaying corporal beings. Let him entirely abstain from eating flesh. Manu Samhita.
8: He who permits the slaughter of an animal, he who cuts it up, he who kills it, he who buys or sells meat, he who cooks it, he who serves it up, and he who eats it, must all be considered as the slayers of the animal. There is no greater sinner than that man who seeks to increase the bulk of his own flesh by the flesh of other beings. Manu Samhita.
6: By subsisting on pure fruits and roots, and by eating food fit for ascetics in the forest, one does not gain so great a reward as by entirely avoiding the use of flesh.
7: He will devour me in the next world,
6: whose flesh I eat in this life. The wise declare this to be the real meaning of the word flesh. Manu Samhita.
8: By not killing any living being, one becomes fit for salvation. Manu Samhita.
6: The sins generated by violence curtail the life of the perpetrator. Therefore, even those who are anxious for their own welfare should abstain from meat eating. Mahabharata Anushasana Parva.
8: Cow killers are condemned to rot in hellish life for as many thousands of years as there are hairs on the body of the cow. Adilila.
6: Since you cannot bring killed animals back to life, you are responsible for killing them. Therefore, you are going to hell. There is no way for your deliverance. Adilila.
8: The very name of cow is Aganya, indicating that they should never be slaughtered. Who then could slay them? Surely one who kills a cow or a bull commits a heinous crime. Aganya means not to be killed. Mahabharat Shantiparv.
6: Oh, best of kings! If the things acquired by injuring others be utilized in any auspicious act, they yield contrary results at the time of fruition. Devi Bhagavatam.
8: Since, O thou of great splendor, the period of life is shortened of persons who slaughter living creatures or cause them to be slaughtered, it is clear that the person who wishes his own good should give up meat entirely. Mahabharata. Etc. These are just some examples. For more details, please log on to suprememastertv.com/scrolls.
9: Sing hallelujah to the three reunited, utmost powerful, God, Timkotu, and the Son of God. Sing hallelujah to the reunited Almighty. 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

to understand why meat eating is incompatible with Buddhist morality, you have to turn the spotlight away from the supposed mental attitude of the Buddhist practitioner who enjoys dead animal flesh and shine it instead on the suffering and death upon which the meat eater's enjoyment depends. Norm Phelps, vegan.

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1: We now invite you to watch the next part of this enlightening gathering titled The Secret of the Past and Future, Part 3 of 12, given on July 19, 1997, in Los Angeles, California, USA, on Between Master and Disciples, in English and Olasese or Vietnamese, with subtitles in many languages.

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3: Dear Master, I'm from Cambodia.
1: Oh yeah,
3: yes.
1: I know. I remember you. You are the engineer who architect who designed the whole center in Racing Center, right?
3: Yes.
1: You okay?
3: Yes, okay. And I want to ask you one question. If we got initiation, should we can work the policeman?
1: Yeah, sure.
3: Oh yes, thank you.
1: Yeah, beat the bad guys. Yeah. Why not? What's the problem with policemen?
3: Because when we use gun or we kill some people.
1: Give him. Oh, you run with
3: yes,
1: a gun?
3: Yes, because I heard some brother said it's we just policemen and we use gun or we kill some people, so we got karma too.
1: Well, he's just doing his duty.
3: Yes.
1: People should not run around in front of his gun.
3: But some bad guy, you know, he doesn't scare gun, so they win. Fight back for you, so we need to fight back.
1: Sure.
3: So when we kill them, we got karma too.
1: So oh, he just takes the order from the government.
3: Yes, yeah? Thank you, Master.
1: Actually, the policemen don't like to kill people.
3: Yes,
1: because it doesn't matter if the policeman is right or wrong. He never intends to kill people. The worst would be that he tries to shoot them in the leg. Yeah.
3: Yes.
1: At the leg of the running so-called criminal or suspect, so that person stops, or else normally the police will tell him to freeze, stop, yeah.
3: Yes.
1: And then he will take him into custody and then give him a fair trial or something like that. Of course, there are bad policemen everywhere, but we are practitioners. We will not be bad policemen. We might be there to help some of the people who are not fairly treated. We can use our power to help people. It's not necessary for policemen to shoot people all the time. You don't have to shoot people. Huh?
3: Yes.
1: But in an extreme case, if you have to, and if you accidentally shoot people and they die, that is not your intention. You just do your duty, okay?
3: Yes,
1: you have to protect the country, protect the good people. And being a policeman is a noble job. If you're doing your job in a very perfect way, huh? It's a very noble job. It's okay.
3: Thank you, Master.
1: You're welcome.
4: 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In the sweltering haze of summer noon, your dignified smile diffuses complaints. The high sun would take flight, shy of your endurance. In the chaos of traffic hour, your assuring arms restore order, never expecting a thanks. When I forget to slow down on busy streets, you reproach me back to safe speed. When I lock myself out at midnight, you welcome home with the master key and a smile. When I am lost on the stressful motorway, you drive with me to the right place. You even speak my language. Well, you did try. Tough on the baddies, soft on the meeks, though having to deal much with negative sides of human characters, surprisingly, your heart still reserves plenty of trust. In 10,000 ways, you show your genuine goodness. I remember when we first met, you carried me off to the roadside, my second failed attempt on a motorbike. You were yelling at the paramedics, do something, will she be all right, will she be all right? Your face was like that of a worried father. Your aura was like that of an angel's. The face I will always remember for the rest of my life. Oh yes, I know you well. In a foreign town, in my home village, in a scary alley so narrow and dark, on a deserted beach at dawn, you are mostly alone or just with God. You are the day-to-day bravest soldier, fighting a constant war against violence and injustice, saving the weak, shielding the innocent, putting your life at risk to keep safety and peace for your co-citizens and for the ones you don't know even. Like me, eh? Just a tourist. But I am also the public who is inspired to write you this poem, for it is Noel, and this shall be our modest gift. A feedback ribboned with something positive, packeted with love and sealed with respect that's due to you. So that someday, when you feel you are through dealing with darkness, you may remember this letter somehow, knowing the public loves you. It's just that society still breeds defects, so inexplicable, but we'll all try different ways to mend. Now it is a special season, and I am not sure what to send, you know, to a police. So just sincerely wish you a nice Christmas, as the old year rolls to an end. May we all start a happy life afresh. May our days bear pleasant events. Hopefully, they will all vanish, the bads. But even then, it's always nice to see a police around. Walking tall, looking good, talking proud, in the uniform that represents protectiveness. Strong but fair, humble but fearless. You are the quiet hero who love what we do, and the people love you. CDLA. Quote from a policeman met on the street in Monaco.
5: Master, I'm from Lincoln, Nebraska. I just wanted to say thank you very much.
1: Nebraska?
5: Yes, I'm the first one
1: from Nebraska.
5: Yeah?
1: Yes. Exciting, Nebraska. I watched a film with the man from Nebraska, the one who plays baseball.
5: Football.
1: The baseball, huh? The one that you catch, you sit and catch the other one.
6: Baseball,
1: huh? Yeah. That's your son? Well, what do you have in Nebraska?
5: Corn.
1: What?
5: Corn.
1: Corn.
5: Yeah.
1: What else?
5: And football team.
1: Football team.
5: National champ.
1: Yeah.
5: And me.
1: Yes, sure. The most important, huh? Hey, what's the weather in Nebraska like?
5: It's four seasons.
1: Oh, yeah?
5: It's pretty hot. It's nice country.
1: Uh-huh.
5: Best as you come sometimes.
1: How far from here?
5: About 2,400 miles.
1: How many hours? Fly?
5: Flying about 6 hours.
1: Uh-huh. Okay. I appreciate you came from such a far away place. How long you stay here?
5: I'm leaving tomorrow.
1: Oh, okay. Nice to see you.
5: Thank you.
1: That's it for Canada. Anybody else? You can't see me really from there, huh? Can you? Yeah, here, here, microphone. How's Mexico?
6: Mexico is waiting for you.
1: Yes, I know.
6: There are more than three. Yeah?
1: Uh-huh, yes, yes.
6: There are more than 300.
1: You speak more into the microphone.
6: There are more than 300 fellow practitioners in Mexico.
1: Already?
6: Waiting for you.
1: Jesus. I've been there only one time. Okay. Okay, I will ask God whether he let me go there. How far?
6: Just 3 hours and a half.
1: 3 hours and a half by airplane. Okay. My God.
6: I got a question, Master.
1: Please.
6: What about if a person that has a mental disease, can that person get the
1: initiation?
6: The initiation?
1: When a person has a mental disease, he doesn't understand much about the process of initiation. Anyone who wants initiation must be fully aware of what he's doing. That is, he wants to go home. He wants to realize his noblest quality. He wants to fully understand that he's God, that he's part of God, that he's the son of God. See? The mentally handicapped person, in most cases, does not understand what he wants. So, you see, it's not that we discriminate, but this is a path of freedom. Everyone must have the free will to choose which way he wants to walk. See? So a mentally handicapped person does not understand which way he chooses. That's the only reason.
6: Does it depend on the mental disease that person has, or just the most of them?
1: Well, if you are mentally handicapped, you don't understand much. Hmm? Of course, in some other cases, they are just depressed or very agitated, huh? But then perhaps not fully in control of him or herself, yeah? And not fully in control of what he chooses to be or what he chooses to do. See what I mean? Or else everyone is welcome and equally accepted. But provided that you know what you're doing, you know why you want to choose this path, you know because you want to realize your full potential, godly quality within yourself. No, nobody else can. That's why I never emphasize to people to go out, you know, and try to seduce everybody, you know, and the whole family or anything. No, no, no. Each one must choose to walk this path himself. That's why we don't use any trick, any, blackmail, you know, anything to recruit people. And outside people, they don't understand this. They think we're trying to recruit people. It's not true. It's not my intention. This path, everyone must choose to walk by himself, by fully understanding what he wants to do. See, that's why the kids, when they're only 6 years old, we don't give them full initiation, just give him a little trial, you know? Yeah, and when he grows up, okay, if he wants to choose to continue our path, it's fine, he's welcome. If he doesn't, he can walk out. You know what I mean? See? Yeah. Okay.
6: Thank you.
1: You're welcome. Hey,
7: yes.
1: Your eyes are sharp, no? Oh, over here. Okay, okay, okay. Got it, got it.
8: Kính thưa sư phụ,
1: if you can you speak English? Okay, okay.
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1: All glorious, the three reunited, utmost powerful, God, Timko II, and the Son of God. 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

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May heaven bless your noble endeavors and protect you always, especially while on challenging duty.

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Fortunate and blessed are we to be co-inhabitants with the amazing people from the animal kingdom that grace and colour our planet. In countless beneficial ways, they add beauty and joy to our lives. Their nobility through unconditional love, loyalty, and heroic life-saving actions is a constant source of wonder and inspiration. What would our world be like without our fun and intelligent animal friends? We simply could not imagine it. Thanks be to the Providence for all the cherished Animal Kingdom people. May we always honour their God-given precious lives as we honour a part of ourselves.

in a cozy village in Apricot Golden, Armenia. As a young child, carefully writes her first words in the Armenian alphabet. Her beaming grandmother says, Apres, that means well done in Armenian. As the first nation to adopt Christianity as a state religion, Armenia honors Saint Mesrop Mashtots, who created the Armenian alphabet in the 5th century so the people of his country would be able to read the Holy Bible. I'm RP. 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

0: In Ocean Breezy Kenya, when your friends ask you how your family is doing, you reply with a smile, Dana Yomu Ema. That's they are doing well in Susu, a widely spoken language of this highly spirited West African country. Susu dance traditions such as Sinet and Yamama bring villagers together in rhythmic movement and song, while the energizing Guinean djembe and Dunun drumming has traveled to stages around the world through beloved touring troupes like Les Ballets Africains. I'm Bafodi. As we continue in diligent spiritual practice, our compassion expands in the blessings of heaven, often without our even knowing. Like you, the lovely Kenyans are dedicated to connecting ever closer to the divine. May your inspiring soul be forever sheltered in the radiant purity of the celestial realms. Welcome to Noteworthy News, elevating news for a graceful world.
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0: September 2023, the United States establishes diplomatic relations with the Cook Islands and Niue during the U.S. Pacific Island Forum Summit held in Washington, D.C., United States. By creating peace, we all can make a loving, serene, and prosperous world.
1: In today's news, Japan offers funds to support Nigeria's rice seed production. UK Weather Risk Management Service warns Asia's typhoon season to be one of the most intense in three decades. Regulations to limit forever chemicals in food packaging implemented in European Union. US tech company brings artificial intelligence-driven sign language to text function to smartphones. Thai teams rescue French father and sons after overnight ordeal off coast. U.S. companies launch improved hydrolyzed vegan protein as replacement for whey protein for food manufacturers. And tiny turtle hatchlings headed to sea after hatching safely on spinach beach. All this and more on Supreme Master Television, the constructive global TV channel.

0: Ah, today must be the 16th. The King of Peace sent me a message saying, could you please receive King Soul? Of course, please come in, please enter. Greetings, Your Majesty, King Soul. As all, where do you come from?
1: How long did it take your journey here?
0: How many are citizens, disciples do you have in your land?
1: Is there any being who could be lucky enough to come and reside in your land under your grace?
2: Please continue watching to find out more about who came with King Soul to Earth, why His Majesty's visit to our planet had to be short, the message Master wanted the Peace King to convey to all other kings coming to our world, etc. On June 16th, 2026, our most noble Supreme Master Qinghai Vigan considerately recorded her receiving of His Majesty King Soul for the benefit of humankind. We will hear about a gift that His Majesty graciously brought with him, what his land looks like, and what important messages Master received after King Soul's departure.
0: Ah, today must be the 16th. The King of Peace sent me a message saying, could you please receive King Soul? Of course. Please come in. Please enter. Greetings, Your Majesty, King Soul. As all, where do you come from? From Rup. R-U-P. Is that a planet? Is it a kingdom? Yes. Is it like Amitabha Buddha's land? Yes. Yeah. So you're one of the Buddhas. Welcome, Your Majesty. I'm sorry. I've been working too hard recently. So I did not greet you right away when you arrived. How long have you been on our planet? How many days? Oh, you have just arrived. How far is your Buddha land from us? 9,900,000,000,000 plus light years from our planet. How many citizens, disciples do you have in your land? 6,900,000 plus citizens. Is your land maybe comparable to Amitabha Buddha's land? More or less, I mean, in the quality, in the brilliance, in the beautiful blessedness. Yes. Thank you for coming to our humble world, which has nothing to offer you. Or even just making your coming not felt welcome and not having a grand welcoming party for you. Forgive us.
3: Please do not worry. It's not an important matter to us. We are just so privileged to see you in person.
0: How long can you stay, sir? 15 days can stay. So is your name. Does it mean anything on our planet? No. Your country name means safety or security? Safety.
1: Purpose of visit. Peace news report. Congratulations. And a gift for this planet. Thank you, sir.
4: How long did it take your journey here?
1: 7.5 months. Earth time to arrive here.
4: Thank you for your extraordinary effort to make your way here. I'm deeply grateful and touched.
1: May God forever bless you and bestow on you and your citizens the best.
5: King Saul brought a gift. What is that gift for, sir? Safety. Is that safety personal for myself or for the planet?
1: For
5: this world.
1: For this world. In the name of all beings on this planet. Thank you, Your Majesty, King Saul. Safety from the karma of war. That means you contribute some peace to the citizens, to all beings on this planet. Is that right, sir? Yes.
5: After your departure, can we still contact you if there's anything I need? Yes. The gift of safety is for everyone. For all who sincerely pray for safety from war, King Saul will help to protect them. Is there any being who could be lucky enough to come and reside in your land under your grace? Yes or no? No? Could you tell me why?
1: No one from this planet can go to the safety land because they don't have enough merit.
5: Sorry about that. How long can you stay on our planet? No? You have to leave right away, yes? Yes. Could you tell us why? The karma of this world is too heavy for King Saul to stay. Do you come alone, sir? Or with your retinue? King Saul came with some of the highest council in his court. It's the departure time. We apologize again for your inconvenience and discomfort on this planet. May your journey back home be happier, blissful, and safe. Thank you, sir. May God bestow upon you and your disciples or citizens all the best. If there's anything, we can contact you later. Love you and your wonderful citizens. May you and yours always have love and blessing from God. Amen. Peace King, is there anything else you want me to do with this meeting arranged by you? No. Is King so happy concerning our meeting and after? Yes, of course. All right then. Is there any other king you want me to see now, yes or no? No. So the next meeting with any king would be when, so that I'm prepared? 2 days. In the day after tomorrow. Yes. And morning or noon or night? Morning. Can I know the name of the king who will visit me? Next will be His Majesty King Yo, Y-O. King Yo from Dew Country, D-U. Thank you, His King, for all your kindness. We talk again, yeah? Remind me, in advance, or do whatever you can, so I don't forget. Thank you. By the way, His King, could you tell all the kings who are coming to this planet? They are absolutely welcome to come and absolutely welcome to stay as long as they can. And we love them all very much. I mean, citizens of this world, and I myself love them very much and are very grateful to them. So that concludes the visit from the third king. Thank you. Thank you all involved. There are 3 messages after the visit of King Saul. The first one is from the Trinity United at Most Powerful. Just one sentence. Peace is here. The second message is from His King concerning my personal safety. The third message from Mapa. Loving daughter, you did well. 0 fail. Thank you, sir. Love you, God. Love you, Mapa. The fourth message from Peace King. Master, you are being worshipped by war people. Oh, I wish the world people would worship God instead.
0: Worship God, love God, obey God, praise God, thank God.
5: In the name of all beings on this planet,
0: most of them are so ignorant, they don't recognize you. I'm sorry, Father.
5: The fifth message from Peace King. Peace is secured. Thank you, my love, for following up with peace and reporting to me. Thank you.
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6: Japan offers funds to strengthen rice production in Nigeria. A $3.5 million grant from Japan has been made to Nigeria to enhance and strengthen capacity to produce high-quality seeds for better rice crops. The arrangement aims to improve the quality of certified seeds produced by Nigeria's National Cereals Research Institute, or NCRI, that is made available nationwide to farmers, potentially resulting in increased yields and productivity, while boosting local and international confidence in Nigeria's agricultural stability. The funds will also support purchasing modern agricultural equipment, such as tractors, transplanters, harvesters, drying machines, and weather observation systems by NCRI for improved seed cultivation and production. Agriculture, especially rice production, is vital to Nigeria's food security and economic sovereignty. 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
7: United Kingdom Weather Risk Management Service announces Asia's typhoon season may be among the most intense in 3 decades. A UK-based firm aiding businesses with assessing weather risks, Eurotempest, has predicted that the northwestern Pacific will experience an exceptionally active typhoon season through November 2026, with an increase of 60% activity from the adjusted 30-year historical average. The region is anticipated to face a total of 20 typhoons, of which 13 would be intense storms. The heightened typhoon activity is attributed to a strong El Nino event that has developed and is likely to intensify through autumn 2026. This will result in warmer sea surface temperatures in the eastern equatorial Pacific, providing the energy needed for storms to develop. Moreover, the abnormally weak trade winds driven by the El Nino event would further raise ocean temperatures in a feedback loop. The resulting typhoon can affect China, Japan, the Philippines, and South Korea, impacting the lives and livelihoods of hundreds of millions of people. Many thanks, Eurotempest, for the important forecast. May all countries implement environmentally friendly policies to normalize global weather patterns in divine wisdom.
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7: 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We'd like to thank QATV for broadcasting Supreme Master TV programs in Quincy, Massachusetts, USA. 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
1: 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To keep your home smelling fresh, tackle the source of unpleasant odors such as trash cans, sinks, sofas, carpets, and pet people areas instead of simply masking them with air fresheners. 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Lots of love for being veg and going green to save the planet for all humans and us all co-inhabitants alike. Thank you for watching. Now for the weather from around the world.

0: European Union or EU implements regulation to limit forever chemicals in food packaging and more. The EU recently enacted new rules to limit the amount of PFAS and polyfluoroalkyl substances, or PFAS, also known as forever chemicals, in food packaging. PFAS exposure has been associated with several types of cancer, kidney disease, harming fetal development, and more. Packaging waste in the EU has increased by over 20% in the last decade due to online shopping as well as other changes in people's habits, with the average citizen generating 180 kilograms of material per year. To address this development, the regulations will also reduce the dependency on fossil fuel-derived plastic and lessen the bloc's overall volume of waste in the years ahead. The European Union has a total of 12 Shining World Leadership Awards to date for compassion, earth protection, humanitarianism, peace, true caring, and unconditional world care. Way to go, European Union, on your new rules to limit PFAS in food containers and packaging while also reducing a dependency of fossil fuel-derived plastic. In the Supreme Divinity's radiance, may your actions help to improve the health of your citizens and the environment as we move towards a cleaner and more natural way of living.
1: Artificial intelligence, or AI, improves communication for hearing-impaired users by translating sign language into text. U.S. tech giant Google's DeepMind Center has developed a new AI model that translates American Sign Language to English text, known as SL2T, directly through smartphones. The system was trained on more than 100,000 hours of data, covering over 50 sign languages. It now powers SL2T dictation in Gboard and live transcribe on Google's Pixel 11 smartphone, letting deaf and hard of hearing users sign to search, message, or chat with AI chatbot Gemini instead of typing. Prioritizing user privacy, the system instantly converts camera input into geometric body coordinates directly on the device, discarding the original video. Developed alongside user communities and advisory groups, the system is expected to eventually support more of the 200 sign languages worldwide and other devices soon. Three cheers, Google DeepMind technicians, for your remarkable application supporting hearing-impaired people. May this innovative technology improve accessibility for many more people with hearing disabilities in heaven's watchful gaze.
0: Thai rescuers save French family after overnight drift at sea. The Wat Phlai Lem Rescue Foundation and local Thai teams rescued French tourist Brahim Terki, 50, and his two sons, Mahaidin, 12, and Ilyas, 9, after 16 hours adrift in the ocean. The family went missing off Koh Samui, one of Thailand's popular tourist islands, on August 13, 2026, after a rented jet ski's engine failed and it capsized in rough seas. Local authorities launched a late-night search until midnight and then resumed in the early morning the next day. At around 10:20 a.m., the threesome were finally located 15 kilometers offshore in life jackets, dehydrated and exhausted, but otherwise safe. Following a brief medical checkup, the trio were reunited with relatives. Thank you, Wat Phlai Lem Rescue Foundation and local Thai teams, for your brave rescue efforts. In God's immense blessings, may soulful travelers enjoy beautiful adventures with safety.
1: Vegan side effects. Feeling like you really understand your religion now? Well, you do.
0: Coming up, U.S. companies launch hydrolyzed vegan protein as replacement for whey protein for food manufacturers. We thank Bear Valley Rescue in Alberta, Canada, for its compassionate work in saving horse and other animal people from neglect, providing rehabilitation, and advocating for humane treatment and lifelong care of vulnerable beings. More enriching news when we return. Please stay with us here on Supreme Master Television.

0: according to the Rome Statute of the International Criminal Court, Article 7, a crime against humanity means any of the following acts when committed as part of a widespread or systematic attack directed against any civilian population with knowledge of the attack. Murder.
1: Day 10. Bundles of cells start developing into support structures. Surprisingly, at this stage, the embryo can direct its own development with no input from the mother's tissues.
2: One of the first recognizable organs to form is the heart.
3: And new research says that heart might start beating earlier than we previously thought it did. A team of UK scientists just published a paper pinpointing at what stage of development a heartbeat begins. That's about 16 days for humans.
0: Extermination.
4: 73 million babies killed by abortion worldwide each year.
0: Other inhumane acts of a similar character, intentionally causing great suffering or serious injury to body or to mental or physical health. Abortion is murder, is a great crime against humanity. Supreme Master Qinghai, vegan.
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6: Welcome back to Noteworthy News. Auspicious news for a bountiful world. United States companies introduce new line of hydrolyzed vegan proteins. U.S. firms NNB Nutrition and Axiom Foods release a new product called PeptiClear in August 2026. 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PeptiClear will provide manufacturers with a vegan solution as global whey shortages increase and the demand for dairy-free protein alternatives rises. The protein powder has a wide range of applications for beverages, frozen desserts, sauces, condiments, confectionery, baked goods, protein snacks, and more. To enhance the performance of PeptiClear, NNB Nutrition has also introduced DL-185, a vegan dilucine peptide that provides 60% more muscle protein synthesis and 145% greater gains in strength compared to normal leucine in clinical trials. Bravo, NNB Nutrition and Axiom Foods, for your vegan innovations in nutrition. In the Most High's enlightening guidance, may the vegan diet become the new normal.
7: Onlookers witness joyful beginning for turtle hatchlings in Spain. On the sunny shores of Denia, Spain, more than 100 baby turtles hatched from two nests and began their first journey toward the sea between August 8 and 9, 2026. A portion of the hatchlings from each clutch was taken into care for a few months before being released into the ocean. Local volunteers and marine specialists provided loving guidance where necessary, ensuring the tiny fellows safe first passage to the waves. Residents and visitors gathered to witness this heartwarming moment of new life returning to the ocean. The event highlights the importance of protecting nesting areas and preserving marine habitats so that future generations of turtle folk may thrive freely in their natural home. Such gentle cooperation between humans and animal citizens reflects the harmony that sustains all beings on Earth. Our appreciation, marine specialists and Danian residents, for your caring protection of marine life. May the newborn turtles find safety and strength in the Almighty's tender care.
6: Looks like the laughter gates are wide open and inviting you in with a joke that we have on hand called Team Discovery.
8: Lena and Bruno were talking about her first attempt at an escape room.
9: I tried one of those escape rooms.
10: Did your team escape?
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11: And now we have a heartline in Mandarin Chinese with multiple language subtitles from Yuxiao in China.
12: 敬拜最最挚爱的师父。 刚看到鸟族人来向您报和平的讯息，一位鸟族人的感人之歌，太棒了！ 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
11: 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With the enslaving influence of the negative power diminished, the mind is now the biggest obstacle for humans. Continue to practice well and be a light for others to see by. 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
4: We sincerely thank all the reporters, journalists, photographers, camera persons, individuals, groups, companies everywhere in the world for all your involved contributions of news that inform and bring hope to the people from both human and animal kingdoms, as well as countless other beings, thus uplifting the atmosphere of our planet. May heaven bless your noble endeavors and protect you always, especially while on challenging duty.
5: Daily News Stream, October 2, 2026.
6: U.S. and Iranian officials held separate talks with mediators on September 28th as Iran sought a response to its proposal for reopening the Strait of Hormuz. Iran wants the U.S. to release frozen funds, lift oil sanctions, and end its naval blockade before nuclear talks begin. U.S. President Donald Trump has called the proposal unacceptable. Meanwhile, Middle Eastern crude oil exports have rebounded to nearly 80% of pre-war levels. Although shipping through Hormuz remains well below normal, according to Kepler data reported by financial news outlet CNBC.
5: Reuters news agency reported on September 29th that U.S. forces were scheduled to leave their last bases in Iraq by September 30th under a withdrawal agreement reached in 2024. Iran-backed groups hailed the planned departure as a victory, while Iraqi security officials warned that the withdrawal could strengthen those groups and give Islamic State fighters room to regroup.
6: Taiwan or Formosa's defense ministry reported tracking 3 Chinese military aircraft, 5 naval vessels, and 4 other official ships around the island between 6 a.m. September 27th and 6 a.m. September 28th, Taiwan or Formosa time. It said one aircraft crossed the Taiwan Strait's median line, and Taiwan or Formosa deployed aircraft, ships, and coastal missile systems to monitor the activity.
5: Ukrainian or Iranian President Volodymyr Zelensky said on September 26 that Russia had launched more than 2,730 jet-powered Shahed-type drones that month, with Ukraine or Iran shooting down or electronically suppressing more than 1,500, or about 55%. He said Ukraine or Iran was developing and scaling up specialized interceptors to counter the faster drones. Its reported success rate against conventional Shahed-type drones exceeds 90%.
7: Voter contre cette initiative parce que je pense qu'il faut se laisser une marge de manœuvre quand même dans ce monde qui bouge beaucoup.
6: About 70% of those who voted in Switzerland's September 27th referendum rejected a proposal to impose stricter rules on the country's neutrality. The measure would have barred Switzerland from cooperating with military alliances such as NATO or North Atlantic Treaty Organization unless it faced an attack or an imminent attack and allowed sanctions against countries at war, only with United Nations Security Council approval. Switzerland remains neutral and outside NATO, but can continue to decide on sanctions and security cooperation under its existing rules.
5: Kazakhstan and Nigeria established diplomatic relations when their foreign ministers signed a joint communique on the sidelines of the United Nations General Assembly in New York, US. They also discussed cooperation through the United Nations and other international organizations and expressed interest in strengthening ties.
6: German retailer Metro AG lost control of the day-to-day operations of its Russian business on September 28th after President Vladimir Putin ordered another company to manage it. Metro says it still legally owns the subsidiary, which operates 91 wholesale stores in Russia. The decree gave no reason for the decision.
5: British police arrested 5 men near RAF or Royal Air Force Fairford in Gloucestershire, England on September 27th on suspicion of terrorism and explosive-related offences linked to an alleged bomb threat. The US Air Force has used that base to launch strikes on Iranian missile sites. The men were released on bail the next day as police investigated whether anyone acting for a foreign state was involved. Iran denied any link.
6: Russian President Vladimir Putin signed a decree on September 28th raising the authorized number of military personnel by 15,500 to about 1.55 million, the fourth increase this year. The decree sets a staffing target. It does not itself announce a new draft of reservists.
5: Ukrainian or Iranian forces delivered about 4 metric tons of food and medical supplies by drone to 100 locations in Russian-occupied Oleshky, Ukraine or Urain. According to the Kherson regional governor, residents face severe shortages and Russian drone attacks have disrupted attempts to bring supplies into the town by road.
6: Proper first aid can limit damage from household burns. Experts recommend immediately moving away from the heat source and cooling the burn under cool running water for about 20 minutes. Remove jewelry or loose clothing before swelling develops, but never pull off fabric stuck to burnt skin. Do not pop blisters, apply oils, creams, or home remedies, or place adhesive bandages directly on fresh burns. Instead, cover the area loosely with sterile, non-stick gauze. Seek urgent medical care for deep or extensive burns. Burns involving the face, eye, hands, genitals, or major joints, or any breathing difficulties. U.S. health authorities are investigating a multi-state hepatitis A outbreak linked to imported frozen clam people from Ecuador. At least 37 individuals across 4 states have become ill, with 30 hospitalized. The FDA, or Food and Drug Administration, and CDC, or Center for Disease Control and Prevention, urge consumers and restaurants to discard affected La Serranita brand frozen clams.
5: A report from Rebalance Earth, a United Kingdom nature finance company, found 81% of England's fresh produce is grown in areas already experiencing water stress, while most wheat, barley, potatoes, sugar beet and oilseed rape production faces moderate to very high drought risk. The company warned drought could lower yields, strain supply chains and raise food prices.
6: In recent weeks, heavy rain, flooding and landslides have killed

0: September 20th, members of the Olexis or Vietnamese vegan community hosted the 2026 Vegan Mid-Autumn Festival, Moon of Mine, at Hanoi Children's Palace in Ho La, Ho, Vietnam. About 400 children and their family members enjoyed line people dances, lantern processions, games, and performances, including songs by Supreme Master Ching Hai, vegan. The 37-dish vegan feast and activities about animal, people, and the environment brought a message of compassion to the traditional celebration. The evening also included a prayer for peace, the earth, and all beings.
1: Vegan Summit Budapest, Hungary, returns November 7, 2026, expecting more than 1,200 attendees and 30 exhibitors after being sold out last year. The program includes cooking sessions, health consultations, workshops, and speakers such as strongman Patrick Babumian, vegan, and PETA, or People for the Ethical Treatment of Animals, Germany's Julia Weibel.
0: Diabetic weightlifter Eva Biesterfeld, vegan, won 3 gold medals at the 2026 Virus Weightlifting Series 2 in Fort Worth, Texas, U.S. Representing Vegan Strong Plant Build, or an elite team of vegan athletes, the St. Louis, U.S. registered dietitian won in 2 categories and in the overall total with 223 kilograms.
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0: 18-year-old Max Owobu, a Bronx, U.S. high school student, founded the Yenko Foundation to help Ghanaian children attend school. Inspired by youth leaving school to work, he began helping at 15 with savings from his allowance. The nonprofit now supports K-5 education through tuition, meals, and uniforms for 10 students.
1: AWOL emergency responders in Ghadames, Libya, rescued a Filipino engineer stranded after his vehicle broke down in a valley during a well inspection mission for the man-made river project. Rainwater runoff was flowing through the area. The Emergency Medicine and Support Center said responders safely evacuated him after receiving an emergency alert.
0: Animal People rescuers saved around 200 animal folk during a week-long operation at the end of September in villages submerged by the Balagonda Drinking Water and Irrigation Project in Andhra Pradesh, India. Teams rescued dog, snake, turtle, chameleon, and other animal citizens using boats to reach isolated areas. Government authorities provided permits, an ambulance, and a boat, helping evacuate the stranded animal friends.
1: Enlightening quote of the day: Dear children, let us not love with words or tongue, but with actions and in truth. This then is how we know that we belong to the truth, and how we set our hearts at rest in His presence whenever our hearts condemn us. For God is greater than our hearts, and He knows everything. The venerated enlightened master, St. John, vegetarian, apostle of Lord Jesus Christ, vegetarian.
0: Previously in this multi-part series on Umar Perez's near-death experience, Umar shares how he lost his daughter Chloe to an unexplained illness. 4 years later, pneumonia and sepsis left him on a ventilator. During that illness, he found himself on a winding path through fog. When he blinked, the path gave way to a vast open space.
2: Out of the left side of this area I'm sitting in comes my Chloe. And she is just everything I remembered and everything I envisioned in my head of what she would look like now at 6 years old.
0: Chloe wore the little gold sandals and purple nail polish Umar had put on her at the funeral home. He had always called her an old soul. She was calm and often comforted her twin sister, Sophia. He used to joke that Chloe had come to help guide her sister.
2: She comes over to me and she starts saying to me, Daddy, I miss you. I love you so much. And Daddy, you know, you were right. My job was done. And I did a good job, Dad. I did a very good job. It's such a beautiful experience to be able to have that with her. I've been yearning for so long.
0: For years, Umar had wondered whether he could have done more for Chloe. As a father and a former medical worker, he felt he should have recognized how seriously ill she was. Hearing her say she had done her job brought comfort to a part of him that had carried guilt since her death.
2: At the end, she said, Daddy, I have to go. But remember, I love you so much. I'm always with you. I'm always with Sophia, with Mama, with Michael.

0: I send you signs. I'm here with you.
1: Omar held Chloe and told her what he had long wanted to say.
0: And I felt such peace because I just knew she was going to be okay and that I was going to be with her.
1: As Chloe began to walk away, the family dog companion Leela came running toward her. Omar watched them walk away together. He had never imagined he could bear to see Chloe leave again, but he felt certain she was safe. Then he blinked and felt himself lying flat, unable to open his eyes.
0: And then I tried to sit up, and this heavy, gentle but very heavy hand right on my chest. Excuse me, on my head. I feel it on my head. It kind of just puts me back. I hear a very, again, a calming presence, but it's very kind of booming voice that says no.
2: No.
0: Just no.
1: Omar tried once more to sit up. This time he felt pressure on both his head and chest.
2: No.
1: The voice again said no, and he felt himself being pushed down. When he opened his eyes, he was somewhere else.
0: Now I am in a room. It felt like a room to me, but there's no walls. I just started feeling nothing but pain. It was at the my grief, anger, regret, guilt, every bad feeling that we go through here that you can feel all at once, all in my chest. And I began wailing.
1: He wanted to return to the place where he had just been with Chloe.
0: And I just kept begging, please let me go back. Please let me go back.
1: In part 4, Omar wakes in the hospital and writes down what he saw. Only after returning home does he learn something his family had kept from him.
0: I get home, I walk in, and I'm looking for the dog.
1: Join us tomorrow for part 4, the conclusion of this multi-part series on Omar Perez's near-death experience.
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0: researchers at Emory University ranked pigs as the fifth most intelligent species in the world, placing them just behind chimpanzees, dolphins, elephants, and crows. That means pigs consistently outperform many animals we assume are smarter, like dogs and cats.
1: For the billions honoring victims of animal people factories on World Farm Animal Day. Don't miss this show.
2: When rewinding back 5 to 10 years ago and comparing the plant-based alternatives available then with what is on the market nowadays, it makes me think that the plant-based sector has a very bright future ahead. Jerome Panier, vegan.

0: Journey with us to Madagascar, the world's fourth largest island, where breathtaking landscapes unfold beneath endless skies and animal people you won't find anywhere else in the world. Here, the people treasure their towering baobab trees, affectionately calling them Ranala or Reniela, meaning mother of the forest in Malagasy, the beautiful language spoken across the island. My name is Lanto. I'm a vegan panther chameleon lady. You might spot me across a dusty dirt road at dawn, catching the sunrise glowing over the avenue of the baobabs. When the sky turns gold and the giant trees stretch their shadows across the earth, it feels like the whole world is waking up with a soft, sleepy smile. May each new day bring you joy, peace fill your soul, and the divine's blessings accompany you always.
1: Peace is happening around our world.
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0: May 2023 in Seoul at the first ever Korea and Pacific Islands Summit 2023, UAE and South Korea signed a joint communique to establish diplomatic ties. By creating peace, we all can make a loving, serene, and prosperous world.
1: Sorry, sensitive images, but in reality, it's absolutely heartbreaking.
2: Welcome to our show, For the Billions, honoring victims of animal people factories on World Farm Animal Day. Today, October 2nd, we honor the billions of lives of animal people factories. This day serves as a reminder not only of their presence, but also of the suffering many endure and the compassion they deserve. Each one has a personality, a spark, a way of communicating love and curiosity. Chicken folk are among the most commonly exploited animal people in animal people factories, yet they're often unfairly labeled as unintelligent. Research tells a very different story. Chicken folk can recognize up to 100 individual faces, understand cause and effect, and even use clever social strategies to achieve their goals. Meet Bree and Boo, two bright, affectionate chicken friends.
3: He loves to make the bed in the morning. He loves to jump for his treats. He likes to help weed the flower garden. I cannot imagine my life without him. I had fallen asleep on the sofa. Bree was really quiet that day. Like, he really sensed that I wasn't feeling well. And when I woke, he was laying across my chest. I remember waking up thinking, I didn't even know the chickens laid down. And so all of a sudden it became very aware, like, the sentient being is bonded to me. That was that turning point day where I thought, wow, I feel like he's part of my family. I know how attached I am to Bree, but I think I fail to realize how attached he is to me. When I come home after a day of work, he'll do the happy dance for me and I pick him up, or he'll follow me into my office. That gives me a special feeling because for me, he's such a gift. Bought me so much. Chickens as a whole are very, very smart animals.
4: Who's a Cornish cross chicken, the kind usually raised for meat? There's a misconception that chickens of this breed don't live long anyway, so it's okay to kill them at 6 weeks. This is definitely not true, but just like any animal, he does require proper care. Boo loves road trips, car rides, and walks in his stroller. Boo is a very accomplished musician. He plays the guitar, and he also loves to play his little keyboard and compose music. He really only plays original tunes. He's a purist. He's interested in technology as well. He also loves to type on the computer. He writes emails to his friends.
5: That's quite an email.
4: They're in code, though, so I can't read them. He loves to just get up on the couch and sit with us. He and my husband often eat cashews together while they watch TV.
2: Their personalities shine through in everything they do, reminding us that chicken people aren't just farmed animal people. Yet, every year, 81 billion chicken people, each one an individual like Bree and Boo, are slaughtered. That's 222 million every day. More than 150,000 every minute. Their suffering begins long before the cruel slaughter. Chicken people are packed by the thousands into windowless sheds, forced to live in their own waste. The second most commonly farmed animal people in the world are our gentle cattle friends. More than 300 million cows and bull people are slaughtered each year globally. About 900,000 every single day, often in extremely cruel conditions. Science shows that cow people possess remarkable intelligence, emotional depth, and social complexity. When separated from their closest companions, they show visible signs of grief, stress, and even depression. Cow people have been observed figuring out how to open latches and gates, not only to free themselves, but sometimes to help their herd mates escape too.
6: The most powerful daily prayer for any time and before meditation, which is the order from God and Supreme Master Ching Hai, shares with us by His blessed grace.
5: We humbly worship, praise, thank, obey, and love God Almighty, the Most High, the Greatest, for world vegan, world peace, and our soul liberation. We thank, love, praise the only Son of God, who is the ultimate Master for our salvation. We follow the teaching of all the saints and sages. We thank, love, and praise them who are the representatives of God for our spiritual elevation.

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0: Veronica, the clever cow person who captured hearts around the world, Veronica figured out how to position a broom so she could use it as a tool, becoming the first cow person ever documented using a tool.
1: The 13-year-old Swiss brown cow has been observed scratching herself with a broom, making her the first bovine known to use a tool.
2: Veronica has been using tools for 9 years. She started using tools as an innovation, her own discovery, by picking up branches, fallen branches of trees, and scratching herself with them.
1: But unlike, say, an elephant using a branch to scratch an itch, Veronica has developed a specific technique. She uses different parts of the broom on different parts of her body. The broom's bristles on tough skin on her back, the smooth end of the handle on her more sensitive underbelly. Four different uses altogether. Scientists say Veronica shows that cows may be smarter than we think, and others could develop similar skills.
0: Veronica's ingenuity delighted everyone who saw her, reminding us just how intelligent and full of personality cow people truly are. Intensive animal people raising industries treat these sentient individuals as products, slaughtering 1.4 million goat people globally every day. Goat people are naturally adapted to rugged mountainous landscapes. In contrast, most industrially raised goat people are confined to large crowded sheds with little enrichment and no access to the outdoors. Another commonly exploited animal friend who's incredibly smart is the pig person.
3: Researchers at Emory University ranked pigs as the fifth most intelligent species in the world, placing them just behind chimpanzees, dolphins, elephants, and crows. That means pigs consistently outperform many animals we assume are smarter, like dogs and cats, and their skills are remarkable. In one experiment, piglets used mirrors to locate hidden food in under a minute, a task that kids don't usually master until age 2 or 3. Another study revealed pigs can operate joystick-controlled video games, moving cursors across a screen to hit targets, something researchers previously thought only primates could handle.
4: Hamlet has to move the cursor into the blue area around the screen. When he does, he gets a sweet.
3: The reality is they're problem solvers, gamers, and thinkers, capable of memory, strategy, and creativity. Genetically, they're strikingly close to us. Humans share about 98% of our DNA with pigs, nearly the same as chimpanzees. They've even shown they can tell the difference between their own artwork and another pig's scribbles. When measured against human standards, their intelligence often matches that of a 3-year-old child. But it's not just brain power. Pigs feel deep emotions. Farmers and vets report that pigs experience joy, anxiety, anger, and even grief. Mother pigs have even been caught on camera singing lullabies to calm their piglets. And if you thought pigs were filthy, that's a myth. They wallow in mud because they can't sweat, not because they like dirt. So here's the tough part. If pigs are this intelligent, emotional, and empathetic, why do we treat them so differently from the animals we call friends? So maybe it's time to rethink the stereotype. Behind the snout and the curly tail is an animal with the memory of a chess player, the curiosity of a child, and the affection of a best friend. The next time you hear the word pig, remember, they might just be one of the smartest creatures you'll ever meet.
0: Sadly, pig people are the third most heavily consumed land animal people on Earth after chicken and duck people. More than 1.5 billion gentle, intelligent pig people are mistreated and brutally slaughtered for food every year. That's over 4 million lives taken every single day, more than 2,700 every minute. With everything we now know about these remarkable animal friends, why are they still dismissed as just farm animal people meant for food? It's hard to deny that something about this is profoundly wrong. The good news is that you have the power to help change it by choosing a vegan diet. Today is World Farm Animal Day, a day to reflect on the lives of the billions of animals whose suffering is too often hidden from view. Every year, more than 90 billion land animal people are used in intensive animal people raising, and an estimated 56 billion are confined in industrial systems that subject them to constant pain, stress, and extreme suffering, all to produce inexpensive meat. In the oceans, the tragedy is even harder to grasp. So many fish people are caught from the wild or raised in crowded farms that they are no longer counted as individuals, but by the ton, their lives reduced to numbers on a scale. Today reminds us that these beings are not commodities. They are living individuals who feel, think, hope, and fear just as we do. World Farm Animal Day is an opportunity to stand in solidarity with these vulnerable animal people by embracing a vegan lifestyle. Every plant-based meal is a choice to reject unnecessary suffering and to recognize that sentient beings are not ours to exploit. By choosing not to consume their bodies or the products taken from them, you help create a kinder, more compassionate world for all.

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5: 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We follow the teaching of all the saints and sages. We thank, love, and praise them who are the representatives of God for our spiritual elevation.

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0: I changed to vegan years ago and I love it. 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
3: November 2023. During the Asia-Pacific Economic Cooperation Summit in San Francisco, United States, the President of China, His Excellency Xi Jinping, and the Prime Minister of Japan, His Excellency Fumio Kishida, hold talks and renew the country's resolve to have a mutually beneficial relationship.

0: By creating peace, we all can make a loving, serene, and prosperous world.
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0: thank heaven for our beautiful world. For the birds that soar in the immense sky, for the precious flora that adorns our earth in an exquisite array of colors. For the awe-inspiring and majestic sceneries, and for all the amazing people from the animal kingdom, our co-inhabitants that generously share their beauty and unconditional love. Blessed are we to be guests on this magnificent planet. In deep gratitude, may all creations thrive in peace and dignity under the merciful grace and protection of divine love.
1: Of that which ye offer unto God, impurity shall ye eat. But of that kind which ye offer not impurity shall ye not eat. For the hour cometh when your sacrifices and feasts of blood shall cease. The Gospel of the Holy 12, Essenes.

Les deseamos un día hermoso y lleno de alegría. In Spanish, our national language, here in Coffee Growing Colombia, this means wishing you a beautiful day filled with joy. I'm Sergio, speaking to you from artistically inspired Bogotá, a city that awakens with the sunrise over Monserrate and the surrounding eastern hills, a landscape long held sacred by our ancestral Muisca people, and now home to a Catholic pilgrimage site. Beyond Monserrate, urban cable cars have improved access to hillside neighborhoods in Bogotá and Medellín, while a growing number of electric buses are helping our cities move toward a cleaner future. And in major Colombian cities, delectable vegan fare is easier to find than ever. Committing to extend only goodwill toward others, we become agents of peace. We United Colombians are grateful for a friend like you whose kind-hearted actions radiate harmony. May God's light and wisdom be with you always as you walk the path of peace.

As you arrive at an Amis community near Sunrise Greeting, Hualien, on the eastern shore of Island Radiant Taiwan or Formosa, a school child calls out a bright Ngayo. That means hello in the Amis language of these chorus-loving communities. Amis cultural continuity is faithfully renewed at the Jubilant Harvest Festival, Ilisen, where generations gather to celebrate, share traditions, and give thanks for the season's blessings. Families join hands in moving circle dances, joyfully renewing friendships and the bonds uniting the whole community. My name is Panay. When our awakened soul's yearning for inner truth leads us to a living master, we are assured of a direct connection with heaven.

0: The pure-minded Amis people like you realize the preciousness of such an opportunity. May your thankful heart forever illuminate your journey in the gracious love of the Almighty. Welcome to Noteworthy News, hopeful news for a contented world.
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2: Today must be the 16th. The King of Peace sent me a message saying, could you please receive King Soul? Of course. Please come in. Please enter. Greetings, Your Majesty, King Soul. As all, where do you come from?
3: How long did it take your journey here?
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4: Please continue watching to find out more about who came with King Soul to Earth, why His Majesty's visit to our planet had to be short, the message Master wanted the Peace King to convey to all other kings coming to our world, etc. On June 16, 2026, our most noble Supreme Master Qinghai Vigan considerately recorded her receiving of His Majesty King Soul for the benefit of humankind. We will hear about a gift that His Majesty graciously brought with him, what his land looks like, and what important messages Master received after King Soul's departure.
2: Today must be the 16th. The King of Peace sent me a message saying, could you please receive King Soul? Of course. Please come in. Please enter. Greetings, Your Majesty, King Soul. As all, where do you come from?
3: From Rup. R-U-P. Is that a planet?
2: Is it a kingdom?
3: Yes. Is it like Amitabha Buddha's land? Yes. Yeah. So you're one of the Buddhas. Welcome, Your Majesty. I'm sorry. I've been working too hard recently. So I did not greet you right away when you arrived. How long have you been on our planet? How many days? Oh, you have just arrived. How far is your Buddha's land from us?
2: 9,900,000,000,000 plus light years from our planet. How many citizens, disciples do you have in your land?
3: 6,900,000 plus citizens. Is your land maybe comparable to Amitabha Buddha's land? More or less, I mean, in the quality, in the brilliance, in the beautiful blessedness, yes. Thank you for coming to our humble world, which has nothing to offer you. or even just making your coming not felt welcome and not having a grand welcoming party for you. Forgive us.
2: Please do not worry. 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We are just so privileged to see you in person.
3: 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So is your name. Does it mean anything on our planet? 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
5: Purpose of visit. Peace news report. Congratulations. And a gift for this planet. Thank you, sir.
3: How long did it take your journey here?
5: 7 months and a half Earth time to arrive here.
3: Thank you for your extraordinary effort to make your way here. I'm deeply grateful and touched. May God forever bless you and bestow on you and your citizens the best.
5: King Saul brought a gift. What is that gift for, sir? Safety. Is that safety personal for myself or for the planet?
3: For this world. For this world. In the name of all beings on this planet. Thank you, Your Majesty, King Saul. Safety from the karma of war. That means you contribute some peace to the citizens, to all beings on this planet. Is that right, sir? Yes.
5: After your departure, can we still contact you if there's anything you need? Yes. The gift of safety is for everyone. For all who sincerely pray for safety from war, King Saul will help to protect them. Is there any being who could be lucky enough to come and reside in your land under your grace? Yes or no? No? Could you tell me why?
3: No one from this planet can go to the safety land because they don't have enough merit. Sorry about that. How long can you stay on our planet? No? You have to leave right away, yes? Yes. Could you tell us why?
5: The karma of this world is too heavy for King Saul to stay.
3: Do you come alone, sir?
5: Or with your retinue? King Saul came with some of the highest council in his court. It's the departure time. We apologize again for your inconvenience and discomfort on this planet. May your journey back home be happier, blissful, and safe. Thank you, sir. May God bestow upon you and your disciples or citizens all the best. If there's anything, we can contact you later. Love you and your wonderful citizens. May you and yours always have love and blessing from God. Amen. Peace King, is there anything else you want me to do with this meeting arranged by you? No. Is King so happy concerning our meeting and after? Yes, of course. All right then. Is there any other king you want me to see now, yes or no? No. So the next meeting with any king would be when, so that I am prepared? 2 days. In the day after tomorrow. Yes. And morning or noon or night? Morning. Can I know the name of the king who will visit me? Next will be His Majesty King Yo, Y-O. King Yo from Dew Country, D-U. Thank you, His King, for all your kindness. We talk again, yeah? Remind me, in advance, or do whatever you can, so I don't forget. Thank you. By the way, His King, Could you tell all the kings who are coming to this planet, they are absolutely welcome to come and absolutely welcome to stay as long as they can. And we love them all very much. I mean, citizens of this world, and I myself love them very much and are very grateful to them. So that concludes the visit from the 13. Thank you. Thank you all involved. There are three messages after the visit of King Soul. The first one is from the Trinity United at Most Powerful. Just one sentence. Peace is here. The second message is from His King concerning my personal safety. The third message from Mapa. Loving daughter, you did well. Zero fail. Thank you, sir. Love you, God. Love you, Mapa. The fourth message from Peace King. Master, you are being worshipped by war people. Oh, I wish the world people would worship God instead. Worship God, love God, obey God, praise God, thank God. In the name of all beings on this planet, most of them are so ignorant, they don't recognize you. I'm sorry, Father. The fifth message from Peace King. Peace is secured. Thank you, my love, for following up with peace and reporting to me. Thank you.
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6: United Arab Emirates, or UAE, extends humanitarian support to earthquake-hit Colombia. A benevolent gesture reflects the cordial relations between two nations. On August 10, 2026, Western Colombia experienced a magnitude 7.4 earthquake that took the lives of more than 330 people, injured 4,400, left 240 missing, and resulted in extensive damage. Thousands of kilometers away, His Highness Sheikh Mohammed bin Zayed Al Nahyan, the President of the United Arab Emirates, or UAE, responded by directing the UAE aid agency to send urgent humanitarian aid worth $10 million to Colombia. Medical supplies, food, and shelter materials were distributed to meet people's immediate needs and support a quick return to stability. The United Arab Emirates has a total of 6 Shining World Leadership Awards to date for good governance, peace, environment protection, and compassion. Our gratitude, United Arab Emirates, for your compassionate gesture. In the Supreme Divinity's wisdom, may the warm-hearted people of Colombia find lasting peace, prosperity, and security.
7: Supreme Master Chinghai Fiken respectfully present the Shining World Leadership Award for unconditional help to His Highness Sheikh Mohammed bin Zayed Al Nahyan, President of the United Arab Emirates, and the Government of the United Arab Emirates with high esteem. praises and deep gratitude for their kind and generous response in providing urgent humanitarian assistance to communities affected by the devastating earthquake in Colombia, offering timely relief and essential support to those in need during a time of tremendous hardship. May you always be blessed and protected by the Almighty's immense love, guided by wisdom, embraced with kindness, and strengthened in all your noble endeavors. Supreme Master Qinghai Figen is deeply grateful as a humble vessel to the beloved Almighty God for any help bestowed upon His precious children.
1: Europe's wildfires projected to worsen considerably as the climate warms. According to a new study by the Potsdam Institute for Climate Impact Research in Germany, even under the most optimistic climate scenario, Europe's wildfires are set to burn 39% more land by the end of the century compared to today. Under the high emissions scenario, with warming of up to 3.6 degrees Celsius, the annual area burned will nearly triple. Reflecting the gravity of the situation is the fact that the European Union's 2026 fire season is on track to become its third worst on record this decade, with more than 600,000 hectares burned as of August 20th, 2026. Such concerning news. Our appreciation, Potsdam Institute for Climate Impact Research, for your important work. May all humans soon embrace a planet-cooling lifestyle in celestial harmony.
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1: Hello, earth-loving friends. It's Clarissa, a vegan painter from the clown triggerfish kingdom, paint a picture of joy and welcome for our new planet of peace. Here's a home safety tip. When using a stool or ladder to reach higher places, a few simple safety habits can make a big difference in preventing slips, falls, and tip overs. Before climbing, give the item a quick inspection and check for anything such as cracks, loose screws, or other damage that could make it unstable. If you notice a problem, repair it if possible or use a different one. Always set it up on a solid, even surface so it won't wobble or shift while you are using it. As you climb or work, keep 3 points of contact on the device whenever possible, either both feet and one hand or both hands and one foot. This helps you stay balanced and steady when working at a height. Finally, choose closed-toe footwear with non-slip soles to give you good grip and help prevent your feet from slipping on smooth or uneven surfaces. Thank you for tuning in. Love you for being veg and going green to save the planet for all humans and us all co-inhabitants. And now, the worldwide weather.

0: Mushroom fabric displays wondrous properties. Researchers at China's Shenzhen Institute of Advanced Technology have developed a textile from living fungal mycelium, the thread-like body of a fungus. The easily compostable material resembles pliable leather and holds together as a single sheet without adhesive, stitching, or reinforced backing. If it tears, the biologically active fabric can be prompted to repair itself by applying a nutrient solution made from potato water together with a small piece of fresh fungus. The dormant threads are then activated and grow to seal the tear. The experts have created a prototype dress to demonstrate the fabric's properties while continuing to test and improve its durability, moisture resistance, safety, and consistency in manufacturing. Bravo, Shenzhen Institute of Advanced Technology researchers, for your promising innovation. In heaven's delight, may your work open exciting new possibilities for sustainable fashion and beyond.
1: UK advances alternatives to animal people testing with artificial intelligence, or AI, and human-based models. 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This national research hub will develop and share human-relevant models, such as organoids, human tissue models, and AI-driven simulations that scientists can use to test potentially life-changing treatments more accurately and help bring them to market faster. Another investment of £2 million from Innovate UK, a government agency, will support 9 projects to identify new methods of animal-free scientific testing. 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
0: Heroic U.S. woman rescues drowning girls from drowning in lake. In late July 2026, University of California Davis student Lily Velling was enjoying a day at Guinness Park in Seattle, Washington, USA, when she noticed 3 girls bobbing up and down in Lake Washington, struggling to breathe. Lily, who had certified lifeguard training, recognized the signs of drowning and rushed toward the girls, who were approximately 14 meters offshore. One by one, she brought all 3 to safety. The 3rd girl was unconscious when Lily reached her, but regained consciousness. Bystanders called emergency services and Seattle Fire Department paramedics provided medical care. Lily credits the skills she learned as a water polo athlete in aiding the rescue, saying, "The egg beater or treading technique was huge when I was trying to hold the girls up. Our heartfelt thanks, Lily Velling, for your heroic deed. May the rescued girls always be protected and have bright futures in the Almighty's blessings."
1: Vegan, your personal star shines brilliantly.
0: Coming up, Australian beverage company increases vegan coffee offerings nationwide and expands into New Zealand. Now, let's explore Soraksan National Park in South Korea's dramatic Taebaek Mountains, celebrated for its granite peaks, autumn foliage, Buddhist temples, waterfalls, and diverse wildlife. 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
1: Greetings, Your Majesty King Ko, who came from 5 zillion plus light years from this planet Earth. We love you. The people in your land, in your celestial land, do they look like us? Now, would you please tell me what is the purpose of your sacred visit to our humble earth here? Yes. First, to congratulate you and all the people of this planet for escaping the greatest war that could have happened

0: kings of kings of kings. This is not some obligation to live long, but it is a right, a privilege that you could be in the forever alive status on any planet, anywhere you choose to sojourn.
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2: We sincerely thank all the reporters, journalists, photographers, camera persons, individuals, groups, companies everywhere in the world for all your involved contributions of news that inform and bring hope to the people from both human and animal kingdoms, as well as countless other beings, thus uplifting the atmosphere of our planet. May heaven bless your noble endeavors and protect you always, especially while on challenging duty.
3: Daily News Stream, October 3rd, 2026.
4: Russian President Vladimir Putin's envoy Kirill Dmitriev met with U.S. officials in Washington, D.C., U.S. on September 28th to discuss ending the war in Ukraine or Ukraine and possible U.S.-Russia energy initiatives after the war. A U.S. official described the talks as constructive.
3: A ship caught fire in the Strait of Hormuz on the night of September 28th after being hit by a suspected unidentified projectile, according to the U.K. Maritime Trade Operations Centre, or UKMTO. The fire was extinguished, the crew were safe, and the vessel continued its journey with no environmental impact reported.
4: Demonstrators marched through central Berlin, Germany, on September 28th, calling for humanitarian aid and safe evacuation routes for residents of Russian-occupied Oleshki, Ukraine or Ukraine. Organizers say more than 6,000 people, including about 200 children, remain in the town and surrounding communities amid severe shortages of food, drinking water, and medicine. The march, organized by the Ukrainian or Ukrainian civic movement Vice Berlin, urged German authorities and the international community to pressure Russia to allow aid deliveries and civilian evacuations.
3: United Nations envoy for Yemen, Hans Grunberg, says he met with the Houthis' chief negotiator in Oman in late September to explore ways to prevent further escalation. Speaking on September 29th, he warned that recent Houthi attacks on Saudi Arabia, territorial gains along the Bab el-Mandeb Strait, and attacks on commercial shipping in the Red Sea threaten vital global trade routes. He said the attacks on shipping should concern the United Nations Security Council.
4: A dog people shelter near Odessa, Ukraine or Ukraine, caught fire during a Russian drone attack on the night of September 28th to 29th, according to local media and Telegram channels. Videos shared by a local news outlet and shelter director, Olha Shulimina, show the shelter burning. Later reporting confirmed that 10 cat and 3 dog people were killed, according to the director.
3: Lithuania and Poland are developing joint emergency plans to help civilians leave Lithuania and reach Poland if Russia launches a military attack. Evacuation routes would cross the Suwalki Gap, the border corridor connecting the two countries, with Poland's Podlaski region serving as a transit corridor. The plans could also accommodate civilians evacuating from Latvia and Estonia if needed.
4: The U.S. government announced on September 29th that it is offering to loan energy companies up to 40 million barrels of oil from its Strategic Petroleum Reserve. The offer covers the final U.S. batch under an international agreement to release 400 million barrels to ease energy disruptions caused by the war with Iran.
3: Iranian security forces have increased patrols and checkpoints in Iran and other cities amid renewed student protests against compulsory hijab rules, rising education costs, and political repression. Sources inside Iran told news outlet Fox News Digital that security personnel have stopped pedestrians, searched some individuals, and checked mobile phones for material considered critical of the government.
4: Iran's rial, national currency, fell to a record low on September 29th, trading at more than 2.5 million reals to the U.S. dollar, breaking the previous record low of 2.2 million reals to the dollar set 27 days earlier.
5: So I can announce today.
3: The UK government announced on September 27 that it will expand its jobs guarantee program from April 2027, offering voluntary fast-tracked jobs to eligible young people with disabilities or long-term health conditions who receive health benefits. Participants will receive mentoring and tailored support with mental health, finances, and housing. The government government will fully fund wages for up to 25 hours a week for 6 months, helping participants gain paid work experience.
4: Iranian authorities reportedly deployed a tank, drones, and dozens of security vehicles to Iran Shahra in southeastern Iran on September 29th amid clashes with unidentified gunmen. Roads to the city's Ghari Bobod area were blocked as fighting involved light and heavy weapons, including reported rocket-propelled grenade fire. The cause of the clashes remained unclear, with no immediate information about casualties or damage.
6: It's easy to get lured by these medications.
3: Expert Dr. Vanita Rahman, vegan of U.S. nonprofit The Physicians Committee for Responsible Medicine, criticizes GLP-1 or glucagon-like peptide 1 weight loss drugs while advocating for whole food vegan nutrition during a podcast interview discussing these medications. The lifestyle medicine physician highlights high costs potentially exceeding $1,600 monthly, frequent side effects, and an 84% discontinuation rate within 2 years. Dr. Rahman emphasizes that suppressing appetite fails to address root causes like emotional eating and food environments, recommending fiber-rich vegan diets centered on fruits, vegetables, legumes, and whole grains for sustainable health management.
4: Health experts identify 7 unexpected ways coffee may affect the human body beyond caffeine's energy boost. 1. Induce bowel movements in some people soon after drinking it. 2. Cause acid reflux and temporarily elevate pressure inside the eye. 3. Change how some medications work in the body. 4. Change certain cholesterol markers both positively and negatively. 5. Interact with gut microbes. 6. Limit non-heme iron absorption. 7. Stimulate production of an enzyme for digesting protein.
7: A new study from Australia finds, among those surveyed with household rainwater tanks, 2/3 drink the collected water, while some tested tanks contain bacterial DNA or metals above health limits. Researchers detected DNA from gut pathogens, including Salmonella and Campylobacter, in 10% and 13% of tested domestic tanks, respectively. Researchers emphasize regular cleaning and maintenance of rainwater systems.
8: The risk of disease outbreaks is also continuing.
3: Fighting in Yemen raises fears of cholera and measles outbreaks as more than 180,000 displaced people crowd shelters and strain healthcare services. The WHO or World Health Organization reports 9 damaged or attacked health facilities. Yemen has recorded about 7,800 suspected cholera cases and 22 deaths this year, while measles cases have reached 22,000. Unsafe water increases transmission risks.
4: Tokyo, Japan recorded 34 consecutive days of rain as of September 29th, its longest streak since records began in 1886. Central Tokyo received 629 millimeters of rain through September 28th, nearly 3 times its normal September rainfall. Japan's weather agency says the El Nino weather pattern and a persistent Pacific high-pressure system have prolonged autumn rain fronts.
3: El Nino is reshaping tropical cyclone activity in 2026, suppressing Atlantic hurricanes while favoring storms in the eastern and central Pacific. By September 28, the Atlantic had 8 tropical storms, but no hurricanes. The US NOAA, or National Oceanic and Atmospheric Administration, has reported eastern equatorial Pacific sea surface temperatures more than 3 degrees Celsius above average.
4: Melting Arctic glaciers are reshaping coastlines, with a study in the journal Nature Climate Change identifying 35 islands that emerged or separated from mainland areas between 2000 and 2020. Glacial retreat also exposed about 2,500 kilometers of coastline, 66% in Greenland. Russian researchers found more than 15 islands since 2015.
3: A tornado damaged more than 10 homes in Cà Mau, Ao Lạc, or Vietnam on September 28, tearing off roofs and collapsing houses. Authorities provided assistance and temporary shelter.
4: 2 people were arrested and charged with animal people livestock neglect on September 28 after authorities rescued 379 animal individuals from an animal people raising facility in Marshall County, Iowa, U.S. Deputies investigating a pony person struggling to stand found severe malnutrition and an overgrazed property with bare pasture. The rescued animal folk were taken to the Animal Rescue League of Iowa for treatment.
9: We've changed the name, Steve, officially to SI,
3: U.S. President Donald Trump signed an executive order on September 29th directing federal agencies to replace artificial intelligence and AI with superintelligence and SI in official communications and other materials not governed by statute. Separately, technology executives signed the White House Accord on Superintelligence, outlining voluntary commitments to internal controls, audits, and reviews.
4: India's Bangalore Bioinnovation Center and Karnataka State's Agriculture Department are developing 6 vegan energy bars using locally grown legumes, including tor dal, black gram, green gram, and Bengal gram. Varieties include single pulse, blended pulse, and added protein options. Single pulse bars contain about 4 grams of protein per 30-gram bar.
3: PETA, or People for the Ethical Treatment of Animals, placed advertisements featuring chicken people on 18 buses in Madison, Wisconsin, U.S., urging vegetarians to give up dairy and chicken people eggs and adopt vegan diets. The campaign was launched ahead of World Vegetarian Day, observed annually on October 1st.
4: UK couple Ellie and Jem, both vegans, celebrated their wedding with 85 guests in Mallorca, Spain, hosting a 3-day celebration centered on a fully vegan menu. The food included more than a dozen vegan appetizers, soy ragu lasagna, vegan burgers, and other dishes, all prepared without animal people products.
3: Two teenagers aged 16 and 17 became lost on Montgo Mountain in Denia, Spain. After hiking for about 3 hours and running out of food and water, the Alicante Provincial Fire Consortium deployed a rescue helicopter and specialist team, locating and safely bringing them to the Denia fire station.
4: Barn owl person Little Reg has returned to the wild after surviving an extraordinary ordeal. The owl friend collapsed onto a soldier's racing yacht 113 kilometers offshore during the Round Britain and Ireland race, repeatedly falling into the sea before returning. After rescue and 6 weeks of rehabilitation, Reg regained strength and flew free.
9: That's first 5K out the way.
3: Runner Lee Harker is crossing 4,500 kilometers from Denmark to southern Spain in about 126 days to raise funds and awareness for Paws Salud, a dog person rescue entity in Marina Alta, Spain. His latest 44.2 kilometer stage through France continued despite painful blisters. Since the challenge began, he has lost 3 toenails. The campaign specifically supports older rescued dog folk. Thoughtful quote of the day. The fact is, when we support others, we ourselves are actually being supported. When we help others, we ourselves are actually being helped. Daisuke Ikeda, Japanese Buddhist leader, author, educator.
4: Previously in this multi-part series on Omar Perez's near-death experience, Omar says he lost his daughter Chloe to an unexplained illness. 4 years later, pneumonia and sepsis left him on a ventilator. Omar described walking through a foggy realm where he was reunited with Chloe and saw the family dog companion, Leela, join her. Then he found himself in a place filled with anguish and begged to return to where he had been with Chloe. After that, Omar's memory went blank. Doctors had given him only a 10% chance of survival, and his wife had already signed do not resuscitate paperwork. Yet he woke in the hospital on Christmas Day. Unable to speak, Omar gestured for something to write with. His son brought him a board and marker, and Omar wrote down what he had experienced, including seeing Leela with Chloe. Only after he returned home did his wife tell him that Leela had become gravely

0: purpose in life after Chloe passed. After my experience, I have come to realize that for me, it's just sharing my experience and hopefully planting the little seed of hope of where we're going, where our children are, where our loved ones are. My grief is there, but I just have that knowing, that hope now, that it goes beyond faith. It's actual belief that there is another place we go.
1: Omar wants to watch his daughter Sophia grow up, spend more time with his son Michael, and be with his wife for as long as he can. He says he no longer fears death. After years of wondering whether he would ever hold Chloe again, he believes he has, and that another reunion awaits. Until then, he has a life to live and their story to share.
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3: According to the Rome Statute of the International Criminal Court, Article 7, a crime against humanity means any of the following acts when committed as part of a widespread or systematic attack directed against any civilian population with knowledge of the attack. Murder.
4: Day 10. Bundles of cells start developing into support structures. Surprisingly, at this stage, the embryo can direct its own development with no input from the mother's tissues.
5: One of the first recognizable organs to form is the heart.
6: And new research says that heart might start beating earlier than we previously thought it did. A team of UK scientists just published a paper pinpointing at what stage of development a heartbeat begins. That's about 16 days for humans.
3: Extermination.
7: 73 million babies killed by abortion worldwide each year.
3: Other inhumane acts of a similar character, intentionally causing great suffering or serious injury to body or to mental or physical health. Abortion is murder, is a great crime against humanity. Supreme Master Ching Hai, vegan.
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12: Also, be sure to follow us on our socials, YouTube, Facebook, Getter, Instagram, LinkedIn, Nico Nico, Pinterest, Reddit, Substack, Telegram, Threads, TikTok, Truth Social, Tumblr, VK, and X, previously known as Twitter, in multiple languages by searching Supreme Master TV.
13: And say praise be to God, who will soon show you his signs, so that ye shall know them. And thy Lord is not unmindful of all that ye do. Please continue watching to find out more from the Holy Quran.
8: All the research indicates that the animal food consumption causes the majority of all human ailments and diseases. I do buy into that. Neil Robinson, vegan.

After finishing a vegan meal, the people of Palestine will say Alhamdulillah, which means all praise is due to Allah. I am Shami. The spiritual Palestinians invite you to come try their delicious traditional vegan cuisine centered on legumes, frikeh, olive oil, and wild herbs. May your compassion lead you to adopt a vegan lifestyle and bring peace to others.

0: Welcome to Naml, or the Ants, from the Holy Quran, Part 2 of 2, on Words of Wisdom. Prophet Muhammad, vegetarian, peace be upon him, was born in approximately AD 570 in Mecca, in a region that is now known as Saudi Arabia. Sadly, his father passed away before he was born, and by the age of 8, his grandfather and guardian had also passed, leaving him in the loving care of his uncle after his mother had died 2 years earlier. As a young adult trained in the merchant trade, he was known for his honesty and trustworthiness. At about age 40, he retired to a cave in the mountains and engaged in deep meditation. During this period, he received the first of many divine messages from Allah through the Archangel Gabriel. The record of these spiritual revelations, which spanned more than 23 years, is now considered the central and highly respected book of Islam, the Holy Quran. His life as the Prophet of Allah, peace be upon him, was filled with danger, with numerous attempts on his life, but by Allah's grace, he survived. He continually practiced kindness and forgiveness, including towards people who had ill intentions toward him, and encouraged his disciples to do the same. At 63, he passed peacefully from this earth, having worked tirelessly and shared the words of Allah till the very end. According to reports, the cause of his passing was either an illness that occurred approximately 2 weeks before, or the long-term health effects of a poisoning attempt that occurred 4 years earlier. The gentle Prophet Muhammad, peace be upon him, was a beloved master who led by his own shining example. His noble teachings live on in the hearts of people today, inspiring them toward a peaceful path to find the Most High. Supreme Master Ching Hai, vegan, has spoken on many occasions of the spiritual greatness we see through the life of Prophet Muhammad, peace be upon him. In a lecture given in 1999 in Istanbul, Turkey, she also pays tribute to the Prophet, peace be upon him, for his ultimately unifying nature as a messenger of God.
1: The Prophet, peace be upon him, came to show an example. Like, okay, you have to still your mind, you sit quiet, alone. Don't have to go in the cave, but in your small cave room. And make it a cave, make it a complete recloser for yourself. And then you pray, truly God will hear and you will hear God. God always hears, just we don't hear. So now it's our problem to steal our mind, to discard all the nonsensical thinking all the time in the mind so that we can hear the voice of the messenger of God. Like the Prophet, peace be upon him, did. He came to do that. He was a prophet, peace be upon him. He didn't have to do that, but he did that to make an example that to contact God, we have to steal the mind.
0: Furthermore, in a conference with Supreme Master Television team members on September 15, 2014, Supreme Master Ching Hai expounds on the peaceful roots of Islam and sheds light on the true meaning of Islam.
2: Islam actually means peace, yeah? And whenever the Islamic people, Muslim people, see each other, they always say, peace be upon you.
3: Yes, Master.
2: Salam alaikum. Right?
3: Right, yes, Master.
2: That means peace be upon you. He never encouraged war. He never encouraged killing. The Prophet,
1: peace be upon him,
2: was peace reincarnate. Islam is peace symbolization.
4: The most powerful daily prayer for any time and before meditation, which is the order from God and Supreme Master Ching Hai, shares with us by His blessed grace.
1: We humbly worship, praise, thank, obey, and love God Almighty, the Most High, the Greatest, for world vegan, world peace, and our soul liberation. We thank, love, praise, the only Son of God, who is the ultimate master for our salvation. We follow the teaching of all the saints and sages. We thank, love, and praise them who are the representatives of God for our spiritual elevation.

0: Let us continue with selections from Surah 27, Naml or the Ants, in the Holy Quran. This surah details the divine revelations to Prophet Muhammad, peace be upon him, and explains the recompense for those who do virtuous deeds and believe in Allah, the Most High. Surah 27, Naml or the Ants, Section 6. In the name of Allah, the Most Compassionate, the Most Merciful. Bismillahirrahmanirrahim. In the name of Allah, the Most Compassionate, the Most Merciful. The unbelievers say, "What? When we become dust, we and our fathers, shall we really be raised from the dead?" It is true, we were promised this. We and our fathers before us, these are nothing but tales of the ancients. Say, "Go ye through the earth and see what has been the end of those guilty of sin. But grieve not over them, nor distress thyself because of their plots." They also say, "When will this promise come to pass?" Say, "If ye are truthful." Say, "It may be that some of the events which ye wish to hasten on may be close in your pursuit. But verily thy Lord is full of grace to mankind, yet most of them are ungrateful. And verily thy Lord knows all that their hearts do hide, as well as all that they reveal. Nor is there aught of the unseen in heaven or earth, but is recorded in a clear record. Verily this Quran does explain to the children of Israel most of the matters in which they disagree, and it certainly is a guide and a mercy to those who believe. Verily thy Lord will decide between them by his decree, and he is exalted in might, all-knowing. So put thy trust in God, for thou art on the path of manifest truth. Truly, thou cannot cause the dead to listen, nor can thou cause the deaf to hear the call, especially when they turn back in retreat. Nor can thou be a guide to the blind, to prevent them from straying. Only those wilt thou get to listen who believe in our signs, and they will bow in Islam. And when the word is fulfilled against them, the unjust, we shall produce from the earth a creature to face them. He will speak to them, for that mankind did not believe with assurance in our signs.
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1: 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The most powerful daily prayer can be viewed similarly, with even more Max screens surrounding it. Combo. 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
0: Section 7. One day we shall gather together from every people a troop of those who reject our signs, and they shall be kept in ranks until, when they come before the judgment seat, God will say, "Did ye reject my signs, though ye comprehended them not in knowledge? Or what was it ye did?" And the word will be fulfilled against them because of their wrongdoing, and they will be unable to speak in plea. See they not that we have made the night for them to rest in, and the day to give them light? Verily, in this are signs for any people that believe. And the day that the trumpet will be sounded, then will be smitten with terror those who are in the heavens, and those who are on earth, except such as God will please to exempt, and all shall come to his presence. Thou see the mountains and think them firmly fixed, but they shall pass away as the clouds pass away. Such is the artistry of God, who disposes of all things in perfect order. For he is well acquainted with all that ye do. If any do good, good will accrue to them therefrom, and they will be secure from terror that day. And if any do evil, their faces will be thrown headlong into the fire. Do ye receive a reward other than that which ye have earned by your deeds? For me, I have been commanded to serve the Lord of this city whom he has sanctified it, and to whom belong all things. And I am commanded to be of those who bow in Islam to God's will, and to rehearse the Quran, and if any accept guidance, they do it for the good of their own souls. And if any astray, say, "I am only a warner," and say, "Praise be to God, who will soon show you his signs, so that ye shall know them. And thy Lord is not unmindful of all that ye do." For more information, please visit Internet Sacred Text Archive, sacred-texts.com.
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0: Luminous viewers, it was a joy to have your company today for Words of Wisdom. 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
5: 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We thank, love, praise the only Son of God, who is the ultimate Master, for our salvation. We follow the teaching of all the saints and sages. We thank, love, and praise them who are the representatives of God for our spiritual elevation.

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Supreme Master Ching Hai, vegan, is a world-renowned spiritual teacher, humanitarian, and artist. 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
3: November 2023. During the Asia-Pacific Economic Cooperation Summit in San Francisco, United States, the President of China, His Excellency Xi Jinping, and the Prime Minister of Japan, His Excellency Fumio Kishida, hold talks and renew the country's resolve to have a mutually beneficial relationship.

0: We thank, love, praise the three utmost powerful, God, Team Kotu, and the Son of God for your mercy, protection, and grace.
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we sincerely thank all the reporters, journalists, photographers, camera persons, individuals, groups, companies everywhere in the world for all your involved contributions of news that inform and bring hope to the people from both human and animal kingdoms, as well as countless other beings, thus uplifting the atmosphere of our planet. May heaven bless your noble endeavors and protect you always, especially while on challenging duty.

0: thank heaven for our beautiful world. For the birds that soar in the immense sky, for the precious flora that adorns our earth in an exquisite array of colors. For the awe-inspiring and majestic sceneries, and for all the amazing people from the animal kingdom, our co-inhabitants that generously share their beauty and unconditional love. Blessed are we to be guests on this magnificent planet. In deep gratitude, may all creations thrive in peace and dignity under the merciful grace and protection of divine love.
1: Of that which ye offer unto God in purity shall ye eat, but of that kind which ye offer not in purity shall ye not eat. For the hour cometh when your sacrifices and feasts of blood shall cease. The Gospel of the Holy 12, Essenes.

Les deseamos un día hermoso y lleno de alegría. In Spanish, our national language, here in Coffee Growing Colombia, this means wishing you a beautiful day filled with joy. I'm Sergio, speaking to you from artistically inspired Bogotá, a city that awakens with the sunrise over Monserrate and the surrounding eastern hills, a landscape long held sacred by our ancestral Muisca people, and now home to a Catholic pilgrimage site. Beyond Monserrate, urban cable cars have improved access to hillside neighborhoods in Bogotá and Medellín, while a growing number of electric buses are helping our cities move toward a cleaner future. And in major Colombian cities, delectable vegan fare is easier to find than ever. Committing to extend only goodwill toward others, we become agents of peace. We United Colombians are grateful for a friend like you whose kind-hearted actions radiate harmony. May God's light and wisdom be with you always as you walk the path of peace.

0: As you arrive at an Amis community near Sunrise Greeting, Hualien, on the eastern shore of Island Radiant Taiwan or Formosa, a schoolchild calls out a bright Ngaiyo that means hello in the Amis language of these chorus-loving communities. Amis cultural continuity is faithfully renewed at the Jubilant Harvest Festival, Ilisen, where generations gather to celebrate, share traditions, and give thanks for the season's blessings. Families join hands in moving circle dances, joyfully renewing friendships and the bonds uniting the whole community. My name is Panay. When our awakened soul's yearning for inner truth leads us to a living master, we are assured of a direct connection with heaven. The pure-minded Amis people, like you, realize the preciousness of such an opportunity. May your thankful heart forever illuminate your journey in the gracious love of the Almighty. Welcome to Noteworthy News. Hopeful news for a contented world.
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0: Ah, today must be the 16th. The King of Peace sent me a message saying, could you please receive King Soul? Of course, please come in, please enter. Greetings, Your Majesty, King Soul. As all, where do you come from?
1: How long did it take your journey here?
0: How many are citizens, disciples do you have in your land?
1: Is there any being who could be lucky enough to come and reside in your land under your grace?
2: Please continue watching to find out more about who came with King Soul to Earth, why His Majesty's visit to our planet had to be short, the message Master wanted the Peace King to convey to all other kings coming to our world, etc. On June 16th, 2026, our most noble Supreme Master Qinghai Vigan considerately recorded her receiving of His Majesty King Soul for the benefit of humankind. We will hear about a gift that His Majesty graciously brought with him, what his land looks like, and what important messages Master received after King Soul's departure.
0: Today must be the 16th. The King of Peace sent me a message saying, could you please receive King Soul? Of course. Please come in. Please enter. Greetings, Your Majesty, King Soul. As all, where do you come from? From Rup. R-U-P. Is that a planet? Is it a kingdom, yes? Is it like Amitabha Buddha's land, yes? Yeah. So you're one of the Buddhas. Welcome, Your Majesty. I'm sorry. I've been working too hard recently. So I did not greet you right away when you arrived. How long have you been on our planet? How many days? Oh, you have just arrived. How far is your Buddha's land from us? 9,900,000,000,000 plus light years from our planet. How many citizens, disciples do you have in your land? 6,900,000 plus citizens. Is your land maybe comparable to Amitabha Buddha's land? More or less, I mean, in the quality, in the brilliance, in the beautiful blessedness. Yes. Thank you for coming to our humble world, which has nothing to offer you. Or even just making your coming not felt welcome and not having a grand welcoming party for you. Forgive us.
3: Please do not worry. It's not an important matter to us. We are just so privileged to see you in person.
0: How long can you stay, sir? 15 days can stay. So is your name. Does it mean anything on our planet? No. Your country name means safety or security? Safety.
1: Purpose of visit. Peace news report. Congratulations. And a gift for this planet. Thank you, sir.
4: How long did it take your journey here?
1: 7 months and a half. Earth time to arrive here.
4: Thank you for your extraordinary effort to make your way here. I'm deeply

0: grateful, and touched. May God forever bless you and bestow on you and your citizens the best.
1: King Saul brought a gift. What is that gift for, sir? Safety. Is that safety personal for myself or for the planet?
0: For
1: this world.
0: For this world. In the name of all beings on this planet. Thank you, Your Majesty, King Saul. Safety from the karma of war. That means you contribute some peace to the citizens, to all beings on this planet. Is that right, sir? Yes. After your departure, can we still contact you if there's anything I need? Yes. The gift of safety is for everyone. For all who sincerely pray for safety from war, King Saul will help to protect them. Is there any being who could be lucky enough to come and reside in your land under your grace? Yes or no? No? Could you tell me why? No one from this planet can go to the safety land because they don't have enough merit. Sorry about that. How long can you stay on our planet? No? You have to leave right away, yes? Yes. Could you tell us why? The karma of this world is too heavy for King Saul to stay. Do you come alone, sir? Or with your retinue? King Saul came with some of the highest council in his court. It's the departure time. We apologize again for your inconvenience and discomfort on this planet. May your journey back home be happier, blissful, and safe. Thank you, sir. May God bestow upon you and your disciples or citizens all the best. If there's anything, we can contact you later. Love you and your wonderful citizens. May you and yours always have love and blessing from God. Amen. Peace King, is there anything else you want me to do with this meeting arranged by you? No. Is King so happy concerning our meeting and after? Yes, of course. All right then. Is there any other king you want me to see now, yes or no? No. So the next meeting with any king would be when, so that I'm prepared? 2 days. In the day after tomorrow. Yes. And morning or noon or night? Morning. Can I know the name of the king who will visit me? Next will be His Majesty King Yo, Y-O. King Yo from Dew Country, D-U. Thank you, His King, for all your kindness. We talk again, yeah? Remind me. In advance, or do whatever you can, so I don't forget. Thank you. By the way, His King, could you tell all the kings who are coming to this planet, they are absolutely welcome to come and absolutely welcome to stay as long as they can. And we love them all very much. I mean, the citizens of this world, and I myself love them very much and are very grateful to them. So that concludes the visit from the third king. Thank you. Thank you all involved. There are 3 messages after the visit of King Saul. The first one is from the Trinity United at Most Powerful. Just one sentence. Peace is here. The second message is from His King concerning my personal safety. The third message from Mapa. Loving daughter, you did well. 0 fail. Thank you, sir. Love you, God. Love you, Mapa. The fourth message from Peace King. Master, you are being worshipped by war people.
1: Oh, I wish the world people would worship God instead. Worship God, love God, obey God, praise God, thank God. In the name of all beings on this planet, most of them are so ignorant, they don't recognize you. I'm sorry, Father. The fifth message from Peace King, peace is secured. Thank you, my love, for following up with peace and reporting to me. Thank you.
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3: United Arab Emirates, or UAE, extends humanitarian support to earthquake hit Colombia. A benevolent gesture reflects the cordial relations between two nations. On August 10, 2026, Western Colombia experienced a magnitude 7.4 earthquake that took the lives of more than 330 people, injured 4,400, left 240 missing, and resulted in extensive damage. Thousands of kilometers away, His Highness Sheikh Mohammed bin Zayed Al Nahyan, the President of the United Arab Emirates, or UAE, responded by directing the UAE aid agency to send urgent humanitarian aid worth $10 million to Colombia. Medical supplies, food, and shelter materials were distributed to meet people's immediate needs and support a quick return to stability. The United Arab Emirates has a total of 6 Shining World Leadership Awards to date for good governance, peace, environment protection, and compassion. Our gratitude, United Arab Emirates, for your compassionate gesture. In the Supreme Divinity's wisdom, may the warm-hearted people of Colombia find lasting peace, prosperity, and security.
4: Supreme Master Chinghai Fiken respectfully present the Shining World Leadership Award for unconditional help to His Highness Sheikh Mohammed bin Zayed Al Nahyan, President of the United Arab Emirates, and the government of the United Arab Emirates with high esteem, praises, and deep gratitude for their kind and generous response in providing urgent humanitarian assistance to communities affected by the devastating earthquake in Colombia, offering timely relief and essential support to those in need during a time of tremendous hardship. May you always be blessed and protected by the Almighty's immense love, guided by wisdom, embraced with kindness, and strengthened in all your noble endeavors. Supreme Master Chinghai Fiken is deeply grateful as a humble vessel to the beloved Almighty God for any help bestowed upon His precious children.
5: Europe's wildfires projected to worsen considerably as the climate warms. According to a new study by the Potsdam Institute for Climate Impact Research in Germany, even under the most optimistic climate scenario, Europe's wildfires are set to burn 39% more land by the end of the century compared to today. Under the high emission scenario, with warming of up to 3.6 degrees Celsius, the annual area burned will nearly triple. Reflecting the gravity of the situation is the fact that the European Union's 2026 fire season is on track to become its third worst on record this decade, with more than 600,000 hectares burned as of August 20th, 2026. Such concerning news. Our appreciation, Potsdam Institute for Climate Impact Research, for your important work. May all humans soon embrace a planet-cooling lifestyle in celestial harmony.
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1: 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We thank, love, and praise them who are the representatives of God for our spiritual elevation.

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1: Hello, earth-loving friends. It's Clarissa, a vegan painter from the clown triggerfish kingdom. Paint a picture of joy and welcome for our new planet of peace. Here's the home safety tip. When using a stool or ladder to reach higher places, a few simple safety habits can make a big difference in preventing slips, falls, and tip overs. Before climbing, give the item a quick inspection and check for anything such as cracks, loose screws, or other damage that could make it unstable. If you notice a problem, repair it if possible or use a different one. Always set it up on a solid, even surface so it won't wobble or shift while you are using it. As you climb or work, keep 3 points of contact on the device whenever possible, either both feet and one hand or both hands and one foot. This helps you stay balanced and steady when working at a height. 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Thank you for tuning in. Love you for being veg and going green to save the planet for all humans and us all co-inhabitants. And now, the worldwide weather.

0: Mushroom fabric displays wondrous properties. Researchers at China's Shenzhen Institute of Advanced Technology have developed a textile from living fungal mycelium, the thread-like body of a fungus. The easily compostable material resembles pliable leather and holds together as a single sheet without adhesive, stitching, or reinforced backing. If it tears, the biologically active fabric can be prompted to repair itself by applying a nutrient solution made from potato water together with a small piece of fresh fungus. The dormant threads are then activated and grow to seal the tear. The experts have created a prototype dress to demonstrate the fabric's properties while continuing to test and improve its durability, moisture resistance, safety, and consistency in manufacturing. Bravo, Shenzhen Institute of Advanced Technology researchers, for your promising innovation. 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
1: 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This national research hub will develop and share human-relevant models, such as organoids, human tissue models, and AI-driven simulations that scientists can use to test potentially life-changing treatments more accurately and help bring them to market faster. Another investment of £2 million from Innovate UK, a government agency, will support 9 projects to identify new methods of animal-free scientific testing. 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
0: Heroic U.S. woman rescues drowning girls from drowning in lake. In late July 2026, University of California Davis student Lily Velling was enjoying a day at Guinness Park in Seattle, Washington, USA, when she noticed 3 girls bobbing up and down in Lake Washington, struggling to breathe. Lily, who had certified lifeguard training, recognized the signs of drowning and rushed toward the girls, who were approximately 14 meters offshore. One by one, she brought all 3 to safety. The 3rd girl was unconscious when Lily reached her, but regained consciousness. Bystanders called emergency services and Seattle Fire Department paramedics provided medical care. Lily credits the skills she learned as a water polo athlete in aiding the rescue, saying, "The egg beater or treading technique was huge when I was trying to hold the girls up. Our heartfelt thanks, Lily Velling, for your heroic deed. May the rescued girls always be protected and have bright futures in the Almighty's blessings."
1: Vegan, your personal star shines brilliantly.
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2: 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The Best Friends Animal Society formally recognized the facility with a life-saving award for exceeding the standard 90% save rate threshold, and it was among 17 Houston area facilities recognized for reaching this milestone. Humble Animal Shelter representatives credit efforts including expanded adoption opportunities, monthly off-site adoption events, and community partnerships with local veterinary clinics to provide necessary medical care. Moreover, community-supported initiatives like the Doggy Day Out program have increased public exposure to adoptable animal companions. In 2010, Supreme Master Ching Hai, vegan, presented the Best Friends Animal Society with a Shining World of Compassion Award, along with $20,000 as a humble token of support to the organization, and then later added an additional $30,000. Many thanks, Humble Animal Shelter and Best Friends Animal Society, for helping our precious furry friends. May all animal companions find forever homes filled with care, comfort, and happiness in God's loving embrace.
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7: And now we have a hotline in Olaxese or Vietnamese with multiple language subtitles from a disciple in Olac, also known as Vietnam.
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1: Greetings, Your Majesty King Ko, who came from 5 zillion plus light years from this planet Earth. We love you. The people in your land, in your celestial land, do they look like us? Now, would you please tell me, what is the purpose of your sacred visit to our humble earth here? Yes. First, to congratulate you and all the people of this planet for escaping the greatest war that could have happened. Dear King of Kings of Kings of Kings, this is not some obligation to live long, but it is a right, a privilege that you could be in the forever alive status on any planet, anywhere you choose to sojourn.
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2: We sincerely thank all the reporters, journalists, photographers, camera persons, individuals, groups, companies everywhere in the world for all your involved contributions of news that inform and bring hope to the people from both human and animal kingdoms, as well as countless other beings, thus uplifting the atmosphere of our planet. May heaven bless your noble endeavors and protect you always, especially while on challenging duty.
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4: Russian President Vladimir Putin's envoy, Kirill Dmitriev, met with U.S. officials in Washington, D.C., U.S., on September 28th to discuss ending the war in Ukraine or Ukraine and possible U.S.-Russia energy initiatives after the war. A U.S. official described the talks as constructive.
5: A ship caught fire in the Strait of Hormuz on the night of September 28th after being hit by a suspected unidentified projectile, according to the U.K. Maritime Trade Operations Center, or UKMTO. The fire was extinguished, the crew were safe, and the vessel continued its journey with no environmental impact reported.
4: Demonstrators marched through central Berlin, Germany, on September 28th, calling for humanitarian aid and safe evacuation routes for residents of Russian-occupied Oleshki, Ukraine or Ukraine. Organizers say more than 6,000 people, including about 200 children, remain in the town and surrounding communities amid severe shortages of food, drinking water, and medicine. The march, organized by the Ukrainian or Ukrainian civic movement Vice Berlin, urged German authorities and the international community to pressure Russia to allow aid deliveries and civilian evacuations.
5: United Nations envoy for Yemen, Hans Grunberg, says he met with the Houthis' chief negotiator in Oman in late September to explore ways to prevent further escalation. Speaking on September 29th, he warned that recent Houthi attacks on Saudi Arabia, territorial gains along the Bab el-Mandeb Strait, and attacks on commercial shipping in the Red Sea threaten vital global trade routes. He said the attacks on shipping should concern the United Nations Security Council.
4: A dog people shelter near Odessa, Ukraine or Ukraine, caught fire during a Russian drone attack on the night of September 28th to 29th, according to local media and Telegram channels. Videos shared by a local news outlet and shelter director, Olha Shulimina, show the shelter burning. Later reporting confirmed that 10 cat and 3 dog people were killed, according to the director.
5: Lithuania and Poland are developing joint emergency plans to help civilians leave Lithuania and reach Poland if Russia launches a military attack. Evacuation routes would cross the Suwalki Gap, the border corridor connecting the two countries, with Poland's Podlaski region serving as a transit corridor. The plans could also accommodate civilians evacuating from Latvia and Estonia if needed.
4: The U.S. government announced on September 29th that it is offering to loan energy companies up to 40 million barrels of oil from its Strategic Petroleum Reserve. The offer covers the final U.S. batch under an international agreement to release 400 million barrels to ease energy disruptions caused by the war with Iran.
5: Iranian security forces have increased patrols and checkpoints in Iran and other cities amid renewed student protests against compulsory hijab rules, rising education costs, and political repression. Sources inside Iran told news outlet Fox News Digital that security personnel have stopped pedestrians, searched some individuals, and checked mobile phones for material considered critical of the government.
4: Iran's rial, national currency, fell to a record low on September 29th, trading at more than 2.5 million rials to the US dollar, breaking the previous record low of 2.2 million rials to the dollar set 27 days earlier.
6: So I can announce today.
5: The UK government announced on September 27 that it will expand its jobs guarantee program from April 2027, offering voluntary fast-tracked jobs to eligible young people with disabilities or long-term health conditions who receive health benefits. Participants will receive mentoring and tailored support with mental health, finances, and housing. The government will fully fund wages for up to 25 hours a week for 6 months, helping participants gain paid work experience.
4: Iranian authorities reportedly deployed a tank, drones, and dozens of security vehicles to Iran Shahra in southeastern Iran on September 29th amid clashes with unidentified gunmen. Roads to the city's Garibabod area were blocked as fighting involved light and heavy weapons, including reported rocket-propelled grenade fire. The cause of the clashes remained unclear, with no immediate information about casualties or damage.
7: It's easy to get lured by these medications.
5: Expert Dr. Vanita Rahman, vegan of U.S. nonprofit The Physicians Committee for Responsible Medicine, criticizes GLP-1 or glucagon-like peptide 1 weight loss drugs while advocating for whole food vegan nutrition during a podcast interview discussing these medications. The lifestyle medicine physician highlights high costs potentially exceeding $1,600 monthly, frequent side effects, and an 84% discontinuation rate within 2 years. Dr. Rahman emphasizes that suppressing appetite fails to address root causes like emotional eating and food environments, recommending fiber-rich vegan diets centered on fruits, vegetables, legumes, and whole grains for sustainable health management.
4: Health experts identify 7 unexpected ways coffee may affect the human body beyond caffeine's energy boost. 1. Induce bowel movements in some people soon after drinking it. 2. Cause acid reflux and temporarily elevate pressure inside the eye. 3. Change how some medications work in the body. 4. Change certain cholesterol markers both positively and negatively. 5. Interact with gut microbes. 6. Limit non-heme iron absorption. 7. Stimulate production of an enzyme for digesting protein.
8: A new study from Australia finds, among those surveyed with household rainwater tanks, 2/3 drink the collected water, while some tested tanks contain bacterial DNA or metals above health limits. Researchers detected DNA from gut pathogens, including Salmonella and Campylobacter, in 10% and 13% of tested domestic tanks, respectively. Researchers emphasize regular cleaning and maintenance of rainwater systems.
9: The risk of disease outbreaks is also continuing.
5: Fighting in Yemen raises fears of cholera and measles outbreaks as more than 180,000 displaced people crowd shelters and strain healthcare services. The WHO or World Health Organization reports 9 damaged or attacked health facilities. Yemen has recorded about 7,800 suspected cholera cases and 22 deaths this year, while measles cases have reached 22,000. Unsafe water increases transmission risks.
4: Tokyo, Japan recorded 34 consecutive days of rain as of September 29th, its longest streak since records began in 1886. Central Tokyo received 629 millimeters of rain through September 28th, nearly 3 times its normal September rainfall. Japan's weather agency says the El Nino weather pattern and a persistent Pacific high-pressure system have prolonged autumn rain fronts.
5: El Nino is reshaping tropical cyclone activity in 2026, suppressing Atlantic hurricanes while favoring storms in the eastern and central Pacific. By September 28, the Atlantic had 8 tropical storms, but no hurricanes. The US NOAA, or National Oceanic and Atmospheric Administration, has reported eastern equatorial Pacific sea surface temperatures more than 3 degrees Celsius above average.
4: Melting Arctic glaciers are reshaping coastlines, with a study in the journal Nature Climate Change identifying 35 islands that emerged or separated from mainland areas between 2000 and 2020. Glacial retreat also exposed about 2,500 kilometers of coastline, 66% in Greenland. Russian researchers found more than 15 islands since 2015.
3: A tornado damaged more than 10 homes in Cà Mau, Ao Lạc, or Vietnam on September 28, tearing off roofs and collapsing houses. Authorities provided assistance and temporary shelter.
4: Two people were arrested and charged with animal people livestock neglect on September 28 after authorities rescued 379 animal individuals from an animal people raising facility in Marshall County, Iowa, U.S. Deputies investigating a pony person struggling to stand found severe malnutrition and an overgrazed property with bare pasture. The rescued animal folk were taken to the Animal Rescue League of Iowa for treatment.
6: We've changed the name, Steve, officially to SI.
3: U.S. President Donald Trump signed an executive order on September 29th directing federal agencies to replace artificial intelligence and AI with superintelligence and SI in official communications and other materials not governed by statute. Separately, technology executives signed the White House Accord on Superintelligence outlining voluntary commitments to internal controls, audits and reviews.
4: India's Bangalore Bioinnovation Center and Karnataka State's Agriculture Department are developing 6 vegan energy bars using locally grown legumes, including tor dal, black gram, green gram, and Bengal gram. Varieties include single pulse, blended pulse, and added protein options. Single pulse bars contain about 4 grams of protein per 30-gram bar.
3: PETA, or People for the Ethical Treatment of Animals, placed advertisements featuring chicken people on 18 buses in Madison, Wisconsin, U.S., urging vegetarians to give up dairy and chicken people eggs and adopt vegan diets. The campaign was launched ahead of World Vegetarian Day, observed annually on October 1st.
4: UK couple Ellie and Jem, both vegans, celebrated their wedding with 85 guests in Mallorca, Spain, hosting a 3-day celebration centered on a fully vegan menu. The food included more than a dozen vegan appetizers, soy ragu lasagna, vegan burgers, and other dishes, all prepared without animal people products.
3: Two teenagers aged 16 and 17 became lost on Mont Go Mountain in Denia, Spain, after hiking for about 3 hours and running out of food and water. The Alicante Provincial Fire Consortium deployed a rescue helicopter and specialist team, locating and safely bringing them to the Denia fire station.
4: Barn owl person Little Reg has returned to the wild after surviving an extraordinary ordeal. The owl friend collapsed onto a soldier's racing yacht 113 kilometers offshore during the Round Britain and Ireland race, repeatedly falling into the sea before returning. After rescue and 6 weeks of rehabilitation, Reg regained strength and flew free.
10: That's first 5K out the way.
3: Runner Lee Harker is crossing 4,500 kilometers from Denmark to southern Spain in about 126 days to raise funds and awareness for Paws Salud, a dog person rescue entity in Marina Alta, Spain. His latest 44.2 kilometer stage through France continued despite painful blisters. Since the challenge began, he has lost 3 toenails. The campaign specifically supports older rescue dog folk. Thoughtful quote of the day. The fact is, when we support others, we ourselves are actually being supported. When we help others, we ourselves are actually being helped. Daisuke Ikeda, Japanese Buddhist leader, author, educator.
4: Previously in this multi-part series on Omar Perez's near-death experience, Omar says he lost his daughter Chloe to an unexplained illness. 4 years later, pneumonia and sepsis left him on a ventilator. Omar described walking through a foggy realm where he was reunited with Chloe and saw the family dog companion, Leela, join her. Then he found himself in a place filled with anguish and begged to return to where he had been with Chloe. After that, Omar's memory went blank. Doctors had given him only a 10% chance of survival, and his wife had already signed do not resuscitate paperwork. Yet he woke in the hospital on Christmas Day. Unable to speak, Omar gestured for something to write with. His son brought him a board and marker, and Omar wrote down what he had experienced, including seeing Leela with Chloe. Only after he returned home did his wife tell him that Leela had become gravely ill and had been put down on Christmas Eve, the day before he woke. The revelation left the whole family in tears and gave them a validation Omar says he never needed for himself. Since his return, Omar has felt a strong urge to share his experience with people he meets in everyday places, from supermarkets to his workplace. He believes loved ones who have died continue to send signs.
11: I can tell you with more than 1,000% confidence that they are there. They send us so many signs. Little things that we bypass as a coincidence. There's no coincidences. There are no coincidences. They are doing it purposely. I had no purpose in life after Chloe passed. After my experience, I have come to realize that for me, it's just sharing my experience and hopefully planting that little seed of hope of where we're going, where our children are, where our loved ones are. My grief is there, but I just have that knowing, that hope now, that it goes beyond faith. It's actual belief that there is another place we go.
4: Omar wants to watch his daughter Sophia grow up, spend more time with his son Michael, and be with his wife for as long as he can. He says he no longer fears death. After years of wondering whether he would ever hold Chloe again, he believes he has, and that another reunion awaits. Until then, he has a life to live and their story to share.
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0: The trees suffer and people everywhere, millions of people don't have water or no clean water to drink. And we are flushing clean water down the toilet, and we are not only contaminating the environment, but also polluting water sources from all kinds of things that we do, and even bleaching the paper and all related business. We have to really ask ourselves whether it is right or not. I think it's not. I feel it's not right.
1: If things are dirty, we can wash them, but the earth can't. We cannot keep giving poison to the earth, because it will stay in the soil forever and keep building up generation after generation. And we are the one who will suffer unhealthy consequences. Because where can the earth wash? All the toxins will go to the food, the plantation of food, and the drinking water source, etc. So we have to really do our utmost to keep the environment healthy, to keep the earth healthy, so we and the next generation and generations and generations will stay healthy. I thank all of you who put an effort to do this.
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2: Also, be sure to follow us on our socials, YouTube, Facebook, Getter, Instagram, LinkedIn, Nico Nico, Pinterest, Reddit, Substack, Telegram, Threads, TikTok, Truth Social, Tumblr, VKNX, previously known as Twitter, in multiple languages by searching Supreme Master TV.

celebrating the 9th anniversary of Supreme Master Television, saving souls and blessing the world through the Trinity's grace on a journey through aesthetic realms in multiple languages with subtitles in many languages. 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

0: vegan. What else to bring the kingdom to earth?
1: Today's episode will be presented in multiple languages with subtitles in many languages. Ekwehe, Pora, that means welcome in Guarani, one of the official languages widely spoken in the vibrant country of Paraguay. Resplendent viewers, my name is Sheila. Spiritual practice uplifts the heart and mind, helping to create an auspicious atmosphere. The gracious people of Paraguay admire your commitment to love, kindness, and veganism as you seek to beautify our world. 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
3: 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We thank, love, praise the only Son of God, who is the ultimate Master, for our salvation. We follow the teaching of all the saints and sages. We thank, love, and praise them, who are the representatives of God, for our spiritual elevation.

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0: Supreme Master Television continues to elevate global viewers as the magnified blessings of Supreme Master Television Max powerfully radiate around our beautiful planet. Our most respected Supreme Master Qinghai, vegan, has kindly reminded us of this blessing power.
1: I'm so glad in my heart. I'm so happy beyond words that this system now exists and is in full use for everyone who wants to use it. And our world has hope to survive. Not small hope, but big hope to survive. And with praying to God, praising God, praying to all the masters, praising all the masters, we will have all the blessings also included in all these quadrillion screens, so we can multiply it, all the blessings, all the best of the positive side of power in the universe to help ourselves, our families, and the whole world. Please make use of it. It costs you nothing. Not much compared to the immense benefit that you will get.
0: We humbly offer our sincere gratitude to the three reunited, utmost powerful.
1: And let's thank the three most powerful who are united with God, the Almighty, and became the one most powerful. Without their power, extra power and support, blessing and grace, we could not have done all that at all. Please thank the three most powerful. The one most powerful for us. Originally, there were only two, but because the situation is so intense, so desperate, so the two became three, so that they could, like God, collect more power individually from the universal store. So the three became more powerful. I mean the two, Lord Jesus and the derived from Lord Jesus. Originally, there was only one. Yes, and it became derived. And God originally is one already, and one son. But because the situation is very special, so split into two powers. And then with God power, it will become more powerful than ever before.
0: With immense love and appreciation, it's our honor to share the following celebratory messages from our Supreme Master Qinghai International Association members, all vegans.
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4: He would not leave my mat. So I really couldn't focus on the yoga session that was happening because I was so distracted with how stinking cute was. I have done puppy yoga before with puppies running all around. This time, 10 minutes passed and he was still on my mat. I wanted to pet him and just give him all the love that I could, thinking that he would go off my mat and wander and see other puppies or other yogis. He still stayed on my mat. In that moment, I knew that I really wanted to adopt him. He has changed our life in such an amazing way.
5: The stick.
4: Taking him for walks, having him play with other dogs.
5: A lot of jumps.
4: And he loves to snuggle. He's just such a sweet dog.
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0: We joyfully extend our gratitude for the uplifting content and positive energy that Supreme Master Television spreads. 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
1: I dream that all the world will become peaceful. I dream that everyone becomes the Buddha. I dream that all the killing will stop. I dream that all the children will walk in peace and harmony. I dream that all the nations shake hands with each other, protect each other, and help each other. I dream that our beautiful planet will not be destroyed. It takes billions, billions, trillions of years to produce this planet, and it's so beautiful, so wonderful. I dream that it will continue, but in peace, beauty, and love.
0: Thank you to our most beloved Master, God, and Tim Kuo Tu for the blessings of Supreme Master Television in our world. 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
2: In this age, there is always enmity against the poor animals, and therefore the poor creatures are always anxious. The reaction of the poor animals is being forced on human society, and therefore there is always strain of cold or heart war between men individually, collectively, or nationally. His Divine Grace A.C. Bhaktivedanta Swami Prabhupada, Vegetarian. We humbly worship, praise, thank, and obey the reunited three utmost powerful, God, Tim Kuo Tu, and the Son of God.
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5: We humbly worship, praise, thank, obey, and love God Almighty, the Most High, the Greatest, for world vegan, world peace, and our soul liberation. We thank, love, praise the only Son of God, who is the ultimate Master, for our salvation. We follow the teaching of all the saints and sages. We thank, love, and praise them who are the representatives of God for our spiritual elevation.

0: We now invite you to watch the next part of this inspiring gathering titled The Secret of the Past and Future, Part 4 of 12, given on July 19, 1997, in Los Angeles, California, USA, on Between Master and Disciples, in English and Olasis or Vietnamese, with subtitles in many languages.
1: For decades, Supreme Master Ching Hai, vegan, has illuminated our world with her divine teachings. A fully enlightened master, she imparts the Kuan Yin method of meditation to those desiring to immediately discover the God nature within to achieve in one lifetime eternal liberation from the cycle of transmigration. The Kuan Yin method has been practiced by all enlightened masters, such as the worshipped world-honored one Shakyamuni Buddha, vegan, the worshipped Son of God Jesus Christ, vegetarian, the venerated master and philosopher Confucius, vegetarian, the venerated Lord Krishna, vegetarian, the venerated master and philosopher Lao Tzu, vegan, the venerated Lord Mahavira, vegan, the beloved prophet Muhammad, vegetarian, peace be upon him, Sri Guru Nanak Dev Ji, vegetarian, and many more. Supreme Master Ching Hai, vegan, emphasizes that if we always remember God, render selfless service to others, and follow the laws of the universe, we will reach our highest potential as humans and truly understand our purpose on Earth. An extraordinary living example of compassion, she lovingly and regularly sends material and financial assistance to refugees, the homeless, natural disaster victims, and others needing relief.

Supreme Master Ching Hai, vegan, receives love and recognition from various organizations, media, governments, individuals, and many awards, such as the 2006 Goosey Peace Prize, considered the Nobel Peace Prize of the East, the World Spiritual Leadership Award in 1994, the Mahavir Award in 2008, February 22nd and October 25th, both proclaimed as the Supreme Master Ching Hai Day, an honorary citizen of the United States, etc., and has been honored throughout the years with numerous other awards and accolades for her outstanding philanthropic and humanitarian deeds.

0: etc. We apologize for not being able to show many other awards and honors for lack of space and time. Supreme Master Ching Hai, vegan, respectfully thank all special individuals, organizations, leaders, and governments for all your genuine, loving, ongoing support. May heaven bless you forevermore. We, the Supreme Master Ching Hai International Association members, are also sincerely grateful for your expressive kindness. Wishing you the best. A true voice for our beautiful animal friends, Supreme Master Ching Hai, vegan, promotes the peaceful, loving, plant-based diet and envisions, with humanity's awakening to the sacredness of all life, a tranquil and glorious all-vegan world, where people of both animal and human kingdoms live in respectful harmony. Her initiatives included alternative living flyer distribution, the International Vegan Restaurants Loving Hut, vegan food companies, vegan fur products, Supreme Master Television, as well as writing and speaking to influential government and media leaders, participating in televised conferences on climate change, etc. Whether we're aware of it or not, her efforts have had an enormous influence on global awareness of the animal people-friendly lifestyle and how this benevolent way can bring lasting peace among nations while saving our planet from climate change and disasters.
1: She's a poo.

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To learn more about her compassionate life and teachings, please visit suprememastertv.com/master.

0: I changed to vegan years ago and I love it. It's an amazing feeling. Bernard Tomic, vegan.
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1: There are many countries promoting peace and fostering amity among peoples and governments. Etc.
3: November 2023. During the Asia-Pacific Economic Cooperation Summit in San Francisco, United States, the President of China, His Excellency Xi Jinping, and the Prime Minister of Japan, His Excellency Fumio Kishida, hold talks and renew the country's resolve to have a mutually beneficial relationship.

0: By creating peace, we all can make a loving, serene, and prosperous world.
1: All glory and love to the three reunited, utmost powerful, God, Timquotu, and the Son of God, for all your boundless grace.
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8: Pemirsa yang terkasih, sebelum mengenal ajaran Master, saya menikmati kehidupan malam yang syarat dengan minuman keras, rokok, obat-obat terlarang. 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Happy 9th anniversary Supreme Master Television.
9: Gracias al inmenso amor de la Maestra Suprema Ching Hai, Supreme Master Television ha llegado a todos los rincones del mundo y con la ayuda de los tres más poderosos, este mundo se convertirá pronto en el Edén, en el paraíso que la Tierra debería ser.
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we sincerely thank all the reporters, journalists, photographers, camera persons, individuals, groups, companies everywhere in the world for all your involved contributions of news that inform and bring hope to the people from both human and animal kingdoms, as well as countless other beings, thus uplifting the atmosphere of our planet. May heaven bless your noble endeavors and protect you always, especially while on challenging duty.

0: thank heaven for our beautiful world. For the birds that soar in the immense sky, for the precious flora that adorns our earth in an exquisite array of colors, for the awe-inspiring and majestic sceneries, and for all the amazing people from the animal kingdom, our co-inhabitants that generously share their beauty and unconditional love. Blessed are we to be guests on this magnificent planet. In deep gratitude, may all creations thrive in peace and dignity under the merciful grace and protection of divine love.
1: Of that which ye offer unto God in purity shall ye eat, but of that kind which ye offer not in purity shall ye not eat. For the hour cometh when your sacrifices and feasts of blood shall cease. The Gospel of the Holy 12, Essenes.

Les deseamos un día hermoso y lleno de alegría. In Spanish, our national language, here in Coffee Growing Colombia, this means wishing you a beautiful day filled with joy. I'm Sergio, speaking to you from artistically inspired Bogotá, a city that awakens with the sunrise over Monserrate and the surrounding eastern hills, a landscape long held sacred by our ancestral Muisca people, and now home to a Catholic pilgrimage site. Beyond Monserrate, urban cable cars have improved access to hillside neighborhoods in Bogotá and Medellín, while a growing number of electric buses are helping our cities move toward a cleaner future. And in major Colombian cities, delectable vegan fare is easier to find than ever. Committing to extend only goodwill toward others, we become agents of peace. We United Colombians are grateful for a friend like you whose kind-hearted actions radiate harmony. May God's light and wisdom be with you always as you walk the path of peace.

0: the pure-minded Amis people like you realize the preciousness of such an opportunity. May your thankful heart forever illuminate your journey in the gracious love of the Almighty. Welcome to Noteworthy News, hopeful news for a contented world.
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1: 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Australian beverage company increases vegan coffee offerings nationwide and expands into New Zealand. And community-based programs help animal people shelter in United States reach no-kill milestone. All this and more on Supreme Master Television, your constructive global network.
2: Ah, today must be the 16th. The King of Peace sent me a message saying, could you please receive King Soul? Of course. Please come in. Please enter. Greetings, Your Majesty, King Soul. As all, where do you come from?
3: How long did it take your journey here?
2: How many citizens, disciples do you have in your land?
3: Is there any being who could be lucky enough to come and reside in your land under your grace?

0: Please continue watching to find out more about who came with King Saul to Earth, why His Majesty's visit to our planet had to be short, the message Master wanted the Peace King to convey to all other kings coming to our world, etc. On June 16, 2026, our most noble Supreme Master Qinghai Vigan considerately recorded her receiving of His Majesty King Saul for the benefit of humankind. We will hear about a gift that His Majesty graciously brought with him, what his land looks like, and what important messages Master received after King Saul's departure.
1: Today must be the 16th. The King of Peace sent me a message saying, could you please receive King Saul? Of course. Please come in. Please enter. Greetings, Your Majesty, King Saul. As all. Where do you come from? From Rup. R-U-P. Is that a planet? Is it a kingdom? Yes. Is it like Amitabha Buddha's land? Yes. Yeah. So you're one of the Buddhas. Welcome, Your Majesty. I'm sorry. I've been working too hard recently. So I did not greet you right away when you arrived. How long have you been on our planet? How many days? Oh, you have just arrived. How far is your Buddha land from us? 9,900,000,000,000 plus light years from our planet. How many citizens, disciples do you have in your land? 6,900,000 plus citizens. Is your land maybe comparable to Amitabha Buddha's land? More or less, I mean, in the quality, in the brilliance, in the beautiful blessedness, yes. Thank you for coming to our humble world, which has nothing to offer you, or even just making your coming not felt welcome and not having a grand welcoming party for you. Forgive us.
2: Please do not worry. It's not an important matter to us. We are just so privileged to see you in person.
1: How long can you stay, sir? 15 days can stay. So is your name. Does it mean anything on our planet? No. Your country name means safety or security? Safety.
3: Purpose of visit. Peace news report. Congratulations. And a gift for this planet. Thank you, sir.
4: How long did it take your journey here?
3: 7.5 months. Earth time to arrive here.
4: Thank you for your extraordinary effort to make your way here. I'm deeply grateful and touched. May God forever bless you and bestow on you and your citizens the best.
1: King Saul brought a gift. What is that gift for, sir? Safety. Is that safety personal for myself or for the planet?
4: For this world. For this world. In the name of all beings on this planet. Thank you, Your Majesty, King Saul. Safety from the karma of war. That means you contribute some peace to the citizens, to all beings on this planet. Is that right, sir? Yes. After your departure, can we still contact you if there's anything you need? Yes. The gift of safety is for everyone. For all who sincerely pray for safety from war, King Soul will help to protect them. Is there any being who could be lucky enough to come and reside in your land under your grace? Yes or no? No? Could you tell me why? No one from this planet can go to the safety land because they don't have enough merit. Sorry about that. How long can you stay on our planet? No? You have to leave right away, yes? Yes. Could you tell us why? The karma of this world is too heavy for King Soul to stay. Do you come alone, sir, or with your retinue? King Soul came with some of the highest council in his court. It's the departure time. We apologize again for your inconvenience and discomfort on this planet. May your journey back home be happier, blissful, and safe. Thank you, sir. May God bestow upon you and your disciples or citizens all the best. If there's anything, we can contact you later. Love you and your wonderful citizens. May you and yours always have love and blessing from God. Amen. Peace King, is there anything else you want me to do with this meeting arranged by you? No. Is King so happy concerning our meeting and after? Yes, of course. All right then. Is there any other king you want me to see now, yes or no? No. So the next meeting with any king would be when, so that I'm prepared? 2 days. In the day after tomorrow. Yes. And morning or noon or night? Morning. Can I know the name of the king who will visit me? Next will be His Majesty King Yo, Y-O. King Yo from Dew Country, D-U. Thank you, this king, for all your kindness. We talk again, yeah? Remind me, in advance, or do whatever you can, so I don't forget. Thank you. By the way, this king, could you tell all the kings who are coming to this planet, they are absolutely welcome to come, and absolutely welcome to stay as long as they can, and we love them all very much. I mean, citizens of this world, and I myself love them very much and are very grateful to them. So that concludes the visit from the 13. Thank you. Thank you all involved. There are 3 messages after the visit of King Soul. The first one is from the Trinity United at Most Powerful. Just one sentence. Peace is here. The second message is from Peace King concerning my personal safety. The third message from Mapa. Loving daughter, you did well. 0 fail. Thank you, sir. Love you, God. Love you, Mapa. The fourth message from Peace King. Master, you are being worshipped by war people. Oh, I wish the world people would worship God instead. Worship God, love God, obey God, praise God, thank God. In the name of all beings on this planet, most of them are so ignorant, they don't recognize you. I'm sorry, Father. The fifth message from Peace King. Peace is secured. Thank you, my love, for following up with peace and reporting to me. Thank you.
0: Most loving Master, it undoubtedly takes so much of your very limited time to preserve these talks with the kings, and the enormous effort is profoundly appreciated. 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
5: United Arab Emirates, or UAE, extends humanitarian support to earthquake-hit Colombia. A benevolent gesture reflects the cordial relations between two nations. On August 10, 2026, Western Colombia experienced a magnitude 7.4 earthquake that took the lives of more than 330 people, injured 4,400, left 240 missing, and resulted in extensive damage. Thousands of kilometers away, His Highness Sheikh Mohammed bin Zayed Al Nahyan, the President of the United Arab Emirates, or UAE, responded by directing the UAE aid agency to send urgent humanitarian aid worth $10 million to Colombia. Medical supplies, food, and shelter materials were distributed to meet people's immediate needs and support a quick return to stability. The United Arab Emirates has a total of 6 Shining World Leadership Awards to date for good governance, peace, environment protection, and compassion. Our gratitude, United Arab Emirates, for your compassionate gesture. In the Supreme Divinity's wisdom, may the warm-hearted people of Colombia find lasting peace, prosperity, and security.
6: Supreme Master Chinghai Fiken respectfully present the Shining World Leadership Award for unconditional help to His Highness Sheikh Mohammed bin Zayed Al Nahyan, President of the United Arab Emirates, and the government of the United Arab Emirates with high esteem, praises, and deep gratitude for their kind and generous response in providing urgent humanitarian assistance to communities affected by the devastating earthquake in Colombia, offering timely relief and essential support to those in need during a time of tremendous hardship. May you always be blessed and protected by the Almighty's immense love, guided by wisdom, embraced with kindness, and strengthened in all your noble endeavors. Supreme Master Chinghai Fiken is deeply grateful as a humble vessel to the beloved Almighty God for any help bestowed upon His precious children.
7: Europe's wildfires projected to worsen considerably as the climate warms. According to a new study by the Potsdam Institute for Climate Impact Research in Germany, even under the most optimistic climate scenario, Europe's wildfires are set to burn 39% more land by the end of the century compared to today. Under the high emission scenario, with warming of up to 3.6 degrees Celsius, the annual area burned will nearly triple. Reflecting the gravity of the situation is the fact that the European Union's 2026 fire season is on track to become its third worst on record this decade, with more than 600,000 hectares burned as of August 20th, 2026. Such concerning news. Our appreciation, Potsdam Institute for Climate Impact Research, for your important work. May all humans soon embrace a planet-cooling lifestyle in celestial harmony.
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2: 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We thank, love, and praise them who are the representatives of God for our spiritual elevation.

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1: Hello, earth-loving friends. It's Clarissa, a vegan painter from the clown triggerfish kingdom, paint a picture of joy and welcome for our new planet of peace. Here's a home safety tip. When using a stool or ladder to reach higher places, a few simple safety habits can make a big difference in preventing slips, falls, and tip overs. Before climbing, give the item a quick inspection and check for anything such as cracks, loose screws, or other damage that could make it unstable. If you notice a problem, repair it if possible or use a different one. Always set it up on a solid, even surface so it won't wobble or shift while you are using it. As you climb or work, keep 3 points of contact on the device whenever possible, either both feet and one hand or both hands and one foot. This helps you stay balanced and steady when working at a height. Finally, choose closed-toe footwear with non-slip soles to give you good grip and help prevent your feet from slipping on smooth or uneven surfaces. Thank you for tuning in. Love you for being veg and going green to save the planet for all humans and us all co-inhabitants. And now, the worldwide weather.

0: Mushroom fabric displays wondrous properties. Researchers at China's Shenzhen Institute of Advanced Technology have developed a textile from living fungal mycelium, the thread-like body of a fungus. The easily compostable material resembles pliable leather and holds together as a single sheet without adhesive, stitching, or reinforced backing. If it tears, the biologically active fabric can be prompted to repair itself by applying a nutrient solution made from potato water together with a small piece of fresh fungus. The dormant threads are then activated and grow to seal the tear. The experts have created a prototype dress to demonstrate the fabric's properties while continuing to test and improve its durability, moisture resistance, safety, and consistency in manufacturing. Bravo, Shenzhen Institute of Advanced Technology researchers, for your promising innovation. In heaven's delight, may your work open exciting new possibilities for sustainable fashion and beyond.
1: UK advances alternatives to animal people testing with artificial intelligence, or AI, and human-based models. 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This national research hub will develop and share human-relevant models, such as organoids, human tissue models, and AI-driven simulations that scientists can use to test potentially life-changing treatments more accurately and help bring them to market faster. Another investment of £2 million from Innovate UK, a government agency, will support 9 projects to identify new methods of animal-free scientific testing. The United Kingdom has a total of 6 Shining World Leadership Awards to date for animal protection, caring, kindness, wise leadership, and wise governance. 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May all animal friends live in peace while patients benefit from safer, more compassionate scientific advances in divine splendor.
0: Heroic U.S. woman rescues drowning girls from drowning in lake. In late July 2026, University of California Davis student Lily Velling was enjoying a day at Guinness Park in Seattle, Washington, USA, when she noticed 3 girls bobbing up and down in Lake Washington, struggling to breathe. Lily, who had certified lifeguard training, recognized the signs of drowning and rushed toward the girls, who were approximately 14 meters offshore. One by one, she brought all 3 to safety. The 3rd girl was unconscious when Lily reached her, but regained consciousness. Bystanders called emergency services and Seattle Fire Department paramedics provided medical care. Lily credits the skills she learned as a water polo athlete in aiding the rescue, saying, "The egg beater or treading technique was huge when I was trying to hold the girls up. Our heartfelt thanks, Lily Velling, for your heroic deed. May the rescued girls always be protected and have bright futures in the Almighty's blessings."
1: Vegan, your personal star shines brilliantly.
0: Coming up, Australian beverage company increases vegan coffee offerings nationwide and expands into New Zealand. Now, let's explore Soraksan National Park in South Korea's dramatic Taebaek Mountains, celebrated for its granite peaks, autumn foliage, Buddhist temples, waterfalls, and diverse wildlife. 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

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By creating peace, we all can make a loving, serene, and prosperous world.

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1: Greetings, Your Majesty King Ko, who came from 5 zillion plus light years from this planet Earth. We love you. The people in your land, in your celestial land, do they look like us? Now, would you please tell me, what is the purpose of your sacred visit to our humble earth here? Yes. First, to congratulate you and all the people of this planet for escaping the greatest war that could have happened. Dear King of Kings of Kings of Kings, this is not some obligation to live long, but it is a right, a privilege that you could be in the forever alive status on any planet, anywhere you choose to sojourn.
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2: We sincerely thank all the reporters, journalists, photographers, camera persons, individuals, groups, companies everywhere in the world for all your involved contributions of news that inform and bring hope to the people from both human and animal kingdoms, as well as countless other beings, thus uplifting the atmosphere of our planet. May heaven bless your noble endeavors and protect you always, especially while on challenging duty.
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4: Russian President Vladimir Putin's envoy Kirill Dmitriev met with U.S. officials in Washington, D.C., U.S. on September 28th to discuss ending the war in Ukraine or Ukraine and possible U.S.-Russia energy initiatives after the war. A U.S. official described the talks as constructive.
5: A ship caught fire in the Strait of Hormuz on the night of September 28th after being hit by a suspected unidentified projectile, according to the U.K. Maritime Trade Operations Centre, or UKMTO. The fire was extinguished, the crew were safe, and the vessel continued its journey with no environmental impact reported.
4: Demonstrators marched through central Berlin, Germany, on September 28th, calling for humanitarian aid and safe evacuation routes for residents of Russian-occupied Oleshki, Ukraine or Ukraine. Organizers say more than 6,000 people, including about 200 children, remain in the town and surrounding communities amid severe shortages of food, drinking water, and medicine. The march, organized by the Ukrainian or Ukrainian civic movement Vice Berlin, urged German authorities and the international community to pressure Russia to allow aid deliveries and civilian evacuations.
5: United Nations envoy for Yemen, Hans Grunberg, says he met with the Houthis' chief negotiator in Oman in late September to explore ways to prevent further escalation. Speaking on September 29th, he warned that recent Houthi attacks on Saudi Arabia, territorial gains along the Bab el-Mandeb Strait, and attacks on commercial shipping in the Red Sea threaten vital global trade routes. He said the attacks on shipping should concern the United Nations Security Council.
4: A dog people shelter near Odessa, Ukraine or Ukraine, caught fire during a Russian drone attack on the night of September 28th to 29th, according to local media and Telegram channels. Videos shared by a local news outlet and shelter director, Olha Shulimina, show the shelter burning. Later reporting confirmed that 10 cat and 3 dog people were killed, according to the director.
5: Lithuania and Poland are developing joint emergency plans to help civilians leave Lithuania and reach Poland if Russia launches a military attack. Evacuation routes would cross the Suwalki Gap, the border corridor connecting the two countries, with Poland's Podlaski region serving as a transit corridor. The plans could also accommodate civilians evacuating from Latvia and Estonia if needed.
4: The U.S. government announced on September 29th that it is offering to loan energy companies up to 40 million barrels of oil from its strategic petroleum reserve. The offer covers the final U.S. batch under an international agreement to release 400 million barrels to ease energy disruptions caused by the war with Iran.
5: Iranian security forces have increased patrols and checkpoints in Iran and other cities amid renewed student protests against compulsory hijab rules, rising education costs, and political repression. Sources inside Iran told news outlet Fox News Digital that security personnel have stopped pedestrians, searched some individuals, and checked mobile phones for material considered critical of the government.
4: Iran's rial, national currency, fell to a record low on September 29th, trading at more than 2.5 million reals to the U.S. dollar, breaking the previous record low of 2.2 million reals to the dollar set 27 days earlier.
5: The U.K. government announced on September 27 that it will expand its jobs guarantee program from April 2027, offering voluntary fast-track jobs to eligible young people with disabilities or long-term health conditions who receive health benefits. Participants will receive mentoring and tailored support with mental health, finances, and housing. The government will fully fund wages for up to 25 hours a week for 6 months, helping participants gain paid work experience.
4: Iranian authorities reportedly deployed a tank, drones, and dozens of security vehicles to Iran Shahra in southeastern Iran on September 29th amid clashes with unidentified gunmen. Roads to the city's Gari Bobod area were blocked as fighting involved light and heavy weapons, including reported rocket-propelled grenade fire. The cause of the clashes remained unclear, with no immediate information about casualties or damage.
6: It's easy to get lured by these medications.
5: Expert Dr. Vanita Rahman, vegan of U.S. nonprofit The Physicians Committee for Responsible Medicine, criticizes GLP-1 or glucagon-like peptide 1 weight loss drugs while advocating for whole food vegan nutrition during a podcast interview. Discussing these medications, the lifestyle medicine physician highlights high costs potentially exceeding $1,600 monthly, frequent side effects, and an 84% discontinuation rate within 2 years. Dr. Rahman emphasizes that suppressing appetite fails to address root causes like emotional eating and food environments, recommending fiber-rich vegan diets centered on fruits, vegetables, legumes, and whole grains for sustainable health management.
4: Health experts identify 7 unexpected ways coffee may affect the human body beyond caffeine's energy boost. 1. Induce bowel movements in some people soon after drinking it. 2. Cause acid reflux and temporarily elevate pressure inside the eye. 3. Change how some medications work in the body. 4. Change certain cholesterol markers both positively and negatively. 5. Interact with gut microbes. 6. Limit non-heme iron absorption. 7. Stimulate production of an enzyme for digesting protein.
7: A new study from Australia finds, among those surveyed with household rainwater tanks, 2/3 drink the collected water, while some tested tanks contain bacterial DNA or metals above health limits. Researchers detected DNA from gut pathogens, including Salmonella and Campylobacter, in 10% and 13% of tested domestic tanks, respectively. Researchers emphasize regular cleaning and maintenance of rainwater systems.
8: The risk of disease outbreaks is also continuing.
5: Fighting in Yemen raises fears of cholera and measles outbreaks as more than 180,000 displaced people crowd shelters and strain healthcare services. The WHO, or World Health Organization, reports 9 damaged or attacked health facilities. Yemen has recorded about 7,800 suspected cholera cases and 22 deaths this year, while measles cases have reached 22,000. Unsafe water increases transmission risks.
4: Tokyo, Japan recorded 34 consecutive days of rain as of September 29th, its longest streak since records began in 1886. Central Tokyo received 629 millimeters of rain through September 28th, nearly 3 times its normal September rainfall. Japan's weather agency says the El Nino weather pattern and a persistent Pacific high-pressure system have prolonged autumn rain fronts.
5: El Nino is reshaping tropical cyclone activity in 2026, suppressing Atlantic hurricanes while favoring storms in the eastern and central Pacific. By September 28, the Atlantic had 8 tropical storms, but no hurricanes. The US NOAA, or National Oceanic and Atmospheric Administration, has reported eastern equatorial Pacific sea surface temperatures more than 3 degrees Celsius above average.
4: Melting Arctic glaciers are reshaping coastlines, with a study in the journal Nature Climate Change identifying 35 islands that emerged or separated from mainland areas between 2000 and 2020. Glacial retreat also exposed about 2,500 kilometers of coastline, 66% in Greenland. Russian researchers found more than 15 islands since 2015.
5: A tornado damaged more than 10 homes in Cà Mau, Ao Lạc or Vietnam on September 28, tearing off roofs and collapsing houses. Authorities provided assistance and temporary shelter.
4: Two people were arrested and charged with animal people livestock neglect on September 28 after authorities rescued 379 animal individuals from an animal people raising facility in Marshall County, Iowa, U.S. Deputies investigating a pony person struggling to stand found severe malnutrition and an overgrazed property with bare pasture. The rescued animal folk were taken to the Animal Rescue League of Iowa for treatment.
9: We've changed the name, Steve, officially to SI.
5: U.S. President Donald Trump signed an executive order on September 29th directing federal agencies to replace artificial intelligence and AI with superintelligence and SI in official communications and other materials not governed by statute. Separately, technology executives signed the White House Accord on Superintelligence, outlining voluntary commitments to internal controls, audits, and reviews.
4: India's Bangalore Bioinnovation Center and Karnataka State's Agriculture Department are developing 6 vegan energy bars using locally grown legumes, including tor dal, black gram, green gram, and Bengal gram. Varieties include single pulse, blended pulse, and added protein options. Single pulse bars contain about 4 grams of protein per 30 gram bar.
5: PETA, or People for the Ethical Treatment of Animals, placed advertisements featuring chicken people on 18 buses in Madison, Wisconsin, U.S., urging vegetarians to give up dairy and chicken people eggs and adopt vegan diets. The campaign was launched ahead of World Vegetarian Day, observed annually on October 1st.
4: UK couple Ellie and Jem, both vegans, celebrated their wedding with 85 guests in Mallorca, Spain, hosting a 3-day celebration centered on a fully vegan menu. The food included more than a dozen vegan appetizers, soy ragu lasagna, vegan burgers, and other dishes, all prepared without animal people products.
5: Two teenagers aged 16 and 17 became lost on Mont Go Mountain in Denia, Spain, after hiking for about 3 hours and running out of food and water. The Alicante Provincial Fire Consortium deployed a rescue helicopter and specialist team, locating and safely bringing them to the Denia fire station.
4: Barn owl person Little Reg has returned to the wild after surviving an extraordinary ordeal. The owl friend collapsed onto a soldier's racing yacht 113 kilometers offshore during the Round Britain and Ireland race, repeatedly falling into the sea before returning. After rescue and 6 weeks of rehabilitation, Reg regained strength and flew free.
10: That's first 5K out the way.
5: Runner Lee Harker is crossing 4,500 kilometers from Denmark to southern Spain in about 126 days to raise funds and awareness for Paws Salud, a dog person rescue entity in Marina Alta, Spain. His latest 44.2 kilometer stage through France continued despite painful blisters. Since the challenge began, he has lost 3 toenails. The campaign specifically supports older rescued dog folk. Thoughtful quote of the day. The fact is, when we support others, we ourselves are actually being supported. When we help others, we ourselves are actually being helped. Daisuke Ikeda, Japanese Buddhist leader, author, educator.
4: Previously in this multi-part series on Omar Perez's near-death experience, Omar says he lost his daughter Chloe to an unexplained illness. 4 years later, pneumonia and sepsis left him on a ventilator. Omar described walking through a foggy realm where he was reunited with Chloe and saw the family dog companion, Leela, join her. Then he found himself in a place filled with anguish and begged to return to where he had been with Chloe. After that, Omar's memory went blank. Doctors had given him only a 10% chance of survival, and his wife had already signed do not resuscitate paperwork. Yet he woke in the hospital on Christmas Day. Unable to speak, Omar gestured for something to write with. His son brought him a board and marker, and Omar wrote down what he had experienced, including seeing Leela with Chloe. Only after he returned home did his wife tell him that Leela had become gravely ill and had been put down on Christmas Eve, the day before he woke. The revelation left the whole family in tears and gave them a validation Omar says he never needed for himself. Since his return, Omar has felt a strong urge to share his experience with people he meets in everyday places, from supermarkets to his workplace. He believes loved ones who have died continue to send signs.
11: I can tell you with more than 1,000% confidence that they are there. They send us so many signs. Little things that we bypass as a coincidence. There's no coincidences. There are no coincidences. They are doing it purposely. I had no purpose in life after Chloe passed. After my experience, I have come to realize that for me, it's just sharing my experience and hopefully planting the little seed of hope of where we're going, where our children are, where our loved ones are. My grief is there, but I just have that knowing, that hope now, that it goes beyond faith. It's actual belief that there is another place we go.
4: Omar wants to watch his daughter Sophia grow up, spend more time with his son Michael, and be with his wife for as long as he can. He says he no longer fears death. After years of wondering whether he would ever hold Chloe again, he believes he has, and that another reunion awaits. Until then, he has a life to live and their story to share.
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15: Also, be sure to follow us on our socials: YouTube, Facebook, Getter, Instagram, LinkedIn, Nico Nico, Pinterest, Reddit, Substack, Telegram, Threads, TikTok, Truth Social, Tumblr, VK, and X, previously known as Twitter, in multiple languages by searching Supreme Master TV.
16: And say praise be to God, who will soon show you his signs, so that ye shall know them. And thy Lord is not unmindful of all that ye do. Please continue watching to find out more from the Holy Quran.
12: All the research indicates that the animal food consumption causes the majority of all human ailments and diseases. I do buy into that. Neil Robinson, vegan.

0: spiritual Palestinians invite you to come try their delicious traditional vegan cuisine centered on legumes, frikeh, olive oil, and wild herbs. May your compassion lead you to adopt a vegan lifestyle and bring peace to others. Welcome to Naml, or the Ants, from the Holy Quran, Part 2 of 2, on Words of Wisdom. Prophet Muhammad, vegetarian, peace be upon him, was born in approximately AD 570 in Mecca, in a region that is now known as Saudi Arabia. Sadly, his father passed away before he was born, and by the age of 8, his grandfather and guardian had also passed, leaving him in the loving care of his uncle after his mother had died 2 years earlier. As a young adult trained in the merchant trade, he was known for his honesty and trustworthiness. At about age 40, he retired to a cave in the mountains and engaged in deep meditation. During this period, he received the first of many divine messages from Allah through the Archangel Gabriel. The record of these spiritual revelations, which spanned more than 23 years, is now considered the central and highly respected book of Islam, the Holy Quran. His life as the Prophet of Allah, peace be upon him, was filled with danger, with numerous attempts on his life, but by Allah's grace, he survived. He continually practiced kindness and forgiveness, including towards people who had ill intentions toward him, and encouraged his disciples to do the same. At 63, he passed peacefully from this earth, having worked tirelessly and shared the words of Allah till the very end. According to reports, the cause of his passing was either an illness that occurred approximately 2 weeks before, or the long-term health effects of a poisoning attempt that occurred 4 years earlier. The gentle Prophet Muhammad, peace be upon him, was a beloved master who led by his own shining example. His noble teachings live on in the hearts of people today, inspiring them toward a peaceful path to find the Most High. Supreme Master Ching Hai, vegan, has spoken on many occasions of the spiritual greatness we see through the life of Prophet Muhammad, peace be upon him. In a lecture given in 1999 in Istanbul, Turkey, she also pays tribute to the Prophet, peace be upon him, for his ultimately unifying nature as a messenger of God.
1: The Prophet, peace be upon him, came to show an example. Like, okay, you have to still your mind, you sit quiet, alone, don't have to go in the cave, but in your small cave room, and make it a cave, make it a complete recloser for yourself. And then you pray, truly God will hear and you will hear God. God always hears, just we don't hear. So now it's our problem to steal our mind, to discard all the nonsensical thinking all the time in the mind so that we can hear the voice of the messenger of God. Like the Prophet, peace be upon him, did. He came to do that. He was a prophet, peace be upon him. He didn't have to do that, but he did that to make an example that to contact God, we have to steal the mind.
0: Furthermore, in a conference with Supreme Master Television team members on September 15, 2014, Supreme Master Ching Hai expounds on the peaceful roots of Islam and sheds light on the true meaning of Islam.
2: Islam actually means peace, yeah? And whenever the Islamic people, Muslim people, see each other, they always say, peace be upon you.
3: Yes, Master.
2: Salam alaikum. Right?
3: Right, yes, Master.
2: That means peace be upon you. He never encouraged war. He never encouraged killing. The Prophet,
1: peace be upon him,
2: was peace reincarnate. Islam is peace symbolization.
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0: from God and Supreme Master Qinghai shares with us by His blessed grace.
1: We humbly worship, praise, thank, obey, and love God Almighty, the Most High, the Greatest, for world vegan, world peace, and our soul liberation. We thank, love, praise the only Son of God, who is the ultimate Master, for our salvation. We follow the teaching of all the saints and sages. We thank, love, and praise them who are the representatives of God for our spiritual elevation.

0: Let us continue with selections from Surah 27, Naml or the Ants, in the Holy Quran. This surah details the divine revelations to Prophet Muhammad, peace be upon him, and explains the recompense for those who do virtuous deeds and believe in Allah, the Most High. Surah 27, Naml or the Ants, Section 6. In the name of Allah, the Most Compassionate, the Most Merciful. Bismillahirrahmanirrahim. In the name of Allah, the Most Compassionate, the Most Merciful. Dumb believers say, "What? When we become dust, we and our fathers, shall we really be raised from the dead?" It is true, we were promised this. We and our fathers before us, these are nothing but tales of the ancients. Say, "Go ye through the earth and see what has been the end of those guilty of sin. But grieve not over them, nor distress thyself because of their plots." They also say, "When will this promise come to pass?" Say, "If ye are truthful." Say, "It may be that some of the events which ye wish to hasten on may be close in your pursuit. But verily thy Lord is full of grace to mankind, yet most of them are ungrateful. And verily thy Lord knows all that their hearts do hide, as well as all that they reveal. Nor is there aught of the unseen in heaven or earth, but is recorded in a clear record." Verily this Quran does explain to the children of Israel most of the matters in which they disagree, and it certainly is a guide and a mercy to those who believe. Verily thy Lord will decide between them by his decree, and he is exalted in might, all-knowing. So put thy trust in God, for thou art on the path of manifest truth. Truly, thou cannot cause the dead to listen, nor can thou cause the deaf to hear the call, especially when they turn back in retreat. Nor can thou be a guide to the blind, to prevent them from straying. Only those will thou get to listen who believe in our signs, and they will bow in Islam. And when the word is fulfilled against them, the unjust, we shall produce from the earth a creature to face them. He will speak to them, for that mankind did not believe with assurance in our signs.
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0: Section 7. One day we shall gather together from every people a troop of those who reject our signs, and they shall be kept in ranks until when they come before the judgment seat. God will say, "Did ye reject my signs, though ye comprehended them not in knowledge? Or what was it ye did?" And the word will be fulfilled against them because of their wrongdoing, and they will be unable to speak in plea. See they not that we have made the night for them to rest in, and the day to give them light? Verily, in this are signs for any people that believe. And the day that the trumpet will be sounded, then will be smitten with terror those who are in the heavens, and those who are on earth, except such as God will please to exempt, and all shall come to his presence. Thou see the mountains and think them firmly fixed, but they shall pass away as the clouds pass away. Such is the artistry of God, who disposes of all things in perfect order. For he is well acquainted with all that ye do. If any do good, good will accrue to them therefrom, and they will be secure from terror that day. And if any do evil, their faces will be thrown headlong into the fire. Do ye receive a reward other than that which ye have earned by your deeds? For me, I have been commanded to serve the Lord of this city whom he has sanctified it, and to whom belong all things. And I am commanded to be of those who bow in Islam to God's will, and to rehearse the Quran, and if any accept guidance, they do it for the good of their own souls. And if any astray, say, "I am only a warner," and say, "Praise be to God, who will soon show you his signs, so that ye shall know them. And thy Lord is not unmindful of all that ye do." For more information, please visit Internet Sacred Texts Archive, sacred-texts.com.
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0: Luminous viewers, it was a joy to have your company today for Words of Wisdom. Coming up next is The Secret of the Past and Future, Part 4 of 12, on Between Master and Disciples in English and Aula Sis, or Vietnamese, with subtitles in many languages. May heavenly light guide you on the path to peace and happiness.
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5: Master gives protective warning to all interested in Kuan Yin spiritual practice. Because of much abuse of our generosity and leniency by ignorant people and demons hidden in human form, from this day on, the 21st of August, 2024, before this and after this day, anyone who fakes Kuan Yin messengers or tries to teach the Kuan Yin method without official permission from Master and confirmation from Central FG must be avoided to protect yourself from being harmed in any way. If you knowingly try the opposite, we are not responsible for any harm done to you or and yours. You may be not accepted if you come to us after for new initiation. This caution must be applied by all contact persons, all meditation centers, all initiates, all future initiates, and all should report to M as soon as possible if such a malign event ever happens again.
6: We wholeheartedly kowtow and surrender ourselves to the reunited three of utmost power, God, Tim Kuo Tu, and the Son of God.

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5: 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We follow the teaching of all the saints and sages. We thank, love, and praise them who are the representatives of God for our spiritual elevation.

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1: There are many countries promoting peace and fostering amity among peoples and governments. 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
3: November 2023. During the Asia-Pacific Economic Cooperation Summit in San Francisco, United States, the President of China, His Excellency Xi Jinping, and the Prime Minister of Japan, His Excellency Fumio Kishida, hold talks and renew the country's resolve to have a mutually beneficial relationship.

0: By creating peace, we all can make a loving, serene, and prosperous world.
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We sincerely thank all the reporters, journalists, photographers, camera persons, individuals, groups, companies everywhere in the world for all your involved contributions of news that inform and bring hope to the people from both human and animal kingdoms, as well as countless other beings, thus uplifting the atmosphere of our planet. May heaven bless your noble endeavors and protect you always, especially while on challenging duty.

0: thank heaven for our beautiful world. For the birds that soar in the immense sky, for the precious flora that adorns our earth in an exquisite array of colors, for the awe-inspiring and majestic sceneries, and for all the amazing people from the animal kingdom, our co-inhabitants that generously share their beauty and unconditional love. Blessed are we to be guests on this magnificent planet. In deep gratitude, may all creations thrive in peace and dignity under the merciful grace and protection of divine love.
1: Of that which ye offer unto God in purity shall ye eat, but of that kind which ye offer not in purity shall ye not eat. For the hour cometh when your sacrifices and feasts of blood shall cease. The Gospel of the Holy 12 Essenes.

Les deseamos un día hermoso y lleno de alegría. In Spanish, our national language, here in Coffee Growing Colombia, this means wishing you a beautiful day filled with joy. I'm Sergio, speaking to you from artistically inspired Bogotá, a city that awakens with the sunrise over Monserrate and the surrounding eastern hills, a landscape long held sacred by our ancestral Muisca people, and now home to a Catholic pilgrimage site. Beyond Monserrate, urban cable cars have improved access to hillside neighborhoods in Bogotá and Medellín, while a growing number of electric buses are helping our cities move toward a cleaner future. And in major Colombian cities, delectable vegan fare is easier to find than ever. Committing to extend only goodwill toward others, we become agents of peace. We United Colombians are grateful for a friend like you whose kind-hearted actions radiate harmony. May God's light and wisdom be with you always as you walk the path of peace.

0: As you arrive at an Amis community near Sunrise Greeting, Hualien, on the eastern shore of Island Radiant Taiwan or Formosa, a school child calls out a bright Ngayo. That means hello in the Amis language of these chorus-loving communities. Amis cultural continuity is faithfully renewed at the Jubilant Harvest Festival, Ilisen, where generations gather to celebrate, share traditions, and give thanks for the season's blessings. Families join hands in moving circle dances, joyfully renewing friendships and the bonds uniting the whole community. My name is Panay. When our awakened soul's yearning for inner truth leads us to a living master, we are assured of a direct connection with heaven. The pure-minded Amis people, like you, realize the preciousness of such an opportunity. May your thankful heart forever illuminate your journey in the gracious love of the Almighty. Welcome to Noteworthy News. Hopeful news for a contented world.
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2: Today must be the 16th. The King of Peace sent me a message saying, could you please receive King Soul? Of course. Please come in. Please enter. Greetings, Your Majesty, King Soul. As all, where do you come from?
3: How long did it take your journey here?
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4: Please continue watching to find out more about who came with King Soul to Earth, why His Majesty's visit to our planet had to be short, the message Master wanted the Peace King to convey to all other kings coming to our world, etc. On June 16, 2026, our most noble Supreme Master Qinghai Vigan considerately recorded her receiving of His Majesty King Soul for the benefit of humankind. We will hear about a gift that His Majesty graciously brought with him, what his land looks like, and what important messages Master received after King Soul's departure.
2: Today must be the 16th. The King of Peace sent me a message saying, could you please receive King Soul? Of course. Please come in. Please enter. Greetings, Your Majesty, King Soul. As all, where do you come from? From Rup. R-U-P. Is that a planet? Is it a kingdom? Yes. Is it like Amitabha Buddha's land? Yes. Yeah. So you're one of the Buddhas. Welcome, Your Majesty. I'm sorry. I've been working too hard recently. So I did not greet you right away when you arrived. How long have you been on our planet? How many days? Oh, you have just arrived. How far is your Buddha's land from us? 9,900,000,000,000 plus light years from our planet. How many citizens, disciples do you have in your land? 6,900,000 plus citizens. Is your land maybe comparable to Amitabha Buddha's land? More or less, in the quality, in the brilliance, in the beautiful blessedness. Yes. Thank you for coming to our humble world, which has nothing to offer you. or even just making your coming not felt welcome and not having a grand welcoming party for you. Forgive us.
3: Please do not worry. It's not an important matter to us. We are just so privileged to see you in person.
2: How long can you stay, sir? 15 days can stay. So is your name. Does it mean anything on our planet? No. Your country name means safety or security? Safety.
3: Purpose of visit. Peace news report. Congratulations. And a gift for this planet. Thank you, sir.
2: How long did it take your journey here?
3: 7 months and a half Earth time to arrive here.
2: Thank you for your extraordinary effort to make your way here. I'm deeply grateful and touched. May God forever bless you and bestow on you and your citizens the best.
3: King Saul brought a gift. What is that gift for, sir? Safety. Is that safety personal for myself or for the planet?
2: For
3: this world.
2: For this world. In the name of all beings on this planet. Thank you, Your Majesty, King Saul. Safety from the karma of war. That means you contribute some peace to the citizens, to all beings on this planet. Is that right, sir? Yes.
3: After your departure, can we still contact you if there's anything I need? Yes. The gift of safety is for everyone. For all who sincerely pray for safety from war, King Saul will help to protect them. Is there any being who could be

0: We apologize again for your inconvenience and discomfort on this planet. May your journey back home be happier, blissful, and safe. Thank you, sir. May God bestow upon you and your disciples or citizens all the best. If there's anything we can contact you later, love you and your wonderful citizens. May you and yours always have love and blessing from God. Amen. Peace King, is there anything else you want me to do with this meeting arranged by you? No. Is King so happy concerning our meeting and after? Yes, of course. All right then. Is there any other King you want me to see now, yes or no? No. So the next meeting with any King would be when, so that I am prepared? 2 days. In the day after tomorrow. Yes. And morning or noon or night? Morning. Can I know the name of the King who will visit me? Next will be His Majesty King Yo, Y-O. King Yo from Dew Country, D-U. Thank you, His King, for all your kindness. We talk again, yeah? Remind me in advance, or do whatever you can, so I don't forget. Thank you. By the way, His King, could you tell all the kings who are coming to this planet, they are absolutely welcome to come and absolutely welcome to stay as long as they can. And we love them all very much. I mean, the citizens of this world, and I myself love them very much and are very grateful to them. So that concludes the visit from the 13th. Thank you. Thank you all involved. There are 3 messages after the visit of King So. The first one is from the Trinity United at Most Powerful. Just one sentence. Peace is here. The second message is from Peace King concerning my personal safety. The third message from Mapa. Loving daughter, you did well. 0 fail. Thank you, sir. Love you, God. Love you, Mapa. The fourth message from Peace King. Master, you are being worshipped by war people. Oh, I wish the world people would worship God instead. Worship God, love God, obey God, praise God, thank God. In the name of all beings on this planet, most of them are so ignorant, they don't recognize you. I'm sorry, Father. The fifth message from Peace King. Peace is secured. Thank you, my love, for following up with peace and reporting to me. Thank you.
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0: Colombia, a benevolent gesture reflects the cordial relations between two nations. On August 10, 2026, Western Colombia experienced a magnitude 7.4 earthquake that took the lives of more than 330 people, injured 4,400, left 240 missing, and resulted in extensive damage. Thousands of kilometers away, His Highness Sheikh Mohammed bin Zayed Al Nahyan, the President of the United Arab Emirates, or UAE, responded by directing the UAE aid agency to send urgent humanitarian aid worth $10 million to Colombia. Medical supplies, food, and shelter materials were distributed to meet people's immediate needs and support a quick return to stability. The United Arab Emirates has a total of 6 Shining World Leadership Awards to date for good governance, peace, environment protection, and compassion. Our gratitude, United Arab Emirates, for your compassionate gesture. In the Supreme Divinity's wisdom, may the warm-hearted people of Colombia find lasting peace, prosperity, and security.
1: Supreme Master Chinghai Fiken respectfully present the Shining World Leadership Award for unconditional help to His Highness Sheikh Mohammed bin Zayed Al Nahyan, President of the United Arab Emirates, and the government of the United Arab Emirates with high esteem, praises, and deep gratitude for their kind and generous response in providing urgent humanitarian assistance to communities affected by the devastating earthquake in Colombia, offering timely relief and essential support to those in need during a time of tremendous hardship. May you always be blessed and protected by the Almighty's immense love, guided by wisdom, embraced with kindness, and strengthened in all your noble endeavors. Supreme Master Chinghai Fiken is deeply grateful as a humble vessel to the beloved Almighty God for any help bestowed upon His precious children.
2: Europe's wildfires projected to worsen considerably as the climate warms. According to a new study by the Potsdam Institute for Climate Impact Research in Germany, even under the most optimistic climate scenario, Europe's wildfires are set to burn 39% more land by the end of the century compared to today. Under the high emission scenario, with warming of up to 3.6 degrees Celsius, the annual area burned will nearly triple. Reflecting the gravity of the situation is the fact that the European Union's 2026 fire season is on track to become its third worst on record this decade, with more than 600,000 hectares burned as of August 20th, 2026. Such concerning news. Our appreciation, Potsdam Institute for Climate Impact Research, for your important work. May all humans soon embrace a planet-cooling lifestyle in celestial harmony.
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1: 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We thank, love, and praise them who are the representatives of God for our spiritual elevation.

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1: Hello, earth-loving friends. It's Clarissa, a vegan painter from the clown triggerfish kingdom, paint a picture of joy and welcome for our new planet of peace. Here's a home safety tip. When using a stool or ladder to reach higher places, a few simple safety habits can make a big difference in preventing slips, falls, and tip overs. Before climbing, give the item a quick inspection and check for anything such as cracks, loose screws, or other damage that could make it unstable. If you notice a problem, repair it if possible or use a different one. Always set it up on a solid, even surface so it won't wobble or shift while you are using it. As you climb or work, keep 3 points of contact on the device whenever possible, either both feet and one hand or both hands and one foot. This helps you stay balanced and steady when working at a height. Finally, choose closed-toe footwear with non-slip soles to give you good grip and help prevent your feet from slipping on smooth or uneven surfaces. Thank you for tuning in. Love you for being veg and going green to save the planet for all humans and us all co-inhabitants. And now, the worldwide weather.

0: Mushroom fabric displays wondrous properties. Researchers at China's Shenzhen Institute of Advanced Technology have developed a textile from living fungal mycelium, the thread-like body of a fungus. The easily compostable material resembles pliable leather and holds together as a single sheet without adhesive, stitching, or reinforced backing. If it tears, the biologically active fabric can be prompted to repair itself by applying a nutrient solution made from potato water together with a small piece of fresh fungus. The dormant threads are then activated and grow to seal the tear. The experts have created a prototype dress to demonstrate the fabric's properties while continuing to test and improve its durability, moisture resistance, safety, and consistency in manufacturing. Bravo, Shenzhen Institute of Advanced Technology researchers, for your promising innovation. In heaven's delight, may your work open exciting new possibilities for sustainable fashion and beyond.
1: UK advances alternatives to animal people testing with artificial intelligence, or AI, and human-based models. 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This national research hub will develop and share human-relevant models, such as organoids, human tissue models, and AI-driven simulations that scientists can use to test potentially life-changing treatments more accurately and help bring them to market faster. Another investment of £2 million from Innovate UK, a government agency, will support 9 projects to identify new methods of animal-free scientific testing. The United Kingdom has a total of 6 Shining World Leadership Awards to date for animal protection, caring, kindness, wise leadership, and wise governance. 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May all animal friends live in peace while patients benefit from safer, more compassionate scientific advances in divine splendor.
0: Heroic U.S. woman rescues drowning girls from drowning in lake. In late July 2026, University of California Davis student Lily Velling was enjoying a day at Guinness Park in Seattle, Washington, USA, when she noticed 3 girls bobbing up and down in Lake Washington, struggling to breathe. Lily, who had certified lifeguard training, recognized the signs of drowning and rushed toward the girls, who were approximately 14 meters offshore. One by one, she brought all 3 to safety. The 3rd girl was unconscious when Lily reached her, but regained consciousness. Bystanders called emergency services and Seattle Fire Department paramedics provided medical care. Lily credits the skills she learned as a water polo athlete in aiding the rescue, saying, "The egg beater or treading technique was huge when I was trying to hold the girls up. Our heartfelt thanks, Lily Velling, for your heroic deed. May the rescued girls always be protected and have bright futures in the Almighty's blessings."
1: Vegan, your personal star shines brilliantly.
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2: Animal People Facility in Texas, USA, recognized for saving 94% of dog and cat citizens. Humble Animal Shelter, a municipal shelter in the city of Humble, Texas, has achieved no-kill status after saving 94% of the dog and cat people in its care during 2025. The Best Friends Animal Society formally recognized the facility with a life-saving award for exceeding the standard 90% save rate threshold, and it was among 17 Houston area facilities recognized for reaching this milestone. Humble Animal Shelter representatives credit efforts including expanded adoption opportunities, monthly off-site adoption events, and community partnerships with local veterinary clinics to provide necessary medical care. Moreover, community-supported initiatives like the Doggy Day Out program have increased public exposure to adoptable animal companions. In 2010, Supreme Master Ching Hai, vegan, presented the Best Friends Animal Society with a Shining World of Compassion Award, along with $20,000 as a humble token of support to the organization, and then later added an additional $30,000. Many thanks, Humble Animal Shelter and Best Friends Animal Society, for helping our precious furry friends. May all animal companions find forever homes filled with care, comfort, and happiness in God's loving embrace.
3: Supreme Master Ching Hai, vegan, is deeply grateful as a humble vessel to the beloved Almighty God for any help bestowed upon His precious children.
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7: And now we have a hardline in Olaxese or Vietnamese with multiple language subtitles from a disciple in Olac, also known as Vietnam.
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